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0: amen Abuja, when I pay the chassis, see, my catcher said Jesus is alive. The star reader, Prophet Kingsford, they do trans a highly spiritual. I am very highly spiritual. She said, "You do soon sumu kwa, na ya kusun sumu ase." See, Papa ne ya kano.
1: Okay.
0: Say, me ma me me na nebiya.
1: Okay. Good.
0: And the soon sumu sumu aswa.
1: Okay.
0: Me me neba aswa.
1: Unse. Me cancer aye pipeline. Good, Jamie.
0: They go across a friend of bloodline.
1: Good. That's what makes you wear a pipeline. That's what I said. Mr. Winchester, I don't know. Okay. It is a mammy coffer by Papa Yafusobi, Mammy Yafusobia, and you soon saw so bad muscle and that just. Sebio, Papa, the rest of the Siano, I know so. The rest of the Kono, I know.
2: A Semba FM.
1: And there's a sort of pebble year. Oh, a bravo on board. What have you?
0: It's your
1: umbra or book. And yes, sir, yes, someone will do. Or what am I taking? That's what bread. Oh, yes, you can. But the better purpose is given to Padiano.
0: A whole crowd number was I said, what one on one? A banner, sorry, say I will call. Netai to what you are. I did be a so yes, a Christo didn't war yet, but still near monk.
1: Of course, that's why I'm telling you. And so, trying to mount. Now, I probably have a bit more mobile. And so no sense me kon ya e so twa no no hwehwe mu ade cho bre ni ma me fem no ba fem mu e so o tenasia sa de ba sa twa no so be o twa no wa ya me twa o fem mu
0: ba o twa twa mo paka so twa no mo asade wo kwa bi se yesu christopher de ke amfa sa ne ma nante te e
1: ada
0: se ye kwa ya bra bom
1: ada de yu ase kon won e be for say o person no ma
0: na se kan kan
1: o cheri e te me be person no no. Yeah, but probably by my child, right?
0: Okay.
1: Neba, small boy. When you're 11 years time, okay. I also penny.
0: Okay.
1: Who tell
0: me? Too,
1: Papa. Papa, or that's why you're sending money. Now you're going to transfer another country. No, another band of choir. They'll go to Mission House Fair and I'd rather to off. Not a better charge here when you're trying.
0: Also for penny.
1: I'm so for tell me. If you're bringing my head, I'm not telling you.
0: Okay.
1: Now, so I'm so for. Oh, degree. Under a son, under Dumano, Papa. Yeah, get too smart. So don't test yourself.
0: Okay.
1: Say, get too smart. Unfortunately, so for.
0: And for so I am a penny.
1: Debbie, so to form a penny. Unfortunately, MP, unfortunately, so for. The better trip, don't go missing that day. We need to be calm. Obi and Susan Sobi. Obi, Bibi, I didn't cut salon.
0: I'm a
1: nurse.
0: Okay.
1: I have school time. Am I a young boy? Am I a young girl? No, yes, I don't know. But not yourself. I don't know. But ask yourself. I never rest up every day.
0: There's a what names are dinner or any titty baby a chimney. A bit did it sooner.
1: Tier. Sir Cassid or Swa. 100 years about a bedal so. So what for me? No, my case was. You have no suffer. So I'm going to back. I said, but what do you
0: get? There's a case now. What do you?
1: Case now. What do you?
0: And then she your Bible. God, no. Adam, yeah, no.
1: God bless.
0: One case, no.
1: God bless. Yes.
0: Mama, you must say your new people are saying your
1: of course.
0: And then they are twice over this the same day. It is for me every bit not case that is what I'm warning.
1: I'm warning. No case. That's why it did. After the order that one book for him.
0: Okay.
1: No, every week.
0: Okay.
1: But you may do what you open in now. What is all Bob Brown? We are car. And I tell her 6 months, it's going to be that's a case. Or never say, or no, be that kind of or no, some of them as a matter. Or yet, be, or yeah, I did it. I do so. So that
2: I said, FM.
0: Abusia. and yebe mo ate niema bi ase pa na yebe mo ahunu niema bi kese no asem na ye kan ne eno na ye main topic and ne nkomo kese ye pa ye ye be die kese no and ne nkomo kese ye be die baba ma me san famro chika kan
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1: okay
0: amenya sunsu aso wo ye so
1: okay
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0: ni ti opa
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0: I didn't dia
1: that's what so you should have brago
0: te so obi kwa bi sa
1: in the first say se o te fa kwa
0: o te wa ni so
1: it no to se me bo bra me ye ma fa mpiara no nya ye the whole year me to se 100 million I ha so o so no me
0: aso ya juma
1: aso ya juma papa o ke o ku na chi wa ya so so bi papa ya de sa va di at that time there were cats ni purpose of us osi kasam there were cats of the head of brown there were cats so what and the
0: table papa turn change change cats ni ye wo munchichemu
1: cats di chemu
0: anyway so you o kasa video ni free ha waso be he ye din komo oya prophet kings for the Jesus is alive cats we begin watching now what na say wo hesunsu munse no waka sunsu munse no waka nyame ya dwen so a chere wo Kasi yomu enti chemu.
1: Kasi
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1: 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Me kasi wo ma bra swadi awo ho. 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
0: Papa me ba na kasi no ye ka no. 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
1: Oni project de susum. Only predict the susum. You were gun hammer, you will be a summer penny. But on Krabata, who tell me, you were MP, you were soldier, you were soldier, all low rank, you were soldier, high rank, Santa Cassis, I say. So big Cassua, whoa, Obama was a bit at Susan Natural, a high.
0: Okay.
1: Who tell me, and talk to me, Cassie, and then you saw Yetuma.
0: Cassie, and
1: then you saw Yetuma. Cass that in your son Yetuma.
0: Okay.
1: Cass the Diamond.
0: Kes ne ti se biabo.
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0: Ye di ano ne.
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1: 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The whole week on yetuma. Esu the new week be do no. Empty hand.
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1: 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And for Baba Sam Cotosada, upon fire.
0: Hey,
1: yes,
0: and it's
2: a simple FM.
1: Say, Obia, Walini, Uno Compa, and Fafinka. So, who could not remember from that swap? What is fake, Mamano? Remember, or remember, or you get your da.
0: And then you say, Manu Bebrena, so a funny question of Yabena, Bemajma Baza.
1: Of course,
0: and then you're ready.
1: And pa, and pa, risk. And pa,
0: matrimonia,
1: and just what, and just what Cooper Hufi. And to a baby for one prayer or cook to the pound and bread and press for and bread to me. And to a beer or beer on any yeti. I don't know what to quote or quote one. Well, for Bama for the person or the cast at the Bama, Bama will be as over that supper or for cast of one of me because I'm part of what
0: I was your cousin Sumun Samacho. Yabay, Susumun Samuan Yaka, Jesus is Alive International Ministries. I am content national. Jesus is Alive. A band of Susumu is a mother star reader, Castle Brigade. What's na? Brabajo Susumu says, answer. Ebi, I know here now with them, now what's na with them? A big twabby. But Cass, Papa Musa, Eketwa.
1: Cass, we are Eketwa.
3: Okay.
1: Kasi bia na ye ketwa. Mm. Uti mi.
3: Oba
1: dwese ma oh eh na se me show so fi TikTok.
3: Uh-huh.
1: No, so oni boy bi nya kaskasa. So fi ko die so se me mo dwese me kese wo. Oyi ni TV de show so na se. 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And I do the same so so I yet for him. And to send him problem so for turn mo a. E be di dia ma e be send ma. 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
3: Me ho kra dwime.
1: Papa
3: 0245 33 3325 0245 33 3325. 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
1: Papa, it ye ka ye ka ka se awon ano ase. 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
2: ti. Asempa FM.
1: Onu ni akoso. 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
3: Na se me bo. 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
1: Okay.
3: Won fa me chi wanya hwe.
1: Okay.
3: Ano oba no nkasa ni su wa bone nti. Wa kwa kwa fu bechire.
1: Okay.
3: And then no se hu su su aso ka mi.
1: And sabi anja no. Se wo nya anja no ne che. No, you're what we're on back, me on back. So you're about what the point on back.
3: Okay,
1: tell me.
3: Okay,
1: and bust us soon.
3: Okay,
1: so about Eddie, your bummer, but them are not so footy and no demo or defeat or defeat.
3: Sounds on a bummer, yes,
1: I'm the same thing. To us, our totals or as Adela Cosso or for soon Piara or Bobby Pilgrim Brabba
3: and you monk,
1: a society, a social drama, a social or social drama. Because I'm a brother, also a cassa, be more or more be more. Na chusu samso ho.
3: Enti no me no tumi se obi adwuma. 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
3: Nti e wa busu e bi wo kra wo unya 30 years. 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
1: You are a Semper FM.
0: Be a war yet to me, my crowns, no, and yes, as always. So, no, you didn't see it. I walk forward, chin would. Papa says,
2: yeah, I never quite. And you're strong. Won't come by the crap.
0: Oh.
2: What's the problem? As in so, what opens of Gaga yet? Who turns to Gaga yet? What do you fear? I can a panel. What do you fear? Can you ma? What do you fear? I can take a sum. Only I can only cast a canoe. And the first cast, no.
0: And he said, a cock of banners, I said, a seer. Quaben, your first refuge.
2: That's what there's any brandy but also. Or maybe I'll back in the question of my form. Fachame, says the sea. Eden, Obama catcher, but my print to no go to it. And let's be the and that gets on the cell over on fire. Your guests are not one under the canal. So, open all the Hobayan who never went one.
0: Let's not want your one quancher.
2: I want quancher. I demand a crunch, uncle. Be better a crunch, eh? And then, no make the nip on the cats and swa and so turn about. Then I'm your top papa. Papa Bobby, papa, the Bobby Shinny, the twisters can bump some. And the devil, but 1 month is careful, sir, would be a bit of a bummer hand to mouth. I didn't see.
0: You only and ready.
2: I never guess them. Obi and Obi don't came. Obi and Obi house has all car inside. Obi and Obi don't see.
0: Papa Nabotre, Nabotre.
2: God bless you.
0: Yeah. What? Tiye. And you may be a warrior and the kisses. And pray wa bravo. And then Papa made you come on. And you may be one of what? What's it be walk right now? Yeah, in the primary school.
2: Okay.
0: Yeah, and what? Yeah, and what? Nezri.
2: A better somebody what? What you say? Oh, you're no gas.
0: Sabre na me ya kwala.
2: Yes,
0: me ya kwala. Yes, me jine sa kwala.
2: Yes, me jine sa kwala. Ebe di weti. Enti, obi me twa, obi me twa, me twa shubi unam krom. No, what who obi? What do you say with them ni? Abraham tell you, I share ye wati. Okay, me so no, what's obi a catch na?
0: Waka bibi
2: a kwala. Enfo na kwala, catch na
1: swa. Asempa F.E.
2: Who know about the school them? Who know about the car, what driver? Who know about the insure?
0: I want them best auto.
2: Yeah, baba.
0: Yes, Prophet Kings for David. Star reader. What's now near me be any so be any so any chat and swatch? Not near me be a one or a few on Wakai. Papa Tianche and near my best activities, baby. And the case is nearby.
2: Cast the ground will be. Cast the ground will be. Who for me ready to be cast with me?
0: Who for me?
2: Wow. Who for me? Who the cast with me? Say, yeah, you didn't put a one in prayer. Why they are so same and pride different. But who for me? And no make cast to my tongue. So
0: they were Trinity idea.
2: One, I know nothing. Two, Obi no be dull car. I'm not a promise car. Then he came.
0: Oh, now say car. They on me. I'm not a matter.
2: Car is soon. You told the car body me now. Car is for car to me.
0: You told the car body.
2: Car. I only okay. You told me now. Car is for you. You told the car body. Yeah. Me some of my car identity.
0: No, any accident.
2: Ever see?
0: No, I who?
2: No, ever see? Obi no be dull came. And blah blah. No. Well, can you get out? And no problem. But not just you, so to say, and no market.
0: Carno, Obi Carno, and on Miami, dear Matimizi Catar,
2: one gets out here at the 7:10. Put the feet at the carno.
0: I see.
2: One, Obi no be down, Sium, Adapo, and a swimming pool. There's a spoiler to me.
0: Oh, there's a swimming pool in the same land.
2: I get to be told so much. Yeah, I'm not saying you're quite a swimming pool. Baby, be a short tail as a spread. Baby, a short tail as soon. Baby, as we are charm now, no, so good by whom at them. It was a swimming by a swimming pool, but a bit trouble to be one, it to be good, sir, as I said, good, sir.
0: Swimming pool, I am busy,
2: make that choppy.
0: And a man, my bread, and no matter
2: what choppy, meaning a bit after
1: a simple F.
0: Okay, me too.
2: What top baby's toy? Baby's chubby,
0: I told you,
2: never put them, never so. Mammy from US.
0: Okay.
2: Okay, so now it's Chobi and Impossible. Oh, you Chobi no. Semiye. Mammy girl called you ma. No, the Chobi 5 years ago in Paso. Nepaso. Nepaso. Oh, Babano. Ne Chobi never good form.
0: Ah.
2: Chobi come and somebody.
0: Chobi me bo. Chobi noir. What's that? Your man, is your friend Teddy Bed?
2: Tell him good.
0: And no, you're only good.
2: Ben Brown, you never get Impossible.
0: What walk over down on the city new phone? This is my boyfriend.
2: Yes. And Bassa, I didn't get in part.
0: Hey. Chobino,
2: make it got
0: chop. Obrani wa wuro.
2: Make it chop. A name part. And the side, sit any now. Or go to mom. No, they're going to put a bad native war. Maybe the sooner that. Obabano, not that tough one. And one day, one of us are. Let me never stress any. In the castle. Let me be able to catch them.
0: Papa, me woe. Mentinia, maybe I say. Chobinoa.
3: one more talking in person.
2: Papa,
3: what be friend you my banner? Some more quite one will lay bed in
2: wood. Tobin, you can't have a banner that Tobin and other good form. Did I do feel so? And some of you go in and you go in that channel. A friend against my name. Most that bed Tobin and Panaso.
3: Okay,
2: but good up to the my husband. What a good thing about two
3: son against me.
2: Yes, oh, I'm not to the now. I did a process.
3: So,
2: what are you talking about?
3: You are a spiritual as
2: what are you talking about?
3: This is your disusumungo. Make me a little serious. Come, you oh, grab you.
2: Yes, so, sir.
3: Chomino.
2: So, Chomino, get your copy. It's a me. The name of me. Sad reform. Me to remember. Me gas and you. And you'll be on the privacy.
3: They say, no gas and no crown. On some memo and we're romantic. No. And so, talk. Teddy bed.
2: Okay.
3: And the man.
2: And to my three what's the sweat?
3: My husband.
2: Yeah, what's the sweat with him? And to my man, you go and ninja or to me for Tobina. Sabi, not a part of sex.
3: I what the what did you mean?
1: Look for Sabi.
2: I because a process.
3: Why are not TV anymore?
2: Master,
3: what fun it's
2: not. What's up to come to some more? We'll be able to go in the Susu in the DT. Maybe you could say no. And the case you are,
3: it's my man, the other person, maybe some with him.
2: And to my main friend, get us one. I was to be a good devil. What's up? I said, I'm going to do so. No, of course, no. I'm not true. I'm not true. I'm not true.
3: Okay.
2: Of course, no.
3: Okay.
2: I said, I didn't know you're quiet.
3: Wow.
2: So, some mafia or try, baby. And don't be just me, poor. Me, that's a good air privacy. Something in India. But we need to make them. And it's a crime to me. You go, Saturday.
3: Yes,
2: you identity. And you're so kind of good, sir. You go, my higher. When you're so tempered. So everything.
3: I see.
2: What are you talking about, Papa? You can't do some wrong. You're from the matter of Concombe Rade, Concombe Rade, and my Sosom Rade, and you know,
3: near Papa, Bra, Beshe wa bra bo, bra Beshe. 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
2: of course
1: a simple fm
2: of course
3: apa ya ka se wo bi su because our desem
2: adanti oni ne pon nanti ya ni jemu
3: ka ne ho afa pa
2: ya me na 2 years ta se bema na chono ho
3: kwa wanantu pa o
2: ah sunsun se me fo sunsun ni agro se ka sunsun se fo sunsun ni agro sunsun mo ho e ta ma mi ya se ye ama mi ya se ri asimu into obi on this 70 to 20 obi on this 70 to 20
3: and na na me be bu say now e twema just o ka we na na me bu say it is obi to we ase no ase one dey the spiritual life susum abrabo emfa no ho no na mu dey nko na wo ye nipa no brabo te
2: obi on this 70 to 20 and be akwase be to na to vum na ni na ho so
3: okay a bank of free mu
2: a bank of free na ni na spotted what that nasty blasimu osu problem wo pedi for won ti bibi nem professor but you matter what you can kan
3: eti ano sana ba no sana so for bia na so e kon won ye kopɛ
2: yeso bia
3: ko so
2: bia
3: kwa bible
2: anya anyo bua one trap to London when you see the stadium anya no anya bible dey anya bible dey me hum hum we mean so for your normal masturbation or so for
3: ah so for the
2: already papa
3: ono ani
2: me dey for
3: ono at twene
2: ho because you can't see my video so me no at for by me chain me at for me kuku dey am let's put for there me
3: ah e did so
2: e control to break so wale wa and so do wetin wale wa papa and fire obo person do be fast no matter and you dra you so you problem dey pray dare
3: that be fast no ko betu yen wa be da
2: ah who are so dem who are so ma no matter
3: that's what we found no more. We control.
2: We control.
3: The time we
2: good. Oh yeah, ourselves so control.
3: Where are we here?
2: Ah, so we're not paid yet. So we're not paid. We're not paid yet. As what we're doing for you. obi ti seyen ma problem ko ye
3: lai so hu na pede eti wo wo de na nwumre wo da wa ase
1: asempa fm
3: enya na o ma
2: de bre bre bre wa ye yo tumi nai sadia no ye sadia papa eh wo ye sadia na won won mo mpa papa won tumi dai won mo po tumi wale o wale pa wale megu enya tu su ba ko Yaba ho.
4: Yes, I am.
3: And then come on your chaffer, baby. Oh, see, you rusun sumunia kasun sumun se much. When yet, dear one who said your papa can, when I travel to London and I.
2: No. When the state is very big. And I know.
3: Where is susum was him?
2: Yakasu, you said.
3: Not susum was him, and you said, where do
2: I be satisfied?
3: Susum was there on Zoo and Wako school. Where Wako school, Yadia?
2: Susum for school. Me come me face the go come on pa mano.
3: Okay.
2: Me ya do fi open me ti. Ah me ya me face kan man. Me ko papa na papa no ho. Na aneba. O put sa kan man.
3: Oh.
2: Akora what san ka say?
3: Oh, Oscar the one. Kenny. Ne papa sa kan man.
2: O put sa kan man. Me ya me see me. Susu for so MP. Susu for so man penny. Susu for so ukita de bre. Susu for sa de ho. So to me kwa de benyan. So to me wa.
3: O di wo so kwa.
2: Oh well, you way wa
3: It will be what you are but be cross
2: or baby, them could more fair. Who get a body, get a talk to the four, that didn't catch nothing.
3: That
2: didn't catch the center to nothing.
3: Oh,
2: you do a friend of your fiam, whatever fiam.
3: And this will be a tough fit of
2: you do a fiam, some person sour or bamboo sour, and your fiam. You will crack or create a woman, sir. You have put a crap, no crack. Well, rescue on a mano. Or set member to for, or no send no muscle, or set it to for. I have 6 months and so.
3: Because I want you,
2: maybe not quite, maybe super.
3: I've only seen a two and did one day.
2: Sure. I don't know. No, to make trust so soon. I'll go near who yet. Well, if you're good, but you're good, you're a baby, you're too tall, I'll buy you crap.
3: Ah, Toma, it's
2: too tall, yes.
3: Oh, let me let you go and you ask you.
2: Papa,
3: let me sell.
2: Yeah, but if you have been so, to be casino, baby, be a nipper foot, it was an apia getting him, never person to look for papa or so papa, my chandra, or say, or no cook, and who to be sorry, I know I check, I go back on rat or nada.
3: Ah,
2: make myself a man, I'm not swearing. Hey,
3: Someone is sick, Roma. Jesus is alive. Jesus is alive. Prophet kings for the star reader. Papa wouldn't know TV so radio so. Baby, as soon as you send your chrome, what is he saying? 1 hour for. What's it? Papa, what's it?
2: Oh, yeah, I know. Or say, Papa. Or join myself, Papa. Maybe some suicide. Or say, on Yakuko. So you go for a lady. No, or say, or what they send us so. No, so for or what? Not to remember. Why you to me like. Namika was several of the demo, as of war.
3: Ah,
2: but me,
3: what's up for our name?
2: Because my baby guitar, me daughter to make us
3: up. Wow,
2: Obas and then Tinty Grammar to get a car.
1: Yeah,
2: and no, on Yakuko, a potter farm, or so why? Why not
1: a simple FM?
2: On comfort, the Tramble one Bible, then my daughter. Oh, Tinty Grammar, Papa said, so
3: far, what could come in the dark?
2: Yes, so
3: never soft war.
2: Ubaya, the song yet, said, so control. Onya we are.
3: What's up for
2: that? So, what's up for that? So, what's up for that? So, what's up for that? So, what's up for that? So, what's up for that? So, what's up for that? So, what's up for that? So, what's up for that? So, what's up for that? So, what's up for that? So, what's up for that? So, what's up for that? So, what's up for that? So, what's up for that? So, what's up for that? So, what's up for that? So, what's up for that? So, what's up for that? So, what's up for that? So, what's up for that? So, what's up for that? So, what's up for that? So, what's up for that? So, what's up for that? So, what's up for that? So, what's up for that? So, what's up for that? So, what's up for that? So, what's up for that? So, what's up for that? So, what's up for that? So, what's up for that? So, what's up for that? So, what's up for that? So, what's up for that? So, what's up for that? So, what's up for that? So, what's up for that? So, what's up for that? So, what's up for that? So, what's up for that? So, what's up for that? So, what's up for that? So, what's up for that? So, what's up for that? So, what's up for that? on the status of the problem. The case got choppy.
3: Yeah. Yeah.
2: God bless you.
3: Minim said your tea.
2: God bless you.
3: Minim said your tea soon soon, Samasifa. But will be a witty. Where did I move soon soon, my dear?
2: Soon so you can tell me. Mamma Chum and
3: I don't know where I have one.
2: And never soon soon, I'll be a kit out soon soon. Or so, oh, who may obey your wound. No crap, but the habit of your drama, my 20 almost 3% of my and yet, The neighbor of Catherine or so, that do or Brenum Koye, or not to say BB Sinabrabum, they do yes, Capra Smartum, Yada Bona, Omera, Fabre, Yabedua, and Yaposa, Yatson.
3: Let's have a pen catch, he said, Who are no made down the street between your freedom?
2: Yes, we, but no
1: me, a Semper FM,
2: the upper hand. And sometimes I can't say.
3: I need this one.
2: You are not me. You are not me. You are not me. You are not me. You are not me. You are not me. You are not me. You are not me. You are not me. You are not me. You are not me. You are not me. You are not me. You are not me. You are not me. You are not me. You are not me. You are not me. You are not me. You are not me. You are not me. You are not me. You are not me. You are not me. You are not me. You are not me. You are not me. You are not me. You are not me. You are not me. You are not me. You are not me. You are not me. You are not me. You are not me. You are not me. You are not me. You are not me. You are not me. You are not me. You are not me. You are not me. You are not me. You are not me. You are not me. You are not me. You are not me. You are not me. You are not me. You are not me. You are not me. You are not me. You are not me. You are not me. You are not me. You are not me. You are not me. You are not me. You are not me. You are not me. You are not me. You are not me. You are not me. You are not me. You are not me. You are not me. You are not me. You are not me. You are not me. You are not me. You are not me. You are not me. You are not me. You are not me

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1: E fro so.
0: That's what make enter be kasa no.
1: Enti mu anka sa ma dwuma ya so a mu ye mu no. Mu to me adume.
0: Oh, yes. Ba me san me nya sa dia no.
1: Okay.
0: Me before me keso me nya me compound me keso dia me se me. Minyas adia no.
1: Because wouldn't him soon chance to be to me dia.
0: Of course, because me castle. Nebia, me no ne free. I bet down so ebi and a cocoon. Ebia Cosaro, and to be a soft, but at end, so I am welcome, Miss Annie. Onomasa, maybe a curse. Everyone is suffering a problem.
2: I suffer now.
0: Mama kiss your say
1: ebe ye dwuma
0: of course
1: tina no metise so panyi bi kase wa do me actress bi
0: yes and say wan come back ah o mama kiss your but brother ma o be to dwan o be yo do that ni be si and o be say come away o be tell say o be yo dwuma na night o ma adin be su be say am part no be din what you talking about
1: enti mo betumi ahyan o betumi hyan kom no mo we betumi ahyan kom no say me ma do me o no one no one kasa twa no e says won nim sunsun nti
0: me le wadwa na sintam na ma betidi oh yes
1: tell you say ma to be say ne babewu
0: yes e to me to be ye wadwa nta ba besi to me make o be to dwan o me make sure say de be ye dwuma because na obetidi obeye
1: do ni be say na vindicate
0: no aso for timoden kare kwa me prophet kare kwa topi
1: let's say ni kwa say odi nya me di vo dia
0: debi e to say for san kama kwa don't touch my non-threat
1: no cre Ndivo unko sku ba do bro for kapa.
0: That's what I'm saying. Because we say don't touch on them.
1: Yes. Anyone Adam. Prophet kings for the D. The star leader. Kaswa brigade.
0: For number two, Jamani.
1: Kaswa brigade. 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
0: only prophet kings for the one kasi hello
3: hello
0: bacho what's the man kan one no phone crowd hello what's a man can? 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
1: Okay.
0: But o jien so finfin.
1: Oh.
0: E so de tese on mo blok na nim da. 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On a un canton de
3: gate.
0: On a un problème. Oui. Mais
3: bon,
0: mais Oh, I didn't make you call.
1: But they need their names, a hammer. Yes, and
0: hello.
3: Hello,
0: what
3: do you think?
0: Yeah,
3: this should I say, so for you, I'm going to be Pompeya. I'm going to
1: die.
0: Uh huh.
1: I'm going to die.
0: Ah, what to me, what to me, what to me, what to me, what to me, what to me, what to me, what to me, what to me, what to me, what to me, what to me, what to me, what to me, what to me, what to me, what to me, what to me, what to me, what to me, what to me, what to me, what to me, what to me, what to me, what to me, what to me, what to me, what to me, what to me, what to me, what to me, what to me, what to me, what to me, what to me, what to me, what to me, what to me, what to me, what to me, what to me, what to me, what to me, what to me, what to me, what to me, what to me, what to me, what to me, what to me, what to me, what to me, what to me, what to me, what to me, what to me, what to me, what to me, what to me, what to me, what to me, what to me, what to me, what to me, what to me, what to me, what to me, what to me, what to me, what to me, what to me, what to me, what to me, what to me, what to me, what to me, what to me, what to me, what to me, what to me, what to me, what to me, what to me, what to me, what to me, what to me, what to me, what to me, what to me, what to me, what to me, what to me, what to me

0: Hello.
1: Hello, good evening.
0: Soft that is okay, sir. Friend,
1: I
0: better then I'm going to put your mouth. What's your
1: mouth?
0: I mean, so, me do, sir. Yes, dear Mumojem. Well, let me put that on your crown for mouth. And what's your bed? Dose with him. Yes, look at amen.
1: Amen.
0: Say, we'll send a cassis kid watching.
1: Amen.
0: But you make us on show in the visimu, sir. Soon, soon, we'll be get up panier. Near them both, sir. Papa, one neck careful, ubaka them, make a topi. Now, I didn't set him a sentence as a more sign, but I'm powerful no one used to umbum with them, but to me, shame me yesterday, because I'm amen.
1: Amen.
0: Oh, wife, way.
1: Oh,
0: Kumasi. Only that thing.
1: But,
0: what thing? Oh, a lot of business. Hello?
2: Hello?
0: Okay, sir, friend. Hello? Then for Kobe. Oh, long busy. Hello?
3: Hello.
0: What you say?
4: I
0: can't do. Okay, sir, friend.
4: Winiba.
0: There no problem.
4: Winana, you're serious. My chief,
0: yeah, mom, prime, man. Me bumpa, yes, my jamu. But then for the sun, come, I do it, amen. Ah, oh, mommy, more 2 months, as I say. More 2 months.
5: Powerful.
0: Catch on my mess on to the home. Now, on to the home now. And yet, wouldn't be good
4: home.
0: What? Why are you for the auntie? If you
4: are,
0: God bless you. 0245 0245 33 33 33 33. Hello,
3: 25.
0: Hello, hello,
3: Nana Jam.
0: Nana Jam. Okay, sir, friend.
5: A simple FM.
0: Okay, sir, friend. I was she. There no problem, father. Hello? Lani Meye. Hello? Hello? Hello?
1: Hello?
0: Lani busy. Okay, sir, friend. I was there no problem. Now, me, I don't have a pass. Only brigade home. Oh, there, oh, fuck, can so good. So begin. Tontine, I don't know. Yeah, trouble to see the pet. Let me find you, damn farmer, and a pet. Mama, why? What's it? Already so. 0245 0245 33 33 33 33 25 25 0245 0245. Then
3: for
0: call. Hello?
1: Hello?
0: Yeah, oh, that no frame me won. Nana yao.
1: That's
0: right. Oh, wow. So that no frame me, boy.
1: That's a lot of
0: me, bro. Eh, went to me, ma. Oh, yeah, dear.
1: But you're not me, I do.
0: Me slave, I didn't slam and watch it.
1: Amen.
0: And I didn't be a queen. Jesus. Do you be a year, you farm, I do it, amen.
1: Amen.
0: Nana yao, tra, otra, bra. Otra, be women, why?
1: That's
0: right. You're for course, so. Hello? Hello?
6: Good morning.
0: Okay, sir, friend. There are no problem.
6: Okay.
0: Oh, mommy.
5: Powerful.
0: Mommy, make us some intro. What do you want to know? There were cars so big. Mommy, no, who was far? No, no, no, no, wife or baby, nothing. No, bandy or bandy for auntie, sewa. But our Germany. Now, my old papa, the jar or barn out or yaw, so come my minister before the good brutally. No, no, but far or no, but fun, a downfall. Upon my father, auntie, or wouldn't see you, and yaka, would you shame? And now, would you say the wife and the Nippon were maybe one? Aha, aha, a summer hall, Otter. But you're Otter, the woman, why? God bless you, of course. Hello? Hello?
7: Hello?
0: Paso Casafe? Paso
7: Casafe, big farm.
0: Who a passport? Who a passport? Who a passport?
8: Powerful.
0: Fabra.
9: I already.
0: Sir, I don't know frame and party. End of this year. Jeez. What do you free Ghana? Say no sika. And no sika. Obibe bua. Why?
9: I mean.
0: And Obibe bua. Me pacho. When the Oba have a sex, sir. Na gene buni, sir.
9: What you say?
0: When the Oba be sia. Na gene buni. So mojo wene ne da ye. Pacho,
9: yeah.
0: Me pacho. Who the fi? Aka okra. Who the fi? Mama cast watch now. Menwa kasada, menwa kasada.
9: Pastor,
0: and then me pacho, me wa me the one to bring us side no, cause usunsun pass side no. Who did see aka okra? But my sred, but chem, yes to miss kasa. Amen.
8: Jesus.
9: Amen.
0: Talk, talk. Adam, are you Muslim?
9: Pastor, me Muslim, yeah.
0: Ah, no, to say atim opa. I need to say to for to and chemra na pebra. Let me hear nun komo why. And the mom, on second post for tonight, you're running your buffer for a month. What's it?
9: Pastor, now what?
0: Well, brigade, so far, can't work out.
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9: Pastor, the tenant said, me split in New Orleans. Weekends, Moduti, unless Saturday, Sunday.
0: And then, Sunday, why?
9: Pastor, Sunday,
0: the
9: Sunday meet member.
0: God bless you, make sure I like you, make sure you're
8: powerful.
9: I mean,
0: God bless you. 0245.
8: 0245.
0: Yeah, for call. No, I'm not busy.
8: Cash.
0: Hello? Hello? Fufu Saba, hello? Hello? 0245. Hello? Hello?
11: Be up,
0: I mean, if I remember, hello?
8: Powerful.
0: But what's the name? Fufu Saba, hello? Hello? Hello? Hello?
11: Ajam Young.
0: Hello? 0245. 0245. 0245. 0245. Hello? Boss, I'm a samai. Me bumpire our Yesu mojamu. When I'm good, be a common
8: Jesus.
0: The baby in your farm, I do say amen.
8: Amen.
0: What wale? Oh, wale. And bumper for our own. One shot, a bad thing. Because me was spiritual married. Now, suddenly, kutosikasam. A kutia kutosikasam. Now, so I'm a masra, may be a kind of amount.
8: Jesus.
0: May you have to sumu abahemu.
8: Jesus.
0: Amen.
8: Amen.
0: We now can put a vortex, my government, why? Vortex. God bless you. For call. Hello.
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0: Hello.
12: Hello, good evening.
0: So for a moment to say.
12: No.
0: Okay, sir, friend. I'm
12: going to see you.
0: When the brigade home? Okay.
12: And
0: then no problem. And then no problem.
12: Can I tell me?
0: What do you want? My sir, my bumpire,
8: Jesus.
0: Me do me a swear, Jemu.
8: Jesus.
0: I pay me a dollar, so may you have free move. I don't say amen.
8: Amen.
0: When you can't pay me, why? Amen. God bless you. 0245.
8: 0245.
0: And today, your cash is suma, and your cash was subtract money.
13: Of course, no, over for now, be free. Nana will be saying, Sebi, on your bar.
0: At the mojem.
13: Chese, and what Jatusa Ampa.
0: The patron on the fee, I can't cry.
13: But it's obvious because my tati baby said so obini obvious a disease so baby ba.
0: Of course. And the crab cope.
13: Thank you, Nigeri.
0: And sir, only wife rather and personal bunisa and panobet in your first one and no person sir.
13: Just only a banner.
0: So no wife it. No bunisa and panu and that's one sir.
13: But we don't focus.
0: Never focus. Hello? Hello? God bless you, Kasa friend.
12: I'm Kasa friend. I'm Botiano.
0: What's it?
12: Botiano.
0: Okay, there no problem.
12: My mommy is behind
0: me. The bomb fire in my ears, my jamu.
8: Jesus.
0: And maybe do a sim. May you have few more. Jesus. Amen.
8: Amen.
0: What's Kasa friend?
12: Kasa friend Botiano.
0: Botiano. What's up? I'm going to be why? Everyone go out, come. Everybody show. Hello, hello, hello.
14: Oh, dear, good evening.
0: So, what are you saying?
8: Yamana, the man of God.
0: Oh, what's a modu pao?
10: A simple FM.
0: I don't know.
8: I am a church like a cracker.
0: No, I know. Okay, no. Okay, sir.
8: Cantonment.
0: Cantonment. We are so full. Yaman Paye. Me bumpire we used to
13: demo.
0: Me pure crowd yaman.
13: Jesus.
0: I did be a quite 42 soon.
13: Yes.
0: Me came. Admit it. Amen.
13: Amen.
8: Amen.
0: Me who prison. Why, Papa? Me who prison. Me who pillars. No safe. Who's your prison? So for we are the head of the family. To one mom paya, Papa. Who to window? I was a one town. In the spot, I'm one town. But sir, I did not friend and pa. Eh? Per cook. To cook, but cook. Now me yada the play jarry. Be woman. Why? Wife, why?
8: I'm sister.
0: Oh, fear.
8: Me more fear. I know fear.
0: Why then? Why dear?
8: I'm patrying.
0: I finna for you to move.
8: Patrying.
0: I finna for you to move.
8: I'm patrying.
0: And your soldier, one yet careful, no man to matter. Most of my soldier, your boy, gentlemen, say, I'm possible to matter. Now, why they're ready to say, I'm not for the castle. My main castle, so give me more crime. You're very careful. Give me more crime. Give me or your fair. This or your bank. But you're very careful. What kind of pet? What do you want to ask, Mama? Be a prophet. But I'm a prophet.
8: Man of God.
0: Bashwin, God bless you.
8: Amen.
0: Have a good one. Hello.
11: Hello.
0: Sofu.
11: Jesus is alive.
0: Oh, what's up, Fabio? What's up, Fabio? Hello. Hello. Hello. Hello. Hello. Okay, sir, you're for call back. Hello?
11: Hello?
0: Yes, okay, sir, friend. I'm busy, Jay. Hello?
11: Yes,
0: sir. Okay, sir, friend. Boss, okay, sir, friend.
11: I was okay.
0: I was okay. Then go perform.
10: A simple FM. Fetcher,
11: you'll be a Korea.
0: Uh-huh.
11: Metcofer engine is purpose.
0: Okay.
11: The Bible so can be done.
0: Okay.
11: Sir Fisher is similar Metcofer by any day and call you.
0: Me pocho, my main castle and throw any demo, Yamon Pamon. Me bumpa, yes, my demo.
13: Jesus.
0: When I'm good, I'm beer Pamon.
13: Jesus,
0: I do it. Amen.
13: Amen.
0: Open the water, man. Come.
11: Thank you.
0: My main castle, my name, how? When I brand to be here, must be a moya way. I can't say, I'm a patron, make an air, me fancy, me boy challenge, me boy. When I brought to you, when you have something, I can't say, gay, I, Papa, and India, Ghani was shop, or was shop, Bennett, open the Bennett, you want Bennett?
11: I'm a Bennett.
0: Eh?
11: Your friend Bernard.
0: That's how we are. Hello, Casa. Hello.
11: Pastor for the Senator, you're in 20 minutes. I'm afraid you're in.
0: What's that?
14: What's
0: he
14: on 20 minutes?
0: Oh, are you gay? Are you gay?
14: Everyone can say, you're
0: in 20
14: minutes.
0: You're gay. That's okay. Because I'm not going to say, or the fee akredjuma or the fee of course I have on the baby that say and the guy's a gun and the boy no na gun shop shop man but don't talk about but you're gay or the fee akredjuma no me nyot true call out me me carry ready adrin. Hello okay sir friend
15: I'm a
0: 21 days star on some case boy
10: a simple FM.
0: I'm 2020 on some case but that to 2020 on some case what I ready me be kwa ma what I see mama one year careful me masturbation one year careful mama mom pa mom me bomb pa yes we dem me be kwa sus me sauce where you were from amen
13: amen
0: when you kwa al pe me nnu kwa mo why o mama why
15: o ikrom
0: o se be wu me kwa mo ho hello. Hello? Man, I'm busy.
15: Hello?
0: Go me the line with you.
15: Hello?
0: Hello? Oh, Kasa friend.
15: Kasa Fitakwadi.
0: Hey, question, sir. Hey, there's no problem.
15: Papa?
0: Yes?
15: Uh-huh.
0: Why did Japan influence him? Or why couldn't you, man?
15: Why couldn't you?
0: So, also, find it. Who can find it? I'm a boy. your bow for an incense bamutem and ten tens and some bamutel coffinity, and that's some go as some go, of course, and return draw. Eh? And I'm a town
15: draw.
0: Wanda Sabia, Asabia, when Asabia. Mr. Ben, Sir Ben. Let me show about me. You're for confused. Hello? Hello?
16: Hello?
0: O Casa Frey?
16: Casua.
0: Casua, what's your
16: own? Batran.
0: There's no problem. What's it? Hello? Okay. Yes, sir. Upon my. Okay. O Casa Frey? So for my mom, Pamon, the bomb pie with your suit. When you go by me, Cramon,
13: yes,
0: I do do so sorry about some
10: chest.
0: Amen. Father, Bocordia, and we see me. Me who say, your charm, and I would see him, and when I saw the charm now. Eh? Who's him? Yeah, no procope, unam, and the swaddle unam. No, what's here? I'm not going to talk about that. But well, who and it's a well, who know what else I'd never go. Yashaye, what top problem? No, in social, over me, Sam Cassia. But when I meet the master, I must say, and I didn't feel free to watch
13: it.
0: My wife, well, our quantum. Yeah, careful, no, we'll be in your court. So, minimida, yeah, I say, yeah, we'll be in your court. We will say, shoot, not about our court. But we trim, we have to look at amen.
13: Amen.
0: Ah, what do you want to know about? More about?
17: But
0: what by me, sir? What by me, sir?
17: Oh,
0: more. Oh, more. They do
17: more sacra than necessary.
0: What quada? What quada?
17: But what
0: is it? Quada? A ready meal crying. A ready show me, yam. Oh, my dear, she's ready your farm. I do see amen.
13: Amen.
17: Amen.
0: We don't catch you with me. For the moment, to jump for call for. Hello?
15: Hello?
0: Hey, with that, hello? 0245.
13: 0245.
0: Hello?
18: Hello,
0: Yankee. But father,
18: okay, sir, friend. Madam Jashi.
0: Madam, it ain't no problem.
18: If I chew, my mom, no. UK.
0: Mommy was always like?
18: Mom, UK.
0: Mommy, UK, okay,
18: Yeah. Nah, the beer.
0: And it's my for uncle, or some men whom, or somehow. No, it's also say, why a rasta?
18: May a crumb for an accident.
0: What's like a card here? Also, oil chrono and a memoir. One flip.
18: As a massacre of craft.
0: Mess one flip.
18: One
0: flip. Flip, you know. Mess why a rasta, a man and a memoir, memoir, oil rasta, and then you man may want to be another town draw. There be Emmanuel's, whether you man, never trust me, became your prophet, Emmanuel. Why a rasta, not your rasta? If you so, I mean, the minimum feel so. If you go and ask on your rasta, what the flip?
18: Flip him, papa.
0: And?
18: Hey, papa, the flip.
0: Flip, I'm watching, why am
18: I? Miss me, papa.
0: Flip, I'm watching, why am
18: I? Miss me, papa.
0: Where are you going for? Say how? Miss to P. Mean town draw. Opa, be home. I'm not lying to you. My kind of crutch,
13: I'm not covering.
0: No. They said it's a man for a call. Why are you not so sick?
13: Why who?
0: And that's why you're
13: a donkey.
0: Yes, in the matter of how? On the how? On the how? On the how to my vessel? To my members of
13: the family. Hello? Yes, sir.
0: Okay,
10: a Semper

0: I read this out. I don't know if you come up. HIV. Hello? Hello? Hello?
1: Hello?
0: Hello? Fadok is a friend.
1: Because I'm in Newtown.
0: Newtown? There's no problem.
1: Yeah,
0: because you need to be in the
2: army.
0: Mr. Radim Pai Boma, Radim Biakwa, Jesus. May you have to swim up
1: amen.
2: Amen.
0: Also, because of Newtown.
1: Newtown.
0: Or tell me who me, why?
1: Okay.
0: God bless you. Hello?
1: Fire
0: for the woman.
1: But I will
0: bless
1: you.
0: What's it?
1: I will
0: bless
1: you.
0: I wish you. For God's sake, for God's hello? Hello? Hello? Good evening, boss. Good evening.
3: Good evening.
0: How to say?
3: I want to speak English.
2: Oh, Ozzy, he wants to speak English.
0: Please, speak, I'm hearing you. My brother, bet it's one who's
3: matching. I have a client in UK.
0: You have what?
3: Client.
0: I'm not doing distance, please. I'm not doing distance.
2: Pastor said he's not interested in those kind of things. He doesn't do that.
0: Okay, God bless you. Bye-bye. 0245
2: 0245
0: hello?
4: Yeah, hello.
0: I'm to say hello.
4: Hello,
0: you're so, for me, no, for him.
5: A Semper FM.
0: To cook, my cook, cook, can cook, my cook, my cook, my cook, why? God bless you. Hello, Mr. Ni. Hello, Mr. Ni. Hello? Mr. Nathan Shabran, sorry. Hello? Hello?
4: Hello?
0: Apo mwen? Okay, sir, Frey. Hello?
6: I'm speaking for Sprinters.
0: You are speaking for what? And the blah blah for 70. You are speaking for what?
2: Sprinters.
0: Okay, please, what's the problem? Wait a minute, my car. What's the problem?
6: I'm so serious. I'm going to open many places, but so.
0: What's it?
2: Can you come again?
6: I'm sick, serious.
0: You are sick, serious?
6: Yes.
0: Yes, sir, it's pressure, right? Pressure.
6: Yes, it's pressure.
0: Come and see me tomorrow morning, so I'll pray for you. Come and see me tomorrow morning. You went to hospital before, and want to make Canada. You went to hospital before.
2: Have you been to the hospital to check whether you have pressure?
6: Yes.
2: Yeah,
0: okay. Where, who is Esther? Who can I say?
2: Who
0: is Esther?
2: Yeah.
6: It's me.
0: Come on. What's your husband? It's inside stroke inside room.
2: Is your husband also sick?
0: With stroke.
2: Has your husband been struck down by stroke?
6: Yes.
0: Okay. God bless you. Come and see tomorrow morning. You know Castle Brigade. Screw it, that's
6: I've
0: me.
6: I've heard before.
0: Okay, come and see tomorrow morning. Tomorrow is a council. Come and see me, okay?
6: Thank you.
0: May God bless you. 0245.
2: 0245.
0: It's a case small.
2: Cost me be a ban, Papa. Yeah,
0: okay.
2: And your money be one man. I see a seman of penny a castle.
0: Okay.
2: Said, be one my any aye. And I do have a
0: good.
2: Cabrante, yeah.
0: Who said, Eduman, Robosso, you can know. Yeah, my man, no man or miles of four. But I'm going to
5: say,
0: my man.
2: Okay.
0: When young queen brother, when young queen pony, and the body chance as well, or the tea. What my minimal or young mammy, not the sub one thing. Then not my love, one car, into a final collect, only penny, also penny.
2: Bakubin so, also on your bad. No, Mujer, and no, because the mouth voice.
0: Say, obey a side of my papa, so, brother, Sadiano. So, be say, what do you come about? Oh, Mujer, no, you're a waste of war. Who the fuck was Sabre?
2: And see, that's a mere Dawaseka. Obano ni ne yesana utumi eye yi no
0: mamnu so bra
2: abusi aye ne jesus is alive ene di nkomo yi a hasoko me say me catch o ye sha say me catch o when ye sunsun nkomo ne ye di nothing more nothing less enti abrantia ba ko
0: aha
2: we ye gi o
0: okay
2: o kokoria
0: okay
2: ko fa ne ma ba
0: ah
2: enti ka wo ba be na wo no kra no utumi
0: onya. Well, I who not friend me at the moon. And to it went to an oyster, Baba.

0: menem tu sai ne ho adwuma papa when they so deliver yan come to abo aso no so deliver yan ho to abo
1: sa sunsun
0: sa o ye ho do yan ka ho obo to abo ne so
1: to be proud
0: a country did so no be so be so me yard ye
1: come na
0: dia who so say no oka o say no oka so te ta ko mada no na nka ko fa de e magas gas o ma dia be on penu bi on penu bi o papa ye ka sunsun no Jemisi, you meet him because Obi so soon do a thing. Do to control well, Papa. Before number Hosuna, now why are Basa?
1: Well, you was sell. Do I want to know what you want to say?
0: To Nadia Maso, Nadia Maso, Nadia, no, or not on Nancy or Penroso.
1: Okay. Now, Papa, you so. A bunny say now, Obi Frewa,
0: the gift of God.
1: Okay. Me.
2: Asempa FM.
0: Yes, the gift of God. Adma Chede.
1: You are the star leader.
0: Papa, make us a special effort for FFA. Special effort for FFA.
1: Yeah. Minipa. Yamwaka. Station leader.
0: Special effort for FFA.
1: The star leader. Prophet King's
0: Body. Metra Seme Brochana Pa. Ufila Pass. Ashamai. Ningwa Adanta. Se Darashi no. Ufila Pass. 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Ningwa Adanta. Awusi. Faka Swaka. So Faka Swaka. No track aso tobut na. Utra Kaswa Tobut, I also saw Brigade, Kaswa Brigade, Kaswa Brigade. We see Brigade Wope, Traka Kranum, Cross Okrano, what's it? Motu Miss Wakada, and Taxi, Kasoba, Jesus is alive. Jesus is alive. No man, 0245
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0: there no problem yes
3: abro super business woman.
0: Why then?
3: Yes,
0: I'm a businesswoman.
1: Obi a watan brochire pe.
0: Papa. 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
3: Dabi o da.
0: Pa kwa she.
1: What's up?
0: And that your foot nimble for the Biatra. can first I feel and net. So what opposite ball bra, papa for Nessie for? Obedim noto, or the noto pa, bon pier, but to be to noto, and to appear.
1: What do I want?
0: Kokoma di dema emi na kokko omi na dade
1: proper
0: former but afedi afedi ye bibo ya simo fo ko bi o ya simo hello o de chebeni hello
4: pastor good morning
0: o ye police ni ana
4: good morning pastor
0: good morning
4: yes how are you doing
0: I'm fine are you police are you policeman or what
4: yes please
0: are you a policeman
4: yes please
0: you are working with police headquarters
4: yes please
0: sergeant Akufu.
4: Yes, please.
0: Who's the sergeant on the fiable? Who's the sergeant?
4: This is
0: the one. Okay. Your first son. Where's your first son?
4: My first son.
0: Yes, please.
4: My first son in America.
0: You America? It's America.
4: Yes, please.
0: Pray for him very hard. Pray for him. Catch us on one primer.
1: As you are saying, you should pray for his son. His first son, who is in America?
0: It's a girl, right?
1: She's a girl?
0: It's a girl.
4: No, it's my first children or my first daughter is
1: okay. So neba odi kan oba.
0: Yes.
1: Then nya san san ye zo be ma. It was in the boat.
0: Okay.
4: Son,
0: it's a man. Me da me papa me bro friend ya. Oba o fe go oba.
4: No, son.
0: I say.
1: Can you come again, sir? Is your firstborn a girl or a boy?
2: A Semper FM.
4: It's a boy, please.
0: It's a boy.
1: Yeah.
4: Yes.
0: Okay. Your friend, Desmond. Who's Desmond?
4: That's my first son.
0: Come again.
1: Okay, that's his first son.
0: Something like. Actually, I
1: can't
0: say.
1: Is he sick?
0: Your son is sick. It's
1: epilepsy.
0: Epilepsy, right?
4: Yeah, my son is having seizure more than 2 years.
0: God bless you. And one, my canoe. Please, catch us with the Kaswa Brigade.
1: Do you know Kaswa Brigade, sir?
4: What?
1: Kaswa Brigade. Do you know Kaswa Brigade? Where Kaswa Brigade is located?
4: Please, today I'll go to work,
0: so
4: I don't know if...
0: Okay, order, call me after program, call me, please.
4: Is that?
0: Please, after...
1: After the program, call Pastor.
4: Please, come again.
1: He said after the program, you should call him.
4: Okay, but it's the same number.
1: Yeah, the same number.
4: All right,
1: very well. Okay, thank you.
0: Let me cry, say
1: epilepsy.
0: Yes. And you know, the man outside.
1: No, what's wrong with that?
0: Yeah, mom said Nako, me focus. Hello?
4: It's awful.
0: What?
4: I'm uncle from Fablo for selling a house.
0: You're good, sir. But talk as a friend. But what is a friend?
4: I
0: mean, it's a problem, mate.
4: Pastor.
0: Yes, awful.
4: Yeah, no, manager, you know, you know.
0: I'm sure.
4: Why? Sure.
0: God bless you.
1: 0245 0245 33 33 33 33 33 33 33 33 33 33 33 33 33 33 33 33 33 33 33 33 33 33 33 33 33 33 33 33 33 33 33 33 33 33 33 33 33 33 33 33 33 33 33 33 33 33 33 33 33 33 33 33 33 33 33 33 33 33 33 33 33 33 33 33 33 33 33 33 33 33 33 33 33 33 33 33 33 33 33 33 33 33 33 33 33 33 33 33 33 33 33 33 33 33 33 33 33 33 33 33 33 33 33 33 33 33 33 33 33 33 33 33 33 33 33 33 33 33 33 33 33 33 33 33 33 33 33 33 33 33 33 33 33 33 33 33 33 33 33 33 33 33 33 33 33 33 33 33 33 33 33 33 33 33 33 33 33 33 33 33 33 33 33 33 33 33 33 33 33 33 33 33 33 33 33 33 33 33 33 33 33 33 33 33 33 33 33
0: Okasa friend. Yeah,
5: Pastor, good morning.
0: Me kasa, me kasa friend.
5: I think
0: Madina. Unu kasa brigade. Nyamira and the people who me why? God bless you. Hello? Hello?
6: Hello?
0: So, I've been there to say? I read the mail. I don't know problem.
6: But I'm a person, I'm a father, and
0: I'm a man. The bomb fire, Yesu wajemu. 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
6: Amen.
0: Nya misho yoko wabi mwachina wai. 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
6: Hello.
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6: Wachoyo.
0: Mwama debene yemi yo kwa. 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
6: Mabashu.
0: God bless you. Hello. Hello. Mami.
5: One
0: and out. Why your father? Why your father? Go with the picture of home. Watch it for me. Why? God bless you. For dashing to drive for cook. He said, no,
1: I'm not going to.
0: Hello?
1: And I'm a pebble too.
0: Hello?
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1: Kaswa Brigade, and one of my people to watch none of me at the partner. I say, Kaswa Brigade, baby, I'll feel baby, I'll feel really bad. Keep cos Kaswa, and Quantum Ponaswa, dear Uchemu among from us, we see what Kaswa Brigade, baby, a taxi rank and a motor for one or no, who be a brigade. Jesus is alive, who be a big who think can ever answer a brigade now. So be see, we never drew one of my taxi rank for motor for no, Bissa will Jesus is alive one more. Prophet kings what they do soon soon move off for now. I know in Chesia na muni and come up and one of you go so ten conasso and you soon soon a juman one and yeah, no, yeah, you didn't come out. 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
0: okay,
1: share at the four ubia wa kwa brutre,
0: okay,
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1: 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Sese ka presim po ba.
0: Okay.
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0: Okay.
1: Ne kromu akwa kwa dene.
0: Okay.
1: Obi e pose ni.
0: Okay.
1: Ne bawo de na kwa burechire.
0: Yeah.
1: E kokori ase ye ya die
0: so so so doesn't matter to police.
1: Oh.
0: So so e for person so de ne ho. Tem person be ten kind of person. Unto na mon.
1: Unto na mon.
0: We ase be be we ase mu. Ye de wasase so.
1: Ye de ho.
0: Yes, asase so mu osu. Me ne bi o kasoa. On a moi, a real Kitakaina Bobo. Was so beside the choice of Yasimi, a Muslim, and John Dama, no Kitakaina,
1: Madame Von,
0: but only Yasinoke. And the ripples of Bobra, Una Brabba, Aton Omra, Yarunumoki, a book cross Yassi, the book goes to noon, my dear, at last, would my dear you. The battle of Jusokatasso, or baby to seven or 72 near Burkasia, or ye to my scamperism, or took Sebuska, the two children, the same that took. I didn't see the way you are saying, and prefer saying, so 2 foot one
1: or rock off the treaty.
0: Tell your pa,
1: Messa ba sensitive topic back, what and
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1: Dear man for baby, masturbation.
0: Okay,
1: Mepa so near the horse.
0: I'm
1: saying, any prophet kings for they do, and you go sway, take us a video. Yeah, you need in common, and just soon to move off for number no, and that's so yeah, that the
6: 0245
0: 0245 0245 0245 0245 0245 0245 0245 0245 0245 0245 0245 0245 0245 0245 0245 0245 0245 0245 0245 0245 0245 0245 0245 0245 0245 0245 0245 0245 0245 0245 0245 0245 0245 0245 0245 0245 0245 0245 0245 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0245 0245 0245 0245 0245 0245 0245 0 We are still not okay. We never know my coach out. We never did do that. We never had their effort to tell. We may be a jegu. We just kept on a smart over. We just kept on a rabble. No, my
2: 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Semper FM.
0: And I pay the new Kumo. There will be a pajan in Sa. Now, so I mean, I'm sorry, Papa Edina. I will use them because Amen.
1: I mean,
0: for my children.

0: 325. Fred Jesus is alive. Papa and Casa Befa Corner. Now, when we were doing, said your work, what the beer? Eh, yes, eh, one no Asia, Bompire, no consume, sumo, assem, Yawada, or no better than 1-on-1. Now, washe, no, what kind? Near co and near Boa Brabum at the Amau. Papa Musawi, okay, read that. Who's when you're away? Nana Bibusa,
1: your secret is of power. Your secret is of power.
0: Your secret is
1: your
0: power.
1: That's what me bonk of freaking go for Assam.
0: Okay,
1: now me to know what demo, Yamasomaso. I was someone between the Dindo Mumu to me. One of the Dindo Mumu to me. That's what you first will be mentioned. I'm a gym reference soon. No, I didn't panel so. Enter to the star reader.
0: Eti, sir, and nay will be Barna was it can near one in Nimchreno. Dear Abraham, we are so amramaya near there because if we have
1: a tia, they put on my back. They be Hano in Toba or Bob Yatrasia, they will be a maybe lady. Yamina say, where you are. I did build a punch. Maybe you couldn't pay good time. Oh, one day. Oh, one on a bonny be. Oh, one castle or could do a big connecti near Bonubia. Oh, what could do a successful banner? So true for banner one, Yanabe Flosso. Make us a trump. So one tea, not of your quantity. So one tea. Ne ya kwa chamoa enye ye.
0: Ohonte ne ya kwa chamoa.
1: Odi fia kwa krab. 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
0: Ah, aso o kan plain this ano.
1: Oh, dani ene kwa ba kopɛ. 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
0: Because na Christopher ni Ghana for me bi na no. Oni sa de na oye na nyapa ba obasa o nyafa ho di enye sika.
1: Ah, onko fa fa do ai. For the for
2: there,
1: so I turn away from the money, and then don't know we're free. Ah, would you know some amount of money or you'll be obeying it? But 10 the cheap one by some young word, twagging him.
0: It's not so, wouldn't you? But could be fair,
1: no,
0: say
1: a fraud. No,
0: one did you try?
1: No, I'm going before fraud. Minya said, Mano, Mongo before fraud. We'll be trying, but I mean, yet. On flu no kwa banaho no man suffer ta never true what to say at the oye enye ute uki to be car oh yes area 20 Ghana week in for 40,000 can say 3 days as soon as all your pass enye
0: so perfect
1: sure the cost was wrong sure the other the cost was wrong and now okay that do you be pressure ye no as the ye be pressure ye
0: nyansa kasa. The star reader, Yagusu, Yatsunkonasu, Yedisusumumum, Yetrafa Babia, Papa, Meba, Nanu be Kada, son was him.
1: Okay,
0: now once you bizarre, call about Cosse was soon that you be near one penny.
1: Okay, me for call back on to the
0: family.
1: Hello,
3: good evening.
1: You got one of the Sianwong. What did you call Freda? Oh, I know Chanton.

0: 33 33 33 33 25 25.
1: Hello, mommy. Yeah, now, mommy, look at her friend. Oh, my, this one can be paid. Oh, my, this one can be paid. Yeah, I've been okay. May God bless you. 0245 0245 33 33 33 33 25 25 0245 33 33 33 25 25 0245 33 33 33 25 25 0245 33 33 33 25 25 0245 33 33 33 25 25 0245 33 33 33 25 25 0245 33 33 33 25 25 0245 33 33 33 25 25 0245 33 33 33 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25 0245 33 33 25 25 0245 33 33 25 25 0245 33 33 25 25 0245 33 33 25 25 0245 33 33 25 25 0245 33 33 25 25 0245 33 33 25 25 0245 33 33 25 25 0245 33 33 25 25 0245 33 33 25 25 0245 33 33 25 25 0245 33 33 25 25 0245 Na me sure turn up me sana pabra why? I dey be perfect. Eh eh.
0: Location
1: but your fucker so ka o track at to boot now. We be so brigade. Bus stop our why? Me sure no in come what I say me sana pabra no why? Ya me sure so. God bless you. Hello. Hello.
2: Hello.
1: So for penalty saying?
2: What are you?
1: Okay, sir, for him.
2: May we wait? I'm here. You're my name. You're the national. You are the
1: name. The name is Slow. Bumpire, our years, Sumajamu. So I'm not intending to tell me, Sanu. And Radu's going to tell me, Sam. May Psyma to Sun on the pay. I do say, Amen.
2: Amen.
1: Unu Cycla. Unu Cycle. Once a can a channel run as a wire run about. And son of my wife, son of Robert City, who called Mr. Farco, could be seen. I don't
3: come to see it.
1: Son of my wife, my mom, why? Hello? Hello? Papa, 0245 0243 33 33 33 33 33 33 33 33 33 33 33 33 33 33 33 33 33 33 33 33 33 33 33 33 33 33 33 33 33 33 33 33 33 33 33 33 33 33 33 33 33 33 33 33 33 33 33 33 33 33 33 33 33 33 33 33 33 33 33 33 33 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33 33 33 33 33 33 33 33 33 33 33 33 33 33 33 33 33 33 33 33 33 33 33 33 33 33 33 33 33 33 33 33 33 33 33 33 33 33 33 33 33 33 33 33 33 33 33 33 33 33 33 33 33 33 33 33 33 33 33 33 33 Okay.
3: And I'm not the boy. I'm on 14.
1: Make a man. We are some sort of police. They buy a trend. Now, I'm to talk about now.
3: Oh no, Pastor Timbo Pitting.
1: What? That's what you're the cousin. Where are Langard room?
3: Trasher.
1: Oh. That's what I'm so for tires are there. What's that? What's that? What's that?
3: What's
1: that? What's that? What's that? What's that? What's that? What's that? What's that? What's that? What's that?
3: What's that? What's that? What's that? What's that? What's that? What's that?
1: What's that? What's that? What's that? What's that? What's that?
3: What's
1: that? What's that? What's that? What's that? Opekuma.
4: Kaso opekuma.
1: Unimo opekuma. Kaso opekuma. Minimo. Asempa
3: FM.
1: Inyawo na
3: sasena
1: da. Hello.
5: Focus.
1: Hello. I can't say apomo. O kasa friend. Odoko, when we can solve the gate hole? me bom pa ye ma wa ready me kwan ubenye sika so wati wati base ubenye ready boss that's fight me serve ready sama wati ready pie kwa for mo skip bi ohun abere mo senka wonye te beto me tre en se bi wo fie bi abapen to my obo sebeka wo yesu me te amen akonto de wanim wo ye kwache be hu me why and apart to vote to blame why aye God bless you 0245
5: 0245
1: 0245
5: 3333 25 Fernani Nyamini Pending Commerce is here.
1: Hello. Yes. Chibu kasefu
5: kolebu. Oya re. Chibu kolebu abese washu na mudi afrewi. Oya re
1: ana. Me bom paye we Yesu wajemu. Me saw the sermon. I read so yare. Yale biara yakatu me yue fimu. Adam it's amen.
5: Yeah.
1: That's a kidney.
6: Kidney.
1: Kidney.
5: Eh? Mm. Doctor Eka.
1: Already. And one so ampa.
5: Macho one way.
1: Macho from an apa. Oba okrom anko be jama. Oba waha.
5: Yeah.
1: Eh?
4: A Asempa FM.
1: Me pato chere mo me hu me. Yesu wanya kidney me boa.
5: I
1: what's up? Yeah, no, I'm gonna say what's on your cancer. Eh?
5: Kidney.
1: Won't.
5: Kidney.
1: But your why? My brother, why? But you're so bad, major, why? Your Casua Brigade, Casua Brigade, sign and there, because I are you. Rather, so you are rewatching. Hello? Say your name, your phone. Hello?
7: Good morning.
1: Yeah, Java Papo Mwe.
7: Okay.
1: Okay, friend.
7: What's
1: it?
7: I'm a friend.
1: Never say, I'm not a problem. I'm not a problem. But I'm not a problem. Why? Land I busy. Why? 0245. Yeah, well, Kaswa Brigade. Kaswa Brigade. As if Jesus are like, Otama Tanasi. I'm not the Pemay Tanasi. Now, we create the winners of the Empire, but you are just saying one on one counseling. Make us say, Station F. Nefa, Brad, near Mompire, Brad, near Tanasi. Yes, you should move. They're down, Yadiano, and I did to move between you for so. And what's that about Danny? Quasa, whatever you feel so. Or ban to me Nante, Opa, war, only by man Natubu Quasia, and whatever you feel move. What? Bombay, Bumi, near Moya Mempire. Never did a Senetiano, or about Tennis also. No, also, oh, how no, and what chat? I used to demo. Me for call. Hello? Oh. 0245
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1: Hello? Hello. Hello.
6: 0245 333325.
1: Hello. The best to say, but you wait, Papa saw a mama abim.
6: Hey,
8: Nasa da so no so nya sa ade kwa se o be didi am na me so na
9: e. Da bi da so obi o so na e problem. Hey. Oh yes, obi o da o so na yeda ni bro problem. Da ya so e master key.
8: Okay.
9: Ade hinta ni problem. The obi plan di ahyehye no na me di chira o. Ti da so obi o so na ye. Obi o so na ye no say problem on pa ye. Onye safe.
8: Nasa wo ho na da na o so da ya onye safe.
9: Bi be tia to. Obi o da o so also na akwa so obi o osha prison. Esa zo ni bi so na ye. Obi o da o so ni
10: wi afi.
9: The other also don kai the same omo je wa skill.
8: Ey. Ko so obi o be mo su mi ni kwen so da da.
9: Omo mpa ye.
8: Enu obi o so papa be so da ye na da ye ni nyan ye.
9: There are so take kan ko. There are so me for ko be ba.
8: Ko.
9: Hello.
11: Yeah, hello.
9: Mr. Kwame, what you say?
11: What are you?
9: What can say free him?
11: I don't make a say free now, small.
9: And a permission, and a permission, why?
11: What
9: are you? What are you, Kwame, no?
11: What are
9: you? God bless you. And a permission, me. Hello?
12: Oh.
9: Apo mwe?
12: Mahalo.
9: What can say free him?
12: Vinuza.
9: Okay, problem, mate.
12: We are doing cross for him.
9: We are doing cross for him. Want no comfort?
12: Yeah.
9: Eh?
12: Yeah.
9: Obi adu kwa vinsem. When you abandon him?
12: Oh.
9: Na adentu na ukun. Adentu na ukun ata asase. Na watuma fa ukunachi. Afan ne asase me pro akotwa asase adentu.
12: Akotwa asase
9: ya. Oya re. What for the tea? Only quo at us, I say. Only to scan more. No affair to Uncle Gratano. No, I could see all this kind of what you know. No, I am Casagasa. Then to a journey, Yenta, I probably had one. I did
12: it.
9: Oh, permission. I love permission. I did so. We want to write. God bless you. And all my cats say.
8: 0245 0245 0245 0245 0245 0245 0245 0245 0245 0245 0245 0245 0245 0245 0245 0245 0245 0245 0245 0245 0245 0245 0245 0245 0245 0245 0245 0245 0245 0245 0245 0245 0245 0245 0245 0245 0245 0245 0245 0245 0245 0245 0245 0245 0245 0245 0245 0245 0245 0245 0245 0245 0245 0245 0245 0245 0245 0245 0245 0245 0245 0245 0245 0245 0245 0245 0245 0245 0245 0245 0245 0245 0245 0245 0245 0245 0245 0245 0245 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
8: to usro da
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8: eh but ani obi be su da ni wu na wa fa ne tra
9: te obi o tye yen sa asembe be sifia da ye nyame ya tro ya me ya tro bi
8: okay
9: e obi o yet dey ni o jet ni enti ya me be yet so say na be to o di ni
10: asempa fm
9: but that so le be say come o di ni but dayem na me yet raw won ni ani a ni me say yet so dafo uche won ni ani ya me jaw pema o ade be to
8: ah na ni obi ani be yet chere say kanyam ye di fo ni ade ni be ka say ni sade a se bibi be to na nyame be yet chere o dia kanyam ye di fo na obi a se fan say wa ko bro
9: okay
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9: Obia, omo take secret in some point one am omo no masa.
8: Okay.
9: Ti obi omo ta no masa won. Ukwa kro bi so a e be san gofo no. Ye omo bia san so, omo wani.
8: Na bia so omo secret. Omo no tense.
9: Ai. 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Papa, there so be fun nia go. Obi so ye, nia bo ni tru a omo pa ye, onye save. 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So obi a sare onam toilet ma e nu wase. Obi a so ye. Maybe so time o chance o twetwa abrabo no o tumu kwa ni mo abrabo
8: papa fan se ye ka sey obu o se apo ne chance so se oda a wono kwa detail no won so bi
9: e danger
8: de no nye
9: obi o da o sna ye no akose o se dem wo na ye ma light off o no abrabo no o pentu abrabo se bone da tuna o betom asemi ba bi bi ba o betom because sunsun no as o se sunmu Did I see a juma?
8: 0245 33 33 25
9: 0245 33 25 Jesus is alive. Castle Brigade. Castle Brigade. Me for call. Hello. When the brigade home?
10: A simple FM.
9: We do, sir, a radin, sir, a radin, be a crammon. I did be a bomb pire, Mr. or so, and go post on Sabakan. I do not say amen. There's no problem. Also, Diane.
10: I'm a toilet.
9: Ala papa yes sir ma why what toilet mo when you be a obi so kesika no ade da bi toilet mo obi so ofu pray no when you be a call the toilet him e de ngwa se obi ohu toilet no papa e ngwa se papa bomu da e de ngase for bomu da bi ni pe do we favor no o ko do o meyi na ma there soon e master key
8: daye
9: me father so di agro
8: ndi na no na joseph o so da
9: ye of course
8: I'm not sure what I'm saying.
9: What I could call, my love confirm, I confirm you. Well, that's all, but that's all.
8: It's in the crown of Rosset. Now, what should the crab every amenable?
9: Now, what should the crash of Minamo? Then, no, quite out to Afanano,
8: no, quite soon out to Afanano,
9: no, quite out a fresh FM. Now, a summer tunnel, no, will be a canoe, no, you're a dump bono, no, quite tough nano, no, and that's up, no, you're a money back, no, can't go shack tunnel, no, quite tough nano. They are so, and Master Key, or Biosayano, and Papa, I got to say prison. Who's also the name of Malatofa? Oh, where we are. And to be honest, we are to the tunnel. I said to the tunnel. I'm an to the tunnel.
8: I said, oh, well,
9: oh,
8: Diamu.
9: Let I busy.
8: Diamu.
9: Diamu.
8: 0245.
9: For 2 years, of course.
8: 33 25. Kaswa Brigade.
9: Brigade.
8: Kaswa Brigade.
9: Le Pemetrasse.
8: Kaswa Brigade.
9: God bless you.
8: Ano pay you deep what na se.
9: Kemi shlawo.
8: Nyamye di huni ni tna se. 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Na iti wa de wetie yi.
9: Hello.
8: Huni ni se.
9: Hello. Yima, yima. Yima to say. Good. Uno brigade ho.
13: Mbacho
9: wa. 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Da ya so nimpo, da ya so for police ho. E chazo bia so da ye, uye police so so da ye, uye soldier so so da ye, uye MP so so da ye, uye sofo so so da ye. Da ye akasa 2 years time, da ye akasa 10 years time. Ade be hinta bu so ya me tumi chao da ye.
8: Anti odifo bu a wase ade we ya atumi ya se me hu pen.
9: Eh yes, ade na se wie no, na ne pere kakai.
8: Na
9: ade e video.
8: A flash back.
9: Also, we say, I mean, also, Keska, yes, or Minnesota, no Keska, or so scam and parcel, but to be so many than that, who now say, I didn't.
8: Oh, and then I mean, Tiasi.
9: Share,
8: they are on any planet than
9: with a phone to a sort of so. Castle the Menda Master Kubibia, Casimir Kubibia, Bible, some of them to so. Tanamabla and opinion, you come
8: on. So, you must have your canon, your name, Prophet Case for the D, Star Reader, and now you're considering a temple now, so I don't pair what's Nassau or Castle Brigade. What's Nassau or Castle Brigade? A 0245.
9: 3 3 3 3 2 5 0 2 4 5 3 3 3 3 3 3 3 3 3 3 3 3 3 3 3 3 3 3 3 3 3 3 3 3 3 3 3 3 3 3 3 3 3 3 3 3 3 3 3 3 3 3 3 3 3 3 3 3 3 3 3 3 3 3 3 3 3 3 3 3 3 3 3 3 3 3 3 3 3 3 3 3 3 3 3 3 3 3 3 3 3 3 3 3 3 3 3 3 3 3 3 3 3 3 3 3 3 3 3 3 3 3 3 3 3 3 3 3 3 3 3 3 3 3 3 3 3 3 3 3 3 3 3 3 3 3 3 3 3 3 3 3 3 3 3 3 3 3 3 3 3 3 3 3 3 3 3 3 3 3 3 3 3 3 3 3 3 3 3 3 3 3 3 3 3 3 3 3 3 3 3 3 3 3 3 3 3 3 3 3 one phenomena.
13: I apprentice.
9: Bisani ye ko bisano. Bisano why? Phenomena bisano why? 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
8: alive.
9: Jesus is alive. Jesus is alive. I'm a pay me jemre atnase yawa da so matnase na ne pero bible bomb pa yamaw e rede pagya ne sa me nim da da so when you court case obebi da so da ye bone obebi da so da ojon so me so nya abema ne what 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Kaswa Brigade Midi at the Prophet
8: Kings for the do Star leader soon soon.
14: Hello Papa
9: Minu Aba
14: Mpacho Mr. Diana Mecha Anka Muna Minu Mnaye Nyo
9: Anka Anka Ye Good Anka Ye Good What's your name? You know, now son of one father, son of a yard, and I say, why are you not saying? Aha, I have a sawai, but I know pay also, so I are you. I'm close to him, and I know, I are sa. Aha,
8: the drone one,
9: I drew powerful, my word. Share, what from it? I know, first day.
14: Pache,
9: of course, don't say that. Pache, of
14: course,
9: the name would say, may I try? Old John, try to say, I'm pa.
10: A Semper FM.
9: Now, when what from it? Oh, that old chant, and I'm not my nose is someone. Okay, sir. What? Of course, when you HIV, I cannot do no, but ready be hidden. No, mommy, Ketoji, ready be healed. What? What? What? What? What? What? What? What? What? What? What? What? I don't want to
14: know.
9: You get a drama from Uncle Ford, Mr. Wash, and we'll see what it. So we could become one in the prince who owns a baby. Why? And a pabra name we used to be, and can we get a healing? And to part from Cabra to Lime and Catabra. Be built some upon you.
8: They said, Rabbi Sariad,
9: maybe to me, maybe to me. Me name them, it comes some by minimum that. Me name be that. The name Fezzi, but me genuine couple of the Sanyabi. And the Fezzo framing. Eh? Na mi shlo e radon so ya rewati so tuma kanu e radon so ya rewati ana pabra me shwe nim why
14: pache
9: won wa say ya to say so say me kanu wa obas spread it oh tem sala do on madin kwana na
8: not david na me kwadu nim say
9: prophet kings for day do ya say hu
8: chese deal
9: ya say hu papa
8: won say da ya sumi bi asem ne yake yo
9: ya say hu
8: what kind watch that this papa mu mu won so amoye expertise ye che da ya
9: me e ye me gift ma chadu tv sa e me gift there ya sure ya me do papa won say no ya da so a che da sa ya for commission to be so that so hello hello yeah no mommy e dey no problem Medu sir Radensa, a radio book crying at to baby a crane, Radin Pedal, when you assume or brain frozen, me check was a moon frozen. I did not do second by semi trim, a radin slow. Omen so ye are matching, me smart to secam, I do take us a amen.
10: A Semper FM,
9: and a pirate and pirate will be why. The castle brigade. Debbie was so. Diane Ben was so. Young so was your mom pie. We were there, second year in Juan Papa, Minubin HIV, Yamad Echo. So you were better say, and catch no dinner, no, but this area.
8: Hey, what can't say, Harry, sir?
9: Already, let me say, I had an Anciana. Wow. Yeah, for call. Hello? Hello? We are Radem Memoir, Sir Radem Boot, and that's a member, sir.
8: Oh, pa.
9: This is a normal fact.
8: Pa.
9: Radem,
8: my dear, your voice is super. Papa is who? Mama so bro. Sadia no kwa unni mse we no obi ana unni fi.
9: Jesus is alive. 0245 33 33 25. What's na kaso brigade? Anopa.
8: Obesi.
9: E be ebutu.
8: Ache bom pa enso.
9: Ah, enya sem ketwa. 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
8: 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E be diam, e be ne ho adwo, e be diam no. E so da dem say ha yanje collection so. 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
8: Enwa. Na me ne hye ni mpa. Station was omo station ketwa.
9: Enye izi.
8: Ya etu aka.
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10: asempa fm
8: why say you know from abowa
9: de be say that be bia do ko
8: be bia do ko
9: be bia do fa be bia do ko en do bia bo su obi bo bo ina se dae bo su nya obi ne da wanye ho adwuma de bia skeben se pon na ba dae fo bi so ko yente no asem. Hello? Hello?
15: Hello, Papa.
9: Ma, no, ma, I'm not going to count.
15: Can count so?
9: Yes, in sure. What can I say for him? Problem, mate.
15: But I'm going to say for him, I'm going to say for
9: him. But you say, yes, you know, Jim. Say, who tried to kill you, ma? Me, the mother didn't try to suck at the mouth. Everybody knew team feel with you, no, maybe I say. No, sure, the man. Sa kata so abrabo ma yewu afimu adinem anywhere we wiye me boy yanko pompa me so twist them and na pray se kempon samada odun se beso me be gina mon adum didem tikasa amen
16: amen
9: brigade and for baby pa boni me why
15: amen
9: let me show for number 2
8: 0245 33 33 25 0245 33 33 25 0245 33 33 25 Na ya kain na baba obi se me so da na me no ba da no kain with the chance physically
9: onye bread so bobo bra onye bread so paso bobo bra wo so no bi da na ya wo de obi osu hu akwara odaye obi osu da ye nkwara odaye eh sani pano onye stage na
8: what
9: obo sham crowd hu mu the stable so preoccupied with the business feeling some oshama
8: oh susu
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8: o se ya no ye ne de chain
9: so
8: o ye
9: onye so so bobra
8: to obi nyane no kwa no ne ko
9: e obi eh onye so so bobra dai so
10: a Asempa FM.
9: Yes, they be also. We to be slow. No slow. We be so. But Jesus, the master, no. The kid will say, "Nibi, baby, born about no." We be so go for dinner. We will pray for him and near Adumache die. We be so in Nam Tilapia. Adumache die.
8: Tilapia.
9: Ache die.
8: Now who
9: Ache die? Ache die. To me. 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
8: 0245 33 33 25 0245 33 33 25 Jesus is alive. Casual brigade. I don't pay us of penny transe. Casual brigade. Dear know how. Dear know a money. A dear na e kodana da usuo. Usun sumunina swan kasan so to say. Bra papa, also will be baba checking the soon sumina.
9: And then tell me first usum. Yarna didn't pan so I try on yeska yarnaba. They banon fano, they banon fano, omni first unsumno, ne a bed deadi, the women the Hobayan word, your apostle the Hobayan word, Juma, will be a double so that yet, and no debia on yeska, Bosso and a sort of say, or send my bassa, or one or one, who don't know, then it will be a natta tie, who mean a natum, omna, may the Hobayan Juma, who differ from the Hobayan Juma, with the Homachamia Juma, omni apostle Hobay, the friend word Juma, and will be pretending, sir, and also to me, I have a sir.
8: Bible says, "Mumu ninu ya no aba, mumfa ne heha man sayade." Eti papa, mumu sana mu yusu aba no. E kwa be su na mufa su misa aba we. E si etini.
9: Bible says, "Adumache
10: FM."
9: Osa adumache dekuma uda eya tete. What's the matter?
8: Watermelon.
9: Me say watermelon. Obi enye stroke. Ah, or chain ni ase. Onpe watermelon. Or onpe watermelon.
8: And ni obi a na se we are concerned ma obi.
9: Me demu obi bi oya kwa onye stroke.
8: Okay.
9: Onye stroke. So onye me two slam kwa. Ni from Brazil ni se bibi ni se wum. 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
8: Ni se obi num sa adi a wachiri. Watermelon ni. Or
9: power or watermelon pemwa. Unfo insano no umbrella no umbe twenty red one. Be too far from umbrella on near should be 2 weeks time. So ne pray ye hear na. Let's be with you.
8: Also be
9: of course near China no.
8: Me watch in free you.
9: Me watch in my church in this.
8: No cry me kaise watch in the me no a Asia. No cry. Me watch out. I am a star reader, Prophet Kings for the year. Kaswa Brigade, Kaswa Brigade. But your Ufri Circle, Ufri Tema, Ufri Incline, La Paz, Eneba, Utra Tobu to Noa. Catch the mate and they say, Ube Siwa Kaswa Brigade. Now, when you see what Kaswa Brigade, Chakwenim. Now, different one. Chakwenim. Ube Use Motufono. Jesus is alive. Do my painting. This is what Bra Pedro would have called it. Impasso your town.
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8: Because go for me, but now bad cocotty.
9: Oh,
8: what's my radio such?
9: You matter how. Say a woman. You are doing a mid out to my woman for so.
8: Where will you cry? You're ready. I see you buy a young chair by your cocker.
9: I mean, sir,
8: you buy a toss.

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1: 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Sudaina, what a panier, but not just a beer, nor for Noma. They are so swell, you would
2: ask them, possibly,
1: you would ma, or so never say yet. What would be our standing with free into my no so Jesus, my son of Debbie, will be so free a young to my, will be so whom will move for that car, will be so when we are winning plenum at the Bonneva Tunnel, Namit Banco, and I did warning, and Cocobo, Omra, go be the Sifia, be the two Bushinum, be the two Kumatore, be the two ma, we know Christian. Yamin first saw that Obiatro, then no problem. Diamond was so, I'm a never a doubt so. My mother had high bra, near me used to them on pie, or Casso Brigade, then the Senator Sansua Jet, or similar to Madina yet, but I remember to Madina yet, Branham on pie, the same pa. This is about my baby, the amount. For no money, I'm on fire. You know, Cassafi, Mr. Dash, and I'm a problem. Papa, can you be charming? The man of Tuna Basso, Nayaman, I'm so I owe you my
0: 0245 0245 33 3325. Patron Tronamano, Naji Nafa, Nafre 0245 33 3325 0245 33 3325. Kaswa Brigade. Kaswa Brigade. Kaswa Brigade. Patro Watchna. Any and none of pay.
1: Yo, fuck all.
0: Who's your papa? Your family. Oh. I don't pay papa to nasi. I don't pay papa to nasi. I don't pay papa to nasi. 0245 33 33 25.
1: Hello. Hello. Hello.
3: Hello.
1: Yes, sir.
3: Sir,
1: come on. So, Akura.
3: Sir.
1: Apo mo. It is so. So, kasa fre.
3: What is it?
1: Patron kasa
2: fre. Asimba FM.
3: Patron
1: kasa fre. Sir. Sir, ready start. Patron, there's no problem on them.
3: I
1: did not Bible says, and seven engagement did. A boy and copper don't sell a car and swap a performer. Soon, soon, if she was some sicker and be trim, my Sarah didn't sell the amount. I was just as a demon say, Amen.
3: Amen.
1: When you come about champ, I wouldn't be why. God bless you. 0245 0245 33 33 another 33 33 25 0245 33 33 25 25 0245 33 33 25 25 Kaswa Brigade Kaswa Brigade Kaswa Brigade Kaswa Brigade Kaswa Brigade Kaswa Brigade Kaswa Brigade Kaswa Brigade Kaswa 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Brigade Kaswa Brigade K but you can say for him. There are no problem.
3: In your Bible.
1: Medu yes mujamu. And radio can self number coin to be quiny and a pay me if you suna many mu. Soon you are wallow, a masturbation. Who know than me chem yes mujamu? A dinemu endimon you ye. Don't know Sabaka and your consensus for my adversity. Amen.
3: Amen.
1: You're quite that way. God bless you. Hello? Hello?
4: Hello?
1: Yes, sir. Good evening.
4: I'm going to go to the house.

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0: This is my first service number.
1: Okay, my man, I'm coming point into my car. Look at something UK.
0: I'm trying.
1: Open the door, this year.
0: Yeah, better to miss my first
1: sadness. No, my personal business. I'm pointing to me, come on, check. Why need you? Why?
0: I'm going to crash you with myself.
1: Okay, patch me to you.
0: Yeah, my baby, you care about 12 years. Me, I'm a purpose. My price has been sunk. Now, me, yeah, Juma. 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
1: Okay.
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1: 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I kaka ko radio sunde ubi radio normal te apuma me nyembe no akasa. 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
0: exactly Daniel exactly.
1: God bless you. Pump a frame it. Why?
0: Okay, sir.
1: That's it. God bless you. Hello. Subedo no mama. Hello. Hello. Mento. Hello.
3: Good morning.
1: Ma'am, me do so a poem.
3: Okay.
1: Me part a poem today.
3: Ah, no, me ado.
1: Yeah, the Christo has a case for him.
3: Ah, me wo, abu wish you come come.
1: Eh, there no problem.
3: Me problem, me so, go e bina ma ko fano.
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3: Ni yiri ba dia, ena mene na oba. 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
1: Amen na uba nyina ti
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3: but
1: your new woman and they are bound and they
3: are
1: me how? I don't know what Tamali. Debbie, you are fire, but my banner and
3: say, be a near medical and we need it. Send a mayor, me now, when we pay me. I'm a dick,
1: and my father will win to the Hello. Hello. Hello.
2: Asempa FM.
1: What's happening? Good morning. Yeah, Joe, what's up, friend? What's up, friend? There's no problem. What's it? Okay. Hello. Yes, how can I friend? My no can cross my patch. There no problem. Patch my no sugar cram me. Patch there no problem. Okay. Apo mo. Then the case then e koso.
4: E
1: then e koso abrabo. Hello. Hello. Hello. Hello. Good morning.
4: 0245.
1: Hello.
4: 3333.
1: Hello. 0245. No, I'm
4: going to say
1: Na
4: Chese.
1: Yam Foko.
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1: Hello.
5: Hello.
1: That's what Penny had to say.
5: Hello.
1: Hello.
5: Hello.
1: Yes, I'm at home, Kam.
5: But you're meant to know who I'm going to go.
1: Okay. Okay, sir, friend.
4: Material, you
5: know.
1: Okay, but when you make a swap, brigade ho.
5: But I.
1: Now me I don't permit you. But I'm telling you, show why. Now me show. Not the next one, you're about to start them out. Then you have to talk more about when you're GGN, what two and a mamba near trust one and one. Never yesterday, never repentance. Baby, if you're Pierre, yesterday, never pass out.
2: I said, if you're
1: to me at the home, if you also they won't say, but so I own them toilet him, but so I will chase him to me, but so I know you train me, but so I know Obishim Sosica, but so I know Kersica, Obiso or the airport is what to quite that bra, that there should be a young way. You need to soon come on, you have to come on, you may be as I debate. Stick to a problem, no, you didn't tell. Then you went to my farm, no, or so soon, Castle soon, you too. Now, also, what to make to my dumb abrabum, phenomenal cause of a friend, never mom pie and farm. Now, also, yammy, yammy, as that does no, yammy, now so I'm more and ye. The friend 0245 0245 33 33 25 25 0245 0245 33 33 25 25 0245 33 33 25 25 Brigade. Jidara se no. 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Jesus is alive. Genomal 0245 0245 33 33 33 25 25. Hello, this should be a new. Hello.
5: Yeah, good morning
1: bra penny soft penny appointment is saying the dark crystal as he okay suffer him.
5: Hello.
1: But I say,
2: a simple FM.
1: But there's no problem. What's that all about?
6: 0245 0245 33 33 25 0245 33 33 25 Kaswa Brigade. I don't pay also for Tnase. I don't pay Yamidi Hunini, Yamisun Sumuwa for Tnase. Na Wakasun Sumun, Samun Washer, Shibri Mo, Nadia, how near it to be? I know what to me to us yet. Yama Wabacho Genamban 0245 33 33 25 0245 33 33 25 Na one no into me any uncle more Ochina. Nyame ya domwa ya betina se en nano penso nyame ni partner se
1: God bless you
6: en nano penso nyame ni partner se
1: God bless you
6: na ye di enkomo ahodo na afei enwe wuro sunsumu na de atete ubia no papa neze wias no bia osunsumu hawo
1: eh o se adena se nto wa unya hu but I don't tour was ah my mistake yes
2: so FM
1: we twenso ne so won sa into a minute to answer and so we are she ye no we bambo e to kra so e bambo ho e we to nimpa bia me kra me te sofo ma ye bambo me ma ko me ma adin to me in prefer say se ne 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
1: papa me keep brutif me to get say me life e brutif for ngwa me papa obi asuma obende I can show papa I'm airport open there becoming to or bad direct open in wedge man
6: wow
1: open in wedge in the back wow. Ayare wow. I'm making some trouble papa soon this will be true soon him said that will be true with him soon son of trust say he doesn't say
6: what say really? We are leaving home to the airport now.
1: God bless you.
6: Or we'll call point. You when we are at the airport, please. Blessings.
1: Okay. Yes. Or be or we'll see or maybe doing the PR
6: wow
1: or the neighbor yare and the bayari or the neighbor papa
6: to what the Ghana had be because we need susu mwa for
1: her we take ticket then the money never e ke wa boy ba obey in wedjuma papa susu for so bro chiro and then we say we bro chira ya we are the nyenye one the catcher eh who we met my apeko second spare asaba back who we met my apeko second spare ko bro chira asaba back so to who to one the catcher who we to e to chesu
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1: a simple
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1: Maybe we are seeing from to your mommy
6: 0245 33 33 25 0245 33 33 25 0245 33 33 25 Prophet Kingsford Adu, the star reader, Sunsumu Wafono, Wano. 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
6: ok
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6: Okay.
1: My wife, before we had them, may we appointed, but before me, you know, to what I'll make you free move. My name is Tenya Bankwine. Will be Tenya Bankwine, but you don't buy boom. Yes.
6: It will be pay problem.
1: Yes. I'm casting the air there, but will be Tenya Bankwine, or you do on pie boom.
6: There's a asset, what can we do on pie boom, papa? Timmy, there's a beside me, pardon, pie boy,
1: or tumble.
6: Okay,
1: yes, there are bank questions to Juma. We will be more someone who is shame will go on, and I'm with the bank questions to Juma. Maintain the bank quiet, make Caddy Media Bank, I am a Caddy. You know, women, Minuva, make us say, make sure I do, but I are dear, because Minim Susuma, Papa, Minim Susuma, Debbie, Debbie, Debbie, I don't think I to be found. Say, Olympus or Sawa, best such a trap, and Janama, where Jan Ope, we need to or to be found or to me now. Obasa so trap do na papa ope ye me nko fo ntu sani di obi nko fo ntu sani do silver back why adu akum no on in some ho
6: na bi papa koma me obi ota ni nipa cause obi ono wa so
2: asempa fm
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6: Jesus is
1: me. 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
6: Jesus.
1: Any minute, next Sunday, when you first of all, Baba, next Baba, so. You have to be more should be a bravo. And to Bob, be wapim. But next Baba, Baba, Afa, Obi, Ota, Kwe, Yase. Eye, Obi, Ope, Yase, Ko.
6: Eye, Dem,
1: Kwe, Kwe, Kwe. Obi, Ota, Kwe, Yase, Ko. Ota, Kwe, Yewa, Wa, Mom, Mi, Be, Be, Form. It take time, so I say it's a bag. You're quite a skeke. Ubumper, what does all your mock cry? Well, what does all your answer? A ye, Uberta quay yassi. Ubis ah, me come as a messenger, but maybe I have a sadity. You're 10 years, Ubumper, what does all ye? Man, did you do yassi?
6: It was awful.
1: So for Obi came on, Obertra, and the Concron, Melrade, and my Yasmo, and the Fimu, Tosha Brabo.
6: 0245 333 3325 0245 333 3325 Jesus is alive, and I'll pay what's nothing. Kasua Brigade. Patro udru wono mwa. Na chese. Ubu sa kwa de kuma krampwa. Wachino baby and Jesus is alive. Ewo.
1: Hello.
7: Yeah. Me wo.
1: No manko. No manko. Kra.
7: But I hear you.
1: Mwacho papa.
7: You're
1: very. Yeah. Me pebo ma bra na. Me nya ho bende dra. Nya shu badu to me. Why?
7: Okay.
1: Yeah. Psalm 51. I said, rather federal men want it. Then tell me that I'll buy you, man. Come by me and send nine bunch of mine. They can't be born in Penfield and the crowd. Papa.
6: And you're more who?
1: I'm ready to pay you.
6: Be you soon,
1: for soon, no more on two man cacra. Faka, bravo. Yeah.
6: But it be so soon,
1: I'm out for a matra and a troa, sign up a tuna, transa, potru, a sujim. We are seeing the rest of the way. In cut it, we are snow, and that's a sound. Never sent this out. What surface we cry town? A could be to connect the snow, who also rabbit and also could be a good book with them, could be a casamato, could be a cocaine, could be a cocaine, wash rubber kind, and wash rubber. By the Bible say, No, my crime, never had my crime. The minute people of religions, you mean, unfortunately, you can come or wake a quick crab from one bra. No, Obi ni susumeni. 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Na kubi kuya confirm na kiamtu yuko no.
6: Kuya ne?
1: Kuya confirm.
6: Ibi tu kuya confirm yuko.
1: Jana we? Kuya confirm na poison.
6: Sa.
1: Mwanzi ye.
6: Prophet Kingsford.
1: I show you. And an upper umpire, more bag, small bag back home, and a punk coal, no matter about Sam Mono, or son upon the right one to say, Unpretty Mono, Unpretty, no from wood over near, but some boat may possible boat like crack. Make us a red minium,
6: empty,
1: empty. Miss Anama, Macatro, Mimi Chantro, Obama Chanuk at Openi, and I just say, Minka to Minu was in the pool, Cotomo one bag, small bag. Now, how much you cost for the American say, Marcus of Yam, Petemono, San Maybe Dibby. Sa ko ko be dibi sa a mo me chi gun ni we ma aye vote o wi ni ye enye bi bere prayer enye ni ni prayer your prayer dem ko yo da chi dem ko that is a year 10 to say prayer
6: we are politician na about to bre aya so yi o pe vote no me ade ya mo nyoni nei me say odi nko ni mi ade a oni me bi o so ko e de ni me bi ka ni me bi huni a kire wa kwan kire na papa nya sa.
1: Let the impression or ye and certain thing, Quatania San Ye, and yet do the prayers. I could bring us on cotton to focus every court. So bring us on cotton and sufima crown workers are, Quasak, and I should be me, and so tell you myself. Bible so you're good point in the cake, so I didn't do. Say, I cannot do so yet, Juma. Say, I'm not come quadia,
2: a temper if he.
6: Say, I'm not come quadia, bedroom. It's about also to me, can a brand found you, DBBO. There's a papa come up here, say. Be deeply old Kuma. So, yes, in Truny, we are posini, for your lawyer, ni, where you want, because a Juman or Saka now won't know. Let the old nipper be a cow or monkono.
1: Messi, canon qua, conner at Nadria, criminal in that problem. Can not get in a d. Can not dream punk at Smartuno. Omina no more tools, we not take a one cam. Omina one office. Omina will draw back.
6: Omina
1: will be a good duty. When that's a canna jack or potter in the inedi, when you ask them, baby, baby. Bebre me ni police bebre me ni bebre me na sie me ko police ni pene ma kana me ko office me ko decorate wo na de ma no me ko decorate wo de ma no
6: sese ko decorate
1: o me na me ko to curtains me check up one more curtains e decorate to TV nya bobo
6: wow
1: e wo me kwen so
6: wow
1: so what I say apart for number 2 da
6: 0245 33 33 25
1: Wouldn't come before.
6: Who know the only assault?
1: David, so what me me for call
6: Fabi.
1: Hello. Brapen na pomo ti say. Ma on the so ka say free. O say.
8: Na pejuma from you.
1: O pejuma. kasa na meye papa
8: 02 45 03 03 03 02 45 03 03 02 45 03 03 02 45 03 03 02 45 03 03 02 45 03 03 02 45 03 03 02 45 03 03 02 45 03 03 02 45 03 03 02 45 03 03 02 45 03 03 02 45 03 03 02 45 03 03 02 45 03 03 02 45 03 03 02 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
1: Hello. Yes, madam. Okay, sir, friend.
9: Uniba.
1: There no problem.
9: Open
1: your phone. Me bomb paye ewo yesterday mo ene ahomachin erade ngoma me stress waba wa de we bi eno ken erade dum na bo ano say fibroid e yesi akwa me twem yesu mo jemo erade e me ne say awo e fi wasa furade me bo yango poso mo boni ntran ofie sunsume ti e funu sume twem onyame pade ne san so de nyam erade nka wo ontontafo say utwe kebo sunsuma mo je ntra sakran fo ama admit amen. If you can why, no one know.
10: Oh,
1: if you can, no one, I'm quite checking. No one, so I say, no one, so I'm wanting if you can why, or down chain, the boy. If you can, or you're listening. You can, only problem why. Go and check, make clean and natural, go and check only problem why. If a puppy, when we're from name to a down cry, not a wound. Oh,
10: ah, now papa,
1: no, so I'll
10: sober. Now, police in your county says, I will quit you, my yasam ketwa.
1: Ah,
10: says, then you'll check up for you, just a mobile
1: for
10: you.
1: Soon, soon for police in the home.
10: Hey,
1: soon for pay. So,
10: where's he by my embrace?
1: Their cousin, some
10: other by an embrace,
1: but only the Emperor Baba when you say, yeah, Baba, and abandon the problem. Abandon the problem as a new free bemano. No, of
11: a simple FM.
1: Hello? How'd you say? Hello, what's your friend? Hello? But you're my son, what's your
12: name?
1: What's your friend?
12: I'm
1: but you don't have a problem. Medusa, yes, you do. I didn't be a quaint, non true, Jimmy. Don't know Sabaka, any genial amount. Soon as you may bone, you may go me trim, whom I know that may break it. So, my catasso, Abrahama, may you appear. I did be your soon your name, may you a few more, I would just accidentally amen. And a papa, why? I'm sure. I'm sure. It's only good, though.
12: I'm
1: sure. 0245 0245 0245 0245 0245 0245 0245 0245 0245 0245 0245 0245 0245 0245 0245 0245 0245 0245 0245 0245 0245 0245 0245 0245 0245 0245 0245 0245 0245 0245 0245 0245 0245 0245 0245 0245 0245 0245 0245 0245 0245 0245 0245 0245 0245 0245 0245 0245 0245 0245 0245 0245 0245 0245 0245 0245 0245 0245 0245 0245 0245 0245 0245 0245 0245 0245 0245 0245 0245 0245 0245 0245 0245 0245 0245 0245 0245 0245 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
9: apacho me only
1: unya bi an obi so ho
9: amo amo banne na me ho so
1: then now pastor adam farm so enyamo enet day
9: apacho be jamanso
1: Oye adwuma be.
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1: Me bo nyankopon paye extra made kan kwade ma wate. 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Yesu de mti amen. Shuan for baby be in favor radio. Shuan could be behind yet. Shuan found what's on yet there and say one yet. What's it? Obi could do, Obi could do it.
9: But
1: I didn't want to. I didn't want to ever wow. I didn't want to. Wouldn't so be there. Some American one, no man about so. My America's no man about so. My maybe be a no man about so. So the Messiah. I don't want to. And I would tell you. But Mamma Buffon, look at your pie or pine ribbon at Ebugo. So, what to be Kumwa, I could say, Yasu Jago Kukum, and every sir, and take any demo tron was it? Namina, I don't know you down farm. Why? Namina, the permission, and I don't mob or milk coin. This next by this time, not your word, daughter, what we are seeing you to do to cast. Amen. God bless you. 0245 0245 0245 0245 0245 0245 0245 0245 0245 0245 0245 0245 0245 0245 0245 0245 0245 0245 0245 0245 0245 0245 0245 0245 0245 0245 0245 0245 0245 0245 0245 0245 0245 0245 0245 0245 0245 0245 0245 0245 0245 0245 0245 0245 0245 0245 0245 0245 0245 0245 0245 0245 0245 0245 0245 0245 0245 0245 0245 0245 0245 0245 0245 0245 0245 0245 0245 0245 0245 0245 0245 0245 0245 0245 0245 0245 0245 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
11: Hello.
1: I promise to say ni. It is was it. But your cassa free. But you didn't no problem, mammy. Who turned the other? But you say? Me when you go pon pay Edward Juma and no additional gemmo. When you go pon throw a shimmy milk on farm, may you crave for summoning or bremo. Soon sum your bonum make me shimmy years with gemati. Won't for send Kedrum and say that. Sir Susan or the defunct or sell Juma and a castle. No, I will just as a demotion. Amen. And your bon perform nine. Maybe I'll try no, Yashi, or nine, no one will go with them, sure, or 9 years, Mr. I then started a more sign. A moment, to church at home. She yeed when you struck. She yeed, but my friend met him. He used to amen. Ton Chamberami, Unum Adantony. At 12:05, same shape go from now the 9 minutes near your mail word on the paper and Pibonia, but the castle began there. Why? God bless you, Martin.
6: 0245.
1: What's the number?
6: 0245 Jesus is alive.
1: Kaswa Brigade. Oof La Paz. The direction is Oofy Accra sad ne eba. 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
6: Wow.
1: Asma. 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Machi TV so adum TV. Machi ne kandaka TV. Yes.
6: Okay.
1: You know. Yeah. Obi wa asma. Intent ma. 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

Brigade, Casua Brigade, and no pay yet, and I say, I'm a pay yet, and I say, I'm a pay yet, and I say, I'm a pay yet, and I say, I'm a pay yet, and I say, I'm a pay yet, and I say, I'm a pay yet, and I say, I'm a pay yet, and I say, I'm a pay yet, and I say, I'm a pay yet, and I say, I'm a pay yet, and I say, I'm a pay yet, and I say, I'm a pay yet, and I say, I'm a pay yet, and I say, I'm a pay yet, and I say, I'm a pay yet, and I say, I'm a pay yet, and I say, I'm a pay yet, and I say, I'm a pay yet, and I say, I'm a pay yet, and I say, I'm a pay yet, and I say, I'm a pay yet, and I say, I'm a pay yet, and I say, I'm a pay yet, and I say, I'm a pay yet, and I say, I'm a pay yet, and I say, I'm a pay yet, and I say, I'm a pay yet, and I say, I'm

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2: 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question be as a million son on the river say or no because that bush the river say no papa yes off your knee I go call that I go quick
1: into a summer
2: metra for someone not here in where juma papa we're better than so to swa you see you born you pull like a cocoa
4: you do it
2: you put like a cocoa
4: no one of a pack no. Eti Mr. O, the number no 0245 333 3325 0245 333 325 Now one prophet kings for the in Asia na in Obanje beko. I was say you can be bitchle one abemebuo. Yan fa ko. Say it can be between one of them because if you want to one, they are Kenya what they are you, but what you are so for me so.
2: Wa papa.
4: Wonu wa papa. 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So fo bi wonu onim pass we no enye ne failed. 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
2: 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Nashi, and on a Dumibia on a court or two of them, Bemini, and then Bemini Sassunachi, a jarre, Bemi Bepid with disappointing, Bemi Sasha, maybe a good school year, Jumane, or Nessuo, my Oposokoyan Hompony,
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4: Who pursue me? As a Bemi, what you obey as shall I do?
2: Okay.
4: Now, Bemi's who I dream, Papa, and name Mineska, men from to whom you are made, but the better war by accounting. Bema na tumi asevi asevi 70,000 Ghana cedis oban di IP papers that took away.
2: 70,000. Okoko walo okra.
4: Okoko
2: onfanya. 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Pacha, see. My Pacha, there's no problem, father. Pacha, what's he? We are Jimmy Bay. Landing major crowd.
3: 02452.
2: Cause we wasting the time.
3: Okay.
2: And you want kawale. No dinner so to yet we or yet with the Bible say Diabo at Nasa Diabon. If it dies so I could diabo. Well, my class was about one of me. Who will be my class 2 or 3 years time the man was who your first meant to me to me will be one.
3: Or you know what your letter.
2: Or you could be ye. Cause the way be you say, one more trauma, one more we was the time. We
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2: Econo, and to be frisso. Your castle because I'm about to last. Brennan Mompire, I would do my son home. For Nessifom. And Beneficent Person Notting Ganga for Nessifom, Netron Mobra or Chanapa. When is the Empire Walker Sacoso? Namir tells you Matanassi, Sunday, not to serve some bra, Nemompire. Your castle brigade. Ufia Cassa Neba, Ufa Cassoca, Usi meet Miss Cassa Brigade, Usi Brigade your pet. No wa cross or car crano. Ucha crano was a taxi apake, motor for apake. Also by Jesus is alive. Genoma 0245 0245 3 3 3 3 3 3 3 3 3 3 3 3 3 3 3 3 3 3 3 3 3 3 3 3 3 3 3 3 3 3 3 3 3 3 3 3 3 3 3 3 3 3 3 3 3 3 3 3 3 3 3 3 3 3 3 3 3 3 3 3 3 3 3 3 3 3 3 3 3 3 3 3 3 3 3 3 3 3 3 3 3 3 3 3 3 3 3 3 3 3 3 3 3 3 3 3 3 3 3 3 3 3 3 3 3 3 3 3 3 3 3 3 3 3 3 3 3 3 3 3 3 3 3 3 3 3 3 3 3 3 3 3 3 3 3 3 3 3 3 3 3 3 3 3 3 3 3 3 3 3 3 3 3 3 3 3 3 3 3 3 3 3 3 3 3 3 3 3 3 3 3 3 3 3 3 3 3 3 3 3 3 3 3 3 3 3 3 3 3

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We give you all the glory this morning. 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I honor you, Jesus. Yeah, yebe kutu yesu. 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

0: 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Mauma enti. Give us the knowledge to speak to the hearts of your children. 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Yamiba uti mi anopai good morning. Nyankupo onsha wanopai isi udi ufidienu. 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Kuku memli. Accra. Fan of our street. Me and me did you made the new champion up here. You're from Pastor Jonas Doji Vibolo of Mighty Chapel International. Kaswa Sipi Junction. And the baby bearer one up here would see me. Increase the volume of your radio set so that your neighbors can also hear the word of God. Kwaya usu faso edi nyankopon nasem no akwechire no. And wherever you are listening from, increase the volume of your radio set. Utie me from Eastern, Ashanti, Volta, Greta. Emma, good morning. And I pray me the nyankopon asem Hebrew. Kame ho anope. Once again, good morning. Nyamiba uti mi anope. For some time now, like this the fourth week, we've been dealing on a topic. A powerless generation. Na yetuasu anopi. Last week, Mekasafa sena nyankupon tumi ye chuma. Ah, yen bikrano yachin eneho. Just imagine, say, you've been arrested. You've been arrested. Yachisiru, they are to prison. And all of a sudden, the people, Yachisiru, guide you, they are standing there. But you step out without them knowing. The main gate now. And you be pia bontino. Ah, I know your ding. Or your kesie. Or a hodding. Now, so soon, when you get to the gate responds to you. Gate nan kasa ibi. ma wupi up to a stent that wana soldiers amu wo hono mpo no o ma antumi ahu se gate ne bi ama physically wupi. That is the power I'm talking about. Fire ko Acts chapter 12 no, but I next started from 8.
1: Acts chapter 12, verse number 8.
0: Mm-hmm.
1: Then the angel said to him.
0: Then the angel said to him.
1: Gird yourself and tie on your sandals.
0: We ye ubiya yachichirinu. Timiye nyamiba. So that you can understand the kind of God you have. Then you can lay your demand on the power. The truth of the issue is there is an abundance of power, but we Christians are struggling, we are suffering. The same people are nyankopon a ye yesum no awotumi chewo mu a ono awo ye yafa na wosan ka kire yesese wonu awurade no wo ye yafa. Why in the bed to me a sorry a tia ye? Oh, but ye bread. Hey, the same young coupon to me no one some na me canopy. Ya chi ubi a tu, if ye a siya ye chayin se, ye be chaniti. But something happened. Okay. You let's start from verse one.
1: Mm-hmm. Now about that time,
0: Herod the king,
1: stretched out his hand to arouse some from the church.
0: Mm-hmm.
1: Then he killed James, the brother of John, with a sword.
0: We aye wohinia okunkum Christopher. At the time aye kukun Christopher nsuno, nenyangu pontu mini woho. Then you can to me that you eat chuma. Chini ye nyamiba. And no ne ye mistake ya Christopher be brave. Ah ye ye. Nyami to me a ye can was someone a ye chuma. At the times no that you eat chuma. But nyami to me no hono ye kum Christopher ne kum James. Kum Stephen. To aso.
1: And because he saw that it pleased the Jews,
0: Abra wo kum James no ohu se amamfo oman na omunsum nyame omuni age se omu a motata omu de nyame asem na tata omu no yakono nti wo hu se de boni na wedi no oman no omuni age nti otwaso

0: order for Jennifer C.
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3: That is the kind of society we are living in today. We rejoice in the pain of others. A man for us will be an accident.
4: He put him in prison and delivered him to 4 squad of soldiers.
3: Nti oche no na ore to fi ase na o san the soldiers amoye ho mo ahodeni odena shaw mon san,
4: intending to bring him before the people after Passover.
3: Nti adwe na wo fa na nche se mo ya fa she na wi a na odene pi be guna ni masa twanity.
4: Peter was therefore kept in prison. But constant prayer was offered to God for him by the church.
3: You know, when James was killed, nothing was done. When at this time, Omo who say killing Steve, killing James, they are losing. So when it gets to Peter, that is where almost original Omo nine so say no, this time around and this one, yen yam penny manny chuma. Yamiba, a ye dear na wuti hung, a odi wunya, or se wa brabo, or kutia wa wuti hung. A wuye shahaim adiano ekoso. 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But because a solituno akomano atumuninti. 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Ma boni we ekoso ma ye kunkum ye leaders no. Omo sorry jina omo nine so. But Genesee abra omo sorry.
4: And when Herod was about to bring him out, that night Peter was sleeping. Bound with two.
3: Kochi.
4: Peter was therefore kept in prison. But constant prayer.
3: But constant prayer was offered by the church. You see, a sorry no. Bompire Emma Peter. Empire no wo boy no. 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Because the power is still available. The Indian say, who I would team you lay a demand. You will tap into it. Matumino enye chuma amao. 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So taliana awai. 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

0: ba wote ho wa ye hwan onye ho we sawu ka wanu tuma your Stephen will die. Uka wanu tuma your James will be killed. But when you speak, your Peter will be alive. Yamiba, when you speak to the Lord, your Peter won't be killed. But when you keep quiet, your Stephen will be killed. Your James will be killed. Your James could be your marriage. It will be destroyed. Your James that will be killed could be your finances. It will be destroyed. Your James that will be killed will be your progress in life. It will be killed. Your Stephen could be your financial breakthroughs, your job. It will be destroyed. But when you open your mouth and speak, your Peter will be alive. Your job could be that Peter. Your finances could be that Peter. Your progress in life could be that Peter. It will still be alive. Ebe koso. Ebe nyane. Ebe sorry. But se wanya huwe. 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You have power. Lying down dormant. Whilst you suffer. Se one sorry. 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
1: And when Herod was about to bring him out, that night Peter was sleeping bound with two chains between
0: Herod was about
1: to bring him out.
0: To bring him out.
1: That night. Peter was sleeping.
0: When Herod was about to kill Peter. When the devil is about to destroy you. When the devil is about to kill you. When a job is about to be destroyed. The Lord will come through.
1: Peter was sleeping. Bound with two chains. Between two soldiers.
0: Now soldiers inside guiding. Just imagine, say, yachine out to them are your lucky. If you say, are you lucky? No. You are lucky. We sanchi chirino. You sanchi chirino. We no. Now soldiers are some guiding. Jina ho meba. Tia semu yasi. Go back. He was sleeping.
1: And when Herod was about to bring him out, that night, Peter was sleeping.
0: Listen, what would him tiny ye? No water.
1: Bound with two chains.
0: Ah, yachitireno.
1: Between two soldiers.
0: Na soldiers mienu sa a guiding.
1: And the guards before the door were keeping the prison.
0: Listen. Bound, guard, locked. What could be the reason why? What's in a panel? Why locking? What would be the reason why you're such a sereno? Now, inside Honomono, you say you will be so unchinano. That should tell you that automatically Herod and Ankasa Gia to Musay, Papano. To me be the neche. That's to tell we Christians that even the wicked one or dear to me say there is power behind that man. Until they have been careful, they've taken all the precautions. They are to me here. They are not leaving anything around. They are keeping it because one say, "Oh, to me, chame, how about you stopping me? You can just push me in there, lock me, and that ends it." But there were guards outside. There were guards inside. The door is locked. Ya chichire me nine, chichire me san. But ya chichire me san locking me inside and now will be san jina me home. That should tell you that onukran jia tomu say, there is power. So when Jim to me said there is power, he wouldn't have worried himself, sir. My lucky me with me san chin chirino. Me chichini wye no so me san penny pa me no om jina no. Just to make sure akwawe san ni to me no an saneno. San ni to me no an yinem pi. So automatically Herod ajia to me say nyankupo e wutumi. San wanjia ntuma anka obe jayena to honum. I lock in him. I'm a prisoner, you know. A bodyguard's not gonna be anything. But onu Quran, ojietum. How much more you, the Christians, the followers of that power, the believers. Onu ojietum. Because a nyese ojietum, what you will be at it, sir, no. I lock in him. But also you will be at home, so make sure, sir. Abrodia capaciasa to make sure say wimpy but when in all the precautions are what taking in nature no nyankopon to me still a daddy nyamiba wutie me anopai. I said this last week, I am repeating it today again. To me no daso uhonum ayejuma. If you can trust him, if you can have faith in him, if you can believe in him, what he did for Peter, he can equally do it for you. But Ansana, you must open your mouth and talk to God about your problems.
1: Now behold, an angel of the Lord stood by him.
0: What happened before the angel of the Lord came? Why? Because the church has spoken in one accord. After they pray, heaven responded to. Okay. Odie, do you know that before Stephen was killed, Osurubie, but nothing happened? Okay, who fire call Jina Honum fire call Acts chapter 7. Verse 57 to 58. Tenio, this is two separate people. Aya channel Baku Osro Tama Yebe Kurun no Osru e bi me pese yente no ma biase. Ya cheno aye be kono no ne osuru ebi na wo hu se papa no etina hingwa ne so wow
1: keko ko Acts 7 verse 57.
0: Mm-hmm.
1: Then they cried out with a loud voice.
0: Mm-hmm.
1: And stopped their ears and ran upon him with one accord.
0: Mm-hmm.
1: And cast him out of the city and stole him.
0: Mm-hmm.
1: And the witness laid down their clothes.
0: Mm-hmm.
1: at a young man's feet.
0: Mm-hmm.
1: whose name was Saul.
0: Start from 57.
1: Then they cried out with a loud voice.
0: Is that 57?
1: Yes, sir.
0: Kochi.
1: 56. And said,
0: mm-hmm,
1: behold,
0: mm-hmm,
1: I see the heavens open and the Son of the Man stand.
0: Okay. 55.
1: But he,
0: mm-hmm,
1: being full of the Holy Ghost,
0: mm-hmm,
1: looked up steadfastly.
0: Stay. Him being filled with the Holy Ghost, the power of God. He was filled at the moment.
1: Look up steadfastly.
0: Now, pejanity she was through.
1: And saw the glory of
0: now
1: God.
0: Now, who say?
1: And Jesus standing on the right hand of God.
0: Oh, say was through. Be na Yesu Christu tina ne papa ne ne fat so.
1: And said,
0: and no,
1: behold,
0: mm-hmm,
1: I see the heavens open,
0: mm-hmm.
1: and the Son of Man standing on the right hand of God.
0: Mm-hmm.
1: Then they cried out with a loud voice,
0: mm-hmm.
1: and stopped their ears.
0: No, hold on. Stephen is now telling us that, say, oh no, no, and suddenly you become no. The power was there. Why? Two. Abraham kukunu wano no opejaniti no hunse osuru biye. Ne Yesu Christo e jina ne papa ne nifaso. Na papa ne tiako nyano so. Why? Was the father trying to show off? Was the father wanted to show off? No. The father was just showing Stephen that I am ready for you. Open your mouth and talk.
2: Yeah.
0: Say something for me to intervene. Because mind you, from the time a nipa ye bonino, nipa pe was given. That is why he said we should ask. Into the offering na nyankopon nimba wo twa wo se be bisa answer. Se won bisa dia udi otibeje. 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He was rather talking about what he sees. Does it mean that nyankopon aye, oh mi bawo ye be kuno no wa de ne ho adi keke ja so so di no nyankopon na tsen se my son, I am here, I am ready, the power is ready, just open your mouth for me to intervene. And yet the same to me now, na Elijah de Kasana ja efrisro be si e be si nipa. Just imagine say tama edu ono zuzu anka won anka sa. Yesuma ohine yesuma se yen ko che Elijah bra. Elijah say wa waji message ne kran wo di message ne nim kran no abase wo be frem kran agan fri so be show instantly agan fri osuru e be shishi messengers, they are just messengers. 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
2: Yeah.
0: But he failed. He was rather appreciating what he saw and he was killed. I have all the father, I have the father that has all the power. Me wo nyankopon bi wo tumi ni nyina. Me wo nyankopon bi wo tumi ade nyina ye. Mi o nyankopon be nanim na nachi obi ene ho na obi ense na obi antese no ni refi. He kept quiet and okana no tumie and he was killed. Go.
1: And cast him out of the city.
0: No. I'm talking about chapters
1: 57.
0: Yeah.
1: Then they cried out,
0: mm-hmm.
1: with a loud voice and stopped their ears and ran upon him with one accord.
0: And ran upon him with in one accord. Omunina komka bumutu shana so. Go.
1: And cast him out of the city.
0: And cast him out of the city.
1: And stoned him.
0: And stoned him. Okay, look at the transition between the time that he was killed. Odikanya kase mehunse osuru bi. Ansana yebeka se wehunse osuru bi kun ye kase. He was filled with the Holy Spirit. Papa no present wo ho. Wase hunse papa no tina kunya no so in his glory. What should Stephen done at this very juncture? He should have just said, Father, they are about to kill me. Save me. And it is done. The same thing I cosu wo yem bebre ni pa bebre wo timi anopai asiti nem omo di wo mani ehu no man se no man ese ekwetiri but nanzo de feel se omo tu ho anamo bebre wo timi anopai mo hu se sete na juto juto mu ese se mu no ese frustrate your life but it's very hard also for them se omo tu ho anamo. What could be the reason why also be no one to me in your on near the name that she will be and the one will be and seno near or to me a ding in a year near the open a year or year. Nanso na wuti honum ne boni abeto nyami batil say uba sori agina wonanso all the power. Okay, the truth of the issue is people are now behaving like Stephen that know that his power has all his God has all the powers but still keep quiet for him to be destroyed. Yen Christopher bebre e ka say o ye nyankopon no o ye tumi ni nyina ewura but we don't even know how the power work. Yet the Yano Ekan, but we never even see him work before. We never even see his power before. We don't even believe Yenim, so to me, but we don't even have GD on a two minimum. Yenim, but say GD ever connected Yenibi. So we are now living a powerless generation that we only speak in big, big English in our churches with no present. We only, ye kasofia, ye nyankopono, ye nyankopono still, ye nyankopono to me hun, to me yeno, ye mfa ye ni hunda. We never experienced it before. Last time me kasambi. Tell me, Bisa will be say. Okay, Bible num in Acts chapter 8, verse 40 or something or so. Is it 45 or so? Yeah, we say, now Philip Ekobo will be so. Omo ran in Shio num. Nipana Ekobo no super NAP. Now Philip Ekobo will be so. So. You think that a name room also when you suffer a choir baptism movie no suffer na baptize you we know why you're a copy of a solid demo or pretty yeah a pretty now be free on my bed to say so for now when and I call a boss or no one who be dress all if you do Tio, or baptize that ties away we in one who knew Bino, and son of a far car free baby, a muko a bedruno. No one knows in the altar, so yet deliverance a pretty. We are sure as our solemn walls are solemn over San Cosalino. Or because we are all cotton.
3: Better one time.
0: Tio, a name room. I'll be home, sir. Winnie will suffer by P, sir. More to Quayak or Winniba. 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That is what I am saying, that we don't even believe, today's generation don't even believe in the power of God, and I say we don't even have that kind of belief that that power that works those days still exists or still work. ti ye hum nyankopon no awe chiri chiri chiri chiri a o si ye nipedua no aye na solid dan na wotim a solid dan na wotim wom nanso sen to me be ye yesu adwuma no awe chiri 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He will dominate you. He will conquer you. Ni present be kata wo so. Enti edwa na ye wudi ye no wa giafa. Till say ye be sorry agina ye nine so. Still say. Christo ni be hu say there is power. And they will lay a demand. There is a saying. That till the lions learn how to tell their story in the jungle, the hunter will always be celebrated. Ah, Debian, you see, your celebrity hunters is ah wakum jata, the jata befi. But till jata no susu no betri dia no susu etumi ye. We will not be able to celebrate the hunter.
4: Yeah.
0: But because the lions don't tell their story, the hunters are always being celebrated. Till say, the lions will learn how to also tell their story. Till then, we will always be celebrating the hunters. Till say Christopher, ye be sorry, agina ye nine so. And as a war would team ya no pay, ah, no, my cause was sitting the moon, ni enjeho. We be sorry, agina wo nine so, akasache nyan kupon. The devil will continue to destroy. Abayfo will continue to work. They will continue to dominate you. But mind you, though we walk through the valleys of the shadows of death, but still we fear no evil, for the Lord is with us. Okaye ho nti ye na megemmpo a okaye ho ye wo amenemmpo okaye ho Joseph wo fear se, but Bible say the Lord was with him. Even in the prison, the Lord was with him. Peter was locked in prison, chained, bind, but the Lord intervened. The Lord is always there for his children. The Lord is always there for his people, but it depends on us to prove. But because the church failed to prove, the church failed to stand up for Stephen. Stephen was killed. The church failed to stand up for James. James was killed. But when the church realized that no, Sabi, this nonsense must stop, and they almost sorry now nice bonfire. There was a response from heaven instantly. An angel was released to intervene. Heaven responded, Osro responded instantly, and an angel was released. Just imagine the hara da da papa and the NTSA. A home be the kutiami, a home be a sorry tiami. Already was saying me a check, what's not me so a check. Already me juma samaya basa, misika samaya basa. Nanse me kunumin kasa winti me iri winti me. 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Till he say ye be sad, dear. No. Your Stephen will suffer. Your James will die. You will remain like a Stephen that has seen the glory, but still he was killed. Nyamiba sorijina wo naiso. 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Sorry, bompai. What na fakwache? Ah. If you don't know, how will you know that the challenge, you know, has power? Moses, sir. Anka Moses. Anka media. Onam rumor. Anka on nim se. 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Se enye se. Almost to one a muscle, almost come on Bosha Sassy so. And come on him, say, Rimu Hono Mokrano. Omo to me, and name the Abraham Soja. Say, yes, son, and come on him, say, Omo drew a poor pukoquano, pubet me a piamomino. But till say, the hand, the rod was stretched towards the water. They wouldn't have known that it's possible for them to cross the river.
4: Yeah.
0: But because a rod was stretched, there was a demonstration of power. Na edusa time na omo nim so e si they will be killed. Omo wie yaba because we chino atamfo we ni msiu. Baranka Moses ant nanansa. Anka Egyptians now a do mochino anka they would have come and killed them.
4: Yep.
0: But because Otwanamo, he has taken a step in faith by stretching the hand towards the river, towards the sea. And instantly Otwanamo, there was a response from heaven. But till say you stretch the rod towards the river, your storm will still be there. Till he said the road will be stretched. Till he said your Moses Pumano will be tene won siono sono. Siono will continue to be your hindrances. Till he said ube sorajina will nice wakasano. Your problem will still be there. Nyamiba utibe no be sorajina will nice. Sugo radeso. Kasa. Don't be like Stephen and cow anuntum. wo prema wo juma prema wa warie prema wo kunu prema wo yire prema wo manu ma wo kote dwene kafom ko kote jesu ne kasa cherwade. Don't live a powerless life because there is power that can intervene in your situation. Next week, you better also. Me fa call kakra. 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Hello, good morning. Me ba che odi ni be bia o frefri.
5: Atemota.
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0: Amen. 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On kasa wa wasitine mu Yesu Kristo dem.
6: Amen.
0: Adebia koso wasitine mu wodi hu yawo.
6: Jesus.
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0: O ko kete so untu min dano.
6: Jesus.
0: On intervening wo Yesu Kristo dem.
6: Amen.
0: Se na won intervening e ma Peter no. On intervening ma won so wo Yesu Kristo dem.
6: Amen.
0: Amen. O se nyame sha obebre. Bye-bye. 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Mi bacho wo dini bebe o frefri?
7: Bacho mi frefri aje kutoku papa si.
0: Aje kutoku papa si.
7: Mama, yes.
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7: Mama, yesu to.
0: Mama, yesu to. 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
1: Jesus
0: ma entiasie enye dwuma asumdwe enye dwuma
1: Jesus
0: oh Jesus dinam
1: Jesus
0: Father let there be peace
1: Jesus
0: in Jesus mighty name amen
1: amen
0: it is done. Hello mi ba jodi ni baby of referee.
2: Hello
0: hello
2: hello. Good morning.
0: Good morning. Adumu now, sir. I am a man. Amen. I am a man.
1: Jesus.
0: Who no more ball?
1: Jesus.
0: Father, I

0: and obey us in the moon.
1: Jesus,
0: man, I want you must some.
1: Jesus,
0: man, I want to some.
1: Jesus,
0: I will yes to Christ.
1: Jesus,
0: I will dress at them.
1: Jesus,
0: heaven respond.
1: Jesus,
0: in Jesus,
1: Jesus,
0: in Jesus,
1: Jesus,
2: Father. Let there be miracles from this very moment.
1: Jesus.
2: In Jesus' mighty name. Amen.
1: Amen.
2: Now me on shall be brave. Baba, it is done. 0244955968. Met me for one more call. 0244955968. Julie from Makati. Good morning. Matun Kache. I hope all is well. Yami won shall be bri se Ahmachibia Udi radio no radio no eto asempa 94.7 FM. Your me Pastor Jonas Dojivu Igbolo of Mighty Chapel International. Me dika info your friend Pastor Chief Mensah Ono and Eda Asafwa. Yeah, from the Mighty Chapel International, and all. Papa, nyangupo won shiro bibri. Brajo, udini baby of referee.
3: I can frame me Susie.
2: Susie.
3: Miss referee, we Sukula.
2: Bachi entio.
3: Acho. We die soon, eh? I'm so soon.
2: Jesus. Ready, ma won saso e won ase tinam.
1: Jesus,
2: o se opese en kabum enye dwuma wo fi ho.
1: Jesus,
2: papa, let there be peace and understand.

0: Jesus' name.
1: Rema unsa and tonoso.
0: Jesus.
1: And manomoso.
0: Jesus.
1: I feel be a coin to be a coin anyhow.
0: Jesus.
1: And my own word, Jesus Christ.
0: Jesus.
1: And send and send with you, man.
0: Jesus.
1: Jesus. Oh, Jesus.
0: Jesus.
1: I read the old in. Now, no, a beside.
0: Jesus.
1: Father, intervene, mano. Yamano.
0: Jesus.
1: Jesus Christ. Amen.
0: Amen. Amen.
1: Mama, na mean, shall be brave. Amen. Bye bye. Ye dey see. Me mama come hun na pay di Yakobon asem abro no. Sofu Christian and Sofu Jeremiah. Omo na coming on a paid in Yankopon Assembly. Na me and you made in which I mean your friend Pastor Jonas Doji, we bowl of Mighty Chapel International Kaswa, Sipi Janshi. That's a ne? Say yes, Wamba, ye besanshia. Nyami, on shall be bye bye.

I will bless the Lord at all times. His praise shall continually be on my lips. Beloved, it is good to be with you once again. And to shall we pray? Our Father and our God, we want to thank you for opportunities that you give us to learn your word, and by so doing, to get closer to you and to live for you. Today is another such opportunity, and we give you glory and we give you praise. We're so thankful that today is a special day because we can talk about your goodness to one of the vehicles that you've been using to minister to your people, a harmonious chorale. We're grateful, O Lord, for 7 years of ministration to you and through you to many people who have been drawn close to you. Father, we cannot do anything apart from you. And therefore, we are asking that, Lord, you take over the proceedings for tomorrow. Everything we're going to do, Lord, we want you to have absolute control. From the people who will be coming, transport mercies for them, Lord, ability to purchase their tickets, the opportunities for them to have good seating. We pray also for the choir, for a splendid, Holy Spirit-filled performance. We pray for National Theatre staff. We pray for those who will be doing the audiovisuals. We pray for the GBC as they cover it in full. Father, we pray for the lighting. We pray, O God, for good air conditioning in the theater because it can be very hot, Father. We pray for all these so-called minute details because we know for you nothing is a minute detail. Let the organists play with perfection. Let the music director, James Varigama, direct the performance very well. The supporting choirs, Lord, give them performances that will really touch your people, and any other thing that you will use those of us at Salt and Light Music Ministry to do, to present you in an awesome light to people as one to whom all glory should be ascribed. We want to thank you and we want to bless you. In Jesus' name, amen. Beloved, the theme is celebrating 7 years of God's glory. And the verse is taken from Psalm 29, verse 2a. Ascribe to the Lord glory due to his name. Indeed, glory is due to God's name. O mighty ones, ascribe to the Lord glory and strength. But tonight, I'd like you to go with me to Psalm 150, that wonderful hymn of praise, where the psalmist wants everything that has breath to praise the Lord. I share the psalmist's view because for us at Harmonious Chorale, we want everything we do, everything we say, everywhere we go to praise God. Those of us in Salt and Light also believe in the same thing. Because we know that true praise and worship of God cannot be limited to church activities alone. In fact, as far as we are concerned at Salt and Light, worship is a lifestyle. Praise is a lifestyle. It is the constant awareness of God and all the glory and praise due to his name that for us talk about worship. So why don't you listen to one of the songs that they performed during their 5th anniversary, Nyamema. This was composed by Asaribe Diako, but it was one of the great songs that were performed during their 5th anniversary. The CD is available if you want to purchase one, but listen to this beautiful music. Nyamema.

Can you imagine 2 years down the line how much excellence has been added to these performances? Let's go back to the psalm. I'll read the psalm 150. Praise God in his sanctuary. Praise him in his mighty heavens. Praise him for his acts of power. Praise him for his surpassing greatness. Praise him with the sounding of the trumpet. Praise him with a harp and lyre. Praise him with tambourines and dancing. Praise him with the strings and flute. Praise him with the clash of cymbals. Praise him with resounding cymbals. Let everything that has breath praise the Lord. Praise the Lord. So praise is what is on our lips. We're so grateful. A salt and light and harmonious chorale. For how far our living God has brought the choir. In fact, what we are very proud of is that through us, God has also raised the interest of choral music, the performance of choral music, the number of choral groups, the way they present themselves, their sound, their diction, their costumes. Everything is changing. And we thank the Lord that he has used us to bring this tremendous level of excellence into choral music in our country. Many of us are also performing more and more of the songs of our local composers. You know, Asarebi Diakon's songs are fairly well known, but most of the time we don't recognize it and we don't really think about it. We remember a performance we did with Osei Boateng. You remember, you were all there. And a lot of people did not know that Yesu Kamuhu was composed by the man whose works we were presenting. So we'll listen to a few strains of Yesu Kamuhu performed by the Harmonious Chorale.

that is why I'm so pleased about the way the psalmist says everything should praise God. Listen, he says that it's not only in the sanctuary, but that even in the highest heavens, God should be praised. And he should be praised because of his acts of power. You know, many times we don't recognize how God's power manifests in our lives. In fact, he keeps everything together. The sun is still in his place. The moon stays in its place. The stars come out. The sea, no matter how rough. So God's power is awesome. And in fact, the Harmonious has a song which talks of our sacrifice of praise. Let's listen to that. This one was composed by James Varigama, taking some strains from a hymn, which is for the beauty of the earth. But it's really a composition by James Varigama. It's on their fifth anniversary CD called Abundant Grace. So here we are.

Isn't that wonderful? For everything that we're going through, we give God a real sacrifice of praise so that together we can raise the sacrifice of praise, because God deserves the glory due to his name.

Now the psalmist continues in verse 3 by mentioning instruments that should be used to praise. Of course, the psalmist was talking about instruments of his time. So he's talking about trumpets. Praising with the sounding of the trumpets. Praising with the harp and the lyre. A lyre is like a guitarist kind of thing, you know, big instrument. And then verse 4, he talks about tambourines, or what the accounts will call akasa. That is what we are supposed to be, with the strings and the flute. So any type of guitar, any type of violin, even the local ones that we do, the seprewa, and so on, you could put in the strings instrument. So what really the psalmist is saying is that God deserves our praise with every conceivable instrument that will bring glory to his name. The clash of cymbals, resounding cymbals. And then he says, everything that has breath should praise the Lord. So let's listen to Felix Mendelssohn's Thanks Be to God, which is also on their fifth anniversary album.

The wonderful thing is that they sang this before they performed the full work of Mendelssohn's Elijah. So thanks be to God from Felix Mendelssohn, performed by the Harmonious Chorale.

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0: Ebrason, I can't kasi ebo ya buabu anufra dom 106.3 FM so ne de mamo. 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
2: Normally, within a short period, this is exhausted. And until the litigants raise more funds, cases cannot go on. That is why Anabo Mpata was saying that, yes, they accuse us of 70% of security issues coming from chieftains. Matters that can be handled within a month or two, they drag over years.
0: Abusia, wajia wafu wa ya ajebi, you are toss from yenu. 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
7: but that the institution which is established by the constitution supposed to be funded by the consolidated fund you know being starved of funds starved of funds to a point where it comes to you know it becomes anemic and suffer death you look at staffing of the traditional councils. The time was, in the whole of Ashanti, there was only one belief at post.
0: I said, no, to your boy, you are toss room, you know what I'm saying. Now, I'm sure you imagine that you could share a hinsiemu enter to your show. Dr. Fred Che Asamoa, any nipa, who could jina one name, once on a day, you are the two guns, and yes, that's why you are Bia Masa, how we are. Now, none of the two guys was son or no, or Bena Femudi.
8: We all know how much chieftaincy dispute is causing this nation, the amount of funds that tends to go through the Ministry of Defense and other ministries. Meanwhile, they express the concern that most of the house don't have what it takes to adjudicate cases. So we'll quickly make sure that we'll put together, we'll review the report and submit same to Parliament or the plenary for further development. That will come.
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0: 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Ezu, 24-hour market, so you're your half. 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A buyer, you're 2 years ago. 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

0: Heavenly Father, thank you for our nation. Thank you for our leader, the president. We ask that you will strengthen him, comfort him also, and encourage him. Lord, it has been years since we took control of this country to try to lead ourselves forward into prosperity, to establishment, and into good things. Lord, it has not been easy for these years of doing our own leadership and our own management. So now we are asking you for wisdom, because your word says if anyone lacks wisdom, he should ask for wisdom. Wisdom is the principal thing. So we pray for our president. Give him wisdom to overcome the complex and difficult problems and challenges that are in this nation. To overcome the difficulties and the hurdles that prevent development, that prevent good decisions from being taken, that prevent good decisions from being implemented. Give him the wisdom. Wisdom from above. Father, we are looking up to you, because only you can help us. And now we thank you for those in authority, in every sphere, in every department, in every area. Grant them wisdom. And deliver us, deliver our nation from wicked people in authority. Deliver us from evil men who will sit in places of authority and do evil things. Deliver us from vampires who will drink the blood of the nation and leave nothing behind. Bless our nation with good leaders. And for those that are there now, we thank you that you are helping them, and that your grace and your wisdom is given to them to lead us forward into a good and a better situation. We give you thanks for your great wisdom that is now released into this nation, in Jesus' name.
1: Not all help is good help. Actually, some help can cripple you. Sometimes I wonder.

0: divide.
1: I believe in nations exchanging help and supporting one another. But I do not subscribe to a one-way relationship where one is always receiving and has nothing to give in return. I believe it is time for us to push out of our cocoon, and we have to do it ourselves. It will not be easy if we decide to do it ourselves. It will be hard. It will be tough. It will be painful. But we will emerge with strong and capable wings. Not all help is good help. Actually, some help can cripple you. Sometimes I wonder whether, as Africans, we have allowed ourselves to be crippled by our over-dependence on foreign help.

0: Yet we look for some help from outside. I believe in nations exchanging help and supporting one another. But I do not subscribe to a one-way relationship where one is always receiving and has nothing to give in return. I believe it is time for us to push out of our cocoon, and we have to do it ourselves. It will not be easy if we decide to do it ourselves. It will be hard. It will be tough. It will be painful. But we will emerge with strong and capable wings.
1: But embra ye di ye ye sector no ni abuni beka deregulation u ska koto fabra na beton na adi usika a ban enso so ma won mint mint cafe in the last 12-15 years there has been any shortage at any filling station in Ghana adibia ono ana wa manage ana wa planning the stocks ye ana e running out but say o man ni mu nyina akwa pe say inya fa ngo nto inya fa tru nto de ibi wa say obeni obekaya ibin sida na ni nyina no so so ya kan ko si say private sector ibin Russia Ukraine London Lagos Paris shortage kete yana ibi en si Ghana and the maker at the say Ghana fu nyina nkwa say there is no issue about say fango no ye nya bi makrum hanu todo a ni agoni beka say supply security any availability of the product here abusu cha e wo krum ha meka say diesel prade agoni beka ulit
2: asemba
1: e bi out the diesel basis here udi begu no kwam edi because versus our Benina are still in the queue. I hear her say, I'm on for the consumer more. They tell me at this time. Yet, two and among are sure a bank say, Emma on train and two, Mampo and Rekabia, a best idea to transfer Abba because you and maybe government interventions are or more, yes, or more, yeah. Okay, my DMPC, ATC. Maybe the same thing, tall, bust. A query as an eddy cabo, and an ammo at the Susua in here. And he asked you about, sir, in terms of cargoes, are ever all our members can confirm the free ne a coffin, April ending there. Your members have assured government that their cargoes, the book, and the arrangement and payment terms and everything has been sorted out. There is no vessel ever Ghana will be me akase. China and South Africa each year higher premium NT or diverted vessels. All those contracts have been sealed. And BBF fan say, yeah, shortage and answer say, dear, a big NC. Tata MP is also the barb on team that can say, yeah, we're full stock of now chins here. A new refinery. Central has also confirmed the cargoes are airbag for crude, a bill of honor, another 1 million barrels, so and I'm calling my airbag. And in terms of availability, there, you've been a biato, name, a bono, and a senior associate, anything, a day, a becos of a
3: car. 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
1: you meda si se said they are working. Now, my chance is also a use of our quenny. Eddie, I decided a car to your call for any. And a tearful. And probably a month for cancer. And you two found wouldn't be or hey. Anna, young team in fire found one of my Emma, Emma, and then Wahano. Petroleum agreements are I assigned. I say, yeah, wouldn't they or more to assign? Dodonano. Petrol journal, a free throw like upstream, no bubble see from her. What ton? Don't want to call for a doom see cashing. And he said, we'll be a sign petroleum agreement to upstreamer. It be America say, well, no, we'll sign other off takers agreement, dada. And as I call for no, I'm an iscar, what do you do? And he, those contracts, now, so no, no, no, fang, no, the coco, ma, unipacro. And this all break is our contract, and so I know so. And you say, yeah, I will. Ah, why here? The cost of it in a crown. A betting say, what tone in prim prea crow, a jam answer. I know ye near that hope. No, no. What's our fat senior a petrol jar at Tiena? A ye good one, I be country, say. 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HSS, time I may release the product na maun. 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

0: 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You are more day echo to your mom, say, or my shed them, echo bena, watching, I watch him, you know, munyan, you know, or more corner, macro supply in your nini be a day, amawo. 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
1: 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You will receive a cream, a bobbin, no more tree, and a buyer, a molester at the buyer. Let's a banner mobile, unless you do more. I am ready. As it's only a mekwana, as a Yadotra ambulance, Yadoko, Konongo government hospital. If you do, I said, I'm going to say, and Naguna. Yedomoko Konongo Government Hospital a doctor for ignore so esho omo as abi anopedi better than me bi se ya be discharge omo ni
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2: 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We experience the BS our Santia Central. So we were thinking, say, Omugusu, a German, or say, a rock and Omu breaky. A simple FM. Which is my roof, no, a week. Now they may not have taken maintenance process, no, serious. Only say, your habit of maintenance, Wagana. I thought it'd be a toxic kakra. And that is what may have caused the problem. But I'm not paying a ma expecta. Omni mining in a radan. No matter share what actually happened. Ama yeah the preventive measures at a gunakwa muma a B N C B. Na miniaba maminka asemwe. Sir, if you require da a de ba this in Rani is your mono. The Missa Santa Chimfuina Adani one. Known MPP, known NDC. Oma Kabum, Edimu Yi, Sika, Oma Mobe General Hofiti, where's the Nomun Kofino? Edimu Kotosio, Edimu Koto, and Moni Adena, Ye, Omuye Diane. So I saw, sir, a Korean or door away in Tim. I am hoping, sir. You can add to us a name political line in the end divide. And no, players are on the one in Minaj Ejuma. Police commander, divisional district, second in command crime officer, on the Minaj Jawa, which are not panel question. And you never bought six in the police commander cry, say, okay, anyway, in uniform. Okoya na my friend is a commander ye yiba ku obi okojare yin nfo na asen adan ho no baba and okosha Christians Muslims Ominina was site to air bomb pie abwa. And so is I tell you, Omu show, you know, my bomb pie and Tina Homa. As I'm starting to read Nakasa, they are very peaceful people. And to us, sir, my name. Dominion, Madame Sepa, Nessie for no sooner doctors in the idea. Medical soup, Nakasa, no train. Because from 6 o'clock, I'm born, I'm here, say. 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
0: mhm
2: 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In the master Nankasa car down. Anything I may have far expect from a boy to buy ya, or may you maintain as an eye to me a baguette and hear me yom. Now, two, not among ye illegal miners.
0: Mhm.
2: Yeah, it was a ya clarify no.
0: Mhm.
2: Oh, but what machines near there? Omo de cut down no, a structured mining. Omo wo omo license omo wo omo contract documents ni nyina ekura mu intimity say some bloggers dia to abonti say nipa 30 na ewu no na eye me ya but me ya say we take serious action against this false publication because na parents ni wo fie esu. Because honorable one over ground, yes, your money, you know, would not say that be your new Mukasa. Your Casa, Omo responded. And near Emma, yeah, you say, Omo, be a back down, would be a bit, you know, sorry. Make us an echo boy rescue team, you know. Piano about who say, so they would name him. So that gave us hope, you say, our boys are still alive. Your man, you know, no, we. Yes, sir. Mr. Journalist, so BBC, no one ya butre kakra, because a young crofoma, inkofobusia phone neho. Because yesterday, my phone because of Omunkofi, almost Omunko, because he had Adamo. It was the American radio, so my canoe says, all dead. 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
2: 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A whole crowd and your home, we are Juma. 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Never, I'm just what you say.
0: Never
2: saw to me, we are as you
0: are. A quiet did them,
2: a quiet did them. Inti, baby, oh, we are Juma Nankasa, dear. It should be a maho. Nay, the other ones now. Among you, Juma, Hono. And no, na Emma, this, or you name a toy. It's a my way because, sir, oh, pit. Will you maintain us a young idea? Then concentrate you on. Maybe a woo year, Jumano. Because maybe a woo year, Jumana Cassadia, nay, you're very strong. Omo mun ya minus na de kwa ko dan ho bai omo bai na omo ka cho so na bu kwa se na mse eh mi kwa se ho mi mi ya se ho mai na o se me nko na nso omo bai na mse enye hu
3: asempa fm
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0: Are you?
2: Omu di so, inti, you be finding the solution to it.
0: Okay. 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
2: 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As if you say, Omanshas, as you have 3 days.
0: Video no, video no, yes, no, Facebook, YouTube, the any old damn person, or send you an arcase by quiet mreno. On the ass, why emre cacra. It's a jeer,
2: and yeah, Baku. No, I am because almost all no. 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
0: Mm.
2: Omo ntena ho din no. Na onu de ofo so nti onu bua kese pa ma. Am ya kwai na beda ho yitumi din so FM no.
0: Mm.
2: Omo so onu na na o tu pa. O se inside ni nyina na o yi.
0: Mhm.
2: O de ni sa. 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
0: Mm.
2: Wa bre.
0: Okay.
2: That others ni yeah, yeah, yeah, can say, you be save room, but when you say, Obi, sir, as I say, now, when we whoop, now, what's the one you say, don't you? By your name, believe you, sir, Omu, you, Juma, may embrace. Until now, you know, communicate to ourselves, a moment, yes, she, and a team, and a year, Juma, and a dorsal. See, and only a buy, and only, you know, no embreno. But the others, no, they know me very strong.
0: You, yada si honorable, yada ube siyana, yada wase. 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Say ye Facebook, say ye YouTube, Adrian Channel. 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
1: 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Social Science Research na yana general issues of national interest gender social equality poverty and human development sustainability nema bibri na se about to be in beswa there's a enonso akore issue of national interest na ya ye bi di a support a conversation and ti ene di ya ye bo hun komu a quarterly reporter ya ye ye on the citizens perception about activities that are cost to mining and ti first quarter 2026 di no na ye 4 different reports so be ka ya ba kwa medical release ye na efa NDC potential presidential aspirants na and na second one we no a cost of living. In that same survey, you know, you have another report and Yamia Duma now trade and you release it. I know your unemployment status in Ghana or unemployment report in Ghana first quarter. Nothing you chat on the Galamse status report. And also be now chia a bet was on. Nothing you prepare for second quarter. First quarter no yeah the regions in Siano doing Siano remove or in the second quarter report, we have found among the towards the end of the year, we are coming in a boom to the report on the year 2026. We are discussing the first quarter report.
0: Okay. Now, the current one here, working far cost of living, who or no? Didn't you know how much money share here?
1: And I make us say the initial baby Marco and nine. Ndi kind of near NDC for the end because it was at that time becoming an issue of personal interest. And cost of living, the only say almost every time it will be a matter of national interest. And unemployment, the end of the next week, it is a national interest. And I can say status report, the cost of living, no. Daily, no, we have assigned some people some work to do, so munya sa feedback we say na mo mu so majuma no mu ko no bebi akodu no say na tie susu ebe na aba o mu so no recommendations be na ese

0: almost almost consider a bemo master salmon, sir, Nasan, and Muya, and Umbeshamukinama or Mount for Watom. It's the cost of living, the idea. I think that all the stakeholders involved, the president to cabinet to Bebia, UBAT, Juba Ranom, private sector, also BIA interested. Not trade, market, Bebia. So, general, I think the cost of living in Kasano here. What's the definition now? Or no, share Nipa. Over Tinasia, Sabi, only at the Srefo. Now, we live a minimum dignified life. Who will be able to be better? Unya tradition to my fra, unya dianibidi, the basic things, no. O soka sobe sana, a car in our bubble. The only put a car, a crown cover. Certain middle level to affluent lifestyle and pong cover. Cost of living, not where the basic needs or necessities are unya to live a dignified life as a human being. Na nkobasa so obeda kura jiso odan obi obesa taade a jiso odan obi aduane kura jiso akotre aha so that is it eno mu hwehwe mu ne ye de ho sensation no tu dwa ye bo ho nkobun
1: enti ye hwehwe mu a mo ye ye de na mu hu ye
0: ye de kai so ofa 2020 first quarter report ya ye ka ho asem no a
1: mhm
0: se as at first quarter, no, January to March, Nipa Ohemun Chitemu, Edianang or Che, 48.6%, Edianang or Che, 2 points here. Adjani almost said, cost of living, no, Medica define a yellow. A cost of a high to very high, 48.6%. Let's just say, Nipa betting me at last. And yeah, the basic, Neman Kakran Kakrebia. A bit me, a man that living life, Nenimum was a dignified kakra. Nipa or Hamus Timodia Nang or Church points, he said, sir, experiences now over here to live a dignified life, no, a cost. Now, moderate, one moment say, a war, a yara, a honey hono. And no, a year, or Hamus Timodia Sammy and sir, a triple shaming room, but a triple barco, and so say, a yara. 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And it's a 68.8% say a war form low. Then the salo no abba as down as 18.3. I think it becomes a matter of interest. And one man say honor no sabre no not 3%. And the page animu abba sa 33% no. Ne say who say and also a matter of concern. And I want man to say, a my gene 2024 compared to 2025, no, now you're 28.2%. And then Afro cost grew by 11.7 percentage points to 39.9. In the summary, no, they say, and then you can say, you're fat, a cool, you know, one more, almost a war form, almost a war show. Now you can't. A honey hof one no crowd, the Mudian coca, or mum say, what form no, a yumina bakwa. Nay, mum say, a drainage na fakwa. You realize that one mum say, what form, a combination of a yara ne a form powerful no, and no mum say, what's rono. Difference, I have a cow moon temper about 3%. There's a cow hermun temu, me and supper. Not one mum so many more a drain pano. I could bro one moment a yara any award formulation. Now, I think this is a matter of concern because 2024, 2025, no moment a year panel, not a year as huge as 58.8%. Now, Barbara, you say I cut 3 percentage points between one moment a yara and as a award form, any one moment say a was through. omo papa omo no na ko cut 3 percentage points ba. I think say it becomes a very important matter for stakeholders to consider.
1: Mm. 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
0: good o shepa ni ye mu no wonu mo masu economics akwa e kire no ebe ka kire wo se economic growth, inflation, normal agenda, exchange rate, no rigidities, no. At the economic growth, in ano. Aya, a gun huendi in economic development, and a ease of doing business, and a life. Kwa be faso Albert now mine mu, eni ubaya juma, eni impuntu ebeba mwa mumpatem ni wa ubremu. 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Yes, we get the economic growth, but largely, no, it lives on the books. Obeba from Nwanka said, "Let me panel the brave woman should dance as I am. Let me panel the cost of doing business. Who be the private sector now? Na umunia se proper biya kachira ose biya u sisi adi mu ye u ye business a mojo anabi bi. Akwa se we try to use the left hand side to beautify the theory. Na the right hand side, no." I'm a practicality. So I say, "Can buffer my engine. I even know. Now I'm an idea. If you ever found any idea, you know, you be quite just so. Now the phone no yet me umupe. Like they are telling their prices still very high. And you ask yourself, say, ah, that's a book. You mean they say in the banks and the job had it. It is. We are lucky. And I've been here. We be out to and there. We be on our best friend. Yes, I. As some of the catch our crown. And I will crown. We be fear. But job has an idea. Indeed. We must try. Tell my yeah book mood na yeah my inflation negina we know. One thing we should never forget, which is taught in high level advanced economics, and they say now we insist on its reflection. As it may reflect on the market, as it may reflect in the life of the people. As it may reflect where you pattern my who say, oh, a man economy need to say no. Now you got an eye born a beer name sumha. Nay, high empire, or my name, year economy, years in the clear ball, and you see, it has some direct reflection on development. And what I am, I had the end of the two, and I can say, still, when you go to the market, whatever it is the economy has become, one share, or the Ghana market, etoto just Lumbehaya market, Kuranumpa, and I can look at the scabber, maybe 1,000 cities. Now they call Lumbe marketer. Ni abenye firi ho no wo de baga na wunye mu fa kura fa 1000 cedi ni fa nto
1: enu no prof enu no na chese ehwehwe asun se ye betumi anya figures a se ne wo ken in our books enu no be ye fefe fa chere se o ba bi enam no de ye namie na reflect wo nipa na wo ho no botomu a enu no ye conjure of figures no anase sen anase enye nwanwa ewo economics muse obetimi in your books no wo figures betimi aye fine ba na nipa no ho kire wo mo enu no e possible
0: use economics no enu economics ye course bia enu na e hye da fa nipa as it na papa I'm not being fan to two ABA medicine, then there's also the pedianim, but economics and Cassadi or share human behavior and human existence, Nankata Kata. And say a whole, let's say a complete economics is complete. And it's also one side of it. Now, where your structures in place to manage the other side of it. That's after one side, that's when you know what you if happen na watch yako the other half no ohun ni awo kan yi nti there must be actors in the economy be making sure say yes inflation lead to abia reduced interest rate a lower inflation am I reduce interest rate e say unya obi o be say da hwe say di ko form ha no what are the banks and the other half of the equation doing omo respond positively to the change at the left hand side, you know. Now, I could be some say, why is it that the left hand side of the equation is behaving this way, but Momo Hano is not behaving that way? Then you care about the right hand side also and make sure say left hand equates to the right hand. In the economics, well, but the economics that can be one thing you will never forget here equilibrium, the word equilibrium, where the effect of left hand is actually affecting the right hand like it's supposed to be. Mm. It is a buffer. Yet, you know, left hand and a book in the middle, yeah, okay. And so, right hand, no, you know, so what? Let us say, a binomun, you may, and now your jai system, no, sir, quite no. For example, yes, I think you are there. Memory entum. Die announces a memory entum because cabinet Akosia said, Omu Kushin full or no, and a bear Iran straight off Omuz in some semi, you know, and shut down higher. That day, cabinet called emergency meeting. Omukoka was a man. I know the Omania now see increment in Ayino. That same day, na enkofobi to two Omulori Femo Abesi ne Yatum. Eban is up there. Whatever your economics and your book are saying, your books are saying, in some sense, see, was straight up from Moose, no? A bind cushion, fuel. I'm a fool and cost and to two lorry fame. And should be so be a conquer and you come and say, Ubi or ye is a two man. You see, you know, yeah, left hand side, me, yeah, we are always in the offices working on the books. But my sister said, there must be some serious look at the right hand side. Now, one more so we my implementation of the true meaning of economic growth. It translates into economic development. But that is where our challenge is.
1: Me yen me jawa mwako na bebia yede afa ya yede AAC no. 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
0: good in this other report ni mo a meme fa ne ma maako maako nwotwe bi aye de ye test case ni ebi kan ye public transport eno no na ohamun chiche mu adionum miensa a 3.9 53.4% say e wasoro pa na ma bar rent eno no na ohamun chiche mu aduanan sia chiriponum say e wasoro pa electricity eno na e wasoro pa ohamun chiche mu adionum ngotwe a 3.9% say e wasoro pa uber call credit ni internet data ni safo no ohamun chiche mu aduanan and crown actually put 49.5 say was ropa in so 45.9 say was ropa gas I didn't hear journey 44.8 say was ropa on mumisu mwa mukas 43.1 say was ro food 47.7 say was ro and my midjina so selecting near mammy and say yeah omudie saudi on mumisu wa form any mumisu yara no cracker boomwa. So I was rough one of those who say Omo. And on Sammy and Sammy, I sent you a dear public transportation cost. Electricity in the topic. So my friend, electricity, public transportation cost, and then call and internet data. Sami and say, no, and driving the current discussion, I question the power, even though all the others are also driving in some way. Those that drive, you know, overdrove it over 50%.
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0: And electricity, ashentiabie, and data, and as a call credit. And it's from agencies, me and saying energy, transportation ministry, and communication ministry. Report be say in neighbor, they must go onto the table and think about how we can work around things so that next time these things doesn't drive the cost of the economy very high. I didn't sure, but also a money cost the finances also reporting more. They try say better say Obi and cost no bone brand Caribbean. How much will he cost on spend on food? How much will he spend on something? Basic items. Osha. Nipa obey living modest life are sabi or household size of between 3 to 5. One mocha bosumi on these basic items, you know, then yeah, between 3,000 minimum to about 5,000. And no, the health issues in memo, other emergencies in memo, just the fixed issues. Now the tutua ketia, the dima Ghana for bosumia, now osha about 67 reports, you know, 67.2 or so percent of all our workforce, their expenditure, basic minimum expenditure, no, it is unable, their income, sticker homogeneous, and so that particular one, Necrana, said you many BDSD. Indeed, that is the thorough analysis we did. We looked at the amount for Neka, FAS, Nasibon, Commerce, saying, yeah. And in fact, those who cook at home report it is cheaper to do that than to be buying food outside. A thorough conversation that ran between Nema, you used to basic ones, what people feel about it. And as against Omu Akechia Omoji. And see, one of my conclusions was that a bear and carbine for the concept of living wage instead of minimum wage. And na mene senior Austin Gami, I don't know, a banner, and Komoya, Wabi, Mupa, or Ghana, na yet to drink Omoya, drink over for well over an hour.
1: Mm-hmm.
0: And he admitted that. It is in our books. It is in our law, labor books. We say Ghana, at a certain point, we must be thinking about living wage, which is very important now because in America, one more right hand side, and one more will be 3,000 Ghana city. Also, say one manakichia, and so Jomo for nobody is controlling them. To the 3,000 Missy Jomwa, and Toshi Nasa. And who then pays for the difference? No nama and sha Ghana lay in ya investment so far so because it will breed corruption, will be a penyon kwebudo. That yes or yama free and no GBB. Because of the way we don't actually manage the right hand side of the equation. And yeah, common cost one year better. Now instead of minimum wage and no and financially, because we set the minimum wage and everything else is out of control. And yes, yeah, let's go to the market. Yeah, by no one can estimate of how much somebody may need. And yet, affluent, and yet, I can see him in Ketuem, in Tosi, then Kakrak, maybe. No, no, I'm familiar with you. I said, Sir Bushyabi person with Rasse, now Omun's rest are the NSHR. We'll be here every year 2,000 to do the basic things in the month. Then, no matter the floor salary. Other than say, you don't care about what is going on at the right hand side, but we have set a minimum wage. The minimum wage in a vessel, 10 soon, for the same NFA card. You see, a Ghana minimum wage is around 600 Ghana cedis. Maybe I will say, oh, the same NFA card, and I decide to edit that decided. So, you know, I am coming out every 30 minimum bar. They go so I discuss.
1: Prof, minimum wage no kura no, no, no. 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
0: 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to the angle of but you are also not doing much. When you go to the private sector, pressure I have been mamma, and you say, Muya Majuma Yeno, and you've been a Kosovo public sector. And a Juma Ranmo private sector can say, our supervision is strong. It is we get the best out of our workers. We never know what's out of you. Now, what could I bear you, my Yumuna, will be a Kajuma from an opera, could say, Yumuma, while financial and cafe, what's not a way, Dinkomo. Aye, you remember her phone, so her phone, so sadly, who we are not because you are not, I mean, we are not getting much of our people and we are paying them. But who was supposed to, who the Nipano, one shut down, if I'm maybe in this supervision, Papa Biama. Every human being is naturally a lazy creature. Mm-hmm. Just say, my systems be in place, timelines be, key performance indicators be. Now, besides, I beg my father in the key performance indicators. And who even watches them to make sure, say, oh, yeah, Jumana, now, on your joint. Let's FIA in Iowa. FIA in Iowa, buying any Juma Ranomini now must also make sure that they make their workers hardworking and effective. Yeah. And not that, oh, me, I'll be Pabian, I'll be money because on the crown said they won't know. Who said they won't know? They are no upper money. Now, man, you obey Jumano Abba. Said the best one can cheer Papa Diamano. Now on those waiting and living life, Emma Nenkoya, the self won't conquer. Some of the people, they do the things they do because while you know, Unyaka Cran Fanka home fan support. Meaning, say, yes, excuse, say, obesity in Crawford, or Cronunket and getting corruption in them and Emma, dear. But it is both parties, NSA and I, about together now. You're doing a conversation.
1: You. 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Yedase.
0: Good. Na menkamo.
1: Onkanso. 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
3: 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Yeah, then I forbid. 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
4: Ajumano adin wo mu nya ye. Because I don't know.
1: You
4: are crazy, you don't play with your dinner. Over Kwanoama. Oh, I had him. You are a pack when you to say the mayor. Tanya Maniama, we may be sent because Aya. What the idea? Limitisa, let me wish you. Oh, dear, oh, more than say, I won't be giant.
1: You
4: won't like Kaka cry, giant. This is the idea. This is how the idea is out the woo. Mamma, GFT, why is in a secretary? Pimentin.
1: Bye bye. Bye. Yes, I say. Eh, Jenny Moody or Sibby Janan, which I would together and say for illegal, near illegal, or 2 4 year cacra, no jay, and no aqua page ma for fry. Hello.
4: Hey, do I?
1: A Jaudine, baby, are free free.
4: And I pay also some grief and counsel.
1: And counsel.
4: Well, you have been man, and I'm one of the catastrophes, boy. I want a year's son of
1: you, Nana, I'm coming to you.
4: Yeah, I'm chair income that chairman. You got honorable watch it. Ejaku. Now, me am a constituency. I just want a constituency. Your income is a chairman. You got a list. Up to your boy. Also, back for this one. Everybody. The air cost of our Ghana. Everybody, in fact, the SCA did the power in Kuwait. Our Ghana. A come the cooking up for our manga and more. Everybody, a bar. I'm seeing shit. Our from a dollar above from. 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Maybe why? Who grew pure water? Who grew a typhoid? Who grew pure water? Your tunnel and can hide who are? Who grew a typhoid? And try and say, and you pay the other word, muscle. Lose a salad board. And then a salad of a shark and a cup of the echoes who are bank coming at to pure water. And who was a pure water? We need a new scent. Edward, only my ayay. Your best is a gun and pay for the ayay of a president in justice. I am only a man gonna fall. There be a man by now, papa. And then I'm going to call you. I'm going to call you. I'm going to call you. And then I'm going to call you. You two can have forces for the end of the year of every man. Now, I'm going to call you. I'm going to call you. I'm going to call you. I'm going to call you. I'm going to call you. I'm going to call you. I'm going to call you. I'm going to call you. I'm going to call you. I'm going to call you. I'm going to call you. I'm going to call you. I'm going to call you. I'm going to call you. I'm going to call you. I'm going to call you. I'm going to call you. I'm going to call you. I'm going to call you. I'm going to call you. I'm going to call you. I'm going to call you. I know you're gonna have a private too. Get off a private to be assault with Ali. No one out from within part. I show up. I get the moment and yourself for the I'm gonna attack a man.
1: You, yeah, that's it. My friends, I'm in fact back on chat. Hello. Kwaku. Hello, Kwaku. 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Hello.
5: Hello, good morning.
1: Good morning, Aja Udini baby afrefre.
5: Pastor Efre, ma should me speak jolu.
1: Yo, ma should die nti o.
5: Ma, me say, the first thing, o mai mu na ngaza nkano. Eh no, e todo bi a me ngaza nti nti mu say, I am sorry kwa no. E say, yeah, e kwa sorry no. E say bi ni mjai ko. Ya mimi hu ni say, so who is it should be not so can discuss it. As I'm a politics from Moyano. me person me cite example bi. Imagine say she bicycle a man ku kuta bicycle no omo repair bicycle repairs no eh omo to eh patch a unya poncha pa me di patch bicycle no just 10 cedis the whole patch no nkito no 48 no otone 10 cedis 10 cedis no unya poncha na wo demand say onyo so ma o di 5 cedis. Now imagine so 48 times 5. 48 times 5. You say, or two are then 10
1: cities.
5: It means that when you buy another yarn, you can't. You buy another yarn, you
1: can't.
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6: de wa tani an kra I don't say ye ti for the case is my initially a cut window, not a pricing window and a selling window. Pricing window, no, a window, yeah, your tongue, fango, and my marketing company now. Now, selling window, no, and I shall say, and a window now, and I'm looking at reporting now. Yes, you have a tongue, I think I'm a consumer. Ghana, no, yeah, no, my coin, my you know, twice every month. You can be every 2 weeks, we are first 15th, not first window, no call. 19th to 30th or 31st, depending on the month, no. Then I took him the number. I don't know why MIA to me have consolidated pricing system. Can you say it'd be a full price now? I was sure if you can turn for 1 month. And I say I will form in turn for 1 month. And I can't say anything realistic, depending on how the market is behaving. It's always marketing window, yeah. Let's just say, a window via international benchmark price, no, then echo show. In Tina, you won't say a full price, no, echo show, Kakano. I buy no my intervention for petrol and diesel. And then, it's an insurgent. We're in the petrol, so. And I was a fool, I didn't know. So, Kakra. But this isn't there. We still know what intervention is applied there. So, yeah, the margins for the industry, the operations, no. Why would it be a free so? Now, you're on.
1: It's in there, petrol, Nidia, a buono, a bano, a ninja, a beba consumer so. Na diesel no no kakra fri so nti yenhwe the new one no saba pacho bobosoma ye ne meme bobo ye no saa na tie ana se se ya na tie
6: e ti
1: okay
6: and in the report I read about
1: odi with diesel na wo ka se aban amene bo no kakra no sen na wo je mene ye
6: odi even say 93%. I mean, almost one CD.
1: Almost one CD. Ena or J. Minim. Me fra ba mpeni mfono edie. Me fra omo na ye ti omo so afem. But.
6: Abay na e mene 1 CD 7 pesos. 9 CD 7 pesos.
1: 9 CD.
6: 1 CD. No, 1 CD. 1 CD 7 pesos.
1: 1 CD 7 pesos for diesel no. Me nim ni entia this time ye ja petrol no ho no diesel no kwa na aban ejebu oni bia mene se
6: last window ye we in right aban no intervene with two cities ana ye petrol no em se 63 or so. It's a diesel consumption no ever so. And a diesel also so in pain, you know, and a co industry is no more. See, me, I'm saying, I buy in Tisha, you know, make a time I buy OT, I buy for number or a moment come at them. But you only say, industry is not a huge diesel, no. Now more preventive or more price of goods, no, and the end cost. And I throw through all the bills, you see diesel. Or more.
1: Mm. Now, yeah, ni say you who say near money yaka that the free bra and to questions here, there be a ba mudio say, and to quan mujoa, kakra, and they be a beren yebeko. By you who say, form cono contentem, so the unknown as and say, equa and see a contributory factor near then.
6: So we are you control international benchmark prices, no, and geopolitically bad. In the Bekaya, a dub pre compare Iran forecast, or maybe you see you coin, you'll be out for the full uncle. Immediately, full price perform just one day. The following day, I'm saying to and I price is a ambassador. It could be a year. You don't force your money. I'm going to be for 1 week. I say America for another time, and I'm going to see a plan. Wow. It's when you're geopolitically back, and yeah, I think I say a buying or Ghana or not to fool us. Or no, only control via was an international benchmark price. I know my beard were in the sea and as well gone as your own ability. I mean, say you're talking about here. That's my way. That's what I'm saying. Now, it didn't hear, make my aka mood ya correct to ne say.
1: Mhm.
6: Dama one week and to kwai size yi.
1: Mhm.
6: Dana ha ya ntufu amu. Nto kwai size ya full price cost ama nini na even Nigeria for kra omoto mfu amu that week. Gana ya ntufu fu amu. Ya for 1 week and 3 days ya ntufu ya for once ya for one person kra anka ho. It's not full price there ya kosro because of the system we run. The 2 weeks no so ya. What if on sand can't full price and tell us through saying control, sana policy here. It in Pempino, a co boy in a sell full price, a control, but your ton of war for our Ghana. So as soon as a co for man, the window no end there, ya. All the sun, because we are now all torn, all torn about being the total free up. And so all torn about for it, repeat and say. Ton do ton abuo funu wie asana boko ton abuo den de ton abuo den no that's the kind of principle we run here e boy nyina
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6: it is Mini Israel 14. Anna Kwesi Trump, so mini meeting.
1: Mm-hmm.
6: It's quite omone omone jam. Omone Iran for you. Omone jam. Na so OTB should not have the aqua. It's a IG in Samu. Obia de Ope. It's Diana, Saudi Arabia, and Dubai for Ziomaya. Almost okay, say the Omono Crano. Omobe, do the pipeline. 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business are here no is sustainable because ene am it say fango no e bi ho e say bi ni ho e bi ho middle east opa ah make say says biggest reservoir eh what we are seeing na I find all. But the question now is the accessibility. Also, because of the war. Now, no, some of the eastern corridors of Africa, they are more bread because they are suffering from the availability and affordability. Affordability, the OBS in OBS of Australia, UK for is serious. We have seen the highest fuel price in history. Enye Ghana nkwana, se mika zenye Africa nkwana ebre. E global thing. Then that's why maka ache ubiya se, we may have a new politics. E hun inyase waka se, washa Ukraine wa host on fuel, say, my son is saying, my ye wima, e hun inya, because you don't have control over the prices.
1: Ba mijiri se, o initial year wu ye chile se, yamfa anya politics kra there should be a lasting solution because any day near ese ye ntumi nka say this will be the last time and we are no kra to try and ye ntumi nka say this will be the last time e bibi say be sinti waka say wo ko Dubai ne sa countries abubo ye ya omo na tena sia fa plans and ye yeso say ne e be ye ye ho eti se mo de ba ye ye ha 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
6: ato asipa in terms of supply security there you bet my kind say e was say you hear local refineries we need to look at our infrastructure plan e bi na me kan ye pipeline middle east for us we have infrastructure deficit as a country. Look at what can I say, I came out into

0: but me tax no dey ma me keep it. It's a buyer then I keep the tax. And imagine no or change no. If you switch your kura, say for the price na then I'm from. Did you say na about it now yet? We need to standard clauses on taxes. If you make a buy the one CD banon, you can say you get them. But you know yes yes no. Hey say time now we say yam fine no. It's shut. Meet me here. Am I yet related? Public notice. Am I buying here? Am I trusting the 2 weeks? Sorry, 2 windows. And the second one, I can't buy auntie a sunset clause. They can say, floor price now for 17, I'm about 10 here. But if it's not for 17, I'm about to go here. If you want to be at the bay, you can be saying, if your floor price is 15, you will have to look at that. Eba for man, na ye ye, ye sasa di anda. Ene di, abaya ndi ye ye. Gibi sa, ene se, ye kan wato.
1: Mm-hmm. 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
0: 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And no, I'm saying, you know, and who in here? Semper FM. And here, what I say, oh, it's kind of a tattoo, you know, 70s and 50s, what's that? Now, call it a new abetting.
1: Okay.
0: And then supply security, you
1: know.
0: Mm-hmm. Wow, it's, yeah, this local refinery, you know, best solve, you know. Hey, supply security. Because it's a national security issue. So, who need to know?
1: You.
0: What's that, Mate? Now, the area that we can also look at,
1: mm-hmm.
0: the pricing, it is a balance. And then, since you only saw a Kambuma, Omunti me and refining the whole demand, or Ghana, Omunti me Muti. If you are there, Ebe was there, you be imported the island, Akaho. Remember, example, Bako.
1: Mm-hmm.
0: Now, I'm going to teach you mathematically. And then, say Ghana Gas, I'm producing LPG. Mm-hmm. But I'm going to meet the demand of almost 30% on average. Since 30% now can be imported. And then, the prices every I'm on the bar. Yeah, expertise. Yeah, producer will look at Ghana Hano. It's any boy of four. Chain. Yeah, because we locally produced. It's because I'm going to have an FOB price. And now they're importing, you know, if I know CIF London pricing, there's insurance there, there is freight there. The cost of operations, you know, that comes to the premium, you know, a higher. Say they're in Ghana, you know. It's over here. Last month, the chamber no raise the issue. I can record demonstration crowd because a babia, not gas, a producer, LPG producer in Ghana, no, none of the boy in China is importing. Which didn't make sense because we no out on FOB price. The only thing about out on the CIF or the ship in the diaba or two insurance. So one two insurance be locally produced. How can it be more expensive than the one that we import? It's in Ukraine only there, and he said. Locally produced product there. It was saying the boy then air for chain the air then yeah important. It may be local pricing that's the cost effective prices for local manufacturer. Mm-hmm. It's the idea yeah important ma there.

0: you put it locally, dear. As I can't wear the air for. That's the advantage producing your diesel and petrol in Ghana, no? Ebebwao. And let's say I buy any refinery is not nothing. Now you can say, send you, who producing or her? If you have a price, no, then you have form. But LPG is never of the mountain, any. This is the only person who made the because crude oil and also so is imported and the price might be higher.
1: Yo.
0: But say fango ya you two Ghana and it's a Ghana fango na yadi bad ya. Any other katakwa diha na kadi free waba. It's the only un two fango unkasa udi free Japan eba Ghana until Kwanawa until offered cost oil ever so. So there's a cost benefit analysis that we have done. That shows that, say, oh yeah, we're Ghana. Now we see Ghana product is there. A win-win game. Abandoning for so many brave. Anna, apart from Ajuma, Ghana ma, Ashubanya, Afrin.
1: Yo, na Doc, me ja wa mo akwa no mo so amo krabe. Nti ni mbe timi ya bo ya ne bo amo de abe.
0: Ye bre, sister ye bre. Ye bre papa.
1: Yes, you are brepa. Yes, you are brepa.
0: No, you are boka.
1: Mo boka.
0: Famuna, this is the person you are boka.
1: I didn't know you are boka.
0: You are boka because, see, and say a ton diesel and a spectrum hour. The landing cost plus, I mean, it's premium. I mean, I the imported price, no? It takes 70% of the liter. Sometimes it's 75%. This range, 75%. I buying taxes, nini levies, any margins, nina the count one. It means 24% at times. Yeah, you who you say your OMC, you be say boy near star near diesel then near way you know. Yeah, Tom Fanguni, yeah, Tom be a you know. Yeah, dear, that's who yeah. Just sometimes 3 to 5%. And no, you didn't get the filling station, you know. And I did And you need to have license FEMA, MPA, GST, environment EPA. You have license and taxes for almost 20 items. It's where we know. Maybe I did not cry. No, what you are you? We don't have FEMA. Cry now. What you be? In campaign, we people say, "Scaling in our area, any area, 3 to 5% penalty." I don't know, make my culture. I don't know, you did get a filling station. What you're busting out your loan, out your interest account. Now, here for the past 5 years, sir. You imagine, as what is, it is, be a cost, you imagine, as what it is, because we need to be competitive in the market.
1: Yeah, you hope he said,
0: boy, I'm saying, you want to be banned, and say, papa,
1: Adain. You hope you said born a young Kohan Kotesa, how you say, how do you say, sir? Will be able
0: to be regulated. The Biafa of Farm Wolfino will be on the price. It's the same. Then two price, a different from top price, a different from BDTBR price. It depends on where you take your food, no, a different price.
1: Okay.
0: It's the regulated market.
1: Okay.
0: It's the Ukraine of Yahoo, who is over Ton, Cotton Cotton Fiona. No.
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3: Because you call back, you call share all African games now. You hosting and no, omo NDC for me journalist for no my omo omo share NDC for atari. As you saw, Maro NDC for atari and I call omo no more handle games. No, you omo tweets, ni omo throw or Twitter, ni a de mean now. NDC for a man came into no ministry and call omo ministry, yeba or my ye a grown up basai would be gone and him koto. Na poi bu na there's no and no video crime in who TikTok or mean to me record it oh yeah athletics competition now to me record the time no na this omo to make any we are no ma behave video na radio di first hey aye ko ye ni ma na ye ba ye chi we ni me si o ko kan bi bi say an ye chi David Asando then o ye ya ye chi no o post it dum so is back
4: okay
3: Baba Amando, yeah, it's in Bono region hono. Then no posti LGBT in Sensenia or Munsu Jijine mwa yet current minister for communication say John Mahama will have no peace till he's
4: okay. So David Asando, yeah, the same minister for government communication, Felix Kwachio Fosu, as it nano Thursday or Friday on Joy, SA Nipa or Kofa on the billboard. It defamed the president on the billboard soon. And the core report say Edema please for say billboard that way no obi abedi femi asie actually tumso is back and if he so no sika o dia here the billboard no be abebe say
3: no picture no post here no and does that look like obi billboard will be actually she say ko for omoma information and him saying this for atron so we very good at it and see, we will take everything they say with a grain of salt
4: okay
3: yeah yeah who picture now boy any post here it's like a full billboard and say then obi billboard and abebe trust here it doesn't make sense number 2 so what control obi billboard as here and yes it won't matter national security never foul yes
4: national security never foul
3: yes
4: and yeah please
3: yeah, it was 2 V8s of uniformed people and ko for dressed like national security. So what did the icon say?
4: Is that how they introduce themselves? Or
3: they didn't even that's what the party is saying. Says he's saying they're more, you know, a tantamount to kidnap. Because
4: okay.
3: I'm a foul cry. There's no explanation. There's nothing like that. Let me go back to Baba Amando. I was asking an American. Yeah. And then LGBT, I said, man, Momuka, yeah, what's me coffee some of the poster? And then Honorable Felix, an American, Sam George.
4: Okay.
3: Niama, what sure what Twitter against Nanado, near dear oversaw LGBT. We are friend in Poda. Na Baba Amando ako posti pictures NDC phone up on one of my years template no. Na Dr. Baumia do if Nim Womb Nanado and Nim Womb and a couple of other MPP senior members.
4: Okay.
3: So template na no for you. Anyway, MPP for any free ho. And them saw the John Mahama ne na na Jane Sam George and Felix. And about the same template on posti and okay. So opostia no makotino. Bon. Nya ma bi say e koso a starti a obeje n say em found because enye wo na ye dey here
4: okay
3: but obi na to me na o starti se o dey tieti ankofo fan hu dey so a enji na e wo baby o mo starti no
4: okay
3: Boni was saying bi am e sure say it's very popular so first they came for the socialists na me socialist nti man ka hwee and they came for the Jews na me ye Jew nti man ka bi. Finally, when they came for me, there was nobody to talk. Nyame, I course, to say, and Uncle Forrest, we assign me Momusu, any of mobile, any baby, or Mufriba. Into your most status, so more young Yamma be not extra human rights, sir. I make a quiet after so at Snapboko, a quiet a day, a home high. It was a car, no, who said, baby, it's not business.
4: It's your own mutual, what are the base of the charges? I did airborne.
3: Any major publication of false news, not the second one out.
4: These are the average charges.
3: Make and no, as I was telling you, say, or mobile in the 2 years, no, almost 24-hour economy, no, almost so it has become the biggest azar of this century.
4: 24-hour economy.
3: Now, what to say, yeah, or my baby 24-hour? And when I post TV video, be call me WhatsApp, Madame Fubi on the running factory, or so our factory, maybe that's so running treasures, or that's all chain incentives, or whatever, man. So it is not happening, there's nothing going on. Number 2, almost as MS is automatic posting. And also my posting no MSA candle dropping a soppy at the say in Sua Terriana a soso cuckoo cacrano. Into BBA mania, or munim say a dean or mocasa be brew, mintiming in it. Obika yano acosonimo, Obika yano acosonimo, and Masonia and I a general secretary, a car seminar, and no, I miss Subio. I had never been a believer, say, Yenchi, me, I mean, who the way I mean, and this is for related on set. Me, who is saying, I nipa a noun for four, and yet politics in Tina, it was some serious rivalry. In Tina, I would never support, say, a buy and retaliate.
5: Okay.
3: But I don't know what they are here in particular. Say, open us a more, open us a more, and no issue. And yet, Obi, I would tie into your channel. So, what I say? Obi, who you are here in a criminal offense? And then some can go frank, me uncle, mammy, at any easy because any criminal offense will be who you were here or Tina baby. I born the last time on my chain with Baba Amando. Chairman A. Yare, Emma, not yet the Nicole Germany.
5: Okay.
3: Or by ya, what's our fan who said, Wakoka Denya, or Cocas will be a political judge. In 10 years, if one now no more cast a Chief Justice more, or ye MPP women organizer, what is more? What is more destructive to the peace of Ghana than talk as a whole Chief Justice, a MPP, a women organizer, and now some friend or some many idea, and what is so dear for more? Now, she said, I am a massive crown, and say, also TV now, their NDC communicators maker trying to defend a deal with forgetting, say, Sabi Sabio, when I'm so sour, I grow them. Emesse sa wona mweko akotena baby akansem basa munsu yenim star manu eya amanu echa efa inti yinyira ekase sa time nsu be retaliate a na se so man ye kwoye ni man na ye ba yechi inti meka se o man ye kakra eye omu jai ni ye hu se na the honor should come back onto the MPP some ba at least omu ye ye kan omu jai ye so that we don't retaliate.
5: Okay.
3: And yes, na ye endless cycle.
5: Okay.
3: Next time kumnana do my it will not be treated as oh yenja no esamigen fi because abonya anka and do okwa mama papa na yare
5: merci petit
6: ready abesi but that's every seven year by nakasa before now. When we are given the platform to have this kind of civil conversation, we will make it devoid of politics. As okay. Where are you going? And I'm showing me a I'm sending a neighbor help. It's me very certain in my mind, sending money in a day. Now, every time you're better, not hana ye kasa, only baby. And send me a year canoe. Our children assume say that is the way and that is the right thing.
5: Okay.
6: Because our observe over the years, even media personalities are celebrated. And it's a from say celebrities.
5: Yeah.
6: It's a babet, it's not national TV, so and I say maybe it's a platform so na year can. And some of the general public assume say we know what is right and that is why we speak about it. Every day, and I say at every moment, my mom is our opportunity that I will always frown on some of these commentaries.
5: Okay.
6: Commenter, say bit of fracture. Yan kasa yeji to me say, wuba, wuba, wa wune free wu yemu. So, bien anu no, don't make it such pronouncements that you will not endorse it. See, but na say yan kasa, your constitution, emra wu my wemu, ah, e boy ya hubayin. Say, your friend is saying we should desist from certain acts. And says, okay, Article 12, yes, it implies, say, once your freedom of speech ends where another person's nose begins.
5: Yeah.
6: Ain't it? Now, young Kasa, you're passing, right? You won't brow or mine. Ah, it frowns on certain commentaries. Now, say, Leno, Semrano, Yene Juma, we are casting away a political witch hunt. And I say, we are just trying to intimidate or harass another political party. In one way or the other, it means that we are endorsing some of this characteristics.
4: So condemning the arrest of a man for making such comment.
6: That is what
4: it means. We are endorsing.
6: That is what I think. Because again, no, say what was bad yesterday is bad today. Then let's all work against it.
5: Okay.
6: So that we can uphold the rule of law now today. A war my way. Inya, say ye sha sanya my way hinara. I think I was reading somewhere. where the GJA, that is the Ghana Journalists Association also, one my record, they say, in the past administration, a total of 45 media personnel were arrested.
7: That's not true.
6: Oh, yes. I want to 45. See the source. I read it. 45 of them were arrested.
4: And then
6: yes, counted for the past,
4: for 8 years.
6: Yes, yes.
4: 45 media personnel. Okay.
6: 45.
4: Ghana Journalists Association.
6: Ghana Journalists Association. Now, counting from the time I hear Kasa Yenia, a appear stadium for posting something on his social media page. He was arrested and he was taken, say, for a for defamation. And actually, we had the likes of Bobby Ansa, Saobe Kaya.
4: Okay.
6: We are also so for some of them.
4: I appear stadium, so me usual card journalists, you know.
6: That's it. At the end of the day, no, they all posted on the media space. It's, you know, they let's count all of them.
4: Okay.
6: Because see, they are making this, and you are looking at this, our young man from XYZ.
4: Okay.
6: Is it Bimi or something like that? Mm. And also, so for some commentary that he made, no, he was also picked up. We've had some of this series. Abayano at that time felt, say, comments were not favorable.
4: Were you worried about his arrest?
6: Yeah, me person in can say what was bad yesterday is absolutely bad today.
4: So you think the comment was bad, the arrest was bad?
6: I have been given the platform today to comment on it.
4: Okay.
6: At that time, you say be a be commenting or what, then you have the opportunity to compare and make a decision. And okay, and your platform I am mami near El Koso and then near another political party for resisting, calling it so a political harassment, a political is say we have gotten to a point, I said bitter fracture, or be a one or my woman. All the person needs to do is to align or affiliate with a political party. Na case ni ayaday, ya label as nonsense. And I think that we should all desist and frown from that kind of behavior. Adia enye na yeday, enye. Yenche say we are going to breed that kind of discipline within our society. You are talking about being responsible, having a responsible society where comments near dear year be passing out then. Yankasa ye dim say a ye fit enough a yankasa ye ma and as ye bush and funny tea say baby sani accept ya. It is in order. Inti nya ye nyamu kanoma kotna mu demonstrating. We've seen a lot of it. Look, there are some of the comments. Mankasa, I am an activist on TikTok. Now, I have seen some of these MPP, your friend is saying, supporters. Recently, girl be by, your current first lady, attempt, a friend, a whole sort of, friends, a Ghana Jollof, who said, a friend, D, be brave. Now, say, son, your money, young condemned. Unia, and then, Madam Lodina. Lodina is not going to be the first lady forever. You know, most of what I've also observed, especially they suffer a lot when it comes to that this kind of utterances.
4: Political victimization.
6: I'm telling you, because about it, because by our biological make, emotional kakra. Anytime a woman shows up for political leadership and a political position, me are too many, or ya shawo, or your way, or your way, or your way. Now say nano, yang cracky whip no. Now ya ma a mouth for no a perpetrators no who say Sanya ma way you're wrong. Ya ma the next generation who say Sanya ma way a you're wrong. It will continue to persist.
4: So are we cracking the whip only on opposition and as even in government? Our own party members and so caught the same learner. They are going to crack
6: the whip. What I want you to know, they say, we have various sectors. We have various organizations within the government established for particular responsibilities.
4: Okay.
6: And they say, yeah, can you to me as a President Mahama? And I step down from the office of Flagstaff House and Wakwakwa arrest you be.
4: Okay.
6: And yeah, the various institutions in the heading, if they are well equipped, they know the law. You say one more far and running here the end to two and they have to do the right thing. So Sebitafache, MPP are buying so they should be able to do it under the NDC. All that we are saying is that idea engine, let all of us frown on it. Well, irrespective of your political affiliation. Look, Nancy Saubekaya, Miyankasa, my sister, Madam Mary Ewusi.
4: Yeah.
6: She made certain comments. People, baby, I didn't say anything wrong with what the woman said.
4: As more kind.
6: But I didn't say anything wrong.
4: Well, we from so be
6: no, in my opinion.
4: Okay.
6: In my opinion. Okay. And give that to me.
4: Okay.
6: But I don't know, as a political party, your party who so they are not comfortable with the pronouncement. We had the whole chief of staff of this current government coming out to apologize to the people. All that I'm saying is again, time for when I met my sister, I think this is the first time I'm meeting with her. I'm happy to see her because she's a fellow woman. But in her name, watching me, I assume so. You're banning to know, irrespective of our political differences, no, she'll come to my assistant. So, what in America, but yet, no, and there might be some that will be a deep me young quarter. I think the last time, Crample, I brought here one, yes, I remember there was an organization that decided to demonstrate against illegal mining,
4: okay,
6: where all of them were picked up. As members of parliament, at a time we decided to do a small demonstration. Now, you had a petition, Ekwakoma Electoral Commission, about certain, I think at the time, no, when they had limited the number of registration centers for okay. The limited registration.
4: Yeah.
6: When the police at that time made two so share day as honorable members of parliament. If I told any of them, we are a day, a baba became. Say, then, yeah, and then you see a condemn. But say, you can see a brother, young cousin, Yajatu said, this is the rule of law, this is the constitution. As a man in a guide, the country, no, okay. We are not political party, we are so no one in physics, as well, we are not, let's just say, we are condoning wrongdoing. And I think, say, you know, as a society, irrespective of which political ally you belong to, we should frown on some of this. Things. Some of the pronouncements are in your making. They are, like you rightly described, they are just propaganda. They are just propaganda, just to defame probably one person or the other. That's a nipa no so suma or feeling bitter. Maybe and that's a we tell you I know who did my tema. Not me man funny like you. Not man kasa. It might not necessarily be the president of the Republic of Ghana. It might not necessarily be his ministers. But we'll give your team chair on so say look, on my way, Emrao, let's test how the rule actually or the law actually works. No taking it up. Then at least as you never together make us look. These are some of the things as a society, as a community, we found on him. At every point in time, we should not encourage okay. Be it MPP, be it NDC. Again, maybe a question. My main can say, you my MPP for retaliation, no more can. It's neither here nor there. In any case, I never say, can say, no, that is not what they are saying. They are not saying they are retaliating, but they are predicting, say, okay. When they have the opportunity to be in power,
4: they will retaliate.
6: But the fact remains, and the Akosu Idi, Minya, Kakuma Tuyim, all that we can do at this moment is how to judge as a community, as a society, say, look, and there might be a way across the Shadda Yede, and tell you, woman, but Africa's woman said, but they won't buy it. And that is a statement of fact. Okay. Into the, let's see how we can judge all around ourselves. Now, Yankaso, oh, Adia Weno, how can we handle it?
4: Okay.
6: Because we have sat in this country where our current the current leader of the MPP was the vice president of the Republic of Ghana. And he sat down. At a time, I think the president had traveled to the US. He was leading as the leader of the as the acting president in town. And a lot of arrests and things went on and they said nothing, absolutely nothing.
4: And about
6: it. It's a retaliation of
4: Doctor Tutubwai, so what should be the way forward? Is it Yakwa Kwemye? As when you hear no upper party colour be the ashe, Nancy Ababage no cheap near Bo Hoba ya. Is that a way to go, Doctor?
8: No, no, yeah, problem. Am I so? I'm said the moment hand your obey canoe. Now, if you are the diabemo, now as a party, I would domino. I was on better with she now. Um, you, but I see Nukre Wumupa, you say, after set you instituting the criminal labor law. There is your mom running the BN where she say, so we did the president at them, we did the politician at them, why one? The BN go. And the criminal libel law, no, Ababi see the old law now, which was a criminalized insult, no, the section 183E of Ghana's Criminal Offense Act, no. So, criminal libel law no ever be replacing. No. What it means is that a protection for freedom of speech.
9: Okay.
8: But kwesi yehwe ni say em say afani afani ni na kasa no I see a thin line between what they are discussing but what may me emu eh say se wo fire mambre mu a so ehun
9: yeah
8: you dey kan no e was say to me respect your mambre I cry and na e ma dance so say Ghana for
9: okay
8: and na ma ye ka bi mami ka bi amamu no so e dance and your mambre no chere say attend especially people in authority and perform di anim ewo yamamu mu ewo ahini mu enum ne nasefo no ewo se ye di 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politics, say your politics now we are, you cannot infer from another law, you know, for a law that actually protects or prevents you from acting in that similar manner.
9: Okay.
8: It because ABA will be personal your politics, you know. Now in the Pakrono Aqua refer to another law as the basis for the OEM. So we differ. Everyone should say what Daniel Kwaku did by being too deep. Sort as here. The end, you know. And yet.
9: Okay. But
8: you know, I like it when Omuni in the case. As I say, you know, you're far a man, and yet. Maybe they may be full, say, but say, you try a bit in here. So you can't question. I'm so you can't be some question. You can't. Parliament. And share no more fat at Bimra, you know, say, yeah, you know, a funny in our editum, MPP and DC or more parliament in the editum said, political insults in the year. Omo and share BBS, now Omo family Bimra, you know, to probably
10: your question is answered, Dr. Nenye, the same repeat, yeah, way back 2001, 2002.
8: And it's an enhancement, it is an enhancement of the repeal.
9: Okay.
8: So just you may have the right,
9: okay,
8: but not to a certain level.
10: That so that, so that when you not a certain level, no. Are we going to describe the choice of words, no, in the act near PCA, no? As they say, oh, you see our word with ya, then what's that shame? Now you see our word with ya, what's that shame now?
8: I think, sir, going forward, no, it should be a discussion a bit in to arrive at
9: okay
8: exactly what we have to do.
9: Okay.
8: But this is just a general advice or
9: okay
8: recommendation.
9: Okay.
8: The next thing is the two major political parties, you know, the see charity begins at home. So yeah, the year when I say now that she said
10: but doctor, me name the it looks as you say our political parties, you know, both NDC and PP seems to endorse those things. Because
8: but I wouldn't say they endorse it, they are enjoying it.
10: Yeah. Because basically, none of them seems to be willing to come out and say that it is a party communicator way, I can say with your fat penny way home. Party issue statement. And they are MPP, officially, there's a statement out there, everybody can refer to say, this MPP position or response to the arrest of some of their members. But the exactly days of where, sir, NPP supporters be a deep and fat. You can only hear, say, oh, you didn't call them, you can't touch them. So how can that become a deterrent to a being some person venture into that act? And since I'm saying both sides, oh, yeah, okay. I'm not for you, say, well, I'm going to say, political games. I'm going to do about one to talk about what you say. And thankfully enough, it seems as it affected the average Ghanaian young, this scope of people. Dr. Padre, you know what I mean? Now, Mr. Yes.
11: Oh, and I beca. First, me say me say on your consistent.
9: Okay.
11: Osi ati chena e koso no. And your President Mahama, because nipa bebre yo ho. Nti adi inti na, ye yo ba ome ano e Vice President, di obese ni di imbem, yini free misra wano pe. And nesa oko ha anawa ma, ento kwa en komona e tu hipe. Okay. And nensu ye pesi e de tu form. Number two, mwa mo show news file. Ye befa nese Samson Ladi, authority on legal matters mebwa. Ono ane ye analysis of nipa ye de, sir, publication of false news, not check.
9: Okay.
11: Into based on news files episode two last 2 weeks ago, and I can't say, Ninkofwa, more chill, and this is what you in this 2 years.
9: That's the one that John Mahama that,
11: yes, this John Mahama season two is more than all the news of that particular law, publication of false news.
9: So over it means the past say, no, it's say 45 years, more than 45
11: I haven't seen any evidence of any 44 or evidence that won't prove it. There's no way I apply, sir, publication of false news not 45 times in the past 8 years. And you're not correct. Okay. Like I said, see, I believe this is something your authority on law, okay, 2 weeks ago, be up, I will go on question. Number two, you better call your name Ashe, and you may be a NDC 49. And you know, one of Kevin Taylor back home had any question a former vice president's residence. So, it's a seminar. So, Kevin Taylor back home, ha.
9: And now,
11: bench warrant, everyone is so. And so, Kevin Taylor to me, back home, ha, because NDC were a bemo.
9: Okay.
11: So, I am not condoning the attitude of insults.
6: Maybe some another question.
11: NDC 4 by a couple 2 years. What is so much NDC media? Where did you be attended? Men so me who nipa bebre or TikTok or muti me de baumia si ho e chana ti so nipa baumia ye mi age mate and aso nebi su yem kwa o baumia su baku
9: omu si enchi o
11: omu si we nibi sa o ana ebi ti nisi si as producers mon fact check e inwe se police achi NDC Libya we didi obi atem enwa mi hu video NDC communicator wako tina TV so enwa me kawa ha se nurses and doctors ye useless or kaya repeatedly ule nani fa kwenye su kwa o SSE yo nya agwe bae thousand o but when a commando because in the party were being a cancer who say chair, Yanchen. And she said, law, no, not just a MPP phone, one a mochi or man, then it is persecution. It's not different.
9: Do you think it's a bit maybe some level on the say a bet and cancer party for because almost across the line?
6: I think so. Why not? Why not?
9: And I think far fetched.
6: No, not at all. Only me and me person we focus on the whole debate on is on the execution of the rule of law in our country. And it doesn't matter who you are. It doesn't matter which political party you belong to.
9: Okay.
6: I feel say if the law finds you, say you have gone against it, the law should deal with you as it should. Hey, my man, I'm a sister. Hey, can say, who say, woman said, woman did the president and a former vice president at terminal. They have been paid by Nazi. Recently, one of the MPP communicators on one of your sister stations went out there and said, order, the current minister for sports as patriotic.
9: Okay.
6: Order, Nasipa, say, a total of 150 visa slots to the MPP.
9: 150
6: visa slots to the MPP.
9: For visa slot for the
6: World Cup.
9: Okay.
6: To the MPP into Ordanas. At a time, no. Now you're crumping. We haven't given an invitation for anybody to
9: go for interview.
6: Into Hono immediately now. As usual, the grassroots now started. My boss, Honorable Kofi D. Adams, at him. So, you are turning to the opposition party whilst your people are struggling.
9: Okay.
6: We know very well the Nipano message, and our information on the 12 months. Deliberately, he was going. He wanted the full soldiers to go after the minister. What I did as a technical advisor to the minister is to quickly make a case at the police service. So, one more friend. Now offer evidence how Okita say Honorable Kofi D. Adams among visa slot no.
9: Okay.
6: So Oma Omodia, he should publicly go and what? Withdraw the statement I'm making. We have all of us here sitting this morning. We have that right. It's meant not say. Say what that we need to run a mekai. Say President Mahama is not the one doing the attacks or the arrest. So what one now feel? He says something is not good. You, the law protects you just as it protects me. It is a what now? No one has said President Mahama and as will be the very issue command. He said as soon as we know here one in the end one correct now. Then you what? Because you are not taking the law into your advantage.
9: It will feel say Dr. Mahmoud Bawumia face say Obi a victimizing her. Onye board in court police station.
6: Absolutely. That is why the law is there.
9: Okay.
6: Absolutely.
9: Okay.
6: If I thought in America, now another angle, and I'm going to say, Mrs. Anoka, so said, Mr. President Mahama doesn't have her. It is because of the retaliation statement I've heard the leader of the MPP make. Okay. Say, one person, you be drew her. And because look, if and it is a direct comment coming from him, and that is why I mention his name, not because I want to address him in this very second time. Okay. All that I'm saying is that maybe I'm, what we are frowning on today, no, say yes, say wronger. Let's allow the rule of law to work. To work.
9: But I say, Betty Crosby. Now to you ready any if I come as well, 0531-029795, your WhatsApp number.
12: Thank you.

0: from the auditor's point of view, which is the view of a professional body,
1: yes,
0: nobody can challenge the equity position of 93 point something. No?
1: Okay.
0: And our laws is also, Obiakas will change morning accounting principles, IAS, IAB, and the IFRS, every mama.
1: Okay.
0: Because KPMG.
2: And that's it. So, so again, our change my day on our Doom TV. Also live on our Sempa 94.7 FM. Maybe I'll see a cabbage also. And I'll say that be at also a joining him. So, I said, my voice is our year. This xenophobic attacks. And a lot of people are drawing in, say, and can send in Yamia Adma Sunday if BB are total now, according to Ghana High Commissioner to South Africa. Yet, about 400 Ghanaians air touch it down. Voluntary decided some person more eba. Kayen suyem prepare the same you machine and the Ghana for eba. Now there over 1,500 South Africans. You also take Ghana no? At least 400 krona. Your form to sound come back. And the second phase, no, so it means another 400 bar. Now the same you machine, send a be a couple emblem. No, sorry for 400. No, so the call. The maybe be say 3-4 rounds or no. They say Obia no Obiaka. But the question is, the Africa unity we want to build, the after Ababan, how do we benefit from it as Africans? South Africa buying iodine and washing. DNA the affecting African countries no sono ebeye area found. Betty, they named it, but government, if it's a government that say this consent by Ghanaian, say, Nyami had much, and pass a rearrangement in Ghana, say, Ghana for about 400, anybody drop. Those who freeze the South Africans in our country also be asked to live peacefully.
3: Many of us, before we delve into this very issue, no? A very important subject, they say, Nya. Akwenyam, see na yebeka, your 2 cents about it. However, I mean, first Akwenyam is now member the government of Ghana, Basso.
2: Okay,
3: woman, your dear papa, with the quick response now, womo and Yusu, and responding to Yenyanuma, womo South Africa, any the various attack being meted out to them by Yenyanuma, womo South Africa.
2: Okay.
3: Especially a young man, Casaminia, honorable Okuja to a black one. His son say, so far, so very good. And say, Ghana, ni bia, yet a send waka, and any part of the world, no, ne swift response are what the Kokoji and Nipano are so many. The American say, there's something.
2: Okay, for example, let me make this figure accurate. That's so, according to the Minister for Foreign Affairs and Regional Integration, someone looking to Ablakwa, there are 3,194 South Africans living in Ghana and have registered for non-Ghanaians. Yom Kuta Ghana card nubi. 3,194 Yom registered for Ghana card, South Africans in Ghana.
3: Nah, Adia me person me ka efa so far ni abana ye honi said they have actually put value on the Ghanaian life.
2: Okay.
3: Na aso me ni papa apa. Because na ye bibia na ye entai cry wo my will. Say immediately asembe to Ghana for na abana intervention quickly ni arrest money to see how Ghanaians are generally protected. Em say me ba abana baso na me catch om say so many. Now, yeah, can let me say, who can say so far? No government is making arrangements, say a day about 300 because
2: 400
3: the information I got was 300. Okay, 400 Ghanaians out here do mobile Ghana. I think it's the right thing to do.
2: Okay,
3: however, dear me, per se, me draw you haven't given us the statistics generally on Ghanaians in South Africa.
2: Okay,
3: me are sure say on the numbers, no, a bro, sir, 400 in a year can. Na my main first akonya wish na me but Ghana for generally okay. Abaso. Okay. It sounds free time massa attack is starting. You know. So a lot of people have raised different concerns. One more certain companies are they are being owned by South Africans.
1: Okay.
3: And people failed to say, and can immediately see expressing a dissatisfaction by going to their various companies and even burning them down or destroying them.
1: Okay.
3: But at the end of the day, you realize that most of these companies also serve the interest of the general public. And so, Ghana for Abu Trena Omania say, ye demra, a bay juma o maim hano. A woman should be said. Say a caste civilization started from Africa. Indeed, it started from Ghana.
1: Okay, so according to Ghana High Commissioner to South Africa, Benjamin Kwashi, we have over 15,000 Ghanaians in South Africa.
3: God. Now, Ministry of Foreign Affairs, I can say, register South Africa.
1: Obama did Ghana card.
3: 3,000. Let's say, in our records, no. Interesting, we have more Ghanaians out there in South Africa.
1: Yeah.
3: And so we just have to find a way of managing it. But me now, I can see the African Union, the role that it also plays.
1: Okay.
3: What is African Union? It's not just by membership. What is membership by registration and paying dues?
1: Yeah.
3: We pay certain monies to keep the African Union going. And so, behind the camera, now me, my sister here discussing about the president's initiative to send letters out to the international world about reparation that needed to be paid for slave trade and what have you. Let me feel it say, as a president, and as Asabaya was, we want to show consistency. Consistency in American literature said they didn't just wait to speak about slave trade, I also over 400 years ago. But immediately, Nyama Air Force were within the African continent, you know, they have also risen about it and they have spoken. So far, information, yes, I can say they have also sent a petition to the African Union. South Africa. It's not only affecting Ghanaians, it's affecting the whole continent. Zambia for Zimbabwe for Hinara, they have sent letters to their citizens.
1: But the considerable reason, go and build your country. You're genuine. Because basically, virtually, see, it's sometimes difficult for you to see a South African in someone's country hustling.
4: But they are
1: hustling
4: here.
1: Yeah, but it's better. I mean, we can't hustle now, you know, say, we can't hustle now,
4: we
1: can't hustle. So, we're South African, we pass it. Oh, yeah, you want Ghanaian restaurants, so you can cook them.
4: That's what I'm telling
1: you. And yeah, you want to go.
3: I'm telling you.
1: Okay.
3: So, we'll share 2026 money away.
1: Yeah.
3: See where the various investments and contributions are African countries made to South Africa to win them from this apartheid system. Maybe I can invest in South Africa and can your situation be far better than
1: Let's also not get it wrong. Some of these companies we see as South African companies are actually foreigners.
4: In South Africa.
1: In South Africa. South Africa, you know what is South Africa? And you war, you know.
4: And then
1: you already. On paper, you know, Wabaji Cape Town, Abosun. But since Cape Town, you know, Ebro, you know, Wabaji South Africa, you know. It's who tuna adding. It's one of these, say, company be ever Ghana. Now say South African company, you say, and you mean here, pass South African in the company in the but where you'll be afraid of who are bad.
3: I have had the privilege of traveling to South Africa. Mm. And I think the first time I'm in South Africa was 2010.
1: Mm.
3: At a time when South Africa was actually open to the world.
1: Yeah.
3: When they were playing the World Cup 2010.
1: Okay, so this is a Ghanaian. You didn't know Ebba, Ibrahim Mahama. As soon as the 200,000 Ghana cities set up, distribution set up the abandon.
3: Winning. My main can be been show. Up front, we go to the supermarket. Now, a customer service person, Bibinino, the reaction to towards me. Now, me see that in my function. I'm so sure, Master, baby, I'm you know, I can teach you customer service and you pass.
1: I was South Africa.
3: Me now make catch law. It's as some of said they are not happy with the white. It is neither here nor there.
1: Okay.
3: They actually found on the African, the other African nationals. It is not because Omunya ye Bibia Maye who say Abrofuna currently they manage the larger land space, they have majority of their resources.
1: In fact, they manage the largest economy in South Africa.
4: Because they
3: have
4: it.
1: Yeah.
3: They have haven't shown any resistance towards them. But ye mumuna ye kuyi wom e free wa muna ye see ye bwa wom as Africans no. Ye mumu mudu when ye bride as why so. Now me then ya meka oh this whole debate in the holy say.
1: Okay.
3: I want to just appeal to Ghanaians out there. Under the governance of His Excellency John Dramani Mahama, Ghana is doing amazingly well.
1: Okay.
3: We do not have any reason whatsoever. Say ye believe in the shores of this country.
1: Okay.
3: Say ye kwako seek for greener pastures.
1: Under the leadership of His Excellency John Dramani Mahama.
3: Because when be
1: Ghanaians have no
3: we
1: excuse.
3: Have no reason whatsoever.
1: Say to travel outside to seek for greener pastures.
3: Absolutely nothing.
1: Under President Mahama.
3: That is I'm emphasizing on it.
1: Okay.
3: Because when be me too quiet, eh, too quiet, too quiet. Just December, maybe husband a Canadian.
1: Okay.
3: Now I have vows that maybe got man in chain. And the head and the head is here around the shift.
1: Okay.
3: My yes, one brand number. What do
1: you mean? One, two, two, and I will preach.
3: Look, at the time, me call, send me call for this, our deodorant spray.
1: Okay.
3: Our deodorant spray.
1: Yeah.
3: Canada, it was selling for $11. Uber Ghana marketer, I have 40 Ghana cities. This is just one side of it.
1: Okay.
3: Ghana is doing very well because of say no dollar to CD ratio. Any other na yet me exchange rate na yet me at me no. The economy is not fluctuating as it used to be.
1: Okay.
3: There's some stability in the system. Ghana is on the process of recovery. Any other. See, and you know one other thing about them is most of the Ghanaians know where to go. No. Nobody would do.
1: Yeah.
3: And what would the Wosa God giving agenda and they will be economy to survive? We are appealing to all Ghanaians out there saying, look, Mombra, number one, we need to deal with Wansa and then we are buying. Now, you need to be developing. Now, someone will catch there and say, go and develop our country.
1: Okay.
3: We are not ashamed of where we are.
2: But I
3: and
2: say, Kobe.
3: Crosby.
2: Crosby.
5: I'm not sure. Let me say, your mama Crosby, I can say now, what I'm from no, who ban what the bad more than any year.
1: Let me so I'm your right hand. I'm your right hand driver.
5: I'm not going to say. Because mami friend free sir angle.
1: Okay.
5: My share Makenka and South Africa president Ramaphosa.
1: Yeah.
5: Ne speech my with regards to this xenophobic attack. Let me say, Papa no say now or directed to African countries I affected that. He didn't do himself any good. Why yet at the Papa B sir? Except no kick any in a seven bread yasa a tearful and you would do rather some. Yama make us an yes. Emmy said, or Phil say, wa kasa na one she ya na mamu bebono dachin and our ANC a banwa a party no room or mamma ever born dachin. And some more kind in our so good in our analyzing here, meaning in our basset. The animal for no yet of what's on. Now, even after that or before that, Senka or Becassa, and he said, O Nyan Kasayan. And Sema or Kaye say, South Africa, M. Fwa, dear, Neman for no Ayano. And I said, South Africa, been from Fwa, the animal for no yet. And dear, arrest and are waiting here. Oh, and one is uncle free. So, because as we and Cassa, so I can say, we and perform Gusua yet your more yet. A chess, 2 minute crown no crown within your day. What you mean from more foreigners and mobile? You bet me, I say, or bet you're in 7 weeks. no di ababa tweet da kire se wono as president no won fo aso na dia won fo aso na woti waye twehan se be gradiasa yebude bi se peni entene fi ma asefo amfo 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
2: Okay,
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2: Okay,
5: na me fo se Anka, you know, Michelle X chat

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1: 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They will not allow their colleague African members to also do same na ochne bi ensa ema meka ho no because they feel say share the larger part of South Africa economy now is enjoyed by foreigners though these white men are still claimed to be South Africans and they feel say it's no good. Omo ni capital ka so banka sa promotion da dey adwuma papa bi. Foreign yen sika di from mem one no be invest in South Africa and they get chunk of omo money sika. So the fees is settled I hope one everyone ma maybe abandon the better home and with the real economic picture of South Africa.
0: No, because that is wrong. Let me say doctor yeah man cross bika as most of the normal possible investments in South Africa. Now, but
1: yeah,
0: yeah, they are all going to chichi. They are all going to chichi.
1: Okay.
0: What you ask here?
1: Yeah.
0: South Africa for an answer. No, because he said, "Only lazy people." Akwagero, and that comes from the fact say almost some sense of entitlement. I do we maybe anti will be member from pop. Ono se so a wadia kente so no ntimi me ye so
1: okay.
0: I mean companies are go Ghana ha you see free South Africa no dinna che me bibi ni dia
1: e bi anim
0: bibi ni dia anim look Zimbabwe for pentem kokoje ansase o mudi kuya e wo Zimbabwe che se o mo sa de ma o mu biem o mo sa de ma brofo
1: yeah
0: bibi for ne je o ma ntimi ani
1: mm
0: so these South Africans, no, and no matter what can say, young cock, near conquests in crew, now almost in CC in crew. A dear effort, partner, South African, indigenous South Africans, no, or meeting me a dear bomb between a clue, no, I mean, Sagana had ye, young crown. You were, my friend said, Zoom Lion, a indigenous Ghanaian company.
1: Yeah.
0: You were, Sisi, you will have Ibrahim Mahama, or Musa Kwakwaje,
1: sure.
0: Damai, or yeah, indigenous Ghanaian company.
1: Yeah.
0: So, you will be a, Ghana for the DCN magazine. I mean, all these big companies are South African. Bakubay, Enna, a year.
1: Okay.
0: A year South African media. But see, the American Kwakwaje, yes, may I thought that the foreign ministry should have gone hard. No, Senka, Omo. Ka asema ebema ebe provoke your friend is Ramaphosa for him to do what he has to do.
1: Okay, that's a better thing.
0: But for him to do what he has to do,
1: doctor,
0: I mean, I feel a seminal year clock room. But see, Midimanu, it's a mamma quasanti at him off. Now, men can be bigger crown for your MPR, the one called Gib and Messre, say, a brewing and your bra, your casa degree. Mesre, we are honorable looking from Pong, the Bushia, the number four. Our more Santia Chumabu will say, radio and TV interviews in a yard also, Casano a yard also. Tia New Year, nowadays, and Sibi Quack or two drama, and no crabba bay or how their man. The messes or Monkam Mano, and to Omoto Mano, Darikawa. Now, the Tosu, Emmy, you know. 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
0: me bia bi pe mu no nyankopon betie na waye
1: yeah, that's it. Dr. Beda Tutu Boahi, a political marketer, University of Education, Winneba, and a Peda Sol Jabre, and so a joining you.
2: See,
1: yes,
2: South Africans and see media. Yeah, I'm only kind of thinking, but

0: a dear bar quiet in a table, so you and I come here, sure, so you mean you bet to me. A my adjoining a call a crone say, near chrome hand and repay.
1: Okay, then an unhappy.
0: Unto me, young machine, my mean to free chrome.
1: Okay,
0: I become them and I'm before the end, and send me to my milk, master. And there's nothing. I bet money I could snow be mine to send me a copy baby.
1: And why is it South African? Why is it South African?
0: There's nothing. There's my sorry number 2. Me too quite cry. 2-3 weeks. Now me hunky come. I want to be back home. And I think say you know it to me any sa any odoma Ghana. Ebeboa. Yeah, yeah, what about you and I MDC for opposition? No, I'm not going to call you. I'm not going to call you. I'm not going to call you. Now, my name was here. I'm going to no, I think technically, I'm going to reduce the image of the country cry just in their selfish interest to gain power. I heard they know me up. I want to make us a media opposition cry. I'm going to say, Ghana, say, and Ghana, say, and say. A woman saw my name, the more money, dear. 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since 2017 it's been in very good hands. Into na yema Michelle Ekobuchi yema no promotion cause say the whole Commonwealth no otiga na enim as the Secretary of Commonwealth. Number 2
2: I said I'm very proud of.
0: Yes, into foreign ministry there it started with proper handling no and yen ne.
1: Okay.
0: Into yen to us on cause South Africa for instance. Yem so mo mun sure history. Me who said map e mebo no na ye ba wi as na yen sheda mpe. South Africa for no omo history and kai omo ntutu omo mama na say
1: okay
0: time na Ghana ye na independence first no
1: yeah.
0: Of course yeah your colonial masters or more British no much me ya den to say French na King Leopold omo omo ko Congo no ye timu ye kakra nti omo gya yen niamma ya nanke betimi e dia stasi aboye ho 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otna play my ka say for mask me she ho ansa na wabo obi no that was the thinking of MPP's ancestors at that time, but they be
2: you know, as a UP.
0: Yes, UP tradition at that time, but that was not the thinking of the state of Ghana. You want to come the Sikabe Bre boy apartheid for you. You more passports so that they could travel because that time when you apartheid, yeah, you can't even do anything. Every day Bre but now come until why are they more money die? A door so pan. Nti anka meje de mesusu ni say nyese ye ye exchange ne nko a
1: okay
0: ye omo de ka reparations crossing UK for no
1: South Africa
0: because ye omo de the chair
2: yeah
1: one the chair
0: got the government of Ghana gave them several money even up to PNDC era
1: in a particular nurse
0: for the all time when you cried
1: was it in an appeal
0: No,
1: South Africa decided to say yep, appeal from other African countries to liberate ourselves from this.
0: It was the ANC.
1: Okay.
0: The ANC, that's the blacks in South Africa. Yeah. Also, almost started some guerrilla warfare to be able to get their freedom. Almost started, you know, a lot of black groups outside of South Africa and the family of Nanka Kona no Mutina, Yemo, Dumania, Yemo Munkosku, and Communia Scana were him on the air bombs. We gave them military training, we gave them academic training, we gave them Yenya passports because that time Ghana passports, you need to be
1: UK,
0: Edia Koprisika, if you go Abba, into your Bomo Baby. In fact, me share a video be sending an American area, Royans, when you're a baby cocker, a cast almost $2 million at that time. $2 million at that time. I think from a diplomatic point of view, Charles then I insist. I am charge interest on no money.
2: Because
0: I don't see any problem with that, and I find it insulting. Say, what was South Africa? What were we here before anything?
1: And yet.
0: Yeah, you can see come here before. Cape Town, yeah, there. But we can't come mix it with Abofuno.
1: And you move a cacao, monsieur, my mum come.
0: And yes, I can see. Me sure so we are back South Africa on the
2: tourist. Ghana for the Africans normal attack home. They are attacking their business, which means that they are not even living poor.
0: No. Like you be away be in a shop. So you be in the videos now. Obi away be in a shop. No matter, no matter you do, no problem. You are no matter to shop. Name the padlock at home. Once you shop, you will have muko. You may be. So there's an inherent problem with there. But then I no more and umkasi mbi say. Nkofo aya hurti omo no.
1: Yeah.
0: And Nkofo ma go through a lot of struggle. Ni adi we ase no. Aya omo a omo dani omo esa hurti Nkofo. It's a psychological thing. As a way why a psychological crowd be home. Hurts people. Until my bread. It usually no just. As a way to get out of a warm frustration, they end up being very wicked. It's all around that say what we are saying. Yes, it's like a psychological, one of the psychological rules that exists. To me, it's not too strange. But nearby say yes, that is a cost will be mine. So honestly, you better so best sound your mama
1: okay.
0: Because oh better will come now that at least sorry. Ghana is a beautiful place. You will be fine. But almost 30 years, it will not stop. And now it's South African president. So what do you say? Sabi, he is not committed to fixing the problem.
1: They are local elections.
0: Yes.
1: And that have a great impact
0: exactly.
1: on the national elections.
0: Exactly. And now Zulu for ASC. So there are lots of tribal undertones.
1: Let's also not forget, say, ASC is still losing the grounds.
0: Honestly, I feel like ANC generally, you know.
1: The president himself don't find himself in an uncomfortable situation.
0: Until you can be or can be brave, no, I be enough for the Sanya man. Until for the safety of the animal, more South African. I be uncommon Murphy.
1: So far, more register, no. You see, I can't more register. Who's your advice? Who's going to be force? Would be a force changing out to South Africa? You could follow Edward. It's a book, no, be more to the embassy in the various provinces, no. Omo a voluntary on person banes so koja udin and no contact details na a brand new person mo eba you come to me fast for evacuate mo but say it we can so that you say on search be your da and this one say yep
2: This subject actually reminds me of
1: what's on my announcement for that for you your last topic now because 0302-211-702 wait me actually now so the comment abba.
2: It's just something I'm saying that I draw your attention to. Now, akwa South Africa fuenti. We see everything wrong with it.
1: Okay.
2: Yeah, they are a subject of discussion. We are condemning it. But it's just some admonishments na me kakra. So uba Ghana ha issues of tribalism. We name it criminally. We in free ha. When an economy resources what near day now, it has the tendency of raising some of this unusual violence. Ain't you know? Year two a craft for me. As a country, you be my odor, any unity, any deal. It's me a boom of my Ghana.
1: Okay, Fatima, I may pick up the first caller. Hello, good morning.
3: Hello, good morning. morning.
4: Kwame, who free free?
3: But because I'm free, Nana Jini.
4: Oh, Nana. Nana Jini.
3: You have a free, Jini.
4: Okay.
3: I'm about to make Shamu. Na make anything. I'm going to be a chance of boy to make you. And now I'm going to say David Boche, ID, ever for each. I'm going to maintain one more. Now I can move to Michelle Panamda. Now just could be answered. It's maintained the party, the secretary of the Gaza. Premier, my member, Senator Kaine, everything about so. Now, South Africa issue will be a bank and not 2 million. Premier, I send me with a semi dry honey if I feel this a bank is ended before I said this show. The way you say, yeah. You know, Mr. Sir, Northern Region, next in Egypt. I want to say, I must do our day motorbike up, Muhammad, the coach, you know, so the drone call, I have to do it. Let me say, I'm Paddy.
4: And so I've been out here.
3: I am Paddy, I'm going to do it now. I'm going to do it. I'm going to buy it. I'm going to buy it. And then, it's a condo, a cancer, drone, you know, I'm a Muslim for drone, Franco. I'm going to say, I'm going to say, I'm going to say, I'm going to say, I'm going to say, I'm going to
4: Okay.
3: But
4: I say hello, good morning. Yes, Apache, you be afraid free. Musa, good morning.
5: Pacho mi waswana.
4: Pe Pacho, I Musa itio.
5: Mi kasa free Madina.
4: Okay.
5: Jack Kesien Koma, incoming president, His Excellency Dr. Mahmoud Bawumia, and I misa chaya constituency chama. Chama ever still a maintaining no. And a incoming youth organizer, Kabiru. Ya me kamwa sem kakra ye, eti cha MPP po no. Ye pa ma cho media for, munka bibi ye enfa ho. Because the Ecosono, a better name is a dear a better honomo. Say MPP Suba, only Swombe Yedia, NDC for Ayano. Ah, and why am I? Because Obi and Casawa TV, so and Casawa Radio, so and Casawa TikTok, so my own uncle, Untatano and Cochino. Oh, yes, I am wow, mino.
4: Okay.
5: Say a chinipa, a walkway passwa. It's better than Uber chinipa. Ya ye obiaga obiaga mu se chia wo chilipa wo enye kwa person na wo de chi no.
4: Okay.
5: Wow, se mu yes a MPP suba onu suba the same thing. No man no na de ko enima na ya debate.
4: Mate. But I say sir, good morning.
6: Good morning.
4: But you free.
6: Ame mo aba zo no producer. 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Ni nya NDC ni what you have here, at radio so, and at TV so, Tony, Radicum Nanaduma, and Radicum Nanaduma, what you have here, caught demonstrating near the Yancho Biao. And this is a big Koya, Yen Timinka. The Dumso is back, and you're by Yetia, and I'm Nanadu Danko for the Bibiacuna. The whole 2017, 1 year in our Yanton Kanyan in Zubumuda, and Kanyan in Zubum out to move a chamber for 28% at the Gigana for the Yen Tiada board dinner. Now said the Bayer, Binyan Kanyano.
4: Good morning.
7: Yeah, Korsia.
4: Nana.
7: Me
4: yo so. I was so protocol communication officer.
7: Ewo MP. Sika no uno ma hene ni samakrum. Wo ku so bua na wa na. Ti to bi nsa.
4: Nana eti.
7: Wo sire ta first ya ti to bi anu. Anyway, ma me chem pani for. 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Ka te ni oba so on be so ma sene. Na ta ti ka te from vote national chairman. Ala mo bi sa o ku si. 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
8: Okay. I don't know what I'm saying. You should know you're the one. Now, so bad, you have a state. And now you know a country. Say, we can say, but you know, there's a chance I'm going to be a president. I'm going to be a president. Why are you doing this to yourself? You tell me, man, baby, you're going to be a Ghana. And it's going to be a Ghana. You defend this question. Can you understand?
4: Hello, good morning.
9: Hello, good morning.
4: Yes, sir. But you didn't maybe have free.
9: But I'm black, I'm a free UI.
4: Okay. Yeah. I'm going to call so. And try to be as much as you are. Hello, good morning.
10: Good morning.
4: But you're free. Okay, Alaji, it's you.
10: In fact, let me see you. Today, they're not giving too much money for no trade. I'm going to say,
11: Because yet they to talk brutal in part of one. And it's two different things altogether. But the thing I'll get to be because what the brutal is back.
4: Okay.
11: But the way you do have a man Kafano, the Jan Mamiko.
4: But merci. Okay,
2: I'm best 1 minute
4: now.
2: Oh, Mida, say, I can say, a year too early for all of us. First and foremost, no. A year honorable, or you're honorable.
4: Okay.
2: Or you're Ghanani, or you're Ghanani member of parliament. And now, me can say, at a wrench, we are there. At all. They say, no, I'm out for a good show, more investigations. Information, I'm gathering, they say, a session of majority for our organizing legal counsel near there at the amount.
4: Is it a government?
2: A government.
4: Of Ghana, because we're a member of parliament.
2: Thank you. I think so, it is in the right direction.
4: A Ghanaian lawyer who can practice in Hague.
2: Absolutely. I think it's in the right direction.
4: That's a question I'm for says. He traveled from Ghana last week, Saturday.
2: Mm-hmm.
4: Sunday, he was arrested.
2: Okay.
4: So, me, he said, from that Monday to Friday, no Ghana. Had any alpha internal Ghanaian security to effect his arrest? Send an air to say FBI national. Is it because he need GD a war? Is it because they would have executed because of the immunity now?
2: Enjoying. Yeah. The other person in Canada say, I said, we are about Ubia the candidate. I said, we see about the most important thing I hear say on the Medican can I said, under this government to say, no, yet day some value be out to the Ghanaian life.
4: Okay.
2: Some of Mukano, I feel no matter your investigations, I mean, who said would you for and as would you be. For now, we should not be in a haste to say you bet thrown to the streets and I say under the bridge. But my young boy gun and in who buy first and foremost because this kind of arrest they can happen to anybody. It's too early, it's so premature to say you bet to me. I conclude on anything. There are a lot of Ghanaians or African nationals or Mukwa Bridge that they go on through a lot of harassment. We do not really know what the issues are.
4: That means investigations. There's no official statement.
2: There's no official indicating let's give him the benefit of the doubt. I mean, Ember, trust me, point me. Not too long ago.
4: 2 seconds.
2: Not 2 seconds. There was an American citizen called Russia, called Yibi Yachin. The American government did everything. I think he was a basket.
12: Smoked weed.
2: Exactly.
12: But you see, in America, smoking weed is illegal.
2: It is. And America's way. Any evidence as a country.
4: Okay.
2: And I would say that.
4: But I say,
2: he hasn't been proven guilty.
12: I was hoping that Obey extended the same kind of order to Yenya or Abrany. I don't know, they're not fraud in your SNYO. A cabby, I'm a net TOB, and so I hear Cassie or Shim. Send me a kind, say, baby, Obi, the dear Tama, send me a kind, and yet crime, and yet some kind is for a chimney number good. So be you and Obi, the dear Tama, it's not a crime. And this is for Mokopas member, Akonia Seminity, almost the entire bow, and now you need a gun. And so I born a day, only Nipa, or she sells, so she say, for an alone or dear Cassam, or Mobia or Mobia Chrono, and $80 million, and you say, I could that account more. And so on them.
4: That's why you be and you be.
12: I'm not
4: be in my DSY.
12: Baby, when and then you cry. The indictment is out. And Kofu indictment. FBI wrong. I'm not near a youth. I'm not a police. I'm the bad false because Kasan Wakasau. So FBI do a cheap. A year Interpol red notice. I don't have the statement. I'm better about it. Why not? I'm not seeing Chrome has almost a cheap game frenzy. Why not? Otimiko, waiting me na no film. Sharp, sharp, sharp. When before they come, the indictment is prepared. Just so on what facts, no evidence, on what do we achieve 5 years.
4: You teach why
12: and honestly, some of the Myanmar in you know, say we don't want to prejudice Adie Koso. It's a better change and also. But Mamu Maya and yet, no good.
4: We wish you all the best. Yes, let's say. Yame and Kaho, na every farm. This is called a national one organizer.
12: Eh, you just best support of
2: my partner. It is not open for declaration of intention.
4: Okay,
2: but I make any say, Yame had memory drew.
4: Okay.
2: Near Cosmo, a better about your mobile.
4: By a pen, national woman of
2: the say,
4: okay.
2: What I say, we are still fighting, so we'll be given the necessary recognition. Okay. We make up more than 52% of the population. Sure. So that at the decision making table, we'll get majority of women being there to also influence that decision making.
4: But
2: as we did, I could
4: see it's a question here at Doom TV. I'm here next week, and out for the my account.

0: from the auditor's point of view, which is the view of a professional body,
1: yes,
0: nobody can challenge the equity position of 93 point something. No.
1: Okay.
0: And our laws is also, Obiakas will change the accounting principles, IAS, IAB, and the IFRS,
1: okay.
0: Because KPMG is one of the global institutions, and they won't do anything that could compromise their position.
1: Yes.
0: It is Obino fee, sir. The main channel, etc. Now we'll share the principles of accounting. Any the practice, international best practices, sir. I don't know.
1: Okay.
0: Yeah, I work with you. I know I must sign. And I account you see, I'm qualified. You know, your account is qualified. You're qualified. I can say, you may be one. And the account was not qualified.
1: Okay.
0: In the only account now, when you're accountant, let me put it blunt. When you're accountant, when you're professional accountant, you could be a graduate accountant, but when you're professional, KPMG is one of the best organizations all over the world. Okay. Global.
1: Sure.
0: In the only account, when you're not cafe, you can see the win and get it in your say, yeah. So when you're accountant, how it's completed, you don't know.
1: Okay.
0: But you have a child challenge there. I think you can go to court and challenge. Say, KPMG for the way of methodology on you see, you know, you disagree. But don't go and tell people as they say, one Kasano, we are accounting body.
1: Okay. In the for you, you know, the laws are yeah, saying.
0: Laws are 15 point something billion, thereabout.
1: Okay. In the 15 point something billion is the loss.
0: 15.6, let me be very specific, 15.6 billion.
1: Hey, the loss are who, yeah?
0: Yes.
1: And when the minority makes the point, say, the actual loss, no, hey, 34.9 billion, no, you disagree with them.
0: I totally disagree. Because when you sell something and you make money, you yes. add it to it.
1: Yes.
0: Don't you think I said, oh, take it. Gold now, you need true profitability accounting. We need you where you are.
1: Okay.
0: And I can challenge everybody. And then next first time,
1: gold sales no every month anka loss ne kwa be 44 billion na eno no ebe ka ho ponti na ateso aba 34.9 billion no and omo argument ba kwen se to know the total loss no go to the consolidated and separate statement of financial position as of 31st December 2025 e hono na e the equity position no into it shows in 2025 equity position no 93.818 billion. It is in bracket, not just a negative. Would they compare to
0: okay
1: yes
0: the negative of 60.8 with the 10.5 come on ASA with the 9.5 come on ASA with the 15.6 calculated. And only equity, no? Equity loss, no, negative, memorial. That is how it is calculated. It is a whole computing, like I say. Let us not go to say, accountant. Dr. Ni, on your accountant. And the principles are set internationally and globally. And not this is the first time I open your paper.
1: Doc, and yet, dear, Obi Free say, or Sanky, Yanonami, Shesse, Sawushasa, consolidated and separate statement of financial position as of 31st December 2025. Now, Oshe, the equity position no, in 2025 as against 2024. In the 2025, no, 93 billion. 2024, 58 billion. Can a layman not subtract 58 billion from 93 billion and say, sir, 35 billion na a difference, no? any the loss a bank no enya in the year 2025. Untimi yes, I simple analysis.
0: Okay. I made a loss of 60.8 billion in 2022.
1: Yes.
0: And I made a loss of 10 billion, 10.6 in 2022. Then I made a loss of 9.9 billion in 2021. You get closer to 80 billion negative. Yes, so you're adding the negatives and negatives and negatives without adding any to H. You get the equity losses, the negative equity of 93 now.
1: Yes.
0: Okay, and okay, okay, and Masha, Mr. Machete. Oh, now, a two media, you're pressing your core details, but then I'm a catcher, say. We are layman, my accountant, can I say, a very awkward doctor, my physician, I can't show, say. But I sit down, we.
1: Yes.
0: A professional accountant has given a fair judgment. Okay. And then a presentation according to the international best practice. And we can say, even taking the world position of the various equity differences, you know, or come to 80, that is foolish, thereby, you're close to the 93 points, something we are talking about.
1: Yeah, but I'm saying, sir. What is your understanding of the equity position in 2024, a 58 billion negative, 2025, a 93 billion negative? What does it mean? Does it mean, sir, the loss, no NSR, difference of 34 billion, no, and with this report, because I mean, the conversation and the narrative around it, and there is some kind of subtle admission, sir. Loss course, but there are results to show for the loss. And you really, I didn't know what's a Ghana for you worried.
2: Loss near you.
1: What officially I've not seen the report, but at least I may come here tip from press conference now. Nay, 15 billion.
2: Good. So, you see, what you are doing is that you are repeating the NDC political party narrative, mm-hmm. say loss a course,
1: yes,
2: 15 billion,
1: yes,
2: but there's some good to show for,
1: yes.
2: It. And in fact, it's not just you, I'm recruiting a lot of. I'm not saying they have recruited, mm-hmm. but may recruiting a lot of people, you know, some pretending some here neutral, some pretending some here analyst near there, to be repeating the same line. In fact, when they met the content creators, it wasn't about no problem. We'll be a crown point charge home with that one. But they feel the need to explain. The reason for which 15 billion, it be more 15 billion is because that is the propaganda they want to put out. But the truth, and that's why we did the press conference in Dra, was that when you download the account and you go into mm-hmm. it, the loss is nothing less than 35 billion Ghana cedis.
1: Mm.
2: And so at 35, ni bitumi akere o, the NTR, you use the expression nothing less than 35. Uhwe man kasa loss near 44 billion Ghana cedis.
1: And no ewo peace. I've gotten the. If it will be a forward soft copy, now, Mrs. Here. Yeah. I don't know, sir. Where 136 pages.
2: 136 pages. Okay. That is the one we downloaded from the Bank of Ghana website.
1: Okay.
2: So it will be called down. So it will be withdrawn as of the fourth rock one. We have the first one, so you can always come back to it. Now, let me take you to page five of the accounts.
1: Okay.
2: So permit me on my hard copy, what I say.
1: Yes.
2: Page five.
1: Okay.
2: I want to be with your friend headline loss. Tell what I say, oh. We both missed the headline loss, no, I say. And we are here.
1: Into
2: first of all, there's the bank and then there's the group. Yes. So, let me say the bank is made up of the bank and some subsidiaries.
1: Sure.
2: Okay.
1: Sure.
2: Into the group side, the headline loss, no, I
1: and that is from this side, right?
2: Mm-hmm.
1: Okay. In the group side, no, headline loss, for 2025, a 15.287.911 billion.
2: I think I see. Read the next line.
1: The next line here. Transfer to General Reserve Fund.
2: Mm-hmm.
1: Transfer to General Reserve Fund.
2: Mm-hmm.
1: And also 2025, 14.982.578 billion.
2: Confirm you.
1: Leaving a balance to be carried forward on retained earnings of 647.544 million.
2: Okay.
1: For 2025.
2: Okay. Afi, so soft copy now.
1: Mm-hmm.
2: Let me take you to page 16 of the central bank.
1: Okay. Page 16.
2: My highlight, the top line, first line.
1: Okay.
2: And the headline.
1: Yes. Headline loss. Loss for the year.
2: Good. What's here?
1: 2025. 15.300.513 billion Ghana cedis.
2: And here for, is it the bank or the group?
1: Way here for the group.
2: Okay.
1: And for the bank, you know. Mm-hmm. And also here 15.630.122 billion
2: Nti enona NDC for the year propaganda say that is the loss. But sa same page 16. Ukwasiye wa.
1: Yes.
2: We say my highlighted two other figures.
1: In the because comprehensive income for the year net of tax.
2: Good, because on my accounts, you know, your operating account, which shows the normal Ejuma Bank of Ghana. Any war the other comprehensive income account, other niema omuya any part of omu core activities. Into what has happened, they say omu core Ejuma Nkasa omu yeno.
1: Yes.
2: Omu boka 15.6 billion Ghana cedis. Mm-hmm. What they are hiding from you, they say, uko sa page 16 we say so. The other comprehensive income, no. Ehono mu make it loss. Because loss no only ahe.
1: And also loss no for the group.
2: Yeah.
1: For the group here, 19.888.779 billion Ghana cedis. That's for the group. For the bank, 19.322.253 billion Ghana cedis.
2: In this episode, the actual loss of the central banker, for the bank, 15.6 plus
1: 19.3,
2: and we have 34.9 billion Ghana cedis. But on say because omuye propaganda, omama bank impeni for nankasa mambe kano krenitino. One year unko kain kren. They are watching the press conference. NDC party na beye se ombo ka 15 billion. But on the 19 na bete other comprehensive income nimu. The 15 plus 19 na me catch us nothing less than 34.9 billion cedis. That's the loss. Why is there a difference in this figure? Because they are doing politics with it. Senka muma Bank of Ghana nankasa to nibu echo through the process ebe presente ya. I am not sure said the governor will come and say 15.6. He will say 34.9. But because of more politicizing, or more person too much to go and confirm anything, and I'm number 15.6. We'll come into the details. Now, sa 34.9 we ankasa na obi asemwo ho. Call page 7.
1: Okay, in the page 7, ewa
2: good. That is the beginning of the accounts.
1: Yes, report of the directors to the Minister for Finance.
2: Good. Ehona omuchro ejuma ankasa. Ghana Constitution, any Bank of Ghana Act as amended, which is primarily to maintain price stability. Now you also should be able to measure recent Bank of Ghana no ejuma edi ashen insano ni sika esuno so mfenya na ninsio esuno jaria na economics money friend policy solvency. Policy mandate na edi amano, are you solvent enough to fulfill it, i.e. ubetumia ye wabra wankasa u generate u revenues na u DMT. And now say this a bank na nkasa no. A bain e brain is sika fufura na oko bobesia na oprinti sika fufura nsana wetu media ye. It's a very critical test because central bank no a lender of last resort no. So ye policy insolvent ha. Nene eche sasmoba. Ndizo ube kaya 2022. Abra Bank of Ghana make it loss for the first time. Madame for power to forcing. Or say the Bank of Ghana is near policy insolvency.
1: Insolvency.
2: Na,
1: that's 60 billion loss.
2: Yes. Na net equity nako negative. And unti governor ni empowering in 21 days. Na Bank of Ghana na be a crime scene. So obekaya. Okay, yes.
1: Yes.
2: That is because this policy solvency question is a very critical test. Now policy solvency ni your calculation idea. Uba calculate all the revenues what's a bank in India from normal activities. Now what the cost of policy mandate implementation? Policy mandate, no, maintaining price stability. You bet me I can simple language say kutia inflation.
1: Yes.
2: Into the cost of fighting inflation. Uba TFE all revenues.
1: Oh, money.
2: Into table one.
1: Yes.
2: where a Bank of Ghana for accounts, yes. Table now, or yes. Line by line, or my listed revenues, Nina. But you're so betting I'm a boss watching for
1: policy solvency estimation. The bank first line here, interest income calculated using the effective interest method. Second line,
2: and here's a bank,
1: yes,
2: for example, overnight lending to commercial banks and other on lending that the central bank would do.
1: Yes.
2: Interest income, no.
1: Okay, net income from other financial instrument at FVPL.
2: And put all the tankers aside, yes. But Nina, a near my bank, no, as part of a normal Juma or Moya, no, Moya.
1: In the fees and commission income,
2: yes.
1: Other operating income, net gain from the sale of refined gold.
2: Pause it. I want a problem, no one.
1: A net gain, no?
2: Yes, from the sale of
1: refined gold.
2: And when come, Juma? In the whose account in the crown, you were 2025, you were 2024.
1: Yes.
2: Or 2024?
1: 2024 under some net gain, a zero, nothing.
2: Yes, zero.
1: Yeah.
2: Because 2024, the Bank of Ghana didn't need to sell gold to raise money. And come, Juma. And come, tradition. Asset sale. And come, Juma. Have you heard the other revenue items?
1: Income from operations.
2: Okay.
1: Cost of open market operations.
2: You see, Uber do income from operations now. Let's just say, total income of money in 22 billion.
1: 22.231.377.
2: No, cost of policy mandate implementation.
1: Yes.
2: Open market operations.
1: Yes.
2: Ephraim. Open market operation cost is
1: 16.737 billion.
2: To TV 22 ni more back 5.5. And no more cash will just only a policy solvent. Problem anyhow. But I'm sure saying you know correct.
1: I didn't hear.
2: Because in the 22 no, almost the 9.6 via Beshawa air from the sale of
1: refined gold.
2: Thank you. I ain't a part of Omejuma. You can't policy solvency calculation. My intro to say as Empire FM. Edena Muton.
1: Your airtime.
2: Good, Emma. Into your same ton airtime. Now, we raise the revenue. You be a fan. It's about 1 million cities. Now, we tell you, I'm okay. You know, I feel you know, and you're my money. Any idea? You know, I can't about better. I say, and I say, expenditure. My no more expenditure. 1.2 million. Into my target 1 million. No cramp. No, move me.
1: Yes,
2: I bet you man. Opa, Obi, master sa computer. Ni other assets. What company? I say, aton, maton, no bear 300,000. In the same more revenue, 1.3. The motive will cost 1.2. You must say a profit.
1: Yes.
2: But the problem is that assets, more assets in accounting, more assets are more. It's not part of your stock in trade. It's part of more normal activities. And no more the abe can huwa. Saying command ton. In the same, what is our gold assets now? My ton if you more.
1: Yes.
2: The actual revenue from and income from operations.
1: Aye,
2: about 12 billion.
1: Yeah, 12 billion.
2: The 12 billion, what is 16 billion? 4 billion. They are policy insolvent. The only reason for which they are claiming policy insolvency is because Oma Tongo 9.6 billion. And they are just, you know.
1: The rebuttal has been, sir, sir, gold, no? Bank of Ghana at Shell, sir, as part of Oma portfolio management. And the court here say it was say or more eton because as a central bank, no, there is a percentage of or more revenues be also with me a key in some of those assets. Omofisena across Rododo, it they had to diversify and sell it to them a part of our normal operations. How do you respond to it?
2: Mina now to tell me, Oya Fantini,
1: yes,
2: Ophia Brasibu, come on, kisses. Me ma me fanti me.
1: Sure.
2: Me na natural me fanti be. Osi iyo no ye ehuruda hurada.
1: Ehuruda hurada sem.
2: Fanti mo osi iyo no ye ehuruda hurada. Smokes and mirrors.
1: Really?
2: I'm telling you. I'll come there.
1: Okay.
2: But I'm saying to you, say we sa gold seal ni fima.
1: Yes.
2: They are policy insolvent. Now let me take you back.
1: Me
2: person o kai kai 2025 nkomo bi a me ne udi wo dem.
1: Udi wo dem, I'm sure.
2: Me ne udi nkomo me nsa. Three interviews.
1: Yes.
2: One was on the losses that were being made on the gold purchase program.
1: Yeah.
2: Two was about the sterilization,
1: yes,
2: as a tool for mopping up excessive liquidity in the economy.
1: Okay.
2: And three was about the unexplained sale of 50% of our gold reserves. Obekaya, getting to the end of the year, after September, October, almost 50% of your gold reserves.
3: Yes.
2: At the time, no, and nobody could understand why they sold 50% of the gold reserves when there was a policy to actually accumulate more gold.
3: Mm-hmm.
2: At the time, no, Mukachi and say we are over-concentrated in gold. In now, gold near about 40% sure. of your reserves. Sure. Into almost turn their cash.
3: Yes.
2: Then, very quickly, they came back with what they call gun wrap.
3: Mm-hmm.
2: Say gold no ma turn a crown. Say so amu babe buy back that gold and more.
3: Yes.
2: And who had the pricing now? The price of the new gold they were going to buy was going to be higher than the price of the old gold they had sold because yes. gold prices were rising.
3: Mm-hmm.
2: So everybody was wondering what informed the policy decision to sell the gold. Sir, explanation say na yaya over concentrated in gold. No, Fantini beka say oye who da rada. Eh, Bank of Ghana own amu prepare management accounts every quarter. January, February, March,
3: mm-hmm.
2: April, May, June,
3: yes.
2: July, August, September.
3: Yes.
2: When in September they compiled their management account, we know an authority said that is when they knew they were policy insolvent.
3: And now, so we be the exchanges
2: are when did they sell the gold?
3: Last quarter.
2: November, December, no yes. gold. No. It was after September management accounts by Omu who said they were policy. Omu ye page one when Omu said they were policy insolvent. Then they quickly decided, they said, the only way is to introduce a new revenue line. That is to sell the gold. So that story they told us said they sold 50% of the gold to rebalance the portfolio. Yeah. Now the evidence is here. And there are notes. There are notes from the auditors.
3: Mm-hmm.
2: That explains it is a one-off sale.
3: KPMG, Etro, Bibisa.
2: I will find the notes for you. Say it is a one-off sale. Before we finish the show, I'll find it for you. It's not a regular idea. They can't be doing it every time. Now, next time, what are they going to sell again? And first of all, the press conference, which politicized it,
3: mm-hmm.
2: sought to hide the real loss, which is 44 billion.
3: 34.
2: No, remember? Okay. 44 billion.
3: Okay.
2: But has been reduced by 9.6 billion because of salary and wear barbershop
3: okay.
2: to 35. And 35, no matter how you know, no, I'm the 15.6. Abeshe headline. No, I'm the 19. Akoshe other comprehensive income. Now, I'll prove it to you. Go to page 17.
3: Yeah, the way a consolidated and separate statement of financial position as of 31st December 2025.
2: Simply put, this is the balance sheet of the bank.
3: Yes, yes.
2: In the whose accounting equation, no, you say asset is equal to capital plus liabilities.
3: Mm-hmm.
2: In the who person will balance you, we say, who better show assets you now on one side,
3: yes,
2: not your capital and liabilities on the other
3: on
2: side.
3: On the other side,
2: okay. Co, I say, how my highlight it, I did be a net equity,
3: yes, yes. And I think there is total equity here,
2: mm-hmm.
3: total equity, you know, for 2025
2: mm-hmm.
3: for the bank, you know, a year. 96.276.379 billion Ghana cedis.
2: Marco, for the group.
3: For the group, 93.818.395 billion Ghana cedis.
2: Now, this is for 2025. For 2024, what was the total equity? By the way, this 93 now can a negative 93.
3: Yeah, negative. Yeah,
2: it is in brackets.
3: In brackets. Good. Yes.
2: In bracket. What it means, Mamin Chim.
3: Mm-hmm.
2: What it means, ni say, and ne uko Bank of Ghana account ni mwa, it jetri a edi share Bank of Ghana, no, one, jetri na share. Two, bank ne deka 93 billion Ghana cedis. This is what it means. As at the end of 2025.
3: Yes.
2: Back of 2024.
3: In the 2024, for the group, no,
2: mm-hmm.
3: 58.621.042 billion Ghana cedis, and also here in bracket, it means a negative.
2: This is what it means. As at the time, one NDC are buying takey over the Bank of Ghana.
3: Mm-hmm.
2: Now, a car bank in a day, a 58 billion Ghana cedis.
3: Yes,
2: after first year of operation, no, okay, can be boom one bank in a balance sheet. No, a can a page could do 93 billion Ghana cedis.
3: Yes.
2: So, phone no work calculator also.
3: Mm-hmm. And that's some 30 something billion.
2: No, no, no, they're calculating. I'm going to say with you for me. Me, can you be a politician? 93 minus 58.
3: Okay, into 93 58,395 minus 58,621,042
2: yeah.
3: In the amount of 35.197.353 billion Ghana cedis.
2: Yeah, 35 billion Ghana.
3: Yes.
2: Miss Hammer, another assignment. 15.6 loss now, Mokan.
3: Mm-hmm.
2: Plus 19 loss now. Me match so I'm dey accord take each other. Yes. So add the money. 15.6 plus
3: 19.3. Okay. Into 15.6 plus 19.3.
2: And 34.9. Round it off,
3: yeah. That's 35.
2: Into match I will say, will be catch us a Bank of Ghana car a 15.6 or your trophy.
3: Mm. Okay, the meaning say, sir, 35 billion, we know.
2: Yes.
3: That is the subtracting 58 billion yeah, from 93 billion.
2: Afi, ma min chile umu. Uko bank in the balance sheet na. Afi, biya, so who make you profit, ha? So, the wako kan, u equity position.
3: Yes.
2: Who make you loss, ha? Beko wako TFM.
3: Yes.
2: Who say who make you loss 15? Ade na uko balance sheet, no. One for 15, pay ankan 58, no. Now, they 35 in account. Because who make you loss 35?
3: 35.
2: Now, who didn't throw? Who the 19 na kote other comprehensive income? That is what exposes you. So if you don't cast the accounts again and put the two together, you will notice almost 35 billion. Now, I make a choice at 35 no crown, 9.6 bishi mwa gold. We yeah. Free mwa
3: and 44.
2: It is obviously on Tuesday say day until na press conference say Bank of Ghana ne kanan kasa they are understating it. It's because so when it is propaganda, now I could download the account to now calculate ya. Ubo say 44 billion. I've just demonstrated it to you on air. I've also told you point number two, Nise, and I regret to say this, that the bank is policy insolvent. The only way they covered it up after September was that omoton Ghana gold that yedi jawa mna half. Yeti ekwasi, eh? Se busuya gold kwa yedi jawa, utumiton half di school fees. Yedi akunye hun gold jawa, utumiton half se, na roof ni li kinti, maton half, edi ato roofing sheet. E busuya vobeti wase. The Central Bank of the Republic is telling you, say, or more than half for portfolio
3: management.
2: Meanwhile, I don't say or more accounting for profit on it. Because I'm catch on say, oh, or more than gold, you know. And or more de sikano mnya, you know.
3: Mm-hmm.
2: Eko to dollar accounting. You know. Eba ni say, if you more accounting for profit on it. Say, profit, you know, I'm about to come home,
3: policy solvent.
2: And then, you know, a press conference here, and if I hear you, you know, you decide this AM fire recommendations name count. Yes, sir. Assembly baby breed.
3: Yes.
2: Until Wednesday, you buy another one near the recommendations. No, I become. Mini Agidion Boakon, Dr. Amin Anta, or me not become Wednesday. No, they were not in town. That's why they were not with me. But first part, no, one near chairman said, Mini, sir, propaganda and mint it. Number two, a canoe, a 44. Number three,

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1: 15
0: 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Into Bank of Ghana at 2002 na at 612, and they amended somewhere in 2019. A year at 930. 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
1: Yes.
0: 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Because at the time, omu baba emuno, na omu bedriye na ye books neye. 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
1: za... bond. Internationally,
0: locally, no, yes. Yeah. Ah, an important day, so we are away. Local ones, no. Now, Omosha says, so moje bond, because na books near it. In Tinia Quadji 2.5 franc, in Tempentin, your boss, yen ye to make Quadji Bosnia, near ye, ya watch a party. 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The stability of the economy. I didn't think that yet, sir.
1: But they have argued, sir, you leave out certain critical ways, sir. A come out more in 2022.

0: minority led by Atta Issa.
1: Majority.
0: Majority led by Atta Issa had. No, but apart from no,
1: BOG.
0: No, BOG need not to have spoken because the documents are coming from BOG. They are to join now.
1: Yes.
0: But what I'm saying is, sir, 15.3 na ye dimun komoni yinano. Any omodia omochile mu say I graduated because we shouldn't have come to this far. We have showed you some of the laws. For instance, the domestic good purchase program. Enuntino, you told me anya be $11 billion about back in

0: piapo ehihaino. Some men are workers and 9 billion or 2 billion whatever billions they are talking about no. Net is ana. Some men are now workers ano. Na inflation et sing. It you could do any MPP for any case. Omuni assembly. Because as in Komona,
1: that's a massive drop.
0: Obi, a year then a call 54 and they say a new yamo. Everyone a call 254. They did all this. You have forgotten, say, at the time, no, nothing on mobile introduced to E-Levy. You must answer the E-Levy by. So you will know, say, time one, Ebiana a year 54. No, now there were certain things and abandoned something to or mind for. So in the LTA bathroom, no. What were the consequences on the Ghanaian people? Yeah. Economic recovery na ye kan wasem no. Inti one, wo the E-Levy ababe to ye so. Ye kan sen kratche wa se e ye double taxation because aduma ye ye no henyi na bosomi ye betu ya waka. 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So obe ji ye tax o. 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Inti se wo ye nine, wo ye whatever billion. Be 9 billion. At that time na gana 40 ye 11. 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civilian no obey jam na civilian and answer a different party at me take over. In the sad deal na a buyer no and no bien so faso and yet it no massacre. But we can no a be denying. But this time round, Usha no ma diena etie a braye babemu any CCA dietia. Obi, you can attest to the fact say in such a yabem a positive. Some of them, Ebia, in such a Ebia, Nyama,

ni nyina bu nsanie so na ye kari na ye di ya chem ni ehu se se netie. At this time the inflation is about 3.8 na sa 3.8 is something no e boa omanfo ni nyina nti me madwen mu no. Yes, Bank of Ghana has not said anywhere say there've not been losses. And at the NDC as a party, some can say there've not been losses. However, the air can say this loss is the cause for economic stability. And there is evidence, ample evidence to show. In fact, any saying to kwaya a CC or Iran for any Israel any US yeah. To say a price of fuel ya beto ye. Time I hear handy over my no. For the past bare 1 year and some months no. Then a bono ever from a send ye better yet and a debentia. Ye were no ma bear me and son. I don't ye gina so a de a di a dra a fast I found who ever may mu. Bako a ye exchange rates no bako ya man sign bo and a bio aye tasisa a daso. Obi aye no crana. Now share the stability of the CD na and no soon so sans wa. And then point say a born a cosro echo do baby Emma Ghana for yen feeling is it say the wa always will be a feeling. It will be media. Me jitu mu se ye abain aye in the past 1 year no in your commendation. Nem mom ya won no mabi wa there is more room for improving. Even Bank of Ghana and Kasakra admitted say some of the losses going forward no they have to do certain things that a bit meama ya mitigate. Na cost no and I say the loss will reduce. Na emum and also emetre say no matter what's a buying a yama or man for a benefit no yen ye because what ye ka wen yin chino na ye baba to ya ye yi levy free war betting levy ye ye free war emission levy ye ye free war ni yinano. What have you done? Sisi ya ye ka say no fee stress a ye promises say Ghanaian children na omube ko school into a source who could see a na omo mbe kwa fesi ya abaya mbe fwa omo hukano abaya fa ya se people living with 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

0: etuetu ahotuo bebre when the eye cost the Ghanaian people have benefited from it
1: very well.
2: From the auditor's point of view, which is the view of a professional body,
1: yes,
2: nobody can challenge the equity position of 93 point something. No.
1: Okay.
2: And our laws is also obiakas will change morning accounting principles, IAS, nay IAB, and the IFRS,
1: Okay.
2: Because KPMG is one of the global institutions and they won't do anything that could compromise their position.
1: Yes.
2: It is Obino free, sir. The main channel at the same. Now we share the principles of accounting. Any the practice, international best practices. I don't know. On your accountant, on your professional accountant, you could be a graduate accountant, but on your professional, KPMG is one of the best organizations all over the world. Global.
1: Sure.
2: If you don't have a cafe, you can see the win and get me a year. So, on your accountant, how it's completed, you don't know.
1: Okay.
2: But you have a challenge there. I think you can go to court and challenge, say, KPMG for the way of methodology on you see, you disagree. But don't go and tell people as if, say, one customer, we accounting body.
1: Okay. In the, for you, no, the laws are saying.
2: Laws are 15 point something billion, thereabout.
1: Okay. In the figures.
3: MPP, they say now, more than. Opposition ne be dia any opposition ne kura no ye be pam o ma free ho na ta say opposition kura mo ni me na miracles bet na ho ka say Mahama ba ban mu 16 months no dum so aba 7 months na cha se wo mu 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sector that is why they were so sure say yura mahama ba dumso be de be ba because wo mo san ye Obi said a year canon in 8 years, no MPP for and share that investment papa bia in the energy sector. And I'm also going to give you the data. You do the comparative analysis and you know what I'm talking about. Yes, miracles say in 8 years or more than 1,600 megawatts, which is a lie. But assuming without admitting, assuming oh dear, maybe assuming without admitting, said you're kind of crying, no cry. You Ramahama as a 2013 obey president, you know. Now your installed capacity a about 2,500. All free Abemwa Kononi and 5,000. In 4 years, he added about 2,500 megawatts. What you say? In 8 years, in 8 years, you see?

0: as far as generation.
1: I'm glad you are not saying
0: please. No, not just a man, yes, she, man, ye bibi papa bia. Mobile, mosi ye Ramahama. So, ye kase, as far as we are concerned, no. Man, ye bibi papa bia, as far as generation is concerned.
2: And
0: mobile, mosi Mahama. Eja excess capacity, hona take or pay, ne ye, de ye ba ye. Generation, you cry, you need ye, de ye. In the 80s, want to me and ye bibi papa bia. But Obi, this is what I want Miracle to know in the energy sector. Say your energy consumption, and I say your demand for energy is static. Afibia, no, your demand for energy will grow by about 20%. And they say, oh, you are buying now, but no one, yes, I investment, and now by year 1,600, and you are for Kano in 8 years. Now they compare Mahama 2,500 in 4 years. No, that is a what D, sir, a year sector, no, bro, because. We installed capacity is not your dependable capacity. We'll be saying him, sir. And now within even your installed capacity, no, you need reserve margin. Meboa.
3: Yes.
0: And now we installed capacity, no, your transmission and distribution losses. And you need about 2,000 megawatts more than your dependable capacity.
3: In your reserve margin. Yes. Is 80%
0: to cater for all this loss. Now more by 8 years. Not just our FIBIA, no. The number they come Ukraine do 200 megawatts. So when we say you people underinvested and answer man shed and you be papa biano, it's a statement of fact. Or they compare Mahama 4 years or year 2011. Now I can do so. Obi, you see?
3: But you should also and now, yeah, say, Obi. When you take over now or excess Obi, capacity and now, yeah, of say, a number,
0: Obi, and now, yeah,
3: add them up, no, not be
0: Obi, like and now, make us say, and now, Obi, and now, Obi, and now, Obi, make us say, mobile, you need excess capacity. You're going to interpret this.
3: In 2017, there was.
0: You see? Yeah, yeah, they say. We belong.
3: But it was not bad in itself.
0: Obi, good.
3: Just the cost on the state.
0: No, Obi, at every point in time, you need excess capacity.
3: You need reserve margin.
0: No, you need excess capacity.
1: Excess. You need reserve,
0: you
1: not excess.
0: What? Reserve margin. Excess. Yeah, reserve margin. What reservoir in case of any emergency? The reason why you need excess, you need the excess to cater for the transmission losses. The transmission and the distribution losses should not be part of the 18% reserve margin. Right or wrong? And we belong to the West African power pool.
3: Sure.
0: Ah, NAG

0: no buy na generate ya. 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Into mo a truck ketrema mo ketrema na ye se wo ketrema. Apai mi no in one instance mo se ma beto SS ya bomoka in another instance mo se ye. So that is the first point. Okay. What be the second point here? And now me no ka say. Dum so bi ani wa ye de aba. There is intermittent power supply. And also ya dia
1: intermittent power cut.
0: Intermittent power cut. Ah, ya dia and the MPP no no so no. Na sa dia ni bi ye de e wo ho da. And is a no ye dum so dia. And in the 8 years of MPP, we suffered dum so for about 4 years. If you are going to use that warped miracle sabuaje logic, say 16 months, Mahama ya suffer dum so 7 months because of intermittent power cuts, no dia. And in 8 years of MPP, no, we suffered dum so for 4 years. Why? 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NMPP fo kwa ye program bi wo ken West Green for. And a multimedia mo ama brand ye friend na nabuache. 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So it's an it was an admission say anda MPP no there was some form of intermittent power cuts. E na yekoka so mo fa e yimre o mo twa ayampia no na nchen. 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So no zo free latte. What you say? Se intermittent power cut ye dum so dia. Enye na na do ne ne ba o mia na de dum so ye dai e ba ye obi ye ba ye ye beto energy sector as na make an MPP for collapse no one on the eye energy generation on energy value chain no and asa power value chain no ye wo niam amia sa obi ye wo generation
1: transmission and distribution
0: MPP under invest in all this sector and on a cripple sector no na maka generation on what jia to say in 4 years Mahama ye 2500 megawatts wajia tum omunu in 8 years no wa what the figure be about 12 say 1006 so it means say Mahama did invest more in terms of generation than normal yemra transmission obi baby bako MPP D ye wupa ye Abroa MPP led by Dr. Baumia Dia, ye ECG, omo tam de koma frakadam fuoku ubi ya ye from UPDS. Ah, ene ye sika more than 1 billion. Aka omo ho.
1: And don't put it a distribution.
0: Meba, meba, no, meba, meba, meba ho, meba ho. Okay. Meba, me kadia connect yourself.
1: Okay.

0: tini ye fake no obi sa sika no hwere yen e na wonim se ye nyama ho de na ye generate no ye sofa transmission and distribution losses so ka bo ma ye be 30% in the America for break ye sika na nke ye de asesa ye homa no se ne be ye a eye ene transmission losses no be de akofom no and the MPP says he can't call it or Masade, Yesika, Koma PDS. No, Obi, Uber distributioner. Arahusama, ne woman, say VR of one independent power producers for one in one in a Mahuadeno. Not Greek of four a transmitted. Not ECG. A cotton one. As I say, you could see our near one in a Mahuaden, my edeka, and Sikan and call. Obi, Sikan do do an eye and call because. Yeah, yeah, mechanism be a near friend of the cash waterfall mechanism. And only I say you're coming in a Mahuadenoa. Yan Fasikan in your day in Kugum. Now, yan Chama independent power producers no bean and a son in a day. MPP cash waterfall mechanism no about 15 billion now, moto, you know, more day. Sika revenue I used to declare, you know, nay less than 10 billion. You're more use. Cash waterfall mechanism, the chair, you know, will be less about 6.5 billion. And no, and a ma 2024 June, independent power producers, or more, more, more, more, more, more, more, more, more, more, more, more, more, more, more, more, more, more, more, more, more, more, more, 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hwe aban me pese be ka say eh am 24 ka say be omo say ya ko hwie ba 24 kan akohwie a e different ntimi pese me kan enya ma ho dey aya no ama wa wo akoton wa say odi esika bre no no what this can you were not using the cash waterfall mechanism obi ya ba ya ka na da ho ya 1.5 billion dollars and ya be to MPP for mo waka. 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Accra edoso chen kumase kakrebi. Unimsa Accra, e was 6 bulk supply points.
1: Bulk supply point, Accra, yes. Six.
0: Accra was 6.
1: Kumasi
0: was 2, Obi. Mm-hmm. Kumasi was 2, oh.
1: Yeah.
0: Ne wasa MPP here, yi si iji akonji asase wa atiyase, in that chumango biye jan no fa. Ke wasa MPP here, another bulk supply points, you know. Obi oma anye. It's in the Kumasi problem, no? Oh, Kumasi in the 2 box supply points, so. Sister, no, so my yen say, say, load in the cost one, a dos one, and no other trip on that communities, Obi Meboa. And no, no, no, do so, cause we are Ashanti region. Oh, Kaiser regional minister, ne? ECG boss, we are Ashanti region. Eddie Shimusa or Sabotage Omo. Obi Ukai. Emma Kaso be a demonstration cry a day. Etia, Momma Bay, a DNTA. Nay, because of doom so. And now, Obi. To do 1 box supply point, you know, it take 3 or 4 years.
1: Sure.
0: And if a problem, ananka, and so we catch ourselves MPP for under investing in the energy sector. These are the things we are talking about. Kumasi is your stronghold. And to what bar box supply point, me know we no. At least senka we ba koka huwa. Kebema load na ye evenly distributed. And the one yade one two sana money na. And ne do and ne ye doom lighter or say John Mahama. Eddie do saba. And to Obi, or Hannah Catcher, Massa, Obi, Obi, Obi, Minyan Drew Baby, Obi, my husband, Kaza. Obi, Enti, I've been able to establish in terms of generation in 4 years, we did better than they did in 8 years. I've been able to tell you, sir, because of our PDS, because of PDS now, Obi, your coffer by, you know. And my Sika, near the best transmission lines, no near the United Day Echo. Masa establish one who say, and Nama Huadeni Yakoton, now was here this can go to an any and your day and go to any amount and no near the Ebi. And now be the Antian and saying, within the last bear 1 week, Doom Sono Eke say, I say, Akosum Bonua, and my Nama Huadeno. Yeah, that's already Antikutami Jami, a tea, and he say, Ejatum. Oh, now obi e wiase ma ye wo obi o ha akosombo ni. I thought I yes and ya be kan so sa na be kan obi. Obi o ha o ta obi pa wo de wako bosom so enye ye.
2: That was the way.
0: O de wako mala wo enye de enye ye. Obetimi akobo pa. Enje MPP for obi. Say say MPP ni fa ba bia ko fa transformer be hu pe obi firi o na jadam. Obi. Obi mean that as am na
2: kan. Obi the money dia
0: obi. 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
2: Obi the money dia.
0: Miracles obi miracles are no ade sa otimi de. 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
0: koko. 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

0: Adan Way has been overwhelmed from day one. Okay, so me catch you. You can't overwhelm that. You can't send the puke guys.
1: Afufrom.
0: A human can't say Obuji and Obi. Afufrom. To the extent that sector by sector, I say almost one need pure some perfume. No more yamashom. And then they don't know what to do or how to go about it. And that is what is beginning to reflect every aspect of the Ghanaian life. Talk of cocoa, talk of teachers, talk of nurses, talk of public sector, civil servants, talk of electricity, talk of water. There are people in this country since October 2025. We are aware. 2025 October. The permanent. Everywhere. And the reason is the same. It is because I buy my own MPP for a check here. No more than we maybe cast us we had the last time. And honorable dresser, I say this government has been checked and they don't realize it. Instead of focusing and getting the work done. Anytime I say so, I'm fixing the bima or mine. Instead of fixing the number of minutes, the MPP, I'm just saying MPP 4 years, don't do a thing. Again, you see, only a chum. So they have set their sights on the opposition party instead of getting the work actually done. And see, I'm no, I'm KPIs, no? They are more focused on how much more they think they have done more than the MPP than how much impact the Omo Yeno is having on the people. And that is the exact same with the Dumso situation. Oh, you can hear the MP before by Omoya the dressing. Hey, na can you do the MP before crown so Muntina, you do can hear. Hey, BBMPP. But the people are suffering. And that's why we are here today. I have listened to all the NDC people. And all I tell them is, listen, you are falling on your own sword. One kasa, one sema, okay. Me wo energy minister, videos mako nine. And come. Who's another ranking member for energy?
1: Yes.
0: Obi, in some of Kafa energy sector, no, we're no opposition, you know. San Semino, and they were contradicting, Ninina, Baku Crane, who are indifferent. Or Kaya, Kacha, and say in the first 100 days, ECG problems, you know, best of it. Video seen now, we only in 100. Menu can say, Prosper, Pussy, the friend is saying, John Jenapo video now, or say, in the first 100 days, of FX ECG, you know, Pussy. There are 9 of such videos. One would have expected Senka, or Ba Bemuno. Oh, new opportunity by your energy minister. Immediately, I'll be fixing any other way. Obi, this country in the past 2 months, I experienced one of the most devastating energy crises ever seen. In fact, the mother of all Dumso periods, 2013-2016, cry and drew away. Because when we say 2013-2016, you say you do Mokani on Monday and Opa, everybody Wednesday and Yumre, and everybody Tuesday. Like you know a certain schedule. Obi and Nemeno Kasi in the past 2 months. Kaniano, it will do 5 times in a day. Five times. And drop me young lady be a runny coastal. We're treating them in ego. We're treating in ego. Me hospital be a crowd, baby. Yes, you want to OP them. And the last time Ghana experienced something like this was in 2013-2016, where businesses were shutting down, people were losing money because of energy crisis under the same NDC. And they are clueless. And the reason why I make us all clueless and I say, what's your reasons? I want my name. I say, I'm not problem, no. Because I'm not problem now. And come on, Bobo Sanya, man, I say, no, it's not go through. And yesterday, I was listening to your research team. And they were spot on. I was listening to them. They were spot on. Obi, because Obi Kaya, even when we were in opposition, I used to tell you, when we were in government, I used to tell you, say, Ghana, your problem with energy, you know, has always been generation. I know that doesn't mean, say, available capacity in the whole. Available capacity in the whole. Nemo Obi, so when Yamu Sika and Toho Fangwa, as well to generate this one on this calibrator fuel. Who acquire between Yakania? But when this calibrator fuel, I won't decania. That's our problem. That is basically our problem. All the other issues with the technical transmission, distribution challenges in Nadia, Obi, and no going concern. Those are things that. As you are even fixing it today, you are supposed to be preparing for the wear out in the next 10, 15 years or 5 years. In the end, won't find your excuse. But the question all Ghanaians should be asking ourselves today is, genuinely, do we really think that this government has really stepped back and tried to find a solution? No. They are rather in a hurry to deflect the problem. Omu ye in a hurry. Oh, we are fixing it because in the last 8 years, there was no such solution. MPP phones here, anka 8 years in common year, anka yambe do baby every dream. And then M depends on the big bar. Transformers in a moon crana must say we are fixing. No, I am a motor, and by the go. No, by the go. I'm on sale contract on my yard, I'm going to toss our transformers. Transformers were there. bought by the MPP government. The reason was because it was part of the MPP government, if any say, maintenance program. Obekaya, apart from sa transformers, there were even other things in Pukwase, Kaswa,
2: bulk supply, BSP.
0: There were so many other bulk supplies, and I'll take you through it. May the data be my Benghazi. And this is what I'm going, because, you know, I would prefer, say, there's been a lot of conversation I do so the whole week. I want to focus on the data. And your guys at the
2: Research desk, no?
0: Omaya, a lot of work. And see, most of the things they've spoken of, no? Obi, this is the previous government investment in the energy sector. Say, NDC, Nibia, Bekach, was a abandoned or no buy, no? One year investment, Bia, and Nutini, a Kanyan, and Dundum near there. Menfend, dear grow. It means that you ain't free problem, you woman, because on tea problem, nas. Because of the problem, nas, and Concasasa. Obi. New generation capacity, powerful for our buying the back car, MPP are buying the back car, your generation capacity, no, 1,648 megawatts. Calm down. Why? You're very intellectual. Obi, 2,520 communities in our buying a connected edit car, electric
2: national grid.
0: In all, no, by the time you feel a bay moon. Now you're increasing national electricity access, no? From 84% to 88.85%. Obi, street lights are provided across the country, 990 kilometers in total. I'm just giving you data. It's important. It's important because in you keep hearing them say, Obi, renewable energy, 171.8 megawatts. In fact, it was 140% growth. In terms of the better, you know, we increased renewable energy, which is the solar, if any say, power generation. Yeah. You increase it by 140%. Obi, memo breakdown. Power generation, they didn't know. AXA Asugli, you had 603 megawatts in a Bekan. Send Power, which is AXA Phase 2, you had 490 megawatts in a Bekan. Amandi, TT2PP, you had 239 megawatts in a Bekan. Early Power, Eli Power is Bui Solar, no? Yeah. Eli Power. Yeah. You have 161 megawatts in the back home. Damai, and also Bui Solar. You have 79 megawatts in the back home. VR4 AS Solar, Calio Phase 2.
2: Yeah, Calio.
0: And you have 19 megawatts. And Eli Power Expansion, 56 megawatts. In all, 1,648. But about Benghazi, okay, great. Benghazi, you call next page now. And I may come on next page, you know. And no, okay. Any power generation, you have the bed. Mama breakdown in 2017, particularly, no, yeah, the AXA 188 megawatt, any Asogli power 180 megawatt, any car power 235, any bar 2017. 2018, yeah, the AXA phase 2 110 megawatt, send power boom 360 megawatt, and a me energy 20 megawatt, and a Becker home. Benghazi, next one, I make a second, third page, you know. And at 2019, you had the TT2P, 7 megawatt, Amandi Power, 203 megawatt, Gensa Energy, 29 megawatt, Ebeka, and then you had a total of 239. 2020, and you had the Bui, Eli Power, and the Bui Solar, and the VR Solar. In fact, 2019, it was mainly solar. And you had Ebeka, that was 162. And at Damai, Gensa, 28 megawatt, and a Bui Expansion, 41, VR Solar, 10, and on the bar, 2021. 2023 in a VR for the Calio Phase 2 back on 15. And a Bui Power floating solar bino.
2: Yeah.
0: Okay, so Bui Power floating solar bino. Yes. 4 megawatts and you 19. And at 2024, early power additional tranche 56 megawatts. Total 1,648 megawatts. Obi, this is the fact. This is the fact. And see, so what is the NDC ni catch or say the NTA cost out through problem into MPP 8 years, no? Oma mfa bibia and beka ho into oma nye investment bia into energy sector into the eco dumsa. It's a lie. Me, I am not so worried about the lies because that is who they are. Me, you're worried, say it tells you, say omo nim problem no. Because it's strange, say Obi, mo dia moba be mun kwa nye dumso. Moba be mun kwa o, Obi, eh. Hey, who said 2013?
2: But we had outages and the moon, so.
0: Meba. Yeah. Obi, may not come there. That's how everybody knows, say, we 8 years, there were about 5 weeks of power crisis. In fact, I can't even 2 months to election cry, we had it. No, I've said it here severally. 8 years. But Obi, 2013, 2014, 2015, 2016, you're talking about energy crisis in 2016. What I say? Mm. 8 years. We be doing what the 8 years, no? The entire 8 years. Transformers in a week. And FN is saying money a week. FM is so top. Power stations, pythons, your high-rising buildings, yeah, there. But 8 years, we had stable power in this country, except for 5 weeks. I say, when you buy, baby, when you say, after the 16 months or so, NDC are buying, we are betting, 7 months in your power crisis. The first 5 months in 2025, we had energy crisis. And the more we far, doom so, levy buy, almost some of the fuel. No, we to have that, stabilizing. You are right, now. Power is stable, can stabilize it, crap it. And the energy minister tells you, yeah, we have fixed the issue. We have stabilized power. You have fixed it. And they say, 6 months later, you're saying you're the same problem. No? Obi, in the past 2 months, we've had energy crisis. What the car last year, 5 and 1? 7 months out of your 16 months, we've had energy crisis. Now, how many months now? Mamin to us, Obi. Benghazi to us. The other ones, people, their own border. The, your friend is saying, national electricity access at the NBA. Obi, those are just data for you, for people to just consume. And then go to the transmission. Transmission grid. Because you call transmission grid, no? Obi, they also make a point, say, NIA, but such transformers. Transmissions from humanity, they haven't been maintained for so many years. The whole of the 8 years, they didn't do, Obi, that's a complete palpable lie. 2018, 330 kV. You know much about ECG. 330 kV, Prisia Kumasi transmission line and substation. You aware it was that?
2: Yeah.
0: It was funded by the Korean government. 2018, wow, so 225 kV Ghana Burkina Faso interconnection project. Obi, so 2019, Abuazi Prisia 330 kV transmission lines, they were fixed. Obi, 2019, wow, supply improvement to Brekum substation and the transmission line, and also was done March 2019. 2019, 330 kV car power ship Abuazi transmission line, and also was done. 2021, 330 kV Kumasi Borgatanga transmission line, and also was done. 2021, I will be back here, Accra Fort Box supply point, Pukwasi.
2: Yeah, Pukwasi BSP. No?
0: 580,
2: yeah.
0: And also was done. 2022, Vota Achimota Malam, 161 kV transmission lines, and also were done. Obi, and at 2022, Kaswa substation.
2: Yeah.
0: And see, so we be catching us, Enna, Oma, hey, and I ain't ever maintenance. Yes, it's a transformer because I am in Romano transmission lines, you know, you need transmission losses and a technical losses. In the ASA, Obi, you are not being fair to the issues because you are gaslighting the people. What you are doing is the real issues, you know, Joy News research team, no, I can't say, who pinch a carpet, I say. Now, I can find someone, and you know, at their katakata problem, also. Now, what the NDC government doesn't realize, and they say, you can't do politics with electricity, like you can't do politics with fuel. Okay, so mba be mofo for no fair 6 months. Oh, fuel na ba fem. Yes, yes, you know. Once normal come not too, because you can't do politics with fuel. Once last time I was in NDC, they cut petrol near diesel prices, because you don't control it. You did nothing to bring it down. Nothing, zero, to bring it down. Because if indeed you did something to bring it down, and can see to be the buffer, me boy. So you can't do politics with electricity. You can't. So don't come and tell the people say, "Oshen yangu po inim shu nyame." So osun busum swa, osho busum inim shu no. E catch it down for say the entire year go through energy crisis here woman ni. Eh because of MPP. The same MPP now 8 years omuja akani and the so no. Then you know woman tell so na e kadia ni nyina so we. Omo bon, omuja akani and the so 8 years. Omo bon, omo sa. But 8 years omuja akani e ba ne say that we dey over abey mu pe. Ina kania no. Oh, the entire thing say say investment ah yeah no. Sign investment, no, and I'm on better 8 years. No man, yes, you know, I'm quite no sign. I'm an emre, or mama fashi and come, and I'm a day actually. We now, Obi,
3: finally,
0: we have
3: what I said 25 minutes. Now, the 1 hour,
2: a new 25
3: minutes.
2: No.
3: What shall I say? What
2: shall 3 minutes to six.
3: Obi,
2: yeah, 3 minutes to six on this presentation. 3 minutes to six.
3: As a power witch, one
0: Dr. Roku to
3: the eight year.
0: Obi, Dr. Roku to the Ijana. The real issues are still there.
2: Okay.
0: You are the government of the day.
2: Very well.
0: Obi, okay. Okay. Okay. Okay. Okay. Okay. Okay. Okay. Okay. Okay. Okay. Okay. Okay. Okay. Okay. Okay. Okay. Okay. Okay. Okay. Okay. Okay. Okay. Okay. Okay. Okay. Okay. Okay. Okay. Okay. Okay. Okay. Okay. Okay. Okay. Okay. Okay. Okay. Okay. Okay. Okay. Okay. Okay. Okay. Okay. Okay.
2: Now
0: this stepping down, I mean, but we go full. Oh, this is our transformer 3,000. Now, baby, install it in Ghana. Now, when you say in the process of the installation of the transformer, you would have to cut power. Why do you install the entire country at the same time? If me, I know that is not the reason. And that's why I want everybody to listen and pay very close attention to the Joy News research series. Because Obi, yeah. The idea, it is not the transformers. And they say, Obi, Mamika say mitro. And then you install the transformer anopa. Ebi and Tuba and Wodum lights. Metiasie. Another one, you install the transformer. Say another one, Udum mechanical, what does that mean? Obi, we all know what transformers are. Transformers are localized.
2: Mm-hmm.
0: Mebwa. Yeah. Transformers are localized. Me transformers.
4: Siabonga. We say some of Kwaba live on our TV Sports Arena. Now, guys, my mama Kwaba and they say so pep quick akra. In him query.
5: Ah. Oni.
4: On any ma we equal
5: program. Haram.
4: But other things in the haram. Or no dema or yeno. Oh, call me book crack. Nanari, why? Oh, yeah. You're fine. Unless I am by famous, I guess I'm good. Why? Today, I'm my famous.
5: Oh, yeah, yeah, yeah. Yeah,
4: yeah, yeah. Yeah, yeah,
5: yeah. Yeah, yeah, yeah.
4: Yeah, yeah, back to Batania, yeah. Asia same from FIDE African Athletics Championship. Because, you know, Marano in 4x100, but the likes of Gladys Boat in Gaza, and official, Aisha Odobuni Jaffa, and of course, Jeanette Mensa and Janet Dakwa, my idea, and we are 44.85 seconds, and more bronze in a manager, you know, especially when the entire person touch on it in the ages now. And where they are coming from in a major tournament, saying I'm to me down where this are. It was a very, very interesting. So that in that race, Nigeria energy gold, woman, yeah, that I'm maybe also 4x100, no, a patrol energy bronze, and me and Dash of Power, me man, you know, then you will vim will move on and say what bronze and the rest of on Hinawa at your silver or the high jump, and then Florence at Jacum, SOJ bronze in the women's 400 meters, and Alexa Mankwa, SOJ bronze in the men's 800 meters. And only so far what we can really let you know with regards to medals are Ghana, we'll find Chenmaka and Graham for Yaka Clarence. And yeah, you don't know any Piana Daniana, guys, the Sama Makwaba. Overall, and every other organization. Povo to Povo, just say, Yeah, because of time, and it's been do so many years, but you all coming now, Bumwa. How and a tournament in a year so far, Dean?
6: Tournament, you know, this organization has been very terrible. Mm. And it's a disgrace to the nation.
4: The championship is a disgrace to the nation.
6: The hosting of this championship exposed here in so many ways.
4: Mm.
6: And unfortunately, the committees are in free moment. Nyasanka deal with a fatality committee. And it's unfortunate, the president will buy, you know, the first major sports. And BBC, BBC. The last time, the last competition, and also your choir, you know, was Sir World Cup, your choir. And you could go any mass or Brazil. You're buying your betting committee. Or buy when you're the man akwaba.
4: Mm.
6: And yeah, I saw money from previous one on my dear railway.
4: Mm.
6: Organization, everything has been terrible.
4: Mm.
6: Everything apart from food. If you're in the air,
4: later, oh, now they've
6: if you're in the air, my only disappointment, and I say, journalists need you, and so time I'm going to buy an Oman car. If you're in the air, fine.
4: As I just said,
6: journalists don't call no more for DB. Obi Nine Atra Obi, and we are in 2026 for God's sake.
4: Mm.
6: And so say BBC says, and when you say competition, say crampo no, and can you made in addition no? It's a so yes something unique. I'm a chill of your motto. Ah, Charlie, I deal with it. Look at the organization of the African Games. Yes, we had our mistakes.
4: That's the way is way better, right?
6: We got no so much hanaboga. Organization of the African Games. And look at this. And you matter time to say fear your way.
4: But you hear about money, you know. Say we are
6: releasing.
4: Yeah, release can tell. Say no, no.
6: And
4: African Games is a buyer.
6: I am here. What's the government doing? Because I deal with you, I'm sorry. After Ghana Athletics for no bow say the name called fans for Omokwakwajaba. Abandon no beg to because yes, because facilities now you're using cry abandon what they are. Security, everything look what police for or national security for Bambo BPI well organized. Internet say Samuel Mano abandon energy. Into Sabine energy, Abani Sikasama or say you release can tem. Into me I'll catch him into me. I am said yes somewhere releasing in tem. And what said yes some obey again na ako ye. Nothing, young for a Nunguasia and from Roman. And I say, what will a championship bar? But one of organizers. So, we can 20 day or more organizers. I think it was just Senegal or so. Look at it. Look at competitions among for organizing in Africa when it comes to athletics. Every day, Tantan, we are here.
4: It's well.
6: At times, no, it's a disgrace. And
4: I get it.
6: Romano, your pet, near in a brofo, brofona, your BBC. And we have journalists to so a Momo Kamu. Romano, what's the journalist? I'm my dear Muntimina. Mo pe kasa ya mama
4: ya mzazo
6: ya mtu ni ya
5: o so ya
6: se mo
4: the way judge man
6: be judge ya mama dia mtu mo pe kasa
4: it's well
6: and look at the disgrace am dia man chale me wait your mama mom 3 over 10
4: hey
6: yeah it's 3 over 10 the disgrace that time
4: we rating saying so far
6: that time
5: ratings aside near me see ya there you know it's not been bad. I'm 6/10.
4: Well, that's a pass mark.
5: Yes, because my minchia before minchia din production team wankasa. Last week no work on wankra.
4: Fetcher me.
5: You know. Yeah, I be can was. Erico. Problems are seen in were avoidable. Me can be. Problems they see our athletics championship in you know, were avoidable. Prior to the competition, we see a podcast put together by Obemame Akwenya by Sporty FM. Ofosula be Miss Eustace Nyakwe. And then Bawa Fuseni, who was the athletics president then. At the back one, standing out and he said he was struggling getting finances for the competition.
4: Yeah.
5: Jericho, may bow feel.
4: I
5: said, Ojimmy Atanasia. I said, Okojis cow baby, and the bummy Atanasia. We palace so release this can
4: release here.
5: Why are the whole difficult to assess? And you not tell me, sir, ever since the rights to host this athletics championship, things have not been put in place. You can't tell me, sir, the president of Ghana Athletics sat in his office and hoped Semana will come from heaven. There are problems that are confronted the sporting industry. Football on the issue, so. But because of popularity in the tanker, and Yamana Bear said football for no, their sport kits in the Oma Semana are different. But the president said it some few weeks to the competition. Said there are challenges with finances. It's even responses I want athletics championship yes so me more mileage, but everybody knows they had to come in and support. But nipa yama authorization say jai sikeni mumu na mufanya adeno when jai muntem. It's unim opening ceremony yeye chaye. On credit, you can't say what you
4: mean.
5: We have free opening ceremony. Catering services, I shall see you free. Intimate to one,
6: I say, oh, mom, we are jingle crying free and
5: intimate to you. Intimate to one,
6: jingle for you free and try.
5: Athlete,
4: my baggage was in jam.
6: Ah, one of the cat, not a meaning.
5: Athlete, be other company, be
4: an animal.
5: I'm not
6: So yesterday, I engaged a few of the
3: elites.
6: And I know mama me this feedback because it's the same thing in America.
5: Okay.
6: Until my person may help. And Oka say, so I don't know more fill forms, sir. Yes, so more baby or more special diet.
5: Who specify?
6: But sir, guy in the situation, no, one specify. Anything called specifier. Or more crown, more baby, or more did into Oko village, honum, na. Or my baby separate
3: as a boy, no money, wound.
6: Or my baby separate, I'm home. Into more special diet, I'm one, I'm here then. Moko, intended, I go concern the sister now, pa. Special diet.
5: Now, what was the coordination? Mm-hmm. As part of organization, you know, you should have people on the ground. What is the backup plan?
3: Mm-hmm.
5: Coordinators, why?
3: To Anfilenti as an athlete only.
5: The catering industry, you know, among your caterers, no, this is the peak of it because even at functions, they do it.
3: Yeah,
5: oh, now we need them, kuna, have a fish. How would you do it? And in the hospitality industry, you know, abroad, hotels need to be a they should know someone. The first thing, the most important thing, is the feedback from who consumes your product.
3: From what I've seen, the vapor apps, I feel everything is in order.
5: And I make us say, of issue of in some ways, in Niami, Yanni said we were debating over food.
3: Over food.
5: Mm. And it's embarrassing.
3: It's embarrassing, I get it. And I say it's a joyful one.
5: And yes, it's joyful. We report what we see.
6: Okay.
3: And then we should have,
6: Ebiyaneno.
3: You know,
6: Ebiyaneno.
3: Or we could have reported on other things.
6: Ebiyaneno. Ebiyaneno. Until I make us say, Ebiyaneno. And you're fine. Is it?
3: It's not for what you're saying.
6: It's not for
3: the air trade here.
6: Hey, it's a joyful one.
5: It was.
6: Who said you're cock? Issue ni buy no. At the side you walk up a yase and I walk up wedding. Jollof will be the same person will be able to be the jollof ni me.
3: That they have container, sister.
6: Aha, until you say line, no. Instead, say, we be a D line, so now, or quack,
3: quack,
6: no, no, sorry, no, on an unquenching say, jollof is obedi. I do a book up with you. And so, based on an unquenching, I say, dear, oh, yes, and take a say, and it's annual, my so it happens. And you're cook functioning as so far. It's a journalist to call Hoko could be an animal. Better my head be sano. Obi and Peso obey you only up, obeying any other thing.
5: It wasn't
6: my Hoko could be an animal.
3: Rates the performance of Team Ghana.
5: I come patrol back. It wasn't a journalist that came out to say via an interview.
3: Say, an athlete.
5: And then every journalist will be concerned. And I make us say, of the problems in our African Athletics Championship, we have a Biani Biana Ajin Pompon. So, and it is that.
3: It's true.
5: We had issues with logistics.
6: Bibi and Yenu Gassi said,
3: Dubai, Bibi,
6: Yakumi Kavi, and Yenu number one. Who said Yenu Gassi? Yakumi Kavi, Yenu number one.
5: You are not saying to me well.
3: Opache said those things are serious issues as I say, but Biani
5: won't
3: take a center stage.
5: Thank you, Eriko. Yami Shao. We had logistical issues. Timing issues. Now, how do you do an athletic championship? And they won. The game management system is not ready. Are you serious?
6: Poor planning, no. When you say yeah, African games.
3: From the African, and I do how to recruit me. My
6: own. So the reporter, I mean, I say almost in day one. Almost they buy. Now almost saw you know. I said one side is saw it. The other side, I'm sorry.
5: Let me tell you the truth.
6: Where they
5: let me tell you the truth. From what I know, grapevine sources. Sitana se

0: $3 million.
1: $3 million.
0: You go play. Now you need to find a semi. Then you see the second independence. No, but sign at the release of fund as me. Aqua could be any massy. Then I make us say the last major scandal. Nay, Brazil 2014. Obi Odi, Yenim, Aqua, Tesco Market War. Brazil Tesco Market, Spinters, Ekoto, Momonini Kobi, Krano, Sika, Waji, and Eche will be Akutia, Ewukruma.
2: No, Tim Ghana
3: But I don't want to downplay the effort of the athletes. Don't say there were challenges in that field. Before the competition, Saminu Kasaya and Niaya Yam, I buttressed their Saminu Kaya. Some of us were not having it, but I buttressed it. And unfortunately, 4x100, no, not you were a lot of hopes.
2: Wow.
3: But
2: you know, well, the MMTS men's finals,
3: yeah, your trip fire. Final, there were three athletes.
2: Top.
3: Saminu, Jopo, and who?
2: Still, I'm fine.
3: Is it Gadai?
2: I'm fine. This is it. And
3: Ghana's top fastest man couldn't win the 100 meter final
2: or second or third.
3: Oh, or the seat, Jopo the fourth. And it's a matter of concern. 4x100, Ghana is one of fastest nations in the world. And now, Africa in the world, the last African games, we came second, we lost to Nigeria. Where you bet right, everybody thought, say, 4x100.
2: That's what I'm
3: The top guys are surprising me, Kakra. Their performance, and yet it wasn't consistent. But in Ketuano, the mixed relays, in my memory, mixed relays hit, you know. They have potential.
2: Yeah, those elves.
3: They should be on the next available flight to Abuja. Say,
2: the five with him once about a better table not on each other. The Aguson and Jack Rabat, that's what I said. Yeah, Britain, Britain won Ethiopia of 5 gold medals, you know, or 10 medals. Yes, bronze 5, magic gold 5, 10 medals. Yeah, Cote d'Ivoire, and so, 3 medals. Nigna is good. And I feel Nigeria, Tosumi and Sam, 2 medals, 2 gold medals, and I feel so, no, 4 silver and 2 bronze. It's in all, 8 medals. Botswana, 5 medals, 2 gold medals and 3 silver. Mehenga and Sisi and Kukata, but Ghana Toso 12. Well, silver, back on your bronze 4, you know, 5 medals. It's generally saying, medal table, non so we see it here and so on. But that's it on our screen. Was live on Atom TV. And yeah, let's championship once again. We wish it makumwa Kasabi Bree. Yeah, well, let us know, but unfortunately, there's no time. And
0: only a song so kuma pa. Sa, Sami Numuni, Azamati Muni.
2: But they are top guys in athletics.
0: And what did they do?
2: Oh,
0: then on
2: the bronze.
0: Me say, press ahead. And you know, sometimes I am a green, me say, yes, I am not all can say, you need new on who you need new on who you need new on no, a do 10 year or a case. But my performance, no, am I you need mamma,
3: and we know so I can say, for the bibria,
0: yes, obedience, I'm at you, can you post a more, who the face of the AE,
2: my brother,
0: never as a Matian Cassano, what extraordinary achievement, Pana Yakob. We are not giving these guys even 10% of that.
3: That's what I say.
0: Yes, you're not giving them. Your mom free bonto, mama nam free bonto.
2: But what we give to the Black Stars now? Me no be near them.
0: Press Adam who's coming near them, mama no.
2: Oh, Erico.
0: Wait, now see about the ones that want to chase after the
3: players. You cannot compare.
0: Press Adam Black Star boys rotating
2: to. That's what I'm saying.
0: Massa.
3: Empty athlete now, but trust and he was wrong in the first place.
2: Mhm.
3: Black Stars Echo World Cup, they are getting $12.5 million.

0: Yeah,
1: yeah, them all muka cram on they are prepared.
2: 2.5.
1: Oh, the athletics normally in our world body. World body no omuska. And the organization structure, he shouldn't have even gone there.
0: Well,
1: make your point. Don't get the black.
0: Guys, I'm making more prediction on the FA Cup finale. And I say Andy Akonwa.
2: City be winning.
0: Just like that.
2: Yeah, straight.
0: No.
2: So that's a prediction.
0: By no, Sir Chelsea. I have a final to me.
2: Can't forget it. Yes, no. Final, you can win. Yeah, yeah. We only do final.
1: The last three trip to Wembley Crown, yeah.
0: To you,
2: only do final. Only do.
1: City and Winnie are better.
2: Oh, City. If they don't win this, when the opportunity are more, make me win another.
1: I've got FA Cup now. To ask 1, 2, 3, 4. I say, man, you first one. Man, you born. That competition I make as a pep the chair Ten Hag no, cause no him so shut Ten Hag pet. Yapamu
0: Tigo don't give credit.
1: Oh,
0: Obi Ajene.
1: Now this one I don't even say here.
0: Yes, I'm ready. Well, listen. So Osu City, right?
2: Yeah, City.
0: That's at 2 p.m. Yeah. You're very high on that FA Cup finale. Maybe see I already can about in the bag. Maybe a City player so be jewy. Can we say? Said now the EPL is looking like his Arsenal.
2: Oh, more likely, but it's still not over until really? It is over.
1: Oh, yeah. Maybe I can some
0: weeks. Barely Crystal Palace. After can't get over them.
1: After that, Everton draw, no dear. Arsenal is winning.
0: Arsenal is gone. Wow. Yeah. Yeah. Liverpool. Slow now, don't we?
1: Jobo,
2: Lady, no, Patria, no. I'm a moon loser. League, no, but
1: that's why Liverpool winning him.
0: Oh, Evangel, Yanko boardroom. Why? Yanko boardroom. You check one by Yanko, and then you say, the boardroom, Jim Ben in 15 minutes, mommy. They are what he's bringing. And then, literally, I go to Chrome live on Adam TV, Sports Arena. Yanko Abadi Atwaso.

0: 16 of the central bank.
1: Okay. Page 16.
0: But highlight it. Her top line, first line.
1: Okay.
0: And here, in the headline.
1: Yes. The headline loss. Loss for the year.
0: Good. What's here?
1: 2025. Mm-hmm. 15.300.513 billion mm-hmm. Ghana cedis.
0: And here for, is it the bank or the group?
1: Where here for the group.
0: Okay.
1: And for the bank, you know. Mm-hmm. And also here.

0: and Timba Akwa and Nenebebo, the opening game. A Ghana for the donor name is Ebia, and now Mujidi, Sebia, a bit to my show. Na ya show moi, any baby acquirement is ever called to the next stage, round of 32, and as a young uncle, and to that, I want us to look at Panama.
1: Okay.
0: Panama,
1: so that's where we are heading to now.
0: Yes,
1: say, we could be a fair,
0: yes, yeah, yeah, yeah, yeah, yeah, yeah, yeah, yeah, yeah, and throughout the World Cup, and we are World Cup series, is okay. Say, yeah, baby, and see, yeah, bomb by a Ghana, but couldn't you make do final because you're free, umpire, what moon here,
2: Panama, one more umpire, touch of air, boy,
0: yeah, I'm calling you my wife, yeah, oh, yeah, no, because they are a whole buffy, so Panama. And this is a country at 2018 almost qualified for my first World Cup. 2018 was experience. This time is different. 2018 no mun ko bida. So it was the first time I know moko World Cup no. Omo conceded 11 goals in group stage. The highest our team be conceded. That's record. But at least omo share 2 goals. And omo be ko World Cup no because of inexperience no. Any a bit emotional. But this time it's about competition, and I believe they are going to be very competitive. Forget the ABOBABK about Omo. Panama team, no, our history, say they are very emotional. When you go to South CONCACAF region now, I dear Bakwa man for the problem, so we are very, very emotional. Even their country, population a little over 4.6 million. Sano Motier, they are very loyal people. So people like them for that. Talk about South America, or now Panama, Unia Panama, Niba. Unim say when you're bad, you're very loyal, and I'll be very loyal to you. Sano Mutenti Moko walk up, I am on your money. Na, AB, I'm on your baby. Ghana, man, I don't know. Just a mamu Saddam Kaya, who, Nafi, or the Bani, a boom.
1: Okay.
0: So, Panama, and when they qualify for the World Cup, you could see the excitement and everything about the nation. Pride, Aomo, HSO, Omenya, and the president, even at the point when 2018 Omoko walk up, no. Omo bomb first game every year, second game, third game, before Moko woke up and Kasani am public holiday dia mom dada. And woke up and every day no more game dia near mom holiday. So mo enjoy woke up no. Because Omo will be that. But I'm for Kasi oh Omo and Mren Omo qualify for World Cup. You be a munti no more qualified, but 2018 they qualified. 2018 World Cup no US win now qualifies in the Mexico Bobby. And Tisanka US in Mexico and Nim this time. And normal qualifying and money justification now. Out of 2018, US, Mexico, because of course I can cut region now. These are the powerhouses or Obo US, no about Mexico. To qualify for more mobile, not Panama qualifier. You don't take anything away from them. They won 7 games. Omo lose 1 game umpo. And omo draw me and sa. Omo say 19 goals. I concede 5. Yes. Obaka say be a countries or money on mobile and in your countries be a. But you can't take that credit from them. Me say team of my building no
2: is Lalo Kwe countries. Eh Lalo Kwe countries.
0: Now we need the general group point one qualify for Afcon. Will it for point one qualify for Afcon? The 2018 World Cup. Our results were many. Belgium share Omo. England are almost 6-1, and they are in the same group with England again. And since so much you be BBF Fuma, Omani England game, no, ye na ebehu. Then Omani Tunisia, and the Tunisia show by 2-1. On to almost 2 goals from the competition. I dear more many J, in fact, I go no crampo, no first goal, no, share, no. I bent a friend of Philippe Baloy, on a share, sir, only go at the moment against England. So I give no point on my holiday.
1: You got so much ago.
0: Much ago. A BC da. Oh, my history.
2: Almost a son mediocre. See,
0: and Nijaba. 2006 Ghana qualified for World Cup here with the SA here. When you say World Cup here, you play 48 teams, you know, the only country Reebok a sponsor no. And now many kids here Panama.
1: Work for no more.
0: For more. Tete brand the pound.
1: Aye.
0: All the 48 teams now Echo no. Panama and Kwa and normally Reebok. Echo. And it's something also very unique. Reebok Asex. Sad designs, so you say it's a design. Oh, yeah, sister, for the hour, and you know, Satan, me, no, not Reebok, and I said for the hour, and see where I get it to brand. Ah, my dear,
1: okay.
0: Interestingly, no, so what follow Panama very well. I dear about where Bro more qualifiers with these are the games on Babble, and I think that one we all know. See, Nyambo June 17, there, yenimse Ghana yenu omu jina kuno eh ya no de eh kusha game when they determine what they say Ghana ye beko yenim ana ye nko yenim Panama afọ no so say sa game we and they determine what they say omu ko manim ana omu nko manim. In fact all ti omu coach in sama waka true as say qualify e yina na even the country almost sport minister in penifo yina sama omu kan say game we e do or die
2: eh
0: ano minim de tie bia omu ni say crucial ye din pa England yet the impermanent England 6-1 at the moment still a room no more. But they are so confident. Set Ghana game no on bit my pick a point. And they believe say they are able to pick a game a point. Our Ghana game no more. Then round of 32, they will definitely qualify. When him said, Oko Panama, I dear bakwa a boom a consistency. How am I building my team no? Thomas Christensen. On the new mobile 2022 qualifies no. Omo appointing to 2020. One qualify, but I'm not saying because I'm saying I'm preserve consistency, you know. And this is a La Masia product, former Barcelona for boy from our youth team.
3: Who say?
0: And our senior team. And 2002-2003 season, you know, Oko a VFL boom. One a top scorer. He was a former striker. Okay. He played the Spanish national team. I said that ball game, baby. And to the same philosophy, you know. Edia Baho and what build it team dia momo the perfect formation eh 3-4-2-1 the hybrid I no nobo and omo obi a defined role when am a person we or your momo pe game management ni bi we jine mo am a person we ma me ade we na me person we nche no a
2: the
0: key weakness no
1: lack of individual whatever
0: yes
3: omo ni player
0: omo ni player bia or ye superstar omo ni superstar bia I no na ye omo problem and see that Omobo as a collective unit.
1: Na green here then.
0: We no aye the formation no. We are 3. We are 4. We are 2. We are 1. Inti say e no babe set up. Inti walk up na ye ko no. This is Panama for system on babe ball.
1: Okay.
0: Aye 3-4-2-1. And that's how they are going to play all their games. Qualifiers no Omobo e na no. Thomas Christensen san wo bo ni games ni ni na. E no mo di akọ manim. Ah no ma qualify for Omobo walk up. And if you look at their team, among the superstars in Intino, they rely on about 2 key players. Only said, among a player with team in Numa, we won more than 150 games in their mom. Ghana Yenibi. Among a player with team in Numa, we won more than 100. In fact, among your lineup, they have about 4 players who won more than 100 caps. Hey, be a year by the court tournament, and they say, you do tournament proper. And the coach in Ben Arjun's or Bessie Sabibi. This is an bag of boy. We have 155 games. And on no, and the Babe Masha midfield. On more 2 pivots. On my team, no, 2 pivots. And to me, Nim said, yeah, yes, you have 2 pivots. And I say, a double one. But on more double pivot. And this is the most experienced player. And on my team, no.
1: Okay.
0: And he's going to play. The partner, I want to bro. And on my team, no, no. I have branched a friend of Koko. He's the best player. He's your poster boy. Player of the year on the
1: team.
0: Why a young boy?
1: Ah, boy. Because I chasamu amu TV ni bina.
0: Jerry ni.
1: Yeah. Those days, Lumba name, the Inana Champo.
3: Player senior ma babu a si.
0: Wait. Odi etina ho. So, say ye ko waka.
3: Ombe di best.
1: Pase ebe.
0: Enti, ono, ene godoy no, ene babe bo, sa double pivot no. Omu shede ni experience, omu shede ni everyone say superstars no koneba and to my build the team no around these two guys. Makasa Godoy and Wenini, Godoy is 36. And to sometimes I had not tied legs ever. Tournament Ayekui. Open one exciting player. Ah man for him. Young player for mobile tournament, you know. So be to my BB. Hey, this young boy. Cardio Barrier from Botafogo.
1: Okay.
0: Nancy Omobo Copa America. Copa Libertadores, you know, he came in within 5 minutes. No, we register. He's just 18 years.
1: Okay.
0: And open young players to watch for this tournament. He's one of them.
1: Okay.
0: Watch out for him. Oh no! Unfortunately, on static games, you know. But kakro benyaba abebo no. Yebehu. And me nasu depende how far our team no ebe fair our tournament.
1: All right.
0: And ebe chere. So we are going to a tournament where we are going to meet a team on rely on superstars or rely on midfield, any how strong or best set up in the defense. Coach, you know, I build this team in such a way, say, or they are difficult to break down. And it's no more 19 goals for conceded just 5. Oh, because he be a home no and a team sooner money or mobile no, but make no mistake. Me see any Niger, any Sudan, Echo Group, you ain't man qualified.
1: It's man under retail.
0: It's man under retail. Because my team no, and meaning the world must almost set up. Oh, we are very difficult to break, especially on which you
1: are.
0: And the more oh pressure on no, oh, to resist that pressure, and then they'll play you on a counter attack. So we should be very, very careful. This is an improbable lineup. Okay. I will walk up in him. CBNC Cordoba is very experienced. Oprah, this season, I think he got injured for about 6 months. And Waba, now he's very active. CBNC no coach in the castle best starting a day. Sign a team in the bay.
1: All right.
0: And so, Karaskiani, when they got the whole number two pivot, no, Awaha, then Omo. Ring left wing back, then right wing back.
1: Morello.
0: Yes, and a Murillo, Ebebo, then Andrandi and Harvey, and a Cordoba. And we are center backs. I'm only saying nine center backs.
1: Okay.
0: And this our system is our 3-4-2-1. You have to play three center backs. I'm very strong and we are very physical. And to Omonono, then you have Diaz, you have Fajardo and Rodriguez.
1: Okay.
0: On Belidi attack. So this is how our best set here.
1: Fajardo,
0: so
1: no, good, is he? Yeah.
0: Our experience. And it's not both, it's just small boy. No.
1: Okay.
0: Small boy, no, lot of
1: ways. You come back in one,
0: man. Yeah, yeah.
3: Because you are formation, you're that way, 5-4-1. You will be defended. And Jerry Afriye share on his debut for the Black Star. You were there.
1: Okay.
3: So I tell you, Botafogo, Masa. Otaru is to blame for this. For him, we have sung.
0: And I'm going now. So the supporters in the back and their passionate fans will rally behind the team.
1: Okay.
0: I'm a president. Eka Semi, or say, come on, qualify for World Cup, no? Or say, a tank of oxygen of happiness, and I'm dia momo. Panama for Nina.
1: Wow.
0: Because of my
3: high,
0: and they just say Raul Mourinho, or no NAA president, Edema Panama. Wakan, and it is likely so much to be said. When they qualify, you see,
1: wow,
0: where Panama City, their capital, and who's from here Spanish,
1: okay, I'm Spanish,
0: yeah, I'm Spanish, and see, qualify, you could see the excitement and the workroom, Wakan, and I'll be assuming. Say likely, say Panama, SAV one go, it's Yagana, and you come in your holiday. And no one say for me to be any point, I wear ho, and no one to be release that game now. Ness say likely. Yeah, yeah, you know how exciting a tournament will be, but our game against Panama is 50-50.
3: Yeah, bomb 3-0.
1: I say 50-50.
3: Yeah, sure, 3-0.
1: Wow.
3: What is... no, you see, good presentation. Very convincing.
1: Mm-hmm.
3: But Sam, you guys, Kiero said, Charlie.
1: Oh, yeah, yeah,
3: I like, now, I don't better. You know, when they go to Panama, they are ready.
1: But this point is that we've met teams on paper, we seem better than.
0: Yes.
1: But
3: I see in recent time, I'll blame the management of the Black Stars.
1: Panama was the same. Niger, Mone, Sudan,
3: Dean, why a bit of disservice to us? And I saw a court through qualifying, then you see the teams they play.
0: And yeah.
3: The countries they play. And you said, New Zealand, New Australia, what can be on the
1: map? My man, Ken Kanija, I had a first time I was showing. Sure, yeah, shall see 10:30 and I glued in the ash at OTN live on us and pay for my Zana. I see it here. And Marshall, you could to Krum to Krumo, your special betting segment on the show. King Kaninja, take over. Nefeko.
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1: Okay.
4: 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Then Olympic Lyon will game. You call one up for Olympic Lyon, of course. Omobo home in India.
1: All right.
4: Ome taking lead, you know. Mm. And so El Hodomo.
1: Right, great.
4: Now, man, the next slide, okay. Now, quickly, and fine, so soon. Leeds United, China, EPL games, but Leeds in Brighton, make sure both teams to score in this particular game.
1: Okay.
4: Como, any Palmer, our game. Como, as the home team, are strong. Yako Morty goes for Como, 1-3.
1: Okay.
4: And also, Ebebo, Manchester United, Ebon, the last home game against Nottingham Forest. Yes, Petis Obe to me, but Morty goes between 1-3, Obesha against Nottingham Forest. Then FC Barcelona, entertainer Real Betis. You call Real Betis to score 1-3.
1: Okay.
4: So Betis will score in this game. Then right. Leon game over 1.5.
1: Okay.
4: And so also we any to Krumwa. Yeah, the age out.
1: Yes,
4: and so
1: we show.
4: So we call before. Okay.
1: Mm, I ain't for no.
4: Cancer Road 4.
1: Cancer Road.
4: I'm so we call one corner. Screen no ETC. And on my BM, let's say, Nebusha Fui.
1: Okay. Ken, that's a fire. Gene, thank you so much. Be a part of our class. Thank you so much. And I'm sending me kind of this to Kiki Kido. Yeah, man. So, personal and I will see you. And then I will be 8 years. Hey, baby girl, happy birthday going out to you. Let me shout out to him. Happy, happy birthday, Priscilla. And we'll see. Kedu wana kasani Erika siyedi wedi next week. Nyami atum na tumi dumi yebe samba. Sports Arena ni 10:30 next week. Yebeba nyami atuma. Bye bye. On the 30th, miyensho ti Havana. Ede Asempe FM UCL Fun Day.

0: with this report, because I mean, the conversation and the narrative around it, and it's there is some kind of subtle admission, loss course, but there are results to show for the loss. And really, I didn't know what's a Ghana for you worried.
1: Loss near you.
0: What officially I've not seen the report, but at least I may come here tip from press conference now. Nay, 15 billion.
1: Good. So you see, what you are doing is that you are repeating the NDC political party narrative, mm-hmm. say, loss akoso,
0: yes.
1: 15 billion,
0: yes.
1: but there's some good to show for
0: yes.
1: it. And in fact, it's not just you. Ome recruited a lot of, I'm not saying they have recruited mm-hmm. you. Ome recruited a lot of people, you know, some pretending some are neutral, some pretending some are analysts near there, to be repeating the same line. In fact, and then also Omanka said to himself, when they met the content creators, it wasn't about
0: yeah, then yeah, about
1: okay,
0: yeah.
1: no problem. We'll be a cramp on charge home with that one. But they feel the need to explain. The reason for which Oka 15 billion, Ibimokeka 15 billion is because that is the propaganda they want to put out. But the truth, and that's why we did the press conference and draw, was that when you download the account and you go into it, the loss is nothing less than 35 billion Ghana cedis. And so at 35, ni bitumi akere o the NTR, you use the expression nothing less than 35. Uche mankasa loss near 44 billion Ghana cedis.
0: And no ewo piece. I've gotten the if it will be a forward soft copy now, Mrs. Here. Yeah. I don't know, sir. Where 136 pages.
1: 136 pages. Okay. That is the one we downloaded from the Bank of Ghana website.
0: Okay.
1: So it will be called down say it will be withdrawn as of the full account one. We have the first one, so you can always come back to it. Now let me take you to page five of the accounts.
0: Okay.
1: So permit me on my hard copy, what I say.
0: Yes.
1: Page five.
0: Okay.
1: I want to be with your friend headline loss. Tell what I say, oh. We both missed the headline loss, no, I say. And we are
0: into
1: first of all, there's the bank and then there's the group. You know what I'm saying? The bank is made up of the bank and some subsidiaries.
0: Sure,
1: okay.
0: Sure.
1: Into the group inside, the headline loss, no, I
0: and that is from this side, right?
1: Mm-hmm.
0: Okay. In the group side, no, headline loss, for 2025, a 15.287.911 billion.
1: I think I see. Read the next line.
0: The next line here. Transfer to General Reserve Fund. Transfer to General Reserve Fund. And also 2025, 14.982.578 billion.
1: Confirm you.
0: Leaving a balance to be carried forward on retained earnings of 647.544 million.
1: Okay.
0: For 2025.
1: Okay. Yes. Afi, so who crowd soft copy now? Let me take you to page. Page 16 of the Central Bank.
0: Okay. Page 16.
1: My highlight it. Her top line, first line.
0: Okay.
1: And here, and the headline.
0: Yes. Headline loss. Loss for the year.
1: Good. What's here?
0: 2025. 15.300.513 billion Ghana cedis.
1: And here for, is it the bank or the group?
0: We here for the group.
1: Okay.
0: And for the bank, you know. And also here 15.630.122 billion.
1: Into a nona NDC for the year propaganda say that is the loss. But that same page 16.
0: Yes.
1: My highlighted two other figures.
0: In the comprehensive income for the year net of tax.
1: Good, because on my accounts, you know, your operating account, which shows the normal Ejuma Bank of Ghana. Any war, the other comprehensive income account, other niema omuya any part of omu core activities. Into what has happened, they say omu core Ejuma Nkasa omu yeno.
0: Yes.
1: Omu boka 15.6 billion Ghana cedis. What they are hiding from you, Nise, Uko, sir, page 16, we see, so the other comprehensive income, you know, Honomu make it loss. But loss, no, only, eh?
0: And also loss, you know, for the group.
1: Yeah.
0: For the group, yeah, 19.888.779 billion Ghana cedis. That's for the group. For the bank, 19.322.253 billion Ghana cedis.
1: In Tiso Peso, the actual loss of the central banker, for the bank, 15.6 plus
0: 19.3.
1: And we have 34.9 billion Ghana cedis. But don't say because omoye propaganda, omama bank mpenye for nankasa mambe kano krenintino. Wanje ya unko kankre unhu. They are watching the press conference NDC party na beye se ombo oka 15 billion. But on the 19 na bete other comprehensive income nimu. The 15 plus 19, na mekacho se nothing less than 34.9 billion cedis. That's the loss. Mm. Why is there a difference in this figure? Because they are doing politics with it. Senkamuma Bank of Ghana nankasa tuni bo echo through the process ebe presente ya. I am not sure said the governor will come and say 15.6. He will say 34.9. But because of more politicizing, omu person omu tumfu trogun kofu enintinu, enom nama pointin say 15.6. We'll come into the details. Now, sa 34.9 we ankasa na ubi, asem wo hon. Call page 7.
0: Okay, in the page 7,
1: good. That is the beginning of the accounts.
0: Yes, report of the directors to the Minister for Finance.
1: Good. Ehona omuchro ejuman kasa Ghana Constitution, any Bank of Ghana Act as amended, which is primarily to maintain price stability. Na yo susu di ebi a edi measure se, nti Bank of Ghana no, ejuma edi ashen insa no, nisika esuno so mfenya na, ninsio esuno egaria na. Economics mo ni efren o policy solvency. O policy mandate na edi ama.
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3: Every day, we are conscious. We are not sick. We are not dead. We are not afraid. We are not afraid. We are not afraid. We are not afraid. We are not afraid. We are not afraid. We are not afraid. We are not afraid. We are not afraid. We are not afraid. We are not afraid. We are not afraid. We are not afraid. We are not afraid. We are not afraid. We are not afraid. 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
2: Dr. Riverson, no, na don't go to an insomso, no, they bet you just say. Sir, a bona bassay, no more motor fem no, what to two muse pepper and a gunner for a bow with you, sir, and a mutimu den den, and a matter to fem woo. Was say, it's a yen year were before penny said debut or so dear, it's a two bona horn, no one murem. And I sank a gunner for so. One one and I'm one cobin who pass and fifth to a new or now hunty gunner for mu. Almost it near more yano. Ebesika semua wo mat wo matete omo ho so ayere wo ho pampe se wo de kabeto Ghana fo so eti si obi be ka se oyo marketing company fo no wo musisi Ghana fo de Dr. Ponce nye no kre o maboa Ghana fo po
3: ye bre papa samo na dise ne patine to ye boka o ti ton dise ana ti to mawa the landing cost plus this premium the imported price no it takes 70% of the liter sometimes 75% which range 75% I buy taxes name levies any margins in the count one it means 24% at times your OMC you be with boy in your style in your diesel then you win you know your top family your top be you know yeah that's what you just sometimes 3 to 5% and then you're the city station no and UTR license FEMA MPA GSA license that is for almost 20 items. In fact, people to say, calling my idea, any idea, 3 to 5% per the car, your margin, as what is it is the beer cost, imagine as what it because we need to be competitive in the market. If you are so want to be banned, and say, papa.
2: Dr. Riverson and Watson and no. Na answer no obe wie no and what they are drinking be at two jasere. Or may impenny fortuna what yes a coco set you or china messy me die or china messy me die. Is you nya ya try was your name from my pair bome no a yin and ya. Or see baby a rear sake a cacono. Say, sa what da wo young cube bre, some de me how yina turn so medano. A rear sea mine and mefem wo man fa ma kofi ko wua. Ghana, ya mu betere ye. Enei, wase niye Iran fo yenti. Amambi tese Qatar, eni Saudi Arabia, omose okay. Sa mose drubeng, just a monk am one effa. It ye say, Moosey quine, yen to me fan for 1 year hunchery, ye dear, see a sick of her, or more anchor said to a drubbing. Or more anchor said to a drubbing, ye what dear, it is a gun and penny for near bra. And ye, O Moody, Ombina, Fem, one or tongue, and Uncle Anne or Moshe, or Mother, so Munia woo, chess or Munia won or Missy Yenny, Penny for Momma Day, no Munyan, she say, ye for fro, ye bet to me a boa, my Fem, one some woo, may you moon, the bea, yen nine will be.
4: And so, Kenya, Tanzania, Uganda, in the quality of price across the year, and so, only to be to play the day and young two from Ethiopia, because no money are a kerosene, even to, you say, no. And the young Samakani, sustainability cable, it covers availability, accessibility, and affordability. And you may say, when you know, and when you are, and then, everything I say, oh, it's covered at a poor, no, 30 and the 2 things, look at all. Now, what is a new abiding? No supply security, no. Oh, it's yeah, this. Look at it on a renovation solve, you know, supply security. Because it's a national security issue. So when you go Unipangwa, the area that you also look at, the pricing, it is a balance. And then, thank you, and you talk, a Kabuma. Among to me, and refining the whole demand, oh, Ghana, among to me, it's a day, everyone say, you be imported, I can't. Locally produced product, dear. I was saying, the wedding, air for change, the air, yeah, imported. It may be local pricing. That's the cost of prices for local manufacturer. Mm-hmm. I did be here importing ma dear. Now you produce locally dear. And I can't buy the airfoil.
2: Abusiani awuti ye penimpa ya wada Oyo Marketing Company Limited anuo ye Dr. Riverson upon ena watinen kano. 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
1: 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Na eye mi ya, but me ya say we take serious action against this false publication.
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1: 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No, so they join me. Me team na. I'm so expert. Because when I say you maintain me, that I'm on ano. I'm not maintaining. So I say, yes, see, I'm here na airdrop on the coin. I'm go text me till next no. Me go in over na say Jurego. Which is why no na Obuasi from so they join me almost. Because it's my heading. I'm not called down no. We have a manager meeting team. It's approximately said a light potent 40. Maybe a linear nominal SL. May 40. Approximately 40. You see, a year also proper mining, underground mining, a year.
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3: se mo se I am a grandmother, you just sorry, Mammy. 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
4: might know no one's room.
3: Who's sure what you're about me, ma'am? You will be last.
4: Again, this way,
3: the end of the year.
4: There's a more
3: never dear, dear, dear, dear, dear, dear, dear, dear, dear, dear, dear, dear, dear, dear, dear, dear, dear, dear, dear, dear, dear, dear, dear, dear, dear, dear, dear, dear, dear, dear, dear, dear, dear, dear, dear, dear, dear, dear, dear, dear, dear, dear, dear, dear, dear, dear, dear, dear, dear, dear, dear, dear, dear, dear, dear, dear, dear, dear, dear, dear, dear, dear, dear, dear, dear, dear, dear, dear, dear, dear, dear, dear, dear, dear, dear, dear, dear, dear, dear, dear, dear, dear, dear, dear, dear, dear, dear, dear, dear, dear, dear, dear, dear, dear, dear, dear, dear, dear, dear, dear, dear, dear, dear, dear, dear, dear, dear, dear, dear, dear, dear, dear, dear, dear, dear, dear I'm going to go to the hospital.
5: Yeah, yeah, so.

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0: We've been there, and then my voice in your camera.

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1: Women's Premier League is back.
0: Ye wu May Augustwa edi u birthday. 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
1: Go tell everybody.
0: You're in candle, you're my energy, Nimbra back.
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0: Alright, yeah, go tell everybody. Then I tell everybody, say, Franco Trading Enterprise. You go swear, Jinem. And Nokia, Samsung, iPhone, smart TVs. Or see our chest freezers or refrigerators or washing machines or microwaves or blenders, electrical stoves, CCTV cameras, and no. And who can hear me can say no? And they be a new man. Modify a call. We need be a 360. And come on, crown up. I say, what's here? We better. The patrol Franco trading Chira Quine Uber to me Afrom was 0555 939 311 and 0246 422 338. When you say Uti Asempa, now Connor Catch and say Uti Lady's time, and I advert now. Cool 40% of the empire. ABC game ni egusuwe jinem uboto maya dry sikeni ufon suna wusui enadi abafu fufu de un TV yesi ABC game me bomodia bomodia ne fa ufon uwa smartphone unkwan de ma adie we emmo ene yengita smartphone emmo kao. I say a simple and one is over dial star 262 hash. Make a now dial your phone. So say star 262 hash. Choose any three letters. Eh? Choose any three letters. A B A B C, A B A B E L, A B A W O Y. Any letter of your choice. Just for 5 Ghana cedis per. Ube to me, we need 1 million Ghana cedis. It's kind of more out here. Mama, they have found who gym. Ah, Skawa one or your bear man. Skawa one or your independent woman. See, I'm a national anthem. I'm an independent woman. Who needs count to me from who independent woman? Just dial star 262 us. Then you 1 million Ghana cedis for 5 Ghana cedis. 5 draws pet na te se wudem ne nika se ma ewo mu kra ne se utwa wudio weni o uku 10% cash back no ubenya na boko we've been there. Hello, the dial is star 26. Ah, Cecilia, the phone will share your media. Or see, NLA are proven to who try and stretch it. Obiam Fawusika, in Yanni.
1: 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This is our
0: I Asempa FM Papa Ayiko 2026 Father's Day New Year. Father's Day no Me wish Bembe Biara. I every Bembe Biara responsible Bembe Biara. Happy Father's Day in advance. Na ye teaser no. Maybe some say mfuwa kitu webi. 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

0: my ear celebrating in a very special way. 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Yes, and yet some my papa no more. What's it? A Jenny be a bre. Papa ni be a bra to pebunya easy. Sika ye nye easy. School fees it ye nye easy. Hey, not to talk of a dying car, electricity bills. Charlie, bills, you know. A professor be shata repa than say no papa no ebe shata repa. Mama ya celebrate ya papa no in a grand style what it? Asempa FM Adum TV any Asempa Adum TV any Adum FM. 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I see lives matter. 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O se at Asempa FM Adum TV and Adum FM. Mr. of our gym ne ye papa no so kakra. 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Your dad or your mom? 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
0: 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Ye me janu mwiny na. Happy, happy Father's Day from Asempa Ladies Time. Joe on the him if you did with Chiro Homan, I just said, Meet the Muyopo. 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He produced a papa party, so bomb me chido. Bibia a corner torti, pepe. Now, Miss Ramunina, Mianca Sansumi Din di Belladi or Rounder. Fire Lady Akunya Kesimu and Amity. Minu be too far, what ye Premier League in the SCA. When him say Premier League in a Kakanadia, baby, yeah. Would you dis say a baby, yeah, and I wouldn't him say a ba a wee, yeah. Any yeah, Premier League home come on any yeah, baby chicken. And to bet me are joining me, see our Facebook. Asempa 94.7 FM. Brabe joining me, and the energy near a different level, cry. I happen I'll be none all talk all day.
1: 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Ghana Premier League.
0: And then me callers, me fans, me nemu ene ba be di jumano. 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

0: 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And for a moon gym, na your league and conkine abrini na. And then we will list what I want me table. Now I am ready. And your Sunday special, and I mean, I'm on the 17th of May 2026. Mechanasa, a yachin unquine, my wife, and you say, a yabusumi, a yachin unquine, a yachin a table. No, I'm bra Facebook to see a mekano. Now we mean in a din komono. Near corner step by step. Ah, because maybe a phone lines now what's the watching, and then my mom call us and my mom like 25 minutes. Now, my to media, tram watching a Premier League, yeah, Three PM Nyamea Duma on Vision FC Ejinemudin Dindim Ewa Dr. Kwame Chase Sports Complex. Aye, but more than a fan who called you Ben Hom Ben Hokrana. Eye game, young conco have a fun. Afin Sumidiama SC or see 3 PM sharp pair T and A Stadium. Eye Hearts of Lions FC and Omuni or Mubichia. Nyamea Duma Sansuna 11 Wonders FC. 3 PM sharp Ewa Swedro Stadium and also so on Brekum Chelsea Elves Charlie Games name of Eddie and Yabetel. Adriana FC, so 3 PM, sir, or non so Nana Ajimai, Nana Ajimai Bedu. They do one pack, a ho and a becoso on a young apostles FC in a genium dreams FC 3 PM sharp. Ono so air course wo tuba astrotef ne so wa oni golden stars SC pato eda screen is wo Facebook bomodi anebra ubetumi a screenshot na when your list na very well say who ni obi edi echi ni afa bibi ho unim ni awoka. You know when you have facts who din come out, you don't fear into Mumbra so Sana Betem United FC so the same 3 PM sir Betem United FC 3 PM sharp on Nana Fosu Ejibo Park. All right, and as answer now, only as anti kotoko FC Sana FC Summer Text 1996 3 PM Ewo Namebe Ewo Nanchere. Babo menya di ni right. I hope I got it right. Okay, Sports Stadium ho on also say on a Hearts of Folk SC energy name sana Karela United any FC Karela United FC 3 PM onusu ejine mpapa ewo Aliu Mahama Sports Stadium Swedro All Blacks on the All Blacks and Airbo FC in the Jinimu and Afin to Huawei United FC omunso omuse ebe koso ewo Fulfilled Park yeah on the Basakes Holy Stars FC and a genemu. And in bra bra bra nebeshe. Na just say, Nameya Dumo China Kromuha ebeye de. Baby I engage. Baby I busy. Baby biara wo bi ampacho. 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Ni enfaye support. 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Tables na enye. Yesi Midiama FC bra Facebook se siya. Midiama FC, omo abo match is 32, na omo points omo nya 59. Sansuna Gold Stars FC 32 points, and omo nya omo abo 32 matches, and omo nya 57 points. Hearts of Folk nsu jinemu 32 sa 51 points. Asante Kotoko FC 32 with 49 points. Adriana FC 32 with 47 points. Dreams FC 32 with 46 points. Karela United FC 32 with 46 points. Brekum Chelsea almost 32 points with 44 points. Betchem United FC 32 points with 44 points. Matches with 44 points. Basake Holy Stars. And 32 matches with 42 points. Suedro All-Stars United, 32 points with 42 points. Hearts of Lions, 32 points with 32 matches with 42 points. But on your decano, a matches or more ball. Matches or more ball, and a chirihono, a pointer. Omwenya. Sana Hearts of Lions and so 32 matches with 42 points. Young Apostles, 32 matches with 42 points. Vision FC, 32 with 41 points. Nations FC, 32 matches with 41 points. Hohoi United, 32 with 30 points. 11 wonders and so 32 matches with 13 points. What is your take on this? Omo ya de, ana omo nya de. Mo me pick course kakra. Na me hwe se, me nkro fo me ni omu di juma yi. Ye tare mu jine mu se de se, e fata ana. From is 0302216545, 0302216545, ana 0302214645 46, 0302216546. Na menje wa adwen chire. Fabra mi di wudi minim ni awutumi ye. Na yen to ato adwen. Na yen hwe se ye referee si no. Hello. Obi anyine mu. Okay. Ene na eguso edi yen komo no betumi afra mi yesi 0302216545 and 0302216546. Me says it's subium 0302216545 and 0302221 6546. The forward venture, Ebra. Now, while some matron were venture, and I make I will say your last games and your last days are kind of a Premier League. In we, hey, you see your reference in a Binya Stadio. A being yesterday, being in our pa, Obasia Nano Diana, a tremono, Yashama Nechemuko, Nana dear, ye may near the papa, papa, papa, papa, Munim, yam pesa wun, Eana, last week, Mushan Koma, ye di for May 9th, and one, and Yahum can't. And Tiaman Nancy Musha, ye copaka, a bim no more home or parents, and no more or more busha for your victims of sad incidents, you know, and more be. Wa traumatizing and the stadium kra won to mean kobi nyinyi na efisa wentwi mehu no kra menka mehu se da ha memfa nto ha ade ne ntisa me se etisa eno na ekofa asa to wanchim nyina baaye ye besre ye referees ye besre nyinyi na we are at fault that incident ye blame obi a we are all at fault but also remember it started from somewhere. A starty fee baby, honestly. And fitia ne baye, a chasse, a fee baby, and see your best re, your referee, no, omu no mu di kind, ewa matching, omu no mu kind womb, omu no mu shy, Gina, eh, uncle croquem, but and Tim Fway, Muna Mudina filled the near moon ya bomb my banya, ne say ye timudi. 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And TMA and Komono any new relationship they build. 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It's 0302 16545. 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Hello.
1: Hello.
0: Yeah,
1: hello.
0: Oh, baby boy. Me ma kwa baba ladies time swearie.
1: Yeah, bato me do so.
0: Na bato won ti say.
1: Bato e boko.
0: Me sra wudi ni baby a wo kase fi be me na.
1: Bato me de Francis o me kase fi so.
0: Francis wa se ho ama me wati.
1: Eh.
0: Ye ni nkomo. Premier League won ni say.
1: Baby. Majazi.
0: Me si ye league won ni say.
1: look at an American, baby, I do know that I ship. Yes, no more in the
0: door.
1: Yeah,
0: Hello, my next caller from Mrs. 0302216545 and 0302216546. Now, I'm going to drink Francis. I say a referee, Massa. Yes, I'm going to drink a referee. Ya yembre mani nguo yembre engu hello bia ba line so hello oh what's say ho mama we dey ni baby o kase fi
2: am dey dey obo time kase press am
0: kase obo time what's say ho mama ye ni nkomo obo time
2: eh like dey man na o kanu ni na e dey refresh le school
0: mhm
2: and then penny phone mhm ga crack say ho we bama we no
0: mhm
2: and we dey end dey say omo boy dey same time.
0: Okay.
2: You know, I'm a fan of friend this man.
0: Mm-hmm.
2: But now, my name is Okumwa.
0: Okay.
2: Yeah, but that's it.
0: Obo ta me da se obo ta se bon na enemi ene maye ebie mu binu mu ani je ewo kuro mu ha ne senti reference no enye steady em maye from is 0302216545 and 0302216546 0302216546. Hello baby boy.
1: Good afternoon
0: darling. Pato odini baby aka sefi.
1: Christopher
0: Akpalu Frefi Amasama. Chira wa din wa Premier League hu.
1: Baba baby ya no ana.
0: Dabi Bella the all rounder ni. Ade.
1: Yo. O boy ya se no.
0: Oh, we asemu.
1: Yo. Ma umone ni ma we.
0: Me da se. Mr. Akpalu.
1: Has be kwa we.
0: O se has be kwa we.
1: Eh, omo wa we o.
0: O se has be kwa we.
1: Some more are we?
0: Yeah.
1: Ah, yo.
0: Mm-hmm.
1: Yeah, what say you were third position on the league.
0: Mm-hmm.
1: You been maintaining that position.
0: Money, why, mono?
1: Say, you need some attack.
0: Oh, okay. Mujina monaso. I say, you're moody.
1: That position is the now I've been thinking.
0: Mujim, some of the Mujina monaso, you're moody.
1: Top four, no.
0: Ah, mamma, money now, no keke. 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
1: yo
0: kokosho bo
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0: nami nsirao me feel what it. All right, frame is 0302216545 and 0302216546 ni enkomo na yesi referee si no e tada coaches ni bi nsutu mi hama referee si no hello ya ma kwa baba ladies times.
3: Good afternoon.
0: Good
3: landlord, Mr. Sinsaw.
0: Oh, it's a one friend. I must say, why am I rough? Landlord.
3: You
0: need to
3: come on. Once the last days are always dangerous.
0: Dangerous, yes.
3: After 2 matches.
0: Mm-hmm.
3: I know it's in a match, you know.
0: Mm-hmm.
3: Ochina mi dia ma lusi.
0: Mhm.
3: Ana se so wini na so nim na se bie ni go start. E drop e asem no ho be.
0: Asem atu no.
3: Because once the last match no.
0: Mhm.
3: Go start na there. Make marker at 3 points. No we 11 wonders no
0: wonder. Yes. Yeah.
3: Because fear ni dia e dey obese no.
0: Mhm.
3: Nso mi dia ma no ono no last match no only have to focus na rebo.
0: Mhm.
3: O be ba beto have to focus no e moja asem.
0: Mhm.
3: Nti so ochina no. Medema person je league ne dey I know say normal npa bu nya dey na onu no win ya dreams so en win ni dreams so nya win ni pe won say ba be 5 points
0: yeah
3: 5 points in the last match in so no go start won say take go so kwa na medema je league no
0: so
3: atina no yes wrong ye person be ye say be go match league we wey no atina ko no be still be console any time
0: Davida
3: so mu wey mu match team be na say do one fast right process ni mu na and now on some by Ghana Premier League, no more teams are catching me, no means that Penna or who can set you on. Because once one fat right possession, it will be a Edua, when we get just one, classes, not on control, be once and over channel.
0: No matter the paper, no, the honor will reward.
3: Your bomb passes or you're catching on, say, I didn't hear fair. Internet, I'm for African almost requires, you know. Because Popo Shias has that Malik. Melody standards, no, it's not so bad, walk in the same manner. Oh, it's in the Yama Bibia, I think that's a fair to have to League in Angasano, and then Uncle Bokawa that says, say, League in the Moyadi. A Munyadi, now no more born in a Munyadi here. A Munyadi, you.
0: Yes,
3: it's get to a camera. Now, a medium on the living room. Almost this match is no mini beer.
0: Okay.
3: It was only the same case, Timan, and Kamachanka, League in Muyadi. Nanka, no, that is, I can't know that there are four persons that say. As soon as they say, best as this. Best this match is an own we need here. Still have on other fair.
0: Yes.
3: Uh-huh. Which is a match we are league. And when you're doing.
0: And you're fed up.
3: Okay. Okay. It's
0: not
3: that two matches to go on the day. Let's know. I'm maybe be enough for the hundreds in the mall. I'm going to be
0: your mommy. Bohob your mommy.
3: Uh-huh. Because once other stations, maybe this is the one who been there. I didn't think you could confirm radio soon.
0: Mm-hmm.
3: Or China and Quebec at NIGA.
0: Because we have a hotel, no, I can't.
3: And I am a 15-16 position. That's in a no. If you are the local relegation, you will be local relegation. So, I am not going to be a and yes, I no. After the match, you better be in the end of the year.
0: Yes, it's under investigation into the Nodia. You be holding on. When you say investigation, they take it time.
3: You are a division one league ticket. I want to be major new crop or post it in one whiny idea. The major new crop only had it. I see now. I call that. Maybe I'm back.
0: What's
3: the
0: why? Papa,
3: like, what's
0: it? Don't want to say,
3: only me say no Madrid fan.
0: Okay.
3: Only me say no no Coutinho fan. Vinicius massive. I bet you are big because I know because that I think it's on Coutinho match.
0: Wow.
3: So she been here with Ghana.
0: Mm-hmm.
3: Then many times we see the midfield ready. We see here Edwa. First of all, he has been Abua.
0: Mm-hmm.
3: Edi Edi. I mean phone. Any ready. He has here. Now show 1-1. We be here for Ghana. How no end striker. 1-1. Now ball to me. I bet then
0: And I see referee, referee, Mr. Referee. A juman wa ben wa kwadari mu. E ho, ene wo fe, e ho ni wo posishina. 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She, football pene edu field ne suwa coach. 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Any dear quine so call a befray was say back pocket na mo pocket no kofio what as ye no kofio no kofio no what as ye it me de or say ye ba it me send yama bebre hello me will be a line is me combra hello
4: hello
0: yeah me ma kwa ba lady this time so
4: yo me go so
0: me ba chow dini baby awo kase free
4: power choke it's about to end the shaman future leaders coach
0: sabato bibi awo ko
4: Yanko po adun bela.
0: Ya ke kan ya se wa se ho.
4: Enye izu.
0: Ye ni nkomo.
4: Mate. We de mami mbo ma ba shi ya juma pa mo ya bua ga na mo.
0: Ya da se.
4: Na ya da so wo mi mu ide. Executive producer.
0: Mhm.
4: Ene mo ma ni ni na me shi mu ni na happy Mother's Day.
0: Ya da se sun ko pa.
4: Happy belated Mother's Day.
0: Thank you.
4: Thank you no. Babi a fire lady wo bi a Shaman future leaders as coach in a player to me in a
0: piano. Wow,
4: Yamin Shiramopa.
0: Amen.
4: On Yamokas,
0: Amen.
4: Yamokas, my program, there. You will train ground cry it.
0: That's beautiful. Edu Moody.
4: Yes.
0: Yeah.
4: More boy, you must.
0: Yeah, that's my Premier League. Same way, okay.
4: Oh, Premier League, no. This year, there, Mamuka, in fact, I have a driver. Saturated about God, the storm. No? M said, government is stuck a crashing. It is the say they are always proud when he said, Obey to Mania Bibi.
0: Wow.
4: Now they are all top ones, Obey to Mania Bibi. It is competition, no, I are top.
0: Wow.
4: And to me, you know, so send an hour can a big in a referee, you know, so it is referees, you know. And I bet my game when I come. A bit media quite a bit successful. Before I started to like, find. But okay, time the other who say, Kaya body, you win, Munano. Open who say, team way, the team will call. Yes, say protest. Protest. By this year, only the visa. But you're automatic.
0: Ete wa se pa bo su kasa.
4: Yes, this year I want to protest bia o ho. Eh, natural center try eba. Ti e besere repris ne se omo modern na 2 matches na aka no. 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
0: Mhm.
4: Akwa se wa ya assist na obi abo ahye.
0: Mhm.
4: Eh, ti e den a be bo we re. Team wey ya di o mo ti ma je league no. Oh, that free way so di game no fine.
0: Mhm.
4: Won so ye be bo o di. Nti omo en chasa na bin to na da bi o omo mane omo akusi an ko no so ye den. En fa.
0: And you're proud of them.
4: Ah, you know so yes, and you're proud of them.
0: Yeah.
4: Nti no game ya kan ye mi sra o kwa. Omo nja bibia anto ho. 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Omo nya confidence e ofel de no so. 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E wi an sa wo nko mo bibia wa ye de. Oni oni pa kura akodi.
0: Yeah, that must say monsoon money nyami ejuma mu boy juma ding nyami shiramo. All right. Obi wa line is ubi om. 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
5: Hello. 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
5: Ma me dia tie ne
0: say.
5: The breath is still ringing, say na dia tie say ga hanik na ye bone die. Left is in the say leg, you know. Ah, na wan o left ya o kwa park a. See the chain butuma na say knife chain butum pain.
0: It's not right.
5: Gana hape
0: and the exact. Who evidence?
5: Okwa kudi match ya. E we still ringing ya.
0: Who evidence?
5: Knife. A she. Nibutum akopaki so.
0: Oba for what evidence?
5: Ah, evidence for.
0: Hey,
5: Bizazongo.
0: Oba for. Matikasa.
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5: Aisa tayamu ya iskasem. Okay. Left is no mnyo skewo.
0: Hmm.
5: Left is obi ase. Wanga tayari ase ya peni ya odi ya football ni mbia owo. Two teams.
0: Mm-hmm.
5: Na ordinary na yo no get any team for forgery.
0: Mm.
5: Na all with the operator no need team na win win.
0: Wow.
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5: Aha, e be yadin.
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5: Ba kwa to ko share free afumu ma. Wey dey guide ntukwa na baba o menu.
0: Mm-hmm.
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6: Biabaco.
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0: 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Muya den ye beshemu. 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
0: 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Black Stars air ba.
1: We are the giants of
0: Africa. We are the giants of Africa.
1: Odentra.
0: Nana George. Nana George. Wabo ejuma. My boy, Jamie, did he say, I some power bay the new me a blow? Because I had him, Maha, and she said, he impass you, ye blow. And you know, ye beko swabo, you know, ewo ha bra, ye ko ye new mini, yes, I have some say, I some power sports if ye, and you near that say, so best Ryan. That means, Rao, now on your work, say, oh, Connor, as a man, I will catch your referees.
1: Ah, so one more home, but then.
0: Mm-hmm.
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1: 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But please can not go on your free.
0: Unya
1: free. 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
0: Okay.
1: Said the Africa. 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
1: And ship,
0: no, can I be cause.
1: All right, Mr. George, medas, say a flow by. I mean, sure, no, no, because many also will be bringing. Medas, next time, you know, I was an old attitude. Come up,
0: you don't purchase my new one on my restaurant.
1: When your producers are so with the union. Jesus has so many asem. All right, I'm Asampa 94.7. Ladies, time. 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

0: Yes, giving you the power once again on a lovely Saturday, Asempa 94.7 FM. Asempa Show Biz Review, we are back and airborne. Yatina se di ani yatina se. It's all about Show Biz. Yebedin komo. Atara praise ebaso. Ediene kosu ho. Prophet Atara wofi haya nene bedin komo. Samsung and Komobe Brahu about the industry. I was here, come on, Sam. Mamma Mwakwaba, me need you to be as usual. I come to serve you hot and crunchy. Prince Johnson, lead producer Eddie Morat, and Joel and Eboy Jumano, solid production team, solid as gold. NTNA, as I was watching us, Mamma Fanchia Kessia, Emma Philip was able to OB, Samsung as Sammy Quade de Renchi. And the general manager himself, Abdullahi Awudu. God bless you guys so much. Yatina say, enti, after receiving the power, as usual, yane prophet Atara bedin komo. But before then, let's kill them. Before you move out, I don't know, say, no, sorry, what bompaya? Umompaya is not too late. It's an opportunity. Psalm 23.
1: Oh,

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Seek the blessings from the Most High. Emperor Haile Selassie I Jah Rastafari. Yatanase, Psalm 23. Chant a psalm. Asempa Showbiz Review, we are live.

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0: O prophet Atara, prophet Akwaba.
1: Yenia.
0: Bibi Aboko there. Looking fresh as always.
1: Thank you.
0: Kind ya.
1: And you as well.
0: Oh, so Missia, prophet.
1: Yenia, what Ramio, because Missia, Prada, no, do I show
0: this one. Prophet, man, yes,
1: I know what dinner, because I know what I know what dinner,
0: I know what she.
1: Good, good, good.
0: Basa Bibi, I come out. As a for Mahoya.
1: Yamiantum will be a Hoya come
0: out. As a Funugu so costo.
1: Yamiantum.
0: Get the radiacin, get the radiacin.
1: Yeah.
0: I feel like Atara praise ever basso.
1: Life.
0: Wow, yeah. Wow, wow, wow. You're very but you're combining music and ministry as a man of God. Any thing, because as a beer one, a separate challenge is edible because who that domain sir will be any broken heart or beba ho,
1: sir.
0: Will be a choir menstrual pain called beba ho. Dear, and the mammy, Harry, dear, and the rent house, dear, Oyari. All sort of challenges because we'll be on as a symbol of hope.
1: Yeah.
0: It will be had a nehawoba.
1: Yeah.
0: And son wants to have a music.
1: Mm-hmm.
0: Thinking about what to write.
1: Yeah.
0: Time to get to studio, the composition, recording, and everything. And son will be a what's how you promotion. Umre.
1: I read in my home day.
0: Hmm.
1: In the senior Bible kind. I can do all things through Christ who strengthens me. You know? And in say my home day and come break it down.
0: Hmm.
1: I mean to make a studio. Anopa.
0: Mm-hmm.
1: Bear 5:30 in my movie car na me cost studio.
0: Mm.
1: By 10:30, 11, I was saying Miss Anwa, sorry.
0: Wow.
1: Yeah. Last 2 weeks,
0: mm-hmm.
1: I drove from Adenta to Kasua Mururu Anopa.
0: Mm-hmm.
1: I was saying me koyenyum. Na Miss Anbeya, sorry, Tuesday.
0: Wow.
1: And to me free Ruru ho straight to sorry. Me ponwa sa transia ya counseling.
0: It yeah affect you in any way because unse preaching, no, you need to concentrate.
1: Yes.
0: And sana wet me up a word. No, unse nyame ekasa feni pemudi.
1: Good.
0: But you should have a sound mind.
1: Yeah.
0: Unso wona.
1: Mhm.
0: Ufri studio. O drive ya even traffic.
1: Mhm.
0: Kwa from hehe fa. Sa de buga kudru sa obedru sorry. Bibi sorry wo inso.
1: Yeah.
0: Ekwa nzo traffic kaka waso.
1: Yeah.
0: Obedru ho. Udru ha. Uko fa Bible. Uko bo word. Uko trans. Uko e counseling.
1: Yeah.
0: Uye ni pao.
1: Eh.
0: Ya uje ni sa deno.
1: Ena me kase senke ma huo dia. Kama break it down.
0: Mm-hmm.
1: But for the past 4 years, Kumi, who am I caught me now? How
0: many I remember the last time you were Hana, you didn't come when you and now I'm saying that time now we now your program.
1: Okay.
0: Was it Easter time no more?
1: Okay,
0: now your program being if that's now program no. Was oh, Omo, yeah, me could preach here.
1: Me quano, yeah, me took a quano. Yes.
0: When you
1: were near you, Omasa said, me quano.
0: It would be quiet.
1: Me quiet.
0: Wow.
1: Me go pretty na when me say because em free my home dem went nyame mama word.
0: Okay.
1: When it come to nyame asema,
0: mm-hmm.
1: solid. When it come to prophetica, solid. Mm. When it come to healing, solid.
0: Wow.
1: Enti na me can say enyame ma home dem, eh nyame.
0: Mm.
1: So I don't struggle to do it.
0: Yeah, young her we instrumentalist.
1: Yeah.
0: Ena, you decided to come to the forefront.
1: Mm-hmm.
0: Now betunyom. Apart from sorry now wo ye no, what is the difference between time and now nyan to nyom no?
1: Okay.
0: Any ne ya wo to nyom and ne uko baby up e wom say we prophet there.
1: Mm-hmm.
0: But the amount for dinim wo pa e ye nyom to a prophet at ni PCS star wo nyom. Some of the big stars on wo nyom waji awards near there.
1: Mm-hmm.
0: What has been the difference since nyom to no beka prophetic work now you know?
1: Say I say a colleague ya wona ya expect so beni. What you say? Or ye kutane kakra nafe when ye na ya chen atanase no atanase nafe wa rea na wa tutune nae na afe wa nante no tumirika no nyi ko inti ebe kan hono ema mi nyi
0: okay
1: yeah ema mi kome nim yeah
0: it didn't say I added some value to
1: say nyanko po wongon adie e adi value to you no on vama wong
0: okay
1: I did be a add value to you, no Yankupon van Mount Da. And the idea be a Yankupon de Bemon Biano, or Nimse Ebe add value, Ebe make impact our life, and make impact our hope for life.
0: It's a dear Doctor Binuska, Yankupon himself, Basho is a better add value.
1: One,
0: it's a baby, Obia, and Yamia Chenaba.
1: Sharp, on makra nyame manaba
0: what is it
1: what one na ne ho tete na ne ho yira no what is it yeah
0: awrade man ho tete no
1: no mra we pie
0: ah oh binos ga baba we pie we hu yi betrasvet nice in my feel betras big binos ga
1: yeah yeah
0: oh
1: yeah indeed
2: man of god
1: yes sir yes sir yes sir me sia me hu wache o
2: pa me na me hu o
1: eh
2: me fre o sa wan kasa me hu
1: oh e wan
2: oh me hu o billboard so
1: o sa ho
0: Minus
2: yeah.
0: Kakawa. It's been a whole 7 days in
2: Shai. Oh, yes.
0: We'll be the cast on our trip, but within that 1 week, in any power called also. So if we live, we can only be appreciative to God.
2: Apostle,
1: mm-hmm.
2: T-shirt, no.
1: Mm-hmm.
2: Watara praise T-shirt, no.
1: Uh huh.
2: Bacho, I come in here, do come
1: here. Mate.
0: So no one is a macho man. Why not resume me being shame?
2: Me who know my friend is
0: a bachelor of a bow anymore. Say Bible say thou shalt not touch my anointed. We go on the virgin no man. We touch you.
2: Michiano Akra. Zeko. I'm 37. No jinaho. Oh, prophet, but one kasa me who me come Adina. Meshi Adenta Mesh Ey.
1: And then Mr. Matana Usiano. Usia Matana.
2: Debbie.
0: And a billboard.
2: Ne billboard. What you come have a board in
0: Ye didn't come on, you didn't come on about
2: 24th May.
0: Yeah. You didn't come on about attire praise. But before then, and here, you know, some of the advantages that comes with say or branch into music and so edican the prophetic ministry. No, I don't come on and so far with the Ababe 2019. A prophet here, say. Oh, kwa baby one. E juma wye no anawe.
1: Onze, unipe bia, uwa nkrabia. 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
0: Wow.
1: Yeah. Because, ajuma na me ye no. Se ye me pepa. No, I'm coming, but this time, Charlie, I'm coming in America, baby, Chile, Boma, me life,
0: sir. Who's open life?
1: Yes, sir, and I'm a pet because, sir, me a soft over. And me name near was of the brand new entertainer.
0: Okay.
1: And I never expected, sir, me a soft over. But me, quite American, and I'm going to watch me.
0: Wow.
1: So, group are near Connie, me, minting, I miss my own. Now, woman, wake on your boy. See me.
0: Who find it? See me, you know, yeah.
1: Say, who corner, say, one could see
0: my name. Yeah, son, bro. Say, who corner, say, Uncle Jadio, yeah. Son, bro.
1: A group I need to quite.
0: Wow.
1: Me minting, I miss my group, no. Because ya mini mi se mi ko do America hona me ya so de ya menya adwuma no
0: so de abode
1: en tru eno na calling e e shase e what is it
0: and now dear gentleman for how long
1: 20 years
0: 20 years
1: this year as a prophet
0: wow
1: yeah
0: what could be
1: already adu
0: we are prophet outside instrumentalist o say your born nyumna abu so do no now the bobit para poru now the nenemuni ade the debate of whether instrumentally should be paid or not
1: okay
0: you know some believe say enyame adwuma na wo ye
1: okay
0: what dem akwantem fa makwa
1: okay
0: some also believe say gobo instruments no ono so abusua utu light bill
1: yeah.
0: Ne mako school
1: yeah.
0: Oko hospital you know
1: yeah.
0: Ne kodwom
1: yeah.
0: Eko didwa wo shatade
1: yeah.
0: Eti at least say enye say akatua frenchim kwa na some sort of appreciation from the church
1: yeah.
0: Anka and no babuana kushin or mo.
1: Yeah.
0: Sadia bea nipano between I dedicated to church activities no uncle book elincha.
1: Mm-hmm.
0: Adia bech no na me yes, I dear bech shabu no na mania de after be do time I open for a sorry wakobo shabu anajo.
1: Mm-hmm.
0: Adia chin also memorable as for the praises and worship. Wabre.
1: Yeah.
0: Because untianika.
1: Yeah.
0: Between the two, a him fan of wujana.
1: May I say, if we ask him, there is nothing that your friend is say ye free. Be being where yes, I say so. Ye free. Yesu, yes, yes, be woman ye free. And ye free. He paid with a price. And owu ye no, owu ye wase. Owu ye obejine dino. Onyina no benya dankwa. Wanyine ndi abeyira. Ito ye price.
0: Okay.
1: And instrumentalist no. O pay ni price. And ti wu sofo no so. E wase o pay o price. Ye wo instrumentalist bi owa. Wafane se ni full time. 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So demand this with Chianica. Ubet me Chianica, Chianica. They wouldn't mean to Yana Manenko.
0: Meme Genemoso.
1: Dabby.
0: Men wasting the time.
1: Meant me instrumentalist. By me instrumentalist, me to Yomoka.
0: Is it because we instrumentalist in our
1: that? Sima ti adwuma na ti ase.
0: Mhm.
1: Na obi wo ho no obeka se nipa no oyɛ nyame adwuma. Ba oyɛ nyame adwuma obedidi. Obefa kaaba.
0: Mhm.
1: What I say? Obefa kaaba, obese mpabo, obese atade. Ne ho atete na obetena so dem ho a. I don't think say so for ni beji say obi a ne ho atete ti keyboard a ti obo. So say enya ketu akra na something to support the person.
0: Asempa.
1: Eno dem for super. Who bet me a tia said Nippon is a so to an 1,000 who bet me a man 1,000 I said so money 2,000 bet me a money 2,000
0: it's your man they have that notion say
1: are you wrong
0: say obo instruments are sorry now be say scar now
1: you are see you will be a horn more
0: bonsambe raw
1: baby you will be a horn more or when the juma odi what you say or when the juma or yeah and the wifa a instrument no bo wa so say as a side
0: hustle
1: yes as any hobby as any na ye oye what you say me se ma bo shabo ni bia na me bo church bia so fo na wo so tu ameka no ye oye pastor wo joy fm ha
0: yeah
1: e friend pastor Jonathan say di utibu
0: mm
1: onu ni onu free onu de pastor to
0: okay
1: Mm-hmm. Pastor to.
0: Yeah, I know
1: yes,
0: pastor.
1: Yes,
0: but no dey mama to no.
1: So. Onu nu free ho anasana pastor to ba. Onu dey pastor to. Na me bo ma na satan na me wadwuma mu. Edu ba bi o say omukoye project ni adade untimi entu America because I love the church and I love the work that I'm doing for God. Man kasa me bo church ni ma na
0: ko pa no kan ye. Say this is my situation.
1: O ka kire me.
0: Mm.
1: Eyo bi a obejai.
0: Mhm.
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0: Mm.
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0: but condition wo
1: condition wo so that condition is a price
0: Binoska
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0: Binoska wo ye instrumentalist
2: yes
0: obo events wo bo sorry da
2: bebre
0: ujiska
2: ai
0: now who doctor wo sign lecture wo ye consultant
2: good
0: why should you charge
2: thank you
0: e nyame adwuma na wo ye
2: thank you
0: don't you being greedy
2: okay thank you thank you very much
0: so thank you no thank you no see you na mo no
2: thank you very much only me sembe ka wa ha so sofo bi o be ka se instrumentalist me en tele kan o ya nyame nipa o se nyame nipa na e ka sa no I'm telling you
0: but nyame nipa we've had big prophets
2: no
0: omo majidin ya adwuma na che with unction and experience the anointing for so many years omo gumi
2: yakopo betumi a ama anointing
1: David
2: omo betumi a ya
1: bi ya me
2: definition omo na me liba
1: David
2: because
1: e bi omo
2: so ka che bi say yakopo
0: perfect man in
2: perfect
0: man in we
1: David send your castle
0: omo na me liba no eh enti no okay binoska me ba o e dey na person
1: me person ka say e bi omo nti ase yi enti no mo kasa but what kind of money you are making? Now is that you condemn me or you don't?
2: Yeah, they condemn me.
0: Biroska, what is your reason for saying so many?
2: My reason is, Nyango pon ka sembi. I say, ensa anye juma.
0: Any di.
2: Eno no uchire musesen. 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
0: Okay.
2: Eno ni mejuma ameye. 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
0: Asempa FM.
2: And no, every week, every day, sorry, I'm a cop. 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
0: what is so
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0: binuska never dey no wey to be a friend
2: oh dey send there wo
0: e bet me hu bi da
2: me no per my definition maybe I no have a friend because say yakopon say say any adwuma man ni di na nipa no na adwuma ye nso ko suan music no ba be bo amaw na wo see me ntua ne ka na wo de bra na ye ye wi e be bom pa amaw yakopon be shira wa na nipa no on fa ka o be de wa kofie e bi atume pe yo
0: no say sha no e sha no wo ka che meet ne say bom pa amaw me an e bi e be kana
2: ko and
0: e
2: ya try me ehwe e do e ya so mo
0: e bi atume
2: e bi atume
0: how was it
2: oh Mese mama me ka chere me say one friend me say me mra fie that time me go school o si one kan chere me say me mra fie nti asofo no friend me say me mra no
1: onkojiska
2: one ngen me tina fie 1 week ma go school
0: aso den
2: 1 week me mama me say ah nti me nana ena me kokra no so oh me ko ena obi kokka chere so me nko ye ena osuma me ye be friend me na me say oh say na si o na me nana so okay me nyabo tre no course of 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
2: nya se me charge. 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
0: It is your instrumentalist. Sometimes you hear some of them complaining.
2: Because
0: you hear some of them complaining because they break it. Nansenia, a series of near interview instrumentalist, you know, notable ones.
2: I saw for now.
0: Maybe Mammy,
2: Mamika Wayne, and to audience.
0: Okay.
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0: Unyaka.
2: Menyaka, Mr. Driver, me cool na miniska. I say, now niska the made wako. Masa, unye serious.
0: How did you manage it?
2: Mina na eno tea eno smami be frame no or se minda na dear
0: cha. Okay, so that was the incident.
2: That was the incident.
0: Me problem in NSA. You see, in our part of the world we are trained not to be confrontational. It's in Adeno Nipano on pe. But no, they are me men as a who be near de. Me, if you tell me to do something, na me rena em wame na maho din tinia, I will let you know in the face, say no.
2: Edu,
0: me unye ni se, it me ba.
2: Sorry, dem wa for 8 years, na menji one city.
0: Me ba, unye ni se is about time, I also instrumentalist. Et mi hu omo value, and standing on their grounds, and know when to say no.
2: It's about
0: or
2: time.
0: Charge.
2: It's about time. Men of God, who are called by God, knows that when you call an instrumentalist,
0: it's a two-way affair. It's symbiotic.
2: No.
0: It's a two-way affair. And as my making you,
2: a man of God has more power. I mean, he has more level of understanding. More
0: but
2: level
0: you have
2: of
0: the skill.
2: No, you have the skill, but you see, Mas Edu, share. We a keyboard now. Could you not software him? Imagine saying, "Yeah, Prophet Atara." Or yen yami ni pan yami a friend no and no nimsa oba or at least obefa ka obedi di when yin is an obeti tea obeti na keyboard echi and obe wunsa no a branti ebra obe hun yami be bien animu to me okasu 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you
0: according to you.
2: According to my
0: because you're from now, you know.
2: Let me know. And how would I believe that you're a friend? You're one afraid.
0: Now, how would you know?
2: Pay by your
0: how would you know you're a
2: friend? By your fruit,
1: but,
2: you shall know.
1: But unim, I saw for him being so a boy instrumentalist for him. Papa, and my instrumentalist for him to be are you ungrateful to us for him?
0: Okay.
1: And to see a can, you can the both sides.
0: Because to say the old canoe, they were born 10 a month for
1: yeah.
0: instrumentalist or more complaining the door so see a software more complaining about instrumental
1: because software software mechanical instrument
0: and you want mechanical yeah, how would we know
2: let me tell you
1: one pastor
2: one pastor be to team in such a way yeah I saw you pay for the call in the hole and I'm saying I'll catch me say software say well I'll catch house I'm not bedroom room
0: or bedroom room
2: yes
0: so why anything
2: I don't know I was not even there
0: say well, you are fighting see in Tiaka
2: no
0: for instrumentalist or what
2: I was me no or see me jam bedroom that time he had more ministry. Minja ye juma. Now I should choose between the church and the keyboard and my job. Let me say, ah, so for Usu Miswa, I hear now the mammy waha. Let me yeg more ministry. Minjay abayman. Now me met nef ye. Na I na now the mammy. Or say, hey, you have to believe in God. You have to have them say this kind of belief in God as well. Okay, they're suffering. Mementia say.
0: Do you see says some of them take unfair advantage? In the name of religion, Eddie exploit instrumentalists.
2: I know they mean to me, entry, but me mean himself. So when I'm in Nipan, I'm a fair one, pa, you would know the right thing to do.
0: Lionel,
3: Mr. Dukum,
0: and come on, I know what we talk about. Aquaba,
3: Medal,
0: so be I come
3: at it. See, I and Yaka credit, dear. Let me be able to call. Now, I'm a far acquaint your way, so I chair more, we call you now if we say, and easy so be your bark or corner, bark or coin ma. A year Jacob or better than Israel, a Juma 14 years, I was inquire 7. Intimate chair, mom, your coconina.
0: Prophet Atara, how?
3: Yeah, on the issue, I believe, sir, most churches a training in Kola.
0: Yeah.
3: I'm training Kola to take up the job. Into, I'm sorry, not this skill, na mom, no. I believe, sir, you cannot charge, I'm sorry, not this skill, na mom, no. But the air na yadwene ho kese ne yes some of the churches e be bigger churches no aya omoboa instrumentalist ne bi mo nya adwuma
0: yeah
3: e bi de bi co school me be ye teachers e bi de bi co school me bi be ye doctors ne ade ade nti nipa bi sa no wo sebe de obedi ne de o de be ne ho nti
0: on shadan dwelle on
3: yeah yes on mebusa crisis ka first of all asorene this scale on the man no asorene has taken the person given seed money yeah, and fan say you crack a seed money yeah, dey share wabrabo mu nti they already paid you and okay. Who did that scale now asorene dey ma on sa ebo asorene I don't think there is nothing wrong but I had the na hard drink as say obi akosua na ade a na juma oyey wori ase a ne so obo an instrument now we invite you know about us sorry now why you dey also we dey that is a problem because that is the work that the person do sebi we your software nyankopon kra ka no bible no mu say do yeah you know e ho anowo say unya e mo
0: fa
3: yes into there is one way or the other that the churches e hwe ma o maso for you okay into obi ono no e bua nso in the church in the same church yen fane se ne de enso ye ministry odo enka fivefold ministry ono so music ne ye ministry
0: ti yen hwe te se de wo kan na prophet enso kan we all agree say churches mean the church I grew in Salvation Army whether you like it or not udo some age also so your instrument
3: of course
0: me start ye me sue trombone ba chale trombone bo wi na do fi ne
3: dia ne
0: dia ni wa ti mi jaye woni me dem ko boy me ko bo kunka
3: and
0: it here what you say so when it comes to kunka percussion I'm very good when it comes to that it you know with that no unyina na do level bia you are absorbed into the music ministry then gradually now they go near there but that story yenka
3: of course
0: akoye say nipa bi from one side and echo on my story. Do you think say it's about time that the church also tell their story?
3: Yeah.
0: Said the man for being who say and yes he is for name because there is that notion say as of no do one is instrumentalist.
1: It's a bin American has a so funny be a boa instrumentalist pa e be a boa mu pa zenyoka yeah churches ni be wa omu do call music school. What you say? Omu do call music school. Omu show a big crash school.
3: Yeah.
1: What you say? And he say, oh, also, I'm going to work on now when your baby is I don't think say was so demanding more, if you more. But, say, yeah, yeah, can't solve for any day, you know. Yeah, well, it's mentally, it's funny, but so, I'm very stubborn. Very, very stubborn. Very, very stubborn. Mimi ni instrumentalist an antipa. What you say? I'm going to call you, I'm going to say, unse, baby, I'm going to tell me, man, he say, oh, ba, sorry, ya. Men, you know, I say, obebo instrumento. Ye wa dwene se obebo adena manyankopon na ye wo ministry. na nyankopon afa so ablese wo ebe du ba bi ne de ma ono kura because when your juma kaze opo se papa me di so seed na nyame ko so ablese wo but obi wo wa ye na adwene se eh me de me di mi sika na me ye se and san crofo no sika bi ani wo de be ma wo be so hom instrumentalist no
0: prophet ma mi sa wa se moye wo ye instrumentalist before so be ye sofo no now ye instrumentalist
1: yeah
0: before so be ye sofo no
1: yeah
0: yes instrumentalist ni bi no normal pa.
1: Oh yeah yeah yeah. Oh yeah. And there, omo ye ni omo pe.
0: Ebi mutime de ba sorry.
1: Okonum sa ba sorry.
0: De bebo.
1: Oh, ah.
0: Be tuntume right.
1: So no be ka to so no be bo obeye na adwuma. Ye bo empire.
0: E de besun.
1: Oh bebere.
0: Hmm. It was as I know ya so for me name say wo hu bi da wo sorry a. Wo a obepam na na abemana bo.
1: Me tufo.
0: Hmm.
1: Se wantia me ma unse obio. And to me instrumentalist or more menace, I'm making sure obey discipline.
0: Mm.
1: Yeah.
0: You just don't come and play.
1: No. Obey discipline. Mm. Obey, you dress well. You know how to talk.
0: Wow.
1: Yeah, you know how to respect. And unim, see a year juma, year juma, area. Ubana minimum to a dear gross area, uncasemina years of penny. Minimum vibe pa. Ye dear grown yesterday. But say, me ma wani entena wani nton oh what ya say na me mu what ya say say asoy na wa ba no nya mitimi sira e maska na me de ma okra utimi ka say wonye
0: e bia sira
1: ah bebre me organist me kofa no no mo hwe eh e to da bia me manis ko se papa manenye ho manen ho ye be ya tower priest instrumentalist am e fa wo mu no matio mo ka me the part payment am mom dada or say papa me there na I'm using it as a seat.
0: Wow.
1: Me keyboardist. Yes.
0: Mm. Wow.
1: E ti ni pass e no hunu say o pe be bi akọ.
0: Mm.
1: Ohun say e me ni bi mi so me yam asofo no. Me can say o say o nya we na me so nya hwe me yam nya me.
0: Ti e do so say o so bi so ye bi ma.
1: Ma mi sa no ho ye.
0: I go ntia san komo we nyina no asaba apa ye di ne ne say. Say e ko ba say yeah you believe say we belong to a common fraternity.
3: Yeah.
0: Sofu will be preachy. Obi ebo trumpet. Obi bo guitar. Obi bo keyboard. Webo. Na say at the end of the day, say yesa bi jina bonteni ekun tokwa. Weyesisimia. It affects the ministry.
3: Yeah.
0: It is said ebeya kono. Na afufron so eni beje huo mo be baninti. How do we solve it? Said the bear and come on. According to say the Christian fraternity and the ministry, as a we don't know what we are doing. How do we solve it once and for all? Quickly, Binoska, let me come to you.
4: Thank you.
0: Church
4: is not a brand, a packaging. No.
0: Mm.
4: Church is about faith, it's about the truth, and it's about what you believe, and then the existence of God in human life.
0: Okay.
4: Into this problem, yeah, okay, Edu, me no yet to me solve.
0: Okay.
4: Me imagine this.
0: Me hire him.
4: Yes. Me imagine this. Nyame nipa bebre woma omunim
0: asempa.
4: Koma afem omunim ni oso omoye omoye pa. 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
1: Yes.
4: Both nyina obi owa na ni da ho pa unim. 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
0: Miruska.
4: I'm in fact quite ways now. Minchia, His Royal Majesty, or Dinu of Osukabi, I be a share, or Dewini, or Deura,
0: Nana Piao,
4: William Samuel Conhoenra.
0: Oh, okay.
2: Oh, manage ya dodo.
0: Na onko na onko e.
2: Aha,
0: you say gracho.
2: Enya me nko.
0: Oh, there be
2: mene University of Education Winneba.
0: Ah, okay.
2: Okay. Na smile na yeko e.
0: Me ka se bia o.
2: Head of department ka ho.
0: Oh, okay.
2: Exam officer ka ho. Me one technician ka ho. Just say ye entourage no mo smile yeko e.
0: Wow.
2: Ya nko ni sa keke. But as yeko e na na oh,
0: ye be di onko mo when we wrapping up. Lionel.
3: Yeah, I believe institution be there are problems that engulf that institution into same way nene buy since the 80s mom bought that time also a big complaining say omo so into omo ka e bi mun so e dey said then as of can so a real carry there's nothing that we can do because as same ayegu so aye can nei e be do time be no I will be in subeba abeka say ne so fun tianika True. So, so for being soon to instrumentalist, bigger. I sorry being so more instrumentalist. I sorry be better instrumentalist. So it would just be hanging like that. But I had the mechanic say, as a human being, you must know your worth. When you sure say a beko akofa instrumentalist be fra brocha ba yenye na sedi mano. What you say? Ye beko akofa musician be fra Nigeria ba yedeni beba just like that. And if you know your worth, instrumentalists, you know, we are musicians. So if we do right by them, if they know their worth, sebe ye program na me kofa brother Sameba me kofa numpono. There's something that we must discuss. That's monetary affairs. So if there's anybody I make kofa na bama sorry, I must know say a juma no be unless any pani from me I'm sorry I'm yana my training no. Either than that, I was say me ye di was say me ye.
0: Prophet. What if we know for Kakaso Soniamra Tara Priest? I have something, I have my own reservations. When to do we are
1: and
0: county and we are,
1: yeah, near my canny said, no more canny, a idea twasum. As of for yenye, ya said, yeah, net instrumentalism, so yenya said, yeah, a be a stubborn as instrumentalism, maybe only discipline, only indiscipline. Yeah, so for pretty grana or miami and if. No kasakasa wetri o boy instrument ni we are no asori no apie unso we so uti nyame asem ni we edum pai boss wa you have to pray
0: bebe na son to collection
1: onto onso seed by sane man kitin kitin ni bi kwan what you say o be fee say unim ska bi ni wa de be mo e be so but o si ni nsem hsa na mani pa yo de for no bredjuma nka ho. And he said, "Unhu say you are part." Share okay, Ezra chapter number 7. The Bible say, "Emra Ezra every Babylon, Eko Nyankopon, Bosi Asasi Jerusalem no, because Nebuchadnezzar beji wom, hebechi wom, edi omu ko enkwasumu, omu free ono. Yes, see instrumentalist anyom to four, any the workers of the temple, ena Ezra ni omu ko e." So and to phone instrumentalists, they are part of the ministry. So see yourself as a ministry. And the who ye ma ni diembra when him ye dru. Emma when him yam for ma a church members no obu no akodiska or mema ho no na mwesu na ma tedi anima me na
0: masem.
1: Yes, no, yes sir. Oh yes sir, respect him.
3: Yeah.
0: Okay, yeah, baba atara praise. Now this is my take on the issue. Na line or can simbi. Say, know your worth. Prophet Atare can discipline as him. And a binuska. And so he can what he thinks a bit me a boy. Because ninyina ni ye muni epe. One, uye sofwa. E wasa oti asye se. Se nipa no nya wuna oti te no. Ena ukra na oti te na se nipa na eni full time job a oya. Feel for the person.
3: Yeah.
0: Because one nenam as a leader. Nyame de ne jaw enti otete a otete in your name se oyeye a oyeye in your name whichever way you as an instrumentalist allow yourself to be shepherded ma wo kwan na obi ni wanim what you say
3: of course
0: beyond everything you as an instrumentalist you need to grow yourself build a brand. Yet, your instrumentalist, we are, you put the dinner, we are, it rings a bell because we are positioning who ye. It walk of an offer, you cross or beckon and him then supine, a beckon and a quadiscassi. Wouldn't supine a chop and a tetchy. But only the mutter said your prophet, he came, why on vagabond umore obeba tutu e diabiaba one sana jo hm now nam ha now do ba weechi ni a jojo ni ye respect emma minim artist ya dini frabro cheba asma make ni pebinim ya dini frabro cheba flight aye fine no so one ne band ni nyina omo fa flight ba ko ye ta ticket ne eka one ne guitarist one o cancel show no o cancel show no
1: say guitarist ne play major part e won ne yin
0: whether major part or no major part or see because of onim ne worth intin or say nipa we ya ma
1: good because onim ne guitarist ne babe ye o wajuma bi ye ma no
0: place a value on what you do na ni munyam mra ho enu mu na e de value e be ba na attract goodness and mercy na bible say shall follow you no o so ye ho adwuma prophet ye ni komo atara praise I don't want higher asempa asempa can be kadom asempa 94.7 fm asempa showbiz review prophet atara ha enche ye ne kenjiga eso be din komo all the way from sunyane we are looking at how music is from that part of the world ye be din komo prophet ye ni komo atara praise e den eko
1: Nyame adom senior for the past 3 years erade edi atara praise abedua Ghana net we here the fourth edition no senior de bi erade eye no this year so obeye na yechen so enti ebaso 24th May
0: okay
1: yeah ochana ochipepepe
0: okay
1: and ufa kroma fever bi ni ho se atara praise fever after TGM you know
0: I know there was so
1: and then the biggest event and what dear cause and this is not just event, this is not just a concert, but it's an encounter and in Yankopo Eko Harvey.
0: Okay.
1: Yeah.
0: Yeah. And the idea among foreign shining who and who will be present to
1: me
0: support.
1: May I say M say my sister Obapa Christie. Eba.
0: Obapa.
1: Maybe rest studio classes your friend. Me.
0: Oh, okay. Yeah, me channel. Me. Hey, Obapa, my film, mommy. Yeah, Brandy and Ninkomo.
1: Memana.
0: Obapa, Brandy and Ninkomo.
1: No, Kumasi. Coming in, never bend.
0: Yeah.
1: But Odij maybe Okumasi. Oh, okay. Yeah. And my sister, PC Esther.
0: Oh.
1: Yeah. And
0: Sister PC.
1: Yes.
0: Onto me here.
1: Yeah. Because Wajia Award.
0: Yeah.
1: Nancy Wajia Award. And then Nipaba Kunzwa Wajia Award, Nancy, Kufi Usu Pepra.
0: Yeah.
1: Onunso Oba.
0: Okay,
1: K.O.P. Yeah, on the but and Sisi Bedu.
0: Okay,
1: so Eba, yeah.
0: Wow.
1: And I need to far out from so Eba. Yeah.
0: It's here, where I'm a person, me baby. Menya dang. A quaint man, me first one, meba.
1: Oh,
0: a hen, a ye, memra.
1: Mate, this year, no, I'm say last year, yeah, war. I saw any four court or no, a buffaso. And Kofu judge and bridge in the Sunny Lolo Kwana, the identity. This year ne team ne trans near agency a pebble be a bigger place and to a movie from Adenta Barrier near the Aba Bayview Village a Atomic Junction.
0: Okay, Bayview, Bayview,
1: okay. Yeah, and to this time a honey at the Aba send a bear ye humbe higher or more and ye me ya say a soft will be crab by omo nya baby antenna or moko and to this time around there ya pet the bigger place a bit me a containing. Obi obebe bia
0: gate fees eh
1: patcho e free
0: free
1: patcho
0: artist I do omo be nyina e free
1: patcho
0: but say you free I said the kind say the ma kwant mo fanche kwa no nche say fans fine bra
1: fa o see di bra be obe so a support program no na program na bi bia yetimi aye
0: before say obeba our last words I be ka dia che Ghanaians the last time I obeba has part of the event o ka say inquire bi o ho anka o pese o do omo to adwuma mu ne ade
1: yeah
0: e drew baby na ya ya den because enen kra na ba no money time ma dwuma sua how did it go
1: okay last year me dedicate machine no any bibia mom dear mom madam e show mo sam mo start dwuma no ma ono mo ye dwuma ba insanke na me say erade adum ba ko ya be fa no kwa bro chiri
0: okay
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0: 0243 47 47.
1: And this year, no, so senior yen wo Adenta Barrier, no, ye moving into ye the bus AC Adenta Barrier.
0: Okay,
1: and you be a person called Bayview, be a no, obit me number 4 hour only car
0: time bend be two
1: car and be 2:30.
0: Okay,
1: because program is 34 3:30. At the back, also AC, ye can say. Akramo.
0: Okay.
1: Akramo. Be a person by program ni bia ibia unika ya de bus bako AC Akramo.
0: Okay.
1: And two friend numbers na media to jana. You be connected na ya trobe bia. 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
0: Okay.
1: And tine Edwaba. 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And then last year, after me two numuri no. And me move in prophetic. And this year, I radibe sign yes, and this year, radise onye just prophetic or be moving prophetic and deliverance and healing. And ubi o wo ha ubi o wa mani ubi a o wa tete omra ne radibe for program is wajeno. So for BTA last week. Last year, I will program ya so.
0: Okay.
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0: yeah
1: will be ba on training prayer request.
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0: Prophet, mameno wase na ye mfensi. Medical culture say, today we going far away. In Sunyane. Yakohe Okowa, you know, I've been to places. And one thing I've realized, they say, Binuska ne Lino, Prophet Atari Okwanon. Uko every community they have their local stars.
4: Yeah, of course.
0: Ah, Sao Boshu, Nase ni panen naswa. Forget.
4: That's true.
0: Forget their local stars. Etienne explore, we going far away in Sunyane.
4: Yeah.
0: Kenjiga. If we sunyani ababe kanyensa. 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

0: 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Na sedem dika kachere mo kinjiga abekayen sa ewa ha all the way from Sunyane yenenini nkomo. The first day amishia no was Dumesuya. Nana idea for Jana ne event asedia yedini dia dia. Asenkoso hene wo Dumesuya. That was when I met Kinjiga, and from there he's been a brother. Uko Sunyane area, you know, Bro Region, any, you know, Hafunia, one of the record labels are Ebo Jumapa, a cappella music, a cappella music in Tiaho, and oh, me was I said, me will not pella around, oh, and my desi as well, Okwaba. Okay, bam, microphone, mame, bam, microphone, mame, and they won't come. I was the deep, Diga, Akwaba.
1: Yeah, me Joso.
0: Net saying,
1: we be a question.
0: The last time, yeah, mobile, and then I can't see you moving, okay. But Erade will marry the BBA. Oya wine, a dear now ye, a dear and a do run room to mu. Yen shasi, a kinjiga wine.
1: Okay, medao bibiasi, medao, asempa, a tearful in assi. Oka kinjiga will be, oye music. And, me basi was yang. Then basi was yang. Afro pop, high life,
0: okay,
1: hip life. Like meet me a kase me any star.
0: Oh okay. We are versatile.
1: Yeah. Because talent in the yame demo I won't nyebakono demo. But I say
0: to you with Mrs. Sam.
1: Yes.
0: My old Heidi Obekase joining an a high life. And I've been looking at me wow.
2: Maybe a high life test. Wow we knew.
1: Oh meet me a high life.
0: Oh yeah.
1: Like me wo gospel crown.
0: Hey,
1: yeah.
0: Wow. It's here, young hair. At the end, we ran into him.
1: Okay, music. Like, I just wake up one day and I said, I won't do music. Just like that. Because, the idea, make us say, yeah, we're to SDM.
0: Oh, okay.
1: Yeah, I'm going to SDM. Timmy, we're SDM. What do we call it? Is it a singing band? Yeah, na me ka omo ho. Ti emuna ba majai de emuna ba me hu se music na me ade bia yankopon ye den e de ma me.
0: And now you are doing say obe pursue. Iti o sase ye no e di be sen.
1: Oh, me starting music e di be make it make say e di be 7 years.
0: Oh, okay. Wow, yeah, 7 years.
1: Yeah.
0: It will run music mono. Sign a industry net here. Edemount, especially being somebody yana mount for kase. As a bibia be a cra. Baby a wono and your experience sign a music industry in city ma wo as an artist.
1: Ubi a kasa cra and okre. Because me like I don't know say oh sunyan I say okay say oh tina sunyan I have music in unko like ubeti mi ayer then I quote say shatawale mune sack mune black sheriff mo no oh sunyan one back rapper I nyadi ubeti mi draw because sunyan you know I think say me sunyan ye ni obia what you know is was say a big promoter what I say like me ni bi ye ni bi sunyan.
0: And you know, since I'm not focused, so be it here, just over a crowd near, you know, we sign a wound so who knows an artist.
1: Yeah, I think
0: there.
1: So. Yeah.
0: Okay.
1: And it's true.
0: And you know, what to do my baby piano?
1: Uncle, long journey way. Atanaka, I mean, I say cry, you know, cry.
0: But it was over.
1: A juma, I can't, no. It was over.
0: You need to come more. Jenny, no, within 7 years, no, saying this, yeah, quite.
1: Oh, like, Mr. T, a flesh, like, Nam and Kwana, me, Bibia. And see, me, woman, I said, maybe she, A Capella Entertainment.
3: Pella.
1: And yeah, and omu hu me more than more army womb. And I say on me be ejuma. Yeah.
3: Okay.
1: A fina I start here then. Yeah, ejuma.
3: I know you have a song with Strongman, yeah. But ejuma ni mu ho baby. Obey area. What happened?
1: Yeah, trooper. Hey. Wow. Now you don't know who's had it.
3: Now, who have some means? You know, I'm here.
1: And I'm here, Gianna, never catch you. Shout out to Gianna. I know, Craig. Bay Area, yeah, to my do, Marco 7.
3: Wow.
1: Yeah, and I met Miss, like, Miss Sorry Nancy, crying you, and yeah.
3: It will be good them.
1: Flat. It's a form flat. More than 1 year.
3: Hmm.
1: Yeah.
3: Can you get out to
1: you? I have the video here.
3: Wow. Wow. Yeah. Joel, patch up the video near say if something can be done about it. I don't know how we can go around it. But meme dear, obi a chair me video be pain. So I think I make minimum. Yeah, but when I saw the video, I nearly cried.
4: Hmm.
3: Yeah, I nearly cried. Like,
4: are you serious?
3: Oh yeah.
1: Yeah, this is the video. I feel cry and I said, "I'm sorry, I'm meeting me and Tikaka."
3: Yeah, I'm saying we na mhu we na ana bakubi.
1: I feel na meeting me and sorry, I'm meeting Tikaka.
3: Joel, Jena, yeah, so, within that time, Obia was starting our union with that vision, that big vision. Say, on so peso blue. Now, all of a sudden. Jaye bisa ana bibisa beto wokwem no aka dem. What was going through your mind? E dia na ene na mo adwene.
1: Hey.
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1: Anya izo. In fact. Me are no mo won. Me nya kra na nka ma e den. Like me nya kra nka Yakobo nje me kra free me sem. That time na na me are me te form. Yeah.
3: A den dienko. No any that's one answer. And I dien like
1: nanny that's one answer. All because of say or be Martin Tinek sia me meti hai. Na from me waist a come down. Like I wadin him from waist they to me down. I wadin the one. I'm a form me with them like me babo ade kyena se me babo nti aje se yakukru like e pagya me sey e de me abetena kundwa me atena kundwa ma aje se bia na jo a me redem akoda ansana yase yakukru me to back to them. In fact ene ma bebre ho a yen kana bo nti meti ona me hwe sa ne ma na
5: 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In fact
1: se ka se su ni su sa anka kamini su sa e
3: wosu
1: everyday bia me su. Everyday Pia mission. Everyday Pia mission.
3: It's known himself as Abba back. As Abba Yenrum, a day be bedrua. You come and meet. Okay, let me. Binuskaya, lecturer, University of Education, Winneba. And he's also a creative arts consultant. And Lionel, so me friend teacher. So, but I know Oye entertainment, you know, pundit. Very good. He knows music very well. Now nim say maybe be ba am out be sorry what ba abishi am penyu fu we me me dey make me hwe from
1: like unim dey woman na me wan me na capella am start to say here juma na me na strong mind they release this track no like ye record do try njom ne wie na e say kai de ba bon tin na e be ye hu juma no ye record wie na na problem e si ye.
3: Wow.
1: Yeah.
3: After when you're strong man. Nana say e wo wo nyo.
1: Mendadao. Ya record we here now, your birth you now. And a program in the start here.
3: Say in the start here.
1: Okay, eh bano, I say, me nine mu, I say a dear shisha hono me wo wo me I say mpani bi I said like on shem pabua uti abosono. Yes, sir, na neti. Ji, I make I say ah. Ebe na I say miti I say miti eti aboso me ebivi. Na me nti I say. Ji, umna na me pese me fre me parents I then I catch them. Ti me wom san me wom san na me ye den. Ka se de ko ne de o se den. Me ma
3: omo ya we.
1: Ye omo ya we. Na me catch them. Ti me catch them. Na e start here e ko omo omo ye abibidro.
3: Mhm.
1: Oh, obi kura se stroke never se che me. Like many stories.
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1: Na yakwaji adro. 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Ba man ko jana na nka sa o. Ko ji ni boy ni honum na. 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
3: Mhm.
1: Afi du ba bi die na
3: eh ajin samu.
1: Me fro steps cry say I just say bia ma so ade mu say ansa na matimi ade afro steps no
3: what bread
1: do baby dia na kojo to
3: what bread
1: am it form
3: it young hair say say radi adom wasan so pija wo
1: yeah
3: what the waba and what waba bi pi high na yete ya ye din komi say when you look back now her and now what hey any dia wafema how do you feel?
1: Oh, my case is my heavy. Because my race is here, meeting me to America, meeting me Nante, meeting me Ko, baby, I'm
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1: Ah, in fact, my heavy. I'm a heavy, papa. And I'm a new swaggy, say, like, meeting me as your babak.
3: I'm on from my Facebook, a simple 94.7 FM. Your Facebook wall, and I'm on my and come on, you know, so that you would know, say, me I was a queer gume because the first day I saw the video, me no me huno, but the first day I saw the video, I nearly cried. Bra Facebook, na bra behwe. You know, how Mojiga, Kenjiga survived. I ne owaha. Yebe banyo mna so, yebe banyo mna so, but na me peso share the story so that minim problem I wone mu. I think it's not too late. Don't give up because God has a time. Sometimes or the FN will be to prepare us so that we can talk about it. Said you are walking, then it will na ya dance di ama fufu. So don't give up. Don't give up.
1: Right.
3: Before see be banyo menasono, Binuska Lionel. This is Kenjiga, one of the big names in Bono region. Binuska mami shasi mfroso.
2: Thank you. Debi ya na me kasa me pese me introduce solution nti me ka madwe mu a nka yen kaka ye humbom ne empe kwan bi e be fa so a ye be running schemes aye talents discovery Mr. Tibio talents discovery show
3: okay
2: Mr. Tibio 2008 e woteshi running ya for 3 years na mi jaye. Inti kayenya that kind of talent discovery show and as a talent enhancement and bibi something just to encourage artists or more all across the region because that perception there what was said I just saw bank and I said we're blown edu ehadwin o ehadwin bebre
3: from where you sit how
2: yes men who guys so mu free baby a better and crying because our nyom baako or video concept bi obi kwa the book. Also, I draw stories be or de bay me one the crowd de baba ye. No better than crying, then your man could ye, mano. Obedrew her and the phone, ye, we are, ye, we are way. Just uncle for Bishop, we are yet a passa. I say, as for a bad drunk boy be, son. Oh, in think I was structures near dear.
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2: Every region, sir. Obi feel so talent. Oh, mammy could produce away all. Every region be, I know. At least mammy could produce away all. Bet me a boy me. Let produce a beer, so that's a baby. What I say, take it to me, yes, sir. Nanki move from district to regional level. Say, your competition, so we know the top artist here. Now, your national competition, yeah, who's okay. Let's pick from the regional levels and your regional representatives. Near how good people are in various regions, sir. Kabebwa, because, master, ain't you possible? So, be I see me if you be a metina, I better not cry just to come and blow. Ain't you possible? I be hugging. Intermediate, you can say, me money, fancy, wabre.
3: Yeah.
2: And now, make us say, send away, see our bonny home, or dean, no, I'm power banner. See, see, I know music, you know, a business. First now care in the passion oh person me ye bi yame yard me befa there bi yame yard me befa there are structures in place mm-hmm. What they want to mean call university in kofa consultant be kra call YouTube how to be successful in the music industry
3: ye we are minim say one ne manager ne buy
2: no munsua
3: the head of the record team. Label acapella
2: in the team okay so once record label
3: we be ma one ne din come
2: okay
3: so that
2: all right it mention in cry na make say and catch me e me the pass or so my jana shout out that
3: yeah,
2: you say
3: yeah nana
2: nana abo
3: nana this year
2: nana this year eh enti make say em one no the pepper name on onu akasa onjin tum hu se obetumi aye na mo one so nya adwuma ma no
3: Lionel
4: as simple as Mr. Edu, I think that's a story you know yeah it's part of the struggles of life
3: yeah
4: life sometimes can be crooked in a way and your street said the open no said they were show abroad on it to the beer and corner, sir. But you can't just give up until the bones are rotten. Who cry near you? Just I will not be no, you know, more boo. I say, other than you. So I'm just saying, say, one man about my mua or Yari and not still he kept on believing. And you team, no, I think so. I say almost I know a year muhan or the Yari. Ah, yeah. The team knows where in Jano where they've been with him. No, I think Mubabuano. And as for Mahu Bibi, when you move on with GD, he's supposed to be the next big thing. Yeah. They should keep on keeping on. Now, I am not a BM because when it comes to music, I am not yet the idea. New Hunan Kua, a home subo, a new tumu. Into all year and his word, dear no. Now, wow, we and your music and Kua. Every
3: almost everywhere.
4: To one who yeah, sebi. One who ya be betra for so. Into a boy who on yum to no man, your mail quay amount, no one steady environment and so I hate. Near my echo, and I'm glad so I say, Gianna, me them a friend, Gianna.
3: Yeah.
4: He knows him.
3: Nana, baby, I will be a mature.
4: Now free, Sunyani, and I so free, Edumesia.
3: Jiga.
1: Okay, Domesia, I can see you, bro.
4: Okay. That's cool. Then I mean, on in and out, in touch, you know, and said, you know, boy, you know, that I know.
3: Yeah.
4: I believe that with his hand involved, you know, both spiritually and physically, he will also help, you know, to achieve the opposite job. I've been seeing him here today. And no cry, yeah, something big, a step further into greatness. So they should keep on keeping on. We are okay.
3: Asempa 94.7 FM Asempa Showbiz Review and one you go so edema on your live or TikTok. Yes, sounds you live on Facebook. Kinjiga any din come all the way from Sunyane in T. Sunyane shows koso like giddy giddy.
1: Oh yeah.
3: We are artists, ebe mo aye engaged, ebe mo aye more active.
1: Oh yeah. Shoes calls, but like, shoes, no, like, I thought that crowd, it's me, babe, three crowd
3: in a day,
1: yeah,
3: wow,
1: in one night,
3: wow,
1: oh, shoes, there, yeah, I be bow, pa.
3: Nikai, the last time I'm a bar, you call Domanasi,
1: yeah, Domasi,
3: the way
1: Dumasia,
3: and there be no Dumasia,
1: and I was Domasi, or Domasi, no, Domasi,
3: I want a Sunday, and I call,
1: yeah, or Domasi.
3: Oh, I was at Minosga. I was here too far.
1: Odomasi Sunday, a chain, Accra, Esma. So,
3: no, where I was shocked. To be honest, before God, man, I was shocked. A chrono urekoni man from pole to pole.
4: Wow,
3: a nightclub.
1: Odomasi Sunday, a chain,
3: nightclub,
1: Accra, Esma.
3: Be speakers, is your lights, like disco light TV.
1: And every Sunday.
3: Oh, baby,
1: every Sunday.
3: Every joint, for joint, ni.
2: Kofo wo ho.
3: A man gum. A boy si gum.
4: Wow.
3: A bit the motor na cars.
1: Oh, and then this
3: part. I'm telling you. At that time, that day, me free 4 a.m.
4: Wow.
3: 4 a.m. now me free on. I think that they be more free. They are joining towns, no.
2: Eba. Then that's a very good tourist.
4: I was here from near head.
3: No, I was here one of these days.
4: I was here.
3: I was here. I'm a taiko Domesia because of Nana.
4: Yeah.
3: It's me Kubia. you know, I get the opportunity. That was how I met Acapella. Pella. Okay. That was how I met Pella. Until me didn't come on, so I want to show you around.
4: Wow.
3: And I'm catching so me my bread person koda because me I'm not the outing type. Yeah. My bread person koda ni I didn't know. Oh, me person do any kora di keke. Now they why do want dance here? And when we got to the town,
4: wow,
3: you work when I was like, ah, where am I? Juan was saying, you know, yeah, this is how we live every Sundays.
2: Hey!
4: I was, every Sunday. Oh.
1: Every Sunday.
3: I was shocked. Awesome. You need to be there.
4: Wow.
3: It's a nice place to be. Let's get to the project. On a strong man.
1: Yeah.
3: And then a strong G-bar picture.
1: Oh, shout outs to strong man. And what do we call? Me reaching the dream can say best rapper of the year.
3: Yeah.
1: This is two times. Right. Yeah.
3: Edena strong man bar picture him.
1: Oh, strong my dear. Like strong my dear. Nah, when me dream say strong my dear, I will say sa boy no me nyano na menene ne ye bibi. Time a mean shia ni bia minya miti a capera muni na na I will meet him.
3: Then I say dream come true.
1: Yeah.
3: Wow.
1: And dream na coming true ni nyina, and I'm big shout outs to Acapella Entertainment. And I'm Acapella so na ma say dream na eden. Abba.
3: Okay, Pella, baby I will be here chiao. Ah, na Pella Owen. He was around. We patch more head mama. More head mama. Prince Wayne because Pella was around.
4: Yeah,
3: right
4: he
3: now.
4: Came. Or better tell horses, yeah.
3: Ah, okay. Into Omo looking for a place for you guys. To
1: yeah.
3: Okay. Into him, and you know the title, yes.
1: I Live Alone.
3: I Live Alone. Yeah. Okay, Ebusia, for let's enjoy I Live Alone from King Jiga, featuring us as Strongman Banner. What he has here. 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

0: ¡Wow! ¿Quién llega? 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
1: Gracias.
0: Enumerate.
1: Gracias.
0: Lion.
1: Mr. Dukumi, I think, said the old chairman, no, that song, no, so I have you, no, cry, some nine drill. And I think last year and then 2 years ago was the year drill music was at its peak. And my Grammy Munina recognized the genre, I asked a car drill. And my Yabejitumu. Ghanaian drill, so TS sound nice, perfect. Muko record they were up here, Kumase.
2: Yeah.
1: So you went to Kumase.
2: Yeah.
1: Oh, okay. And up here, so they say, "Oh no, a master." When it comes to some songs like this, and the song has the we call it moving 808. Okay. 808 now watching. That is the essence of every drill beat. 808 no should be banging enough. So what's a crown on that? What's a beat in Kwana? What's in which out? And you my boy dear, I know what thing. So the song is a good one. Mm. And also style no they singing and they rap kakra fry no. A man for baby a friend of trapping. He did good on that. Strong man, so they ne rap no eto so kama Emma BBI okay. So the song is a bright song. And Yanyuma, you can jump to it for this. Oh yeah, party bina when you jina ye jai tuma when you beji mo crack.
0: Minoska,
3: I'm telling you,
0: music brewed in Sunyane.
3: That's good. Music brewed in Sunyane and Kumase.
0: Yeah.
3: Because you see, I'm not here. Kumasi, you record.
1: Yeah.
3: It comes back to my point. Say, regionally, producers need baby. That's why I'm back Kumasi. This quality in Kenyao. Kebe Edi.
0: Yeah.
3: Now, Meka say he's very good. Why are they senior all rapper na autonomy? Say, miti say now to be.
1: Yeah.
2: Yeah.
3: And see, see, I Ghana and also be rapping quite the other rap watcher. And to took a canoe rap or is very good. And see, Oma Modi now face so only more collaborations.
0: Yeah.
3: Now, fee on taking as a business. It's a hobby, not the buy the American Johnson Consanko. Because
0: Oma and Nimri
3: Oma a common dinner. Until the Yum come because a combe man, sebi a genie mu be. Ma unya hobrasie na uko weni mu ye. 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Near Pomodin, I wait to me a banner. If you so by year no, on my more songs, Sumra. This is a very good song. On year no, no, no, no, more featuring. On pe, no, so on starting mental crop for a one, I say, so many home. I know mom who say, yes, you can be big because Ubeko Sunyan, you can know it, number one star was Sunyan you. And soon cry, how be any mono. Sans Obeko, Kumase for the you see.
0: I remember when Kim Paluta died. Now, I got to know Kim Paluta through and Now, Hit FM those days, about 7-8 years ago. Yeah. I used to go there as a panel member. Near Cam Rap, Ghanaian rappers, so we good now. Andy Bo Kim Paluta, I was like, yeah, that guy. Miss almost 3 years, 3 years. Who is that boy? Meanwhile, Esu was big. Esu therefore was big in Kumasi.
3: Was big in Kumasi.
0: So.
3: And now we are big in Kumasi. Then cry, he'll be any more boy. Especially about Ghana Music Awards.
0: They
1: say dynamics, not as
0: whichever way. But your time is soon, unfortunately. Unfortunately.
1: And I was all Monday, Kakrab and your church or Mohunsem go.
0: You're bidding come over, you're supposed to take you over. Kinjiga, meaning everybody's not be catching Ghana food, you chat one after you, and sorry, we have 1 minute.
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0: Yeah. Okay. Okay, until kwa wa obe hu kenjiga na afi wa we stream yen streami ye mo muska no muntimi fa nya mo. E bi no ska ye ko 30 seconds na ye rap.
3: My offer say ba ko nya 11 years.
0: Okay.
3: E friend say chiama. Aha, oko school Achimota primary school.
0: Okay.
3: Enti me man happy birthday.
0: Happy birthday
3: from he ne papa. Sechiama wa elewa fane na
0: okay.
3: Nina ati michebu chafone nina this is Binoska.
0: Thank you so much Binoska. Yeko Lionel.
1: Eh yeah, ansana yebeko no mechia eye me madam Binen Ryan ni birthday.
0: Okay.
1: Eye madam Abby. Owo Kweji Agri Senior High Technical School. And Ryan ne ni birthday. Abby Yeb. Abby Yeb Sips any ni group of companies. Me mana belated happy birthday. 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And a mix of guy. Hello, Ada.
0: Bandage guy.
1: Yeah, unya bia. Listen, I'm saying I'm sorry, baby. Be good, my energy, because so unya chatu suya.
0: Now the bread now one. Now the bread now.
1: I'm sorry, baby. Come my energy.
0: Bandage. Me see Omra for interview. When you say Oba,
1: I was Oba.
0: Na me chine tnase. Nafe yet me. Okay, mami check here, do guys. Hey. Ah, me name's Onim Kedu. Na Onim say, Oya me brow. Kedu gas. Gas and oven. Seba. And Miane, you know, warmer. Oh, one word, Yanine, and every restaurant, events. Yeah, you full part in the crown or they be bring back. Kedu, Yamin Shaw. You only people out, they come into your life and they become a blessing to your life. You know, Nenimte, Odoni Papa, Yamin Shaw. Bandex, we will be in check as your pa and confirm. We are very appreciative. And Tihani had shown his immediately will be doing be as usual. I came to serve. Sanso and a Prince Johnson. Eddie Morat, Sanso, and a Joel, and Cosmos, I'm on a social media, I'm on the Atoho. It's been good having you today to listen to the show. Nyame partners to KBC Sports Team, no, 80K over. Until we meet again, you beat me a cane. Bye-bye. I leave alone, featuring strong man, King Jiga, and Eddie Jamo.
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0: FM Abusuafo ya mo nyina aha ene memreda awiei ene another Saturday atwede ampo ede ama menu said ebe ya bibia bekoso ede ama menu mienu no wonim se wanya selection qualification na dada ene eye 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So kita 42 die, but wan ra. A bad day, the Amano. So, betting your come, Ochina or Bokarela United on the final game 34 Abu Kumasi Asante Kotoko. Ochina games near Biana against Young Apostles. Bechem United will feel on a Kotoko. Dreams FC Gold Stars. Sanso and I won the Snibrikum Chelsea. Karela United, Shadow All Blacks, Mediama, Airball Heart of Lions, Nations and Vision. Samatis and a Heart of Fog. Live on Facebook. Ubet me Ako Facebook. Not watch a show. No, Abra Yatanasi. Nabi Bianso, Etimi Ako. So, come on, come on, pa. Marika Akase. My better phone in our atanase, and he and could be a wetchy any dear daffon piano. You better hear the Noma et me after 2 years, said a bear, on Sube who said a Noma echo, a bright atanase, and he and no, and it said the Noma et ye. Don't forget, sir, your princess is also a qualify. Young princess is also a qualify. Our monso echo pim, our Poland. Na one pair DM. One pair DM, and then your man near here, so meet me at the Amomo after qualifying. Our Moshe, a year Uganda, or more a qualify to a year World Cup, no? When him say, Umkoka, who tell her, number by way, I imagine say, Nadia Umbeko want to say, you beat me as settle, Nyoma Edia Momo, but the year ever, and they say, Nyoma Edita Nakwemu, Minister Akasa, Minister Eddie, pair DM, who will Maba wano ese fata biyano ya diamomo. Nti enei hotel yem free wo yebe free wo ni bibiano. Bibiano so eko na wye ya eno so abdita. E free princesses abobo wano eba yatina si ino. Yade ema from now up to 6 o'clock. From now up to 6 o'clock. Nti so wakame huwa na wakame huye. E nanso no adia GOC delegate congress no eko so. GOC delegate congress eno so eko so kama kama. Ewo Western Premium Hotel, Western Premium Hotel. And the top one be a Bernard Paddy Botre was there. And the Nkobobia, a woman who be as you know, Bernard, any ABD, Abraya Tanasi, a woman who knows when it's all kind of one. Now, what can one Nkobobri, Nedi Ebro Abra Alatula, Minima Panfo Atanasi. Teacher, Mbacho, good afternoon.
1: Yeah, good afternoon.
0: Bibia, I find you.
1: Nkopa Dum Alatu. Apume.
0: Nkopa Dum Bibia, I find.
1: Bia Boko. And then Yamiasi, sir. What here, so I. That's not by Bishim. Then Yamiasi sports in India, they be a ten in our canoe. Ghana, who don't tina, they be a la two, a better na how can or my Ghana wholesome. Be answer now can about ye athlete, my Ghana, yenina, they be a no, your focus, any attention, you know, aging a year football when you talk of soccer. And as a games so far in Ghana, in your attention, in our age, in our football. So, but they say, on my Ghana team, a host to a year one of the best, you know, athletes' performance. And I say, performance wise, no, on my Ghana, you know, Ghana, born home, ordained. Now, this should not be a 9 day wonder. Your best, say. And Penny Forno will focus on them well because there were a lot of, you know, when you talk of games as game as a whole in Ghana, Hanum Sia, your table tennis, your high jump, you know, your America near their day, a lot of activities are across the world globally and you know, worldwide. Ghana, Han Kwana, Oba, a year you focus in Nigeria football, so and Ninina Bua Emo or my teacher and your mind can call a year then. Because Okamanania, these are some of the things that you see. Yankupon Bo, Nipa, and Naso Badian, or Maubian, any talent, any, you know, ni wisdom, any talent, ni where or the man, and any gift, your gift, and your talent, Ubi or wa, ne dear no, talent, and they say, talent, and they say, Ubi, you so, or nine, no, sa craft, and other things, no.
0: And see, Yababa near the Hong Kong, Yababa. Eben,
2: Ala,
0: Mahe.
2: Minya, Major Suboko, na medawase, and then so you're saying, yenchia etiefo ne woma awodo won aso awian ye afem ye nyina ze de biara da woka ye ho na yetimi de dwumadi a eye kokroko etise bre won na won so woka ye ho na wotie nti ala yaba adwuma na ne yaba be ye no nti won kan ye ho na wontie ye
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0: ono ne kasa oluma oluma gagai wa gagai o
1: min sin fem kra o
0: gagai ba ni papa
1: bra say me boss say me director
0: a hard man a hard man yeah FA Cup final no go to so Chelsea and Arsenal this season. Chelsea in the league in the normal engine brand in farmer Chelsea, but looking at how they are playing the FA Cup final and I mean senka based on performance at this season one league in them no and City beat me at two but where 59 minutes played still ano as a goal via MPM oh my starting free ben.
2: Yes, hala misenchia tearful be Chelsea a one club Wobo Arsenal, Wobo City, Wobo big clubs, and they know how to play them. And now where they are, Chelsea, Wobo, these games of magnitude, be our try say, Wobenya go, and I say they can put the game to a situation whereby Ebay in favor of them. Young call into the from quarterfinals, baby, Manchester City, Fiasi share Liverpool 4-0. Now, Odi Real Mobile semi-final. Now, City, now Chelsea, Insu share Port Vale 7. Now, on also the Real Mobile, City Beshia, going for City Beshia, the opponent, I think Chelsea rather than Beshia Leeds in order to qualify. And now, we be ye Arsenal film, Portsmouth be ye Arsenal film na city so be ye ni film na wo mode aba final wo mode abedu ahanom me sha ba bi na Chelsea nam na I was thinking say anka ebe ye soft road and say softer ma Manchester City but Chelsea atre say won bo teams akese no ene na woni mu ye eninti wo ma to mo bo ase na woni Manchester City e ball game no Manchester City for one reason or the other me hu ni say they fight a lot of fighter throughout the league in an hour more bono. Oma ba abedu impempen subia sebe this cap na yin na yin msa anka ujana wade banner the anka so Chelsea mo anka wobeti to Chelsea once and for all. But anko banisa oh ako banis says he say Chelsea nun so and who say this is a game a wopebo big games are wopebo and one of the games are what me bobo ni ye inti no they've make sure they've held City to the way I want me mobo no the way I wopesa wobono and right now no playing second half on Amana Beye obi a game obi a timi wini mani yeye. It is not so easy say City beti me a override Chelsea seni amfiti asano ye susu we say anka obeti me ebu afa wamo so sano si say aye obi a first of all waba be starti game na me share Chelsea formation a wamo bo mi hun say Cucurella umwe pushinu so high meti me ake say se me de compare na position a semenyo anese Doku bono ebi na womo de ama Cucurella mi nim
0: Doku a very fine player
2: yes inti na I was asking myself say Mato in an obo right left back so I was asking myself say hey any what has the coach seen in Cucurella inti a wetimi dina ba ben attackers a wo up front sa but I think he's doing very well maybe we hun bribi fofro we nimu a yen ye hun ye and to me aboa ma womo holdi Manchester City down City into me impossessible so much senior always na yenim City na wo yes wo kutabo na wo mo dia press so na wo create spaces ne chances in front of 18 yard box no Chelsea I try one best to prevent all those that into let's give it to Chelsea maybe from now going you know yes yeah, say be wo ha one goal be bebe mo anabri bia but where your cup match this is a match ubia uwinia it gives a lot of glory to you into in yard they are majoring say Chelsea be give it in so easy for Manchester City knowing very well say City fighting for Premier League City asanje one cup that a free Arsenal and they are fighting for the Premier League and Chelsea is ube pese anye ye kura no we party they can lay their hands on na etumate wongenim because so far performance in the league and it hasn't been the best and where your opportunity opportunity to prove themselves. Let's just look at the game and see. Maybe something new will change. Rancheki, wabemu a onosu tumi hold the ball na or pass or give you passes. My City attackers in beginning, you know, one starting game. No? So now I was look wondering why Oyusu Mamush na odi check it na a chief team fiti aseno. But all the same, second half wabemu a otimi kuta ball nengakra kranti. Yenche mwai obi team dia.

0: in we go.
1: Allah Allah.
0: Teacher Pia, yes, so Johnny.
2: Because baby, I'm not eating because you're the missing Kungo, so but every guy.
1: He done it your own side, so Nyabotre.
2: Of a sabre, and you also have it.
1: And yeah, so you're Jano. Yes, and then I'm a brand account about Chelsea, Man City. No, in fact, sir, oh, you be a friend, a benchmarker between these two teams now. This season, no, it has not been good as you know, we see even in the Premier League between these two teams, Man City and Chelsea. But you see, this season, Ankasano, Ejana, Man City, Ayedin, Aswano, Ejano, Anwodin. Because Ushema, that was last two seasons, Chelsea, Eso, Jana Noa, Nyema Ayedin, Eko, Ye Mom, now with Tosenka this season, Nyema Bedin, Ebeku, Ya Mom, Nyema Asheda, Ejiguno. But you see, Sene Name Branekan, or say, Omosha, Sene Nadi thought, say, yes. We all thought say Man City could have done something even in the first or fifth or 10 minutes, no, and Man City we witnessed that on Everton boy Nancy Yano say we saw what happened. You see, the last time Kraname Kase, is it because say some of the teams no recent Nancy Yano ma observe bibi kakra any team biara ebeshia City biano. Or person or general, but when it gets to Asnape, now say or person or gun kakra, which I don't know. The last time we witnessed that, and they played for first half, now you know Man City and Shea, but you run second half. I said it, say. So Man City eti Michel Wango pair adini mbeden emu betimi aiden ebi, and lo and behold omu bi emu na na, you know, omu sha se se omu bogus no egumu entino enya me nwanwa se we nso no se ne Chelsea asoja na omu bo defensive game se ne mebra se mi soja na no asese ma soja na no a ekosoro no enya me nwanwa Doku is there, and I see, you know, the good performance of Doku, and you see sometimes no bo no bibia eya na ekwa kodo no o bona se one two boys here. You might think say, well, no, because say league, you know, now who are then ewo fem na onyiri no hunte no waban home no whether hook or group no as I say to me then a winny, but you have to take your time with a tactical play, because 1 3 year na say oh yes who are one bro no so intino oo ja we chili ho na muny na ma ba na ma be ni muta mu ba besha. At the end of the day, before you realize no my fine why then aqua koshemu intino
2: me baba me for in chem abed. No abo modern ape or pariamai. How to focus called Samra Boy.
0: Okay.
2: But I must say wasa simpa. Trasak will be ever ball on basinum.
0: Ooh.
2: Ama nipa ne roadside in binum prepare. Ama the omko hospital ama omugu so omu respond. Abubu ya ni bin a cobo basinum. But as it stands, the team players need you be a one.
0: Then
2: will be a one can
0: see a fine out in his
2: heart for the abba out. No. Say Abubu ya be ball on basinum.
0: Yeah.
2: Emma nipa ne okwan in chene was affected.
0: No.
2: Victims in the bidding prepare my omko was a simple hospital. Ah, more I so respond to the treatment in the idea. And he and also that's sad story from has a trip to was some omoko Samra Boy for match day 33. And here they are miasi. Say team no one can.
0: Okay.
2: Team no one can, because yasemu.
0: And yet team no keke, but yet then yami has to say asem kesi.
2: Asem kesi biama.
0: Answer that.
2: Asem kesi biama. Now once omo ho kan no say omo respond. Don't you yami e dan as. And yet team no kura nipa bia no ho kan bia nipa. And fan say has the ho an kan no bi ho kan ye. No.
0: Yet then yami has to say
2: atorechem kesi bia
0: bia wa ho then yet to make
2: us out. Yet yenya has impan info ni bia. Ye be ji update from there.
1: So as not make no say me hwe o share bibia or the position or the Antoine Semenyo abo I think to abo no right wing and at the banner left wing na or the Doku ato ho and the middle side no or the Haaland intino one shia in the same bit me then aba, but then so o share the head to head between these two teams now. These two teams enye bad sa o share ma o mushia in prem bibri

0: Omu Asia eye 178 games. Ena Man City ashe 74. Ena Chelsea, you know, omoso winning 71. Ena Madro 33. But where goes difference now between these two teams now? 271. Inti meaning say omu ankasa no ohwe omu standard na enhye da enye so
1: by the sa. Adi asem gure.
0: Ema bit my den. Asisa amo omo. But then ohwe eye the games in between omo a the
1: let's go and still come on kra. Hey! Di eni padu ya ji ori asisu. Yako abia, yako.
0: Stone out it in.
1: Yeah.
0: Gentleman.
1: External officer. No, external officer. You know my cause external officer.
0: Okay.
1: External international. Oh, no. External affairs. No, your officer at the Moscow. No.
2: Oh, international man.
1: International man. Yanko Jimra. Yanko Fano. Yira with me the bar. Osa Masa Yira.
0: Sa. And alert to share the recent meetings between Manchester City and Chelsea now. Almost here, I think it's about 5 times. Young fan is recent here. Aside the FA now mobile, no. Man City, Ashom, the first one, Ashom, 3-0, and our mobile draw 1-1, and a Man City, Ashom, 3-1, and a Man City, Ashom, 2-0. Into Utimu say, when you talk of a benchmark, Nyahwadini head to head now, Man City, Ahwadino, was stroke a crap. But Omobon Wembley, the 1-3 year, Chelsea, so I'm in Jay Jam Jose, Man City, Embra Mbeden, Embegum, and Nimase. But Senya, the Necono, 1 year, Legina, Man City, Peso, Mia, the Omoje League, no, Adi season, or Maji, Ada, trophies near the Adeno, Omo Pese, Omo Sanji trophy, we yedding, Eddie Kaho, so that, Se League, no crampo, and yedding, Uncle Ye, and Far Momwa, now Omo de Wedding, Achitromwe. So in conclusion, no, media Man City, dear, never say that until the bones are rotten. Once a game, no, yen yam ye, dear. Be biabit my day, is he at your mama's
1: cause? Antoine Semenyon.
2: Oh, beautiful goal!
1: Nice goal, pass. Nice goal from Antoine Semenyon. He build up, no?
2: Yeah,
1: and look how fast we're connected. Born to
2: what Haaland lay pass now, crossing balance.
0: Oh, say, man, when you see a make a choice, Man City, you know.
1: Over the season, we know I just trophies, but almost. League na kan wa tree o.
0: Osaji league na kan.
1: Osaji league na kan. Osaji league na kan.
0: Se onyanje nti Osaji.
1: We no we oji we are too. But league dey on Sanji.
0: But na say e boboba.
1: Sir.
0: I'm telling you, Messi Man City this season, Ojana o maso anu no. You know, we di o machi a, o mungu eni masi. So, enya me nwanwa say match we. Se ni go na base si ya no. One go we. Ebe ma Chelsea be o ma bi say. Se ni defensive na ye bo no. Ye mbi e game no mu ni enu omombo ni ensu ye nko ye den ye nko pegu enu ne be ma Man City esan dia fa ho asa akoshe bi a 3-1.
1: The build up was not bad. We require look at Haaland fast with the pass and yes. Man no Charlie
0: and good seven
1: you go the fair
0: o sha calculation na Haaland do the Antoine
1: no we ho bo no bo no ho nti ha no ba ha de ne e ko so
0: e ye nsempi
2: ha no ba u se bo bi sen e nipa wo ne wo mo bo no Oti as if be a Haaland nya ball na otimi cross the ball. Your players be bre wo man mu
1: Haaland.
2: There be on cross players be bre one cross the ball we man na wetimi abo we.
1: Debi.
2: Na
1: sa o bank otimi nya connections and so say no.
2: Oh yes, utim unimo. Obetimi nya connections are be send but a few. But a hanum no there connections in e wo ho e be ba always amawo. Nti say bi be say kra dodo na betimi ahye na ya kan ho asem. But I had the back say second one ma bi. A honso de Bako say a second one sam beba. Because one sam fan kwa Pep Guardiola betin. Second one sam beba be.
0: Yembo Pep Guardiola abaso, ne kind of tactical player wama three boys we air peno. Unse na semenyo da right wing honmo. En ana doku da left. En ana we Haaland da middle. Inti quickly nana Haaland any doku swerve ye and on no bar right and on no chipo ball no maduku el mede ho and or the year then a cash him into what you say the way or overlap your fold no so 1 3 year we defender you be confused
2: you see and any year the interpositional player or mobile how they understand themselves exactly. How they know say at this particular point in time me being an attacker I was say I had a mischief tackle one so me fi hua I was say one I'll be say man now this is how our football is made
1: yeah I'm no team play no
2: team play no ho
1: players no ho na team no so no play no the fact say what players,
2: and
1: just all team
2: play. sana asetre. What he has said because on any nim say say me who say Haaland move ko hadia e wo say me na me cover sa space in e wo ho no. Haaland nso nim say me who say doc or be me dia e say me nso me move na obefele sa space.
0: On say ala to no bi sa question bi sa din tin na ye yes Antoine Semenyo Antoine Semenyo na how to me. I'm tired chemistry o. We no or no no the kind of players out there no ho e show mu no entiase no ho and they feed him but Ghana Blaster here is the case probably you know always no issues wo ho and at the end of the day say when feed me ball now how can I even perform to see my good performance they be a problem oh Ghana here this player Inaki Williams the last time he came this guy never scored but the moment Okoyano Koshie go look at the performance of you know the kind of players now on ball foreign chemistry between the players now on ball foreign
2: Allah,
1: the level of play no the commitment on the field of play no I don't get it
2: yes who are with me who said they have aim they have purpose they are playing for something well but me ka emesimu say Ghana hanomo no Ebi oha yem Black Stars ya na abrobi obi a person take glory in for himself na ye bo obi din say oh oni pa sa mesi na why say oni pa sa mesi na why say but we no wo mo bobo na the aim is club no the aim is ye pese ye win ah there obi pese oni na wo mbo ni din say oyi no yes oyi no yes eh ye ni na dis are problems ne ba
1: but on a day no say team ne perform ya nkunim die ne ba e ba ma mu nyina
2: e ba ba sa unim ala sometimes adibi wo ho na mo ya mo ye group kura unim se oni pa sa mesi ye ye ma ne chance onim ye chen ye nyina so say team na ye ya ade ne dia then why don't we knowing very well say ye ko Europa this person is a striker onim bo obetimi a she go why don't we give him opportunity give him passes and try but aha wo be bo pass back on e bi wo ho unfortunately
1: and look mesi look at the build up and look at the connection and the goal
2: and
1: maybe yeah we game we are idea man on any basis that is why you watch along with your FA Cup but my name kwa no some
2: right
1: maybe I bet to us so senior communications director for the Rainbow Masters out of hook Mr. Opare Ado ewo ahomano so yenkona ye hu ye ne de ye ne atwa su no ye jinche mu bia mvefri no bra good afternoon apombo ko de
3: Nami
1: abu bawo ni abe ma. Yere ah, wia idi ye statement bi e nsa kana wia ita uno. Eh hard to folk.
3: Hello.
1: Hello.
3: Yes, hello.
1: Yeah, match day 23 amoko samra boy.
3: Hello.
1: Hello. Bato Timinka. Hello. Operating Timinka because. Hello, no, yeah, on Timinka. To us, mommy.
2: You, yeah, the American says, Obi Bobo Naye, him said, this particular person, Obo ne homo dia, as I see, yeah, the commitments. Naye, ye put it team no ahead, who say, oh, this person, see a developer, build up, certain build up, be a hokra, you could see, say, it can lead easily to go. But born I will build it up from defense, na echo to middle.
1: Okay, mommy, Sanko, bro, good afternoon, Bim.
3: Absolutely.
1: But what's the
3: name
1: of the team? Yes, okay. You're going to team no on their way to Samra Boy, you know, accident to be SC Ewo Kwan. So, no cra, travel for Nika Krama as Empire, any avenue one at you for?
3: Well, only a bit of my artist. I'm going to hear about COVID day. What has been part? Even do what has been part? And I'm trying to kill you. I'm afraid it's not a gap. As a market, so in his attempt, thinking that he wants to be swift, so obviously one side crosses over to the other side whilst we're having, and now, or the bumper. So he moves into that's a bit off, and of course, that doesn't work. But the guy himself jumped off the Sagrano. So I know that no one should be there. And another guy, no, Ojina Kwan, and trying to find a space because of what he saw. I also talk that semana. I also Nensang water kakra. The place is very close to the hospital. The Adomoko hospital, and then the police were there as well. And the Yashomo, they have been discharged. You see, I'm in Okase. About 2 minutes ago, yani, he I'm going to go to the highway. So he trying thinking that the motor is faster, no? Or moving from the lane, no, into our lane. I will be under any panic friend, no.
1: Oh, okay.
3: But our driver did very well. He controlled it very well. But the guy jumped off and got a man and some what it was.
1: Ati mo ana mo deni pano mo hwe ni pano ansa mo fi ho.
3: Yes, yes, yes. Me ani e de call hospital. Me ami ka ho bi ani e de call hospital. Even coach was there as well. The players, you know, everybody was in the bus, but we made sure that yani e de call hospital. Yani e ti a bigo so do. Ani e send ja ye chief crown po say e dia ye ko yi na se bibi fu fo ne bi fi mu abadu ma. Then the hospital fi also continue to give them treatment.
1: Ah, okay. Let's say nipa mi yonu no mo kan e.
3: Yes, nipa mi yonu. Baba ko na na e ti kaje anu so. Baba ko do no ojira nchen pa ho oso oba beto e bia ni. Oso oba do ko ejima. E no no so gata mo. E te ono so ne koku mo ti. E na na bacha na ho wa to wa ze e ba. Obo na ya ti omu ya to nro dia mo omu and everybody is fine now.
1: Na se mompese odi has din beto na no nti mo amahwa yibia kama kama.
3: Oh well, we are big brand here. Mpese obi wa for kase and this is what has happened, this is what has happened. Say obi oni obi ochila kwa se bi warin obi se wa for kase say ti e no. You done it. We didn't want anything like that to happen. So the police guys were there. They did whatever that they had to do. The statement of whatever that they had to do. So they took that. And you're taking the full mental bus drug for them as well. Are you okay?
1: Question here, say it to him. And he has a stance, condition of the guys. Fear and panic, be am I?
3: Oh, David. Everybody's fine on our bus.
0: As simple as
3: here. Yeah, Banu Krampur. The two guys, you know. We called one as well. And also, he's fine. I'll say he's good. He's continued to his workplace. So everything is done very well.
1: All right. And Nyamini Edana says, BBI fine. Young called the game itself. So how prepared is Arthur Fouk ahead of this game? Because so already season, he has matches. Ah, what boy. Now, me a new crowd bought to us, you know, send Kunim dear by Anka Log, we can't want someone now. Nka has that Soropa, no ma echo ye. Again, Samra Boy, Samatas, who are we with Samra Boy, you know, Sana Musi take it that game.
3: Well, everybody is ready. Everybody is motivated. That we always have to make sure that we go into the games with a positive mind. And one year, yeah, but we'll be missing Asari and we'll be missing Solo as well. So my joining Black Rat. So but so we have two people go first that they will get the job done with the rest of the players. So we are hoping for positive results. We are prepared for it.
1: But I'm saying anytime be a heart because I need and a pressure from fans and I know thing. Which me assure fans and say far away from a crowd to a Samra Boy, you know, you're beat me at ten my club. No?
3: Well many sure say I can say, oh, Basta Bravo, I don't have a show with them. And a summer boy for so, and after summer test, so, and that's the end. So, you come in well prepared. They also are prepared, but we know it will not be an easy game, but we are prepared to put mouth on the chest for the phobia.
1: Okay, sir, my good rushing game.
3: Yes, your baby.
1: Okay, and you wish him all the best.
3: Okay.
1: Okay, we are a senior director of communications at the Mahati Fouk and our training canal. Did you appear?
0: Allah to where the person me can be kakra efa accident Mahati Fouk dienyan. I'm not taking any stance. Say bia because a Mahati Fouk na a big brand in internal. I'm trying to defend them, but ushemwa yeni nyanuma omutri moto ene pragyan yeni na ye fubi and. It's creating employment, you know, for them. And na Eboa or my Ghana. Ye besre, and this last weekend, yeah, before that was Friday, I nearly got an accident. car na mi meeting ene nya me nkoa. But you see, sometimes no ye kasa people think say ebia we are speaking against them anase ye pese ye go bie djuma anase ye se obi djuma ye be sere ye nuanom. The last time me jina kwa ho na the way obi twi moto na moto ya odi kwai na we fro ejina moto nso ode ne na ba ko no ama ba ko so ahwewiem. You see, sometimes let us advise our boys. The complacency is becoming too much and recklessly it's getting too much, it getting out of hand. Ye besre efutuo na ye di ma yenuanom e na ebiom so omo mu twi pragia no. She say pragia any nam close to 30,000, almost 30,000. 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E be sro mo say omunya bo tre e wo kwan so. Omu twi pragia na. They should exercise caution say ni pada se ni in a team e na mo ye den mu twi omu. Se say akoye booming business. Ah se say e boa youth no. Ye be sre they should be focused. And ye say because of say house of folk intin any no all can no. They don't want their name to be tagged. And in na nyankopon adom oma hwe oma omdu oma ko hospital ni adade a bibia to ayeden etwa nti we die minim sa asempa ko ekyire mu media no eso very very big one nti ni se obi bia utie mi na so twi moto na otwi pragia. This is the time say omunya abotre e okwantempo no so na omoma asomdwe nyeden embra
2: asem FM. Yes, alatu kakra bi a metimi aka ne se heart of oak aya de se uma take responsibility of adibia esi even though maybe it's my
1: they were not at fault but
2: yes.
1: Me
2: nemu no enye
1: o so brand ne so
2: sir won pe inkikan ne o how bi a ne o kena asem nti uma take responsibilities but unim aya ye hwe European football ne foreign football is mostly basis ne kwa aya cars de anim and say one or two cars de anim a team managers any incrofo to be team one, I say drivers, security. Ye ni bisa wo krom ha na, ah, maybe hearts ko baby ya. Even say a single car kra na, two kra ni di enim se, bibi ya, it mi take in charge of some of these things ha. San kebe ye possible.
1: Nanke, enko wosa haka enim ha na?
2: En yese enko bomu, but, en yese enko bomu, but, ala, uni bibi, se,
4: meba,
2: oh no, eh, Yeah,
1: so what pragya ni bi antia se zanko for what we say we see si no motim na o mo fa boga nyes one ba kokura obi no
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1: me kura nso de nyame na me dana se bibia nsi nke be ma samra boy ko kwa because me car the last time was it Legon City so I'm call Moba and Robert attack you
2: sir
1: honor recruit church call ya over Dominic from Pont to be near problem and I have to so call and then to
2: problem yes
0: yeah but Allah to say me this yes say nka ombenya escort police eko si say
1: or and start here
0: and start here
1: na start here then kabidi
0: na me never start
2: Allah so baby a okan ko police escort in
1: after Dominic dey yet say club will be here kwa obenya escort
0: exactly
1: na make us start here the measures will be implemented from next season
2: oh san kaka kra na yabo ewi enti 3 or four three matches so see I think 2 or 3 matches are okay
0: now where the messro I'll to say sebi ebra poli die happen here say you can say anka they be mom police protection
1: chroma simsia ne ha ha ya ni asin ku
2: na promises ne ya
1: say me say say one show ho so yi
2: promises no asamni twa mo
1: why you ho so yi chroma na unya asin say clean wa no ya ne obeko ya ne obeko ya ne obeko
2: na ya kusi o nkwa na ya befie ya be di jolo
4: I same thing I make us and say, oh, see, it's a see and I'm going to implement here. Poly DAC, you can't say police escort. So say, you call your league, you know. Yentishi.
1: Chelsea, almost 88 minutes. Chelsea, good lady, a kabako.
2: Yeah. 88 minutes. City the 109. City kuta 10 nimwa. And me huni say still the amount pressure say will be to me iron two nanka. Ama oma is safe kakra. But they are trying their possible best. Ala me huni say to the rate at which City aje born ama won who see a wobo na wo kuta born de. There is no way for Chelsea to come back unless half chance be and there's a bibiki to webi na ABC a ebe ma wobe timi aba back there. But I say City no I say baby a time when they do need the game, no, they have to hold on to the game, they have to try their best and make sure say ebe baba ye womo ball inti and ye me one say a call edu say games of this type no eye scoreline be say ani ebi 1-0 be and koye 3-4 dabi this type of scoreline ani ebi hu because Chelsea no oye ye hu ni sa keke bribinti na wako from but oye big team playing big clubs no onso ye big as well inti let's see how it will go. They have just few minutes, just 1 minute for all these stories to end. Not just say Manchester City aje 2 cups this season.
1: The Carabao.
2: Yeah, Carabao and the FA Cup. Until let's see how it goes. It's almost done. Yeah. Until let's see Allah.
0: Allah to always and I may catch her say Chelsea, na edu baby, na they were defending. And then say go back, they will try to open up. Say say no, a kwakoye turning point. Say say no mum ebiemu. And a city mum eye den e defending say say ya. But you see, the caution na Chelsea says almost and say team na one ne bono. Or a very swiftly. Obet me ash I be at any time. Obet me a punish you at any time. And to the fact say omu defending no my Chelsea for timu nyomu debibri and yes omu jo mechre ho aye den emu nyina ba be pego because ya bo 90th minute aka some few minutes to end the you know the match no but Chelsea ne Man City there as say omu say City no na ho den no ebro eye Chelsea ne so this is what they have to do ni say omu nyina omu no na omu ma omu echre ho no so enye very very protective so that enkofa say you know onbe fa hu asako aye den they have overlapping they can overlap and then go and score you. Enti no mi bo we no enya me nwanwa sɛ ne meka ye no. Mi minim sɛ Manchester City dear. This match they are winning and they are winning the league as well. They won the Carabao. Now they are winning this and they will win the league as well.
1: All right, Eben, any teacher up here and I'm in your more fear ha. Enti when you wrap up on the FA Cup final Chelsea Manchester City. But Joe my fat birthday win trim na you wrap up said yeah no corner we ya. You bet to us na ya buffy. The best start on the league na yesim ewo eye U17 na ye the athletics no so ewie special happy birthday to Jennifer Mensah Echo School ewo UConn University ewo United States of America and na Jennifer Mensah and na eye awoda o papa ne eye Willie Mens Company Limited CEO o papa eno no formerly of New Ed Biase New Ed Biase Mpanyimfua no money Abdul Salam eye adwuma no Chairman Wuli ba eno enti on behalf of the family Willie Mens Company Limited Wuli ne wofa ene asiedu nkatia enti on behalf of asiedu nkatia ne family ni nyina no Jennifer Mensah who United States of America Oko School UConn University on behalf of Willie Mens ene abusuafo ni nyina say yama special happy birthday very beautiful baby girl live on Facebook in the picture and the dahono and the American Ababa way didn't quit. Go if you are crying, swan or pa, if you added an outcome, come up, and the ye ginaso na yama special happy birthday, Jennifer Mensah, Yankopon Yoke say, oh, my wa home for what fun if you are Kamasano and Venfra Dumu and Quadumu. Na said you do announce when your papa son Fasono, do not announce so intimate and yaw so and Faso, maybe I am going to come. We have no hard feelings, though. We have no hard feelings. And it's special happy birthday near the Mao. Yeah, we have 5 minutes near the actual, so we've done almost 3 minutes. And so now, corner here.
0: Yeah, Alatu, but you know, Antoine Semenyo, this guy is serious. Oh, a very tough guy. Usher ball as a see a guy named Bona. I say, Bono, he has taken the ball as his own. I say, Bono, there's nothing at stake. As a player, with that kind of flexibility now, that tells you the kind of, you know, the experience, you know, the kind of player. No, yeah. Antoine Semenyo, the next season, this season and next season and beyond, no, Antoine Semenyo is going to be one of the best players so far Africa, you know, I had an eyewitness. But America, no, Bibian Tuntai, say, I'm about 93 minutes or the 5 minutes, Nayden, Atoso, Mino, 1 3 year, a Muse, 1 0 no dear. There's no way Chelsea is going to equalize. But Chelsea, they have to protect their goal so that they will not have, you know, that kind of punishment in their own ground, say, Man City, Ebeshom, 2 0 at the end of this match.
1: City bet match it too.
0: Yeah.
1: Because quite more fast so penetrating, quite more fast so a surge forward, and as I know, then
0: yeah,
1: I'm not surprised because this season Chelsea and Angazano,
2: Chelsea, they've been one problem to another, one problem to another, and Kakran, Yami Penedi Chelsea for Nabedu say, but all this one, this is football, Uba, Nawairo, Huaboni, season Ankoye, Saudi, I say, but Manchester City, we know them, no, when him say, Oma, so. From the time they realize they have the chance, one man Arsenal chance, and Arsenal enter me and you know, and I city who say, I will say yes, so na ye timi peja ye modi bom na ye beti mi edu enim
0: Haaland bofu ha sin
2: eba obi ti se Antoine Semenyo na teacher apia kana asemu Alatu, let's not forget say na Antoine Semenyo Bournemouth now oye used to the English Premiership. He was one of the best players for Bournemouth in a Pep Guardiola akopekino in a ordinary but already established one
1: City aje. Carabao winning the FA Cup. Aka League, you know.
2: Aka League.
1: Honor and Brennan Crabbe and a bet.
2: Sir, into a Honor Mono Fiti Ochina. Mefan said next week Ochina New Yakon.
1: Antoine Semenyo, player of the season. Yeah, nominating you. You're in a whole bit magic.
2: Yes, all you're in a whole bit magic. Because Oshe, ni performance so far, or the bar Manchester City, any performance I wabbed done it, Ediama Manchester City, the sort of games I wabwa on my own.
1: You didn't just score a goal, it was a very nice goal.
2: Yes, and also very important goal. What is a very important goal? A goa situation, you know, Ebama Oma de Wom in a washe.
1: I'm proud of him.
2: Sir, exactly. Inti na America akosi se Oma picking free team B to say Bournemouth. In a wasand na beshe team B to say Manchester City mo. But Oba no, Oma genatum environment no, a Oma creatia mano, Emma Bona Obono Timibo. Unim say obe adaptations in all these things, and it depends on how your colleagues accept you. But I can tell you, sir, Antoine Semenyo by no boys in accepting a year when your chances and our boys in a general tumuna one in a bobo. And yemi won't say, ne modem bo et me are dead so quickly. Na you won't fefe fe se obobo ni se. Ala.
1: Okay, Evan, thank you very much. Happy I wrap up on the City and Chelsea.
0: Yeah, there's no way. As it stands now, and at this season, Man City, you know, will meet any team. Yeah, with the exception of a cup, Man City will lose that cup. As a season, Wadier is favoring them. And I know, say, Man City, at the end of, you know, the league, you know, na yanko pa ya dum, no meeting ya sa ye den, aje league, na kao, na Pep Guardiola, maybe Magrudi, you know, who say, Jumana or so, mono, at least, you know, the way forward, you know, and it will be determined. But, Man City assistants now with these three players are the life of Antoine Semenyo, Haaland and Doku. The way Doku see fa bobo no e ye se see out your bola or bona overlap utumuse all boy ni mo nyina ohwene ichide ho paya ni wakwa kwajibo na oba utumu se the kind of strategic way this guy has and flexibility no out the bono bono very exceptional. You see your players be owa omu way of chemistry no eya na eboa all the games na omu bono because o sha na Haaland buefu sa ball ya that minutes boy ya nanka se se or pass mana and nanka is a Haaland edition but we see bono but anka ya Antoine Semenyo and adukua and kobetinye den edia mano so that obeshe bo boni di enye boni na unimbu a ye strategic
1: very nice idea. Go from Antoine
0: look at
1: Semenyo.
0: How he gave him the ball omu overlapi ewo park no so into 1 3 year this season ubekwin se ebia ye Pep Guardiola and natural msa strategy we omu nkasa boys nankasa it me you to own discretions and their own strategy on the field of play or henna ball ne kwa omu nkasa to me yeah some kind of cohesion be now we have
1: ahead of the World Cup no Antoine and your fine form
2: Oh yeah,
1: fine form.
2: Yeah, form ne dia wanya, but as to say obenya emwai any asamon say onipa baako into me so adosu ani na.
1: Yeah. Eh no dia man is successful your support now.
2: Sa support no. Exactly. But I had no benya sa support na na. And from middle, from midfield to the wings. Ahoden ne wo ho a obenya wo had na wo dia ta na chi ana. But Manchester City no, this is just a question I maybe so. Nemo Manchester City no, ahoden ne wo ho wo ta na chi from infinfini ko intenten no a babia owo boys a wo ye adwuma no man. Duku ye adwuma no man. 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Obedu opponent no sa quarter half no naturally say ahoden na perform. Nti ebema untimi nya ne sa. But Manchester City onya sa opportunity dey e adwuma no onya boys ne ta na echi. So Ghana ne dey I doubt always obeba yebe hu ne say oh or a nice player but as to say the impact yebe feeling so high. And this so your different questions and different stories that we will talk about
1: okay.
2: One day.
1: But I say anti City 1 Chelsea nil. That is the Dekoso Yani Pichi. Chelsea 4-8 me and Fakoto and Yung Kwanti City. Aji the FA Cup, Asanji the Carabao Cup. Next target, you know, winning the EPL. Yeah. But as Arsenal for Bema Kwanti, Brendan Crabia in the betray. 4 o'clock on the dot. Ewo Asempa 94.7 FM. We Avenue 1. Saturday, we are here from 3 to 6. Yam Rafi. Na yamehwe enkomo e wofie de Ghana Premier League ni mo me nyamre na yen depo deep e wo week 33 matches no as it stands already log na media madikan with 59
2: yeah.
1: Ghost Stars Tosumienu with 57
2: yes
1: Heart of Oak Tosumien sa 51 yeah. Eduana Tosu 9 47 yeah. Samates Tosunum 47 Dreams FC Tosun Sia 46 Kotoko Tosun Son 46 Karila United Tosun Wachi 46 Brekum Chelsea Tosu Enkuno with 44 Bechim Tosu Du with 44 Bekum Chelsea 44 Bechim do 44 Baseke Dubako with 43 points All Blacks Etosu do me no with 42 Hartofuk Etosu do me and Sam with 42 Young Apostles do 9 42 Nations Tosu Dunum with 41 Vision Tosu Dunsia 41 Hawaii 17 with 30 11 Wonders 18 with 13 points. Yen re matches a question no na yen titi bin fini and fabi and kahon who wins the league? The big question is who wins the league? Yeah, but who wins the league? Na the Befa Eddie Efim any mame the Befa Efim no eye Midiema playing Heart of Lions.
2: Yeah.
1: And Ghost Stars so Ebo Dream Safety Ewo Tuba.
2: Yes.
1: Midiema Ebo home to Lions. Dope Nation wo hochina.
2: Exactly.
1: Kakarika.
2: Exactly.
1: Dope Nation Ewo Ho Ochina. And T no yeah bani yahwe. Nia sa be rasi ho. Dudo na kase All Blacks beat me yawe. But I already said your points in it here now. I mean, once I hear Kasa, and I don't know, say, oh, Kobo Karela will fee. None of Kobo Karela were we. The last games of Besan Kobo Kotokosu were we. Minim said, now my mom for right you off, and they are meeting me. Nations vision, so are 15, 16, no. Nations nephew above vision. And also, I don't know, but I said, I know, HR the way up by the celebrity HR, the way up by special happy birthday, Joel. Mame, and Fama, Nayanya, Emma, AED, intentem, so, na Yentua, Yenshu, no, so, say special happy birthday, Uncle, and Fama, Becky. Becky, police, Ewo Tesano, police, MTTD, and Becky, Ewo, Posini, and Ma Becky, your mom special happy birthday, Nanko Pomo, who are out the best from Wayne, or until him and show, or Mao and Yenshira, Nabibia, will you be on so, and ye dee, and Yensha, Supra, and Fa, and Mao, and Tibia, Ma Becky, who will be on your mom special happy birthday, who are Posini, and our police officer, Ewo Tesano, police station, who are MTTD officer, and T Nanko Ponshaw, and now with you. Day, Nabibia, and your camera, and from away, Eddie, and I say, and this wish, so, and Mao, and my main starting for Reuben.
2: Yes, Alatu. Maybe can assemble a show concerning media money Heart of Lions. But first of all,
1: okay.
2: My mimi sawad sembi. 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
1: Wini nintia mimi sawad. 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
2: Yes.
1: 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Nye kwa ahumache.
2: Sa.
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2: Sa.
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2: Wa home. Exactly.
1: Hey. Yetimi kwa. Already my home. Why not to say JPM?
2: Good. So make a basic medium obrawa bo Ghana Premier League this season. Wa bo obrawa kwa kwa nim or how or nemu abesine. Now, this is a match that determines a medium befa league, you know, and our own fa league, you know. Because they say ISA ofia from Nawabedu Crotia or 59 points. Heart of Lions were 42 points. And I think this is the aka two matches.
0: Heart of Lions
2: 50.
1: Heart of Lions, Lions.
2: Yeah. Heart of Lions,
1: Lions 13th on the log with
2: yeah, or 42 points. Yeah, so now, I can two matches. Now,
1: yeah, two matches.
2: Difference in it between Midiama and in your done it's 5 points. Into Obo, where we are, one match now, where we will fear from one home area. Into Waba Abedu Crotia, I can say, or the Adosia, and I bet to honor Obe Home, say, ah, if it is my bedu fear. Now, I can on the Heart of Lions. She say, Obrawa bo from 2025-2026 season. You know, this is the match that defines whether Obeye Obebo CAF Champions League. Or say Obeye Deo, say Obeye Deo. And she say, you know, it's up to Midiama. You are playing home. You have advantage against Heart of Lions, order 13th on the log, and who order number one with 59 points. 59 minus 42, you have every chance, say Ochina, you kill the game. Nefedia, one who say, one who me, where we. I am giving it to media, Mase, near Etibiano, Bebia, Ochina, Wafa. We bet me a winning game no home. Now ma a crown as champions for Ghana Hanum. Midiama have to do it. From
1: the Oboe New Year or Bebo Heart of Folk.
2: Yes, but sell Obebo Heart of Folk cry point difference in a way.
1: Ochinano
2: Otimisi.
1: Ochina said ghost us elusu to dreams FC
2: we. Intino Ochinano, you have to pass everywhere.
1: And dreams is also to break him Chelsea into Menyasho, sir, he would sit there and afford to lose this
2: game. Yeah, she really sees Sabium. Intino Ochinano, you have to pass everywhere. Now watch the Lions, who two. Or three. Now we say, "Ejumani fedi ya mifia fum ma bedu Crotia ma swear ma."
1: Otina nzo asa omo bo coronation game. Ani jengkwa.
2: Yes. Ani jengkwa. Inti no fe wey preko. Fe jeweni fa match we she Lions 2-3. In fa pressure biya meto so in kochechra same ene biya. Otina neche se we a Ghana Premier League champion. Inti otina she. Na champion na ye na tumi kobo CAF na nya usika fa bi top players fa bi show players na fa bi ye u team u ye men konkoye ena bia na enkoye long story bia so media ma
1: kra am starting league ni so am putu ni oma together and
2: ka by this time
1: about this time kra am oma
2: twim far gone into this is an opportunity for media ma ochina be bia media ma for mpenfo ni players ni obia meta omachi Ochina they should crown because Kotoko Heart of Folk they all had the chance at a point in time 5 points difference between Kotoko and in your that top at a point in time 4 point difference between Heart of Folk and in your that top but they never utilize it. Mediama, I hold you on, I resist it. Ejina or how be no be sise aka one match here. O winia a tough man against Lions or winia or what chance of into all trend them. Put your head on everywhere you have to put your head. Finish the game tomorrow and be Ghana Premier League champion. That's all. So I'm going in for Midiama Ochina. Be a possible in football. But Ochina there, Midiama will be crowned and they will be champions.
1: But I say, I'm in kwa humano so na me ko takwaton. Said yeah, supporters egu so mojo money no. Mene the supporters PR. Samuel Nkrumah Ajikum. Samuel Nkrumah Ajikum. Supporters PR ewo takwa. Ajikum, good afternoon.
5: Good afternoon. Hey, it's me. Shall I come
1: to sir, minimo.
5: I'm from Kumana.
1: Midiama, a chitafo. 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
5: with you
1: Moody Grace Asibai, Emma Hong Weber Shemo, now China, Dope Nation against Lions. I hope one to send supporters.
5: Yo, I mean, do I say, we tell me that more the power, we tell me more the my wooden table from Nanra, Bepum, and I would you more than they say, Kinka Karika, who's Aska, me as I come.
1: The one I'm the Akawiano.
5: Kakarika, no.
1: Gazashi.
5: Because no, when you say a few weeks, I have a better leg. No, the Yamadom Yamel Muscle. Football, so send a wood you football to your presenter, winning football sending to me. Won't you mean yet? Cause it's sometimes we see Lake BM over here perform. No, I tell you so. Cacra. Now, what about for my? I saw my home muscle. Woman, woman, so now the idea leg. The woman say, am I a supporter? A liberal, then it's pretty yet. Ah. Yadi ani bleno so ani ya support the type kuji tanku tanku ya jidi ano upata kwa jidi ya different tanku ism tatis
1: dien tatis dien tatis
5: tanku ism tatis tanku ism tatis
1: tanku ism tatis
5: thank you
1: is a tanku tatis no
5: tanku tatis no
1: odi ocha me wo for kwaja santia
4: a simple FM
5: Tanquism starts to say at the man, no, no, we said Tanquism starts to slam and forward that by a bit in a cheap and an amiadum. Tanquism starts and so at the HV. Usher last week, your core basaka and support every year, no way, even to cry my basketball with the care bass on Okoy. Among my basses four, but yes, that basses four, no, yet the two near the two now quite. Half match in there, but they're trying to connection match about El Capo. The other plans or matches or more by me. Emphat.
1: Sebi. You can't say me, Sebi. Oh, Quata.
5: Oh,
1: so it's me, Honor Docono. But oh, Honor to Mukagu. And I'll have the alliance of what they are. On my own, I'm on my own,
5: I'm going to go to the house. Hey, it's the first one I did, you know. And the win, and the idea of piano would be a baby. Now, if you're just there, I follow my.
1: Or China give me a follow, Mamma.
5: I follow.
1: I'm Wabba and I'm more supporters, Maya, or China follow, Mamma. Someone knew the Maya be a.
5: Oh, and sir, Yamiandum, you're planning now, Timino, or come at this. You're a good one, I'm sure, Gassamani. In the end, you are quite a seminary, and Bobo and Alpha Bonfire. In the end, I drew the Indian.
1: Baby, I'm a friend now, we.
6: Samuel aye nkuruma ajekum aye kasamafo ema mediema supporters ewo takwa yebere wase se oni asempa 94.7 fm even 1 in a tier 4 ashe aye monioma amoye ewo takwa
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6: wa fanu koko na mi me okay we be yan nurse bibi so na wo se first ye se answer na ni friend e be ka so be to bibi abo no
8: na ne nurse na ne so
6: e se wa fadada
8: eh ti se se one na form
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9: yeah we dey me offer but no me money to na me offer en kasa na ala two aka how many matches two matches
6: ye boy aka one
9: ka boy aka one nti 6 points me boy
8: yeah 6 points
9: good mekai last season
0: was it last two? Oh, then my first season in 2010. Me and Shadan Kai season, Papa. Me Kai Kra member because me ba e bi ambe hu your fa league no. Me kushia wo other station. I mean, journalist bi e kushia. Say ya ne ko happen ye. Naka one match, you know, decider to decide the league. Ti me me ye me submission no. Na me me kase o. Team na ase omo ya fa league no. 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Journalists ni wiye no. Asema o kache mi ni se, minyai, na onu ni mdiyeko. Na omono, they've been there, they know all these things. So, they have already taken the league. So, they know what their leg is on. And I'm saying, oh yeah, sure. Sese ne ebe, o kan, ala tu kan na waka se, omo shi, omo besa, enyua diegu, omo gari, ah, PR ne kasa ena yebe ena le tu pye pye ane asa o nae sisi bibisu ni adi adi nina ano yebe sre ena unse mebe shasi mibisa le tu se aka how many matches to end the league no se se nyanko pon ya aduma bibie ni goes how many dreams ene ebo meboa
1: yeah
0: ewo tuba astrated
1: yeah.
0: And bibie ni eba away inti no likely unlikely ye nim se bia ombe wini anasa omu nyede omu wini. But I say, no, Medeama and Eda first, and they are the favorites. A lot of people are wishing them well. And even me, Krampo, no, you know, Emra, BBA, any ghost has overtake you, Omono, na Hameka Kra, because I said, where they started from, Yeshe League, na see back and forth, Nya Diadi, Ometime maintain ya, Edu Bibia, na se Nyama, Eya Jiguno, na I have a problem, Kakra, you know, with the team. Ama. Me cry, me complain. Say they should, you know, up, you know, and do in say no money, man, no money, no. Now, I'm going to back up on their things. And they said, yeah, a bit me a boy, I'm on bedding, I'm on the bed for league, no. But you see, yanko pon Adam, baby, I yaba be doing. Ena yanko pon ya Adama, Ochina, ena I'm on bedding, Ebo, I'm on bed home. You see, say na le two bisa no no say or can ask ni na imti winya di adeno. Ye best re, ye kenye na no. Me share league table na. 59 points, and it's a good thing. Inti nyanko pon ya dum near the 3 points. I can't 59. No, they have 62 points. Meboa. Inti if the 62, me mama miye misa miselo. If the 62 points na, oh you know, or more na. Say 62 points no, a bit me cushion or more to you know win the league na. Unse mi bisa no. Inti ni say if I can one match crown points no kano. See ya disa 6 points no crown po. I can a ye bi any good stars assistance na crown po. Say bia or mu fan. And come with your own cramp on a menya show says on be winny. Now moon in conclusion a massama may cancel two back and forth na ye can could win and say nini na big na officiating. Nyanko pon ya do ma ochina. Ye best re e wumu say they are the favorites and they are the people's choice. Say omu kromu omu man for any jubilation. At the end of the day, momo ma complacency so much in si omu tem say whether hook or crook no, they are winning the league no, because nyanko pon ya duma e yet denyara e se so mu yeden e winning match no. But e no no ne say ni di obi e ni wo kwa kwa battle obeka say I'm going to lose. Yes, obi a kwa or you know the opepane say I am going to you know win the battle, but say ebia ne nye sa battle sa kind of kasana me gidie kasana na ode kasana se bibibi wo ho na se bibibi wo ho a ye 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
1: Okay.
0: You see when you are not ready, when you are not prepared, now chinchimunsa allegedly, I'm not saying so be chinchibu binsa. Say if you are not ready to reach there, because Africa na ye kobono enya baya abrewadu ala tu. Intini say if you are not prepared, now the end of the day, see ye humbi last season ya daddy, couple of seasons ye humbi. Kumasa sante kotokoni akra hasufu, they have done so well, exceptional. When you talk of Africa, umu jina omanaso. But I'm not saying say between these two teams no. Intini say omu ankwa, other ones non so so enkwa na. Yes, they can go, but you see the focus no should be the number one priority, you know, as Africa. You are going to represent, you know, the country in Africa. Okohono, you are not going as a club, say, oh, call for your club, no, eye mediama, but you are going in the name of Ghana. Inti yengi na ye ye den, ye di support, be den, ebe tawechi. Inti nye besre, nyankupon ya adoma, yengi na ye bompa ya momo, no. Say, their preparation, their gathering, and their effort, no, enkoye smooth, and it should not be something like massage and backbiting. Nyankupon ya no, china, ne koye ntokwasem, penchen penchen, officiating. Now people will be talking about it. Yama be bianye smooth, free, and fair. So that officiating also, ebe coming to unya winner, ye won't say win way there, and what say, crunching.
6: Let us say, teacher, yeah, that's all. Ewa the Ghana Premier League match day 33. Ye did was so why we ever bass here. Ne yahwe, one now, a bit me, a free league in Makoka Hoho United 11 wonders.

0: there are you.
1: And then okay, and then I be so so. Teacher be so so. Just a minute, baby. And a police are so jiji. I'm obiang. We say just a minute, mono.
0: Mobile baby, baby. T D and I be the car. Just a jiji.
1: Me draw so. Me draw no hair so. Oh, massage.
2: Najo as well.
1: You are the one who can come. Who come back? Can't pay. Me pay them request. I do have money. I dey mango come back now. Say we are cool here. Makosu hum so ba.
2: Ah,
1: makosu.
2: No fear me no case
1: here. Yeah, me cosra o lady.
2: Okay.
1: Ah, nti bibia e boko so.
0: Me ko shred rubber.
1: Look at one kwang be
0: ko. Me ko shred rubber. Me ne a women's organizer, Josephine Amoa. E wa homa no so. Sister Josephine, good afternoon. Hello.
3: Good afternoon.
0: Na apom boko there.
3: I'm not the minimum 5 months here.
0: Oh, Ghana, say BBI are fine.
3: I'm not the BBI are fine.
0: I'm not telling you, I'm the Simi Timpa.
3: Naked.
0: Say coach, I'm quiet, but boy, who are they? And baby, all blacks a day. Say, in a straight drew, organizer, Oma, and all the teaming fans, you know. You see, F baby, I'm a day. Chrome, what is saying with regards to my position? Any matches are casamobo against Okwa, we are all about Kotokwa. Or also, bar, I swear, you yet say, yes, your coffee, yard, your good baby, chase your money, yard, yard.
3: Okay, before I make a summer, I'm going to chat and pay cheer for you now. Namincha, we're Timbra, Mr. Atope, the video will be a Yakupo Insurano. The chair, Swedro, Blast executives, now, any Swedro supporters, now. I think that you start Ghana League, it's a mean charter. This is the season I'm wearing, fam. Because in first, when you're 42 kra, oh, did it work a league in me? But you see, I was sharing your Korean. You're going to know they're buying, or now they're saying, they're a colleague in me.
0: You're going to know they're buying, or no, you're going to know they're buying.
3: To me, Yankopon, I said, do me more idea. I'll be unfriending Yankopon. To me, Yankopon, I met my friend, and I'm so baby, a colleague.
0: Baby, I'm a day over Rantia, and yet more and more Piamo Huacotum, because over Saint Quartemaco Vision. And as an cotton, if you now bought Bechem Tinity. Now, Yasun Giga crack, now also Macotanam and Yoma, Aqua Bassa players and a performance and supporters in the moon is in.
3: Baby, that's the idea. I mean, Pesa Maca players, me, Asami, Yamanyama. And Tisanya Walker, no. Yes, you have a cold bishop, or be home, lay a question and football, so I didn't understand it home. Who draw, who win, and I will lose it. Into the best Vibiano, Yanni, I say, Nago Pompe, and then ye come off. And the Sisia Minoka said, I mean, person a couple of the Ashen Jim. May cast you a blast at them, which is my team. And may promise him or say, your match is too Nakano, your better league in him.
0: Who promise he has two now can be a league in him?
3: But
0: I'm a mere colleague. What will point the guitar mode here?
3: Never trying.
0: So what is that? Oh, yeah, a man from Kuntabu, Mubua, Ibuana, or Mombako relegation, you can't. Near the All Blacks are Bishiman on TV.
3: Oh, my sister, 50, yeah, you're 42 Nina, and we'll be able to Miako.
0: But Momo, the other name, Hooper, because Momach is a kind of Mobo away.
3: Now, I'm surprised here. If you are waiting for the surprise, I'm here at the moment.
0: So, surprise, oh, Tamale, you know, Chinamo here, and we say, every free whoever.
3: Now, me, Adaman, you get a happy.
0: Oh, boy, we are last game here, fabulous.
3: Yeah, because I'm not so connable.
0: And it's
3: me, Adaman, you're a cuckoo.
0: Supporters in the moment, GD is two matches. I can in our team, the best armor.
2: A simple,
3: they will give you found.
0: Okay, and you said you watch it through radio, you support us now, carrying in our rear.
3: But I'm
0: okay. Let you find out where you are, because you are all blacks, supporters, or your organizer.
3: But I'm sure, imagine if you get the whole Ghana, you can't send.

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1: Josephine yate why
0: patchin
1: ze de mu hi a sofo fo pa bebiri
0: anka
1: baby, how do you do? Your mom or Bassa crab and pie, Bessia Bassa?
0: Okay, Angel.
1: Tomondom, let's hear me.
0: Could you say? I was also umiendo mirefi abua prekun but ode nsuma umu na soa ye nko oza ode bibai tu nsuma oza senke
1: yeah
0: but ye ne ye senke umu ye so kwa na na ye bato
1: but the ma za atichidi ana
0: bibi sa
1: okay
0: slow by sure
1: oya bao ya le shimo the best.
0: Okay.
1: So just fina mo ano no. The baby had the convention magic in Eko Bonu.
2: Alan. In fact, interview me no away ni nyira no. Please is on point. Move media made a year Sodro Obras. Now the stand of Sodo Obrasia omu ojidi se enya de se ombe congregation ena ohwe media maso a omama Ghana football no aye so cheap
1: omama na aye den
2: so cheap and common yes
1: as in den
2: as in say
1: obra fu mi modu so cheap and common ze do be len za na aye so cheap and common
2: as in say yeah, bullick. CC is over trail Premier League or maybe Saudi Arabia, Ghana, and England. As at the
1: top leagues, they were.
2: No, me can't. They say, baby,
1: you're a champion.
2: But we'll be in war, Musu no man is a Ghana for. Obias, at least, I make Obian when you're shooting the band is a Ghana for. Even the old congregation, when you have 1 point to cry, no, that's what you know, Sashan. She had two, a ye ever an answer. I had none, ye.
3: None answers, and
2: none. Never, dear, even Asna, Anna, a ye, and Grove, from the Man City, would have a match is born of Lady. Oh, no, burning, I've been more than you. Where was that? Never a Crystal Palace. Never Tottenham. As one year away, what channel? But here in the case, yeah, obitin a near to obit 3 points, Bia, what way for Elmo? I, that one is Abbe Kentino. Obisuti was our book on Lynchy match. Abra, Obu yourself one last match.
1: And it has.
2: And it has. Now, I don't know, but you know, I must have you too quiet. Se ekwa was 72 hours no. Me ti me dwune Ghana ho sa aram de bia 10 hours. Because I got to say bia wo fie say bia wo kosu hu. E bia ke tu. E so so ra ho mache. E bega say wo ko bolega.
1: Ne say no traffic na bia che.
2: E ni traffic say
1: bia Ghana ho
2: dwene. Ne
1: Ghana ho dwene
2: na wo. Ne ma traffic di.
1: Na be da de 10 hours e free akonse wo mu.
2: Ne say wo dru ba bia no
1: wo. Na traffic ko kra che wa wo ni 10 hours.
2: And now wo kra no pen show boto man ko sre penda. Pen show boto sna wo sre pen. E de bi da.
1: Ene de e.
2: I didn't
1: But wo adwen dwene wo etime man fa 10 hours in konse wo mu. E su hum.
2: Ala tula. En tu wa da. En tu wa.
1: Anya na kure 10 hours de anya na kure.
2: O ma we. O ma Ghana kantra. You two baby and you been seven year president and the same party that they chair no your campaign say next president will never. You two about no because I want me a year to say one year president of Ghana no. The same party the one that you will be your enam. A campaign say say 4 years and so I mean I may buy into mummy. Send the president in the bay good thing or bad thing, no starting on so you can be. This is a Ghana. But other countries, you know, yen two ba ever mile to la. Am I saying, you know, say, a jury is your selfish interest. No more money, a jar to baby. See, a popo. Oh, too much to go over coordination match before coordination. A jar who watches a sebio, say, oh, you know, Master Munukasa. As I make a wolf.
1: A wolf for you.
2: Na dia ka wo da wo ni hu bi.
1: Na bo ne be no maye.
2: Na wo da wo ni hu.
1: Bo ne be no waye se o
2: di. Just my brother tell ka.
1: Bo ne be no waye o nim se o hye o kyna. Ama o kyna zo Ghost Stars a lose.
2: O se chambo coordination na o mu ba ba ji cup ro ha no mako bo proper coordination. O no wan say o be dey fake. O justify. Said o nim se o kyna be se e fake.
1: E fake se sen.
2: No, me na obusa no no ka ndo wo mu san.
1: O se o no anka say e fake. O na say e fake.
2: No, o se Ben Mundio was what Tirano. Oh, walk on nation match. No, we are my by a crowd of folk. No more at the cup, no more proper coordination. And you don't have any challenge, a fake. Mam guy,
1: and you fake.
2: And it's a gentleman to offer children.
1: Tell one hour flow.
2: Dabby, the main number see a fake.
1: I was a fake on an edge in any.
2: And I'm
1: many an orgy.
2: Oh,
1: hallelujah. No, I bet so. I know I didn't cap. No, I saw a couple.
2: I didn't know for. I bet no go to one mouth sign. Say, first state me. Anybody do a kind of thing? Yeah, yeah. Ben, what to be? Ben, what to say? What's it? I'm about coordination.
1: 98. I go grab my passing via Jim Rantiano.
4: He said, "What fun person should be na assembly announce?"
1: There be and train master saying, "We say or say fake on cancer." Say, "We better train my
2: bum." W. Aye di okay.
1: So dia man timi nsho ochina na. Ye nhwe sa de no.
2: Da go mo anga sa de sesie pa de sesie di o ma che. Ye sesie o ma che. Ah, ala tu. O ma che o.
1: Ye sesie.
2: 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Aye o su ku ka as aye bi o su de membo.
1: Kakalika.
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1: Se o chira dub nation fo.
2: O ka no so sey.
1: No se ani. Kakalika.
2: Ah. 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I want to do the better. What a try!
1: I said, at the back room, I'm warm with a grease. I see the other pan, John Hunt, man, a hawk, a show.
4: I said, what kind of role?
1: I said, never kind of your foot.
2: Gonna be here too funny. Gonna be here too funny. Now, Obiti Babina, M. Yasa, or Cassa Ghana League, and your competitive. Competitive, better happen you. Ghana League is not competitive. Bola ye monu ye obi ese obi tre
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1: one ka ye one ka ye one ka se obi ese obi tre ne
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4: ofa shede ye ti se wo be she
1: ba so be she wan ka tre ne
2: ah anybody on your side
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2: okira
1: Uh-huh.
2: Ocha, uh-huh. I am a dear man, heart of lion. Uh-huh. It was a letter. Sir, I was a duchess. I don't go fast, I'm a watcher. And I don't remember what you said.
4: Wofa, Allah, Wofa, Cassana no can so one kiss or beshet.
1: Debbie,
4: also will beshet.
1: Oh, now, Cassia, every ocha, beshet three, they are fine.
2: Oh,
1: no, I'm an idea.
4: I'll let you a blue hour for
5: a person that came here. So, Ebay came.
1: Oh, come here, my name.
5: Meme the Indian Mikokas, my minka.
1: And you have never called Noble.
5: There be you. So,
2: Bellatula,
5: Kawama, I don't know my Miss Minka.
2: Alatula.
1: Offa.
2: Who's a lawyer fine power?
1: No, offa, no.
2: Met you on the BBS, I'm a Samuel, you know, maybe I'll meet you too.
1: Every studio.
2: I'm telling you. So, you want to send the opera of Arabia. Remember Samuel, Jared, or power of the policeman. I'm telling you. I said, what's that? What's that? Prince and my baby, we But any nice.
1: Dear na me. Se me ni obi akasa na onka.
2: About them na me interview no.
1: Nkrumah anka tire ni.
2: Me na me interview no.
1: Me se nkrumah anka.
2: Me na me interview no.
1: Me na me interview.
2: Asimo kan no se sey. O se che obe dey.
1: Obe she.
2: Obe dey.
1: Obe she.
2: Na nyen se hunu.
1: Are.
2: A ball I ever bought. What you mean your confidence from last week, sir? What the heart of life won't be extra.
1: Ofa. And then you have your free back. Wow.
2: Ah.
1: Of course. Wow. Ofa. But so be any interview. No, so child, best line of the same. Ah, offer Quabazo.
2: I'm going to say, okay, and yes, I'm going to say, I'm going to say, I'm going to say, I'm going to say, I'm going to say, I'm going to say, serious league, I'm going to come here. Who are the cash at two coordination match? What the cup? What is Carbon to say?
1: It's in Conca Torch, no Belusu.
2: There'll be a job on the mobile thing. Near when Yami, Yajinami is out, you're really. Now catch me, Mister. But I go back on nation. But I play in the name of the heart of Daniel. I was a same way. Me justify the say.
1: No, no, no.
2: Me just the heart of flowers today. Omo dia, just omo boom. Many people who am ya a house.
6: Simba FM.
2: Nah, baby, omo do your so accident this year. They say I go pass when you omo film. No for me can say as unjie mu. Any day I go omo kon the bedro and the omo any. Sir, omo do hold
1: a free tackle drew has.
2: Omo ya draw.
1: A free tackle drew.
2: As omo ya draw. Omo ya draw.
1: Of course, just anticipate. Die. Eh, say nka wa o camera no fa wa die se o na obi ya wa ho.
2: Meti ami obi.
1: Ah,
2: my obi. Sir, is it here tie?
1: Nti wa wie me die mama achi na wa do has.
2: Oh. Eti ade enye comparison.
6: No, no, no, I no kwe.
2: Because tio, simple mathematics will tell you say and yeah there's a matter so I better say obedi a media ma bro. We are a trend no. We are thank you wouldn't win out on my way one. Says I'm no can say obi I say what would you chromo or tiano I tell book on nation match a black one match and obi answer him say has Echo Samatas, Western Region, Medium or Western Region, and yes, Samatas in the house. One more one shall never wonder what draw. Send you over to any opportunity to leave the match to
1: an old bomb.
2: What?
1: You're all kind of a bomb.
2: Who wants an answer with you? What is the Gabus Abdanta?
6: For us now, crap, can we?
2: So, what you were buying was a Gabusano.
1: Oh, no,
2: I got the Chombo Connection. What was it? What was it? What
1: was it? To leave the ball.
2: What got you said?
1: To leave the ball, it's a thing.
2: Yes, of course.
6: Over Arsenal crabbish kawi Arsenal so la ka kra mo so pesa mo jele mo so be ka so coronation man city the town mo to
2: be ka say a chira ye coronation match e ti wa chira de ye wi ade aba e akra ni abeje cup no ni akoye proper coronation match e wo takwa e ti has for bo draw chira simple no matter enye ni wu a
6: simple fm
2: 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Every name may be
1: well, as I'm going to move you.
2: Ah!
6: Like a robe now, but me what I bet.
2: Ah,
6: it was your penny.
2: No, I am a boy.
4: Ala ne adina ye nde je se o sete o wofa
2: no do is so funny yes sir no no as my dad just said be we na is for
1: dey papa ti wa we abed anya acting no acting eh acting ti be ka ko yi movie abon be no aye
2: me be my obi
1: acting na acting
2: in what sense No, we see anyone better grow. Celebration.
6: Wow. Ofa.
2: Asemre muti muti asemre critical.
6: Why are you tia asemre
2: pa? Me no miti asema. Me ntisa le tula. Miti tia di ye. Anybody say? Senyami ya dum no ochira. Na osaka si su sama antia. What's the heart of life? What grab edu?
6: Eh, I'm pa.
2: Kwanga. Ozo mu bedui.
1: No no. Okasi su ana ere. Oma bedu amane nka.
2: Ozo mu be. Oma di di enyina ayo.
1: Waka sa. Waka sa. Wankasa, on come what did you ask him? What thing? I'm going to go to
6: I'm going to go to the house.
2: I'm
6: not for a Kenya.
2: Oh, I know more than
1: that. Oh, oh, oh, oh,
2: oh, oh, oh, oh, oh, oh, oh, oh, oh, oh, oh, oh, oh, oh, oh, oh, oh, oh, oh, oh, oh, oh, oh, oh,
1: oh, oh, oh, oh, oh, oh, oh, oh, oh, oh, oh, oh, oh, oh, oh,
2: oh, oh, oh, oh, oh, oh,
1: oh, oh, oh, oh,
2: oh, oh, oh, oh, oh, oh, oh, oh, oh, oh, oh, oh, oh, oh, oh, oh, oh, oh, oh, oh, oh, oh, oh, oh, oh, oh, Katel me a dreams, heart of lions, and hearts. Obi asem yo wabra bo aye di amau. What you obi abra bo kobo?
1: Where? Unia George Poku London. Asimen kan
2: George. George didn't catch.
1: George say, tell offer to be serious.
2: Ala George Mayeno.
1: What say? I should tell you to be serious.
2: Na George Mayeno.
1: Say the awo kika kika no.
2: Na Mayeno.
1: The awo kika kika na mi
2: say. Ah, na what unia kan catch? Na say we didn't care ba. Say that Obeka. Mayano. Eti.
1: Me sa me son kra. Ti mi kwa mumu.
2: Kaze zwa me tome. Eti diya wumu ni se. 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
6: Asempa
2: F. Se se. 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Aso Eddie Dreams FC. I born water.
6: Yeah, oh, too bad.
2: We are trying to know. Netiye. Yenya pay Randy Abbey. Only the team. A heart of lions. So, now you can move to my say. Anna, Yenya Dream MC, every president, need the outfit at home. Anna, Uye Vishin Swa, Nura, why? Nura, Aya Yenya. Your president, the chief of staff. Aya Munche, Aya Mediama, owner, Aya Hwai, member of Blaster Committee, Mebwa. Aya House, so Aya friend to.
1: Friend to Hwai.
2: Mediama. And I belong to the family.
6: Of Aya, dear pa.
2: I belong to the family. Ala, my mother's a simple question. Open yarum pa mini.
1: Any amen misa.
2: Kojoba ajuma.
1: Any amen misa.
2: Kojoba ajuma. Why all day?
1: Kojoba ajuma. Oya go former MP.
2: Why then to you?
1: Kojoba.
2: Aye.
1: Oya go former MP.
2: Na ba kuno so. Nyame fasa mo. Anya ba bi wanya case this way.
1: Agogo MP. Oya no kwa mfempo.
2: Aye.
1: Oya me former CEO.
2: O former CEO. 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
2: Who's ever pay me boy? You na ma ya o dai bi
1: in yar ba because e kuma wudo a
2: enye she eti enye serious oh body e no gan hanim that is friendship I don't think say ko Africa na the same friendship bro yankonye bi oha na e struggle.
1: Okay,
2: not the bottom line.
1: But remember where we were league, you know, but why never quack wonders any ho United?
2: Oh, you know,
1: relegation.
2: I could dream baby me. Baby, I could dream a casier pano. A friend said, young apostles.
1: Oh, boy,
2: do you know? So we are mathematics here, Christian.
1: Oh, boy, do you know?
2: We are Christian. What you say? Oh no, young apostles, was there any other phobia on the phone? I can't
4: even say so. Ni boafo.
2: What ni boafo? What ni boafo? Ni boafo ni nyame. Oh, ni boafo ni nyame.
4: Wow.
2: Ni boafo ni nyame. Because who were a year? Points Gabuna. 41-41. What you say? 41. They be was so chebi.
1: And some apostles were 40.
2: Vishy Lukra.
1: 42 points.
2: Vishy Lukra was yet threatened. Oh, how am I going to be the baby?
6: Wo fa ka se mu.
4: Oh, ho 3 points.
2: Eda baby.
6: That of lions.
2: So. Oh, we dey make
1: it last game on e aduana na babo.
2: E ti the last game no. I know the best
1: for money aduana we ni ho ho. Lions na ho ho United last game.
2: Say no na make say no na.
1: Last game o boy aduana.
2: Yes. Yes. E ti lions. O mu ho ho.
1: Na o bo u team ba ko no. Nations of
2: China. Only nations ni dey. Obian say nations be show much now.
4: Say 41-41.
1: Nations, yes. Nations. No, so last game we call Kerala United.
2: I no cry there. Kerala hold mo there. Say Tamale there. Kerala, I nations. I go Akosheda. I go Renida. And then no cry. And say that you big deal. You see, I say Adibu hold mo. Who say Edin? But no cry. Emre. Who say mathematics? Say NCC. I say how 3 points. I go Heart of Lions. I say I go Heart of Lions. I go come mumu 44. And one will lose the match, baby. You know, you will lose. And one, one, Mediama. And one, Mediama, we, Nessa Mediama, at the coordination, not to us. I don't know, Muka. Afa, wouldn't you know? I was a more you.
1: And you want to say, young apostles, never.
2: Young apostles, your threat.
1: Young apostles, or boy, be an hour doma, we are, or be both Samatis with you.
2: And did I mention on? And only a son. Oh, said the Biava Cabby business will be, but also Ubusa, Gano, Swedro, questioning me. About omu ni kotoko. Kotoko kwa honu. 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So dulo. 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Nko hekwe. Abi buwe na mi buwa no. Ulu mse kotoko. Wani friends Bechem United. Ebo wia. No wani so dulo obras. Ebo bo last match. Ena so dulo fwe su. Mese mu survival. If you relegation, and I'm also not Kotoko force in the Babo, and I'll go to go home, and I'll go to Koba, Moko Sensu, and I'm so Moko room. No boom for Suluma, the room hotel.
4: And he said, if Kotoko have something to do there, and I say, I'll say, what come with you?
2: Sir, I know I get one coach, there's no nothing like
1: it. Well, the young apostles know home back, but all blacks, the match is tuning in our way.
4: Yeah. All blacks, match is tuning
1: in. Obo Karela, action and Wako Boko Toko, so in our way.
2: So I want to say that here. It is the entire Ama Manka a year for friends, young apostles, baby. No, say, maybe I can say, we are on the Connidia. Oh, baby, a swordroom and Namana.
4: Sending a kicker con there, young apostle.
2: What was that? I mentioned. And until say, a grobian is only a woman, which my candidate, my dear Piero Ikai. So who knew what done for no papa? What is it in your womb? Nina no womb, new of a womb, this is the guess is who? The guess as who? It would have why? Oh, be out on a womb, who of a womb, who I you papa womb, friends say, oh my womb, who guess is who? So.
1: But I say, I forgot that's until I know I sent 94.7 FM Sports Avenue 1 and Utino Akasimano Makomako and Sia na Nunum Abo. The best story I just said, Nunsia Abo. Eben Eofia and a teacher appear. Yet I saw Ewa the Ghana Premier League. Yeah, na yap, Medica Cassel for that until I walk in.
2: Mobia
1: Cassel. Amen. Yeah. My rebuttal, no, were you young apostles? Why not if he said, oh, Baba Kai 11 wonders, and Yehoho United?
4: Alatula, medase, name unse football e football. Me, mekono on a plain view how football should go. Senia, I will say, Premier League, you know, Equanifa. Me, unkofan, say, Obi Adam Fone, Obi na, Obi Yonk Niobi. So, Vision FC, on a Nations FC, what match are more bono. Vision, what's your point, Gabona, a 41-41. Inti that equally tells you, say, see, if you want, I can niti pen so, ni Vision, Nations, so beti mine nabo. 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kakra every no ho na or the page on home. Young apostles are some wofa kano. Young apostles omo asemo 42 as at 42 point no. Omo asemo ayeme ahometo kakra. I hope say womo matches na wobebo no. Now they will take things into their hands. As I say, young apostle nankasano, uwojina, now they take things into their hands. Na etimi epeja wom. And yes, adia. Sene ana wofa richirichi. 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And yes, minim. 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And now young apostles should be very careful because I say on in oni obuaf in a oni she wo Premier League in minti mi huni say ala enye me unwa say seni ya wafadi kankaina
1: ni baba akwono tu nyani tididi muntempa ibrikum Chelsea
6: yeah. Hey Asempa FM
4: yes inti mi huni say ala but mi huni say Heart of Lions young apostles womu nyina womu bia they are capable of a victim, so we bet me a relegation. Heart of Lions, maybe favor be better. It's just because of senior wafa kind mathematics being a beko akoba baby. Na se yes, you be born football level. Senior yes, you born there. Na yes, you say Heart of Lions and so on to me papa and be. But senior wafa di kan kind. Ghana born here mathematics ni we ni ade. Me impesa.
1: Yeah, more born ni enja mathematics ni. Yeah, more born.
4: Yeah, more born. Yeah, born it too.
1: Maminko ahumano so Bernard Paddy Boche ne okupie ewo GOC Delegate Congress no ase ewo Mother Premium Hotel. Bernard, good evening.
7: Mujoso, Dennis Pasamua. Alatu, alatu, alatu, alatu.
1: Bra, bibi abo kwa de.
7: Namini hine, na uzwe.
1: Yanko pwadu, bibi abo fine. Nei uko PM or GOC Congress, Delegate Congress, you know, ase. Yini mse bibi abo successful, but eno muno, kwa diye course ubi ya, amanubu bia ne wechi, bia fama yini avenu wa etifo.
7: Alright, amala, mamimo bibi abo kwa ba, hede famba, sempa 94.7, so, fena di kanka, you know. And then Delegate Congress, Edema, Ghana Olympic Committee, what they stress. So now let me say, I can 68 days. And the Commonwealth, no, Ashes, yeah. I'm all Glasgow, Scotland. I'm all not made in every 2 years. And then, no, GOC, I'm going annual Delegate Congress. Now, let me say, Ghana, you have 28 Olympic sports. Now, so 18 delegates at the PM. Now, so 15 non Olympic sport any award our Ghana announcement so no delegate over PM no AF7 AM so into Omono Henning and PM for the PPM National Sports Authority boss Yawa Pof Wankra and Sudeni Munyam retired media no HNA GOC boss Richard Akbokavi and so in a Tina Juma and also NBBR chair BBR AF fine. 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call no e boxing athletics judo para athletics para power lifting as national power swimming and weight lifting we need discipline sir makomako bains ya konson so ya de eko ntino we ni nema ba kumye 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etina ponchi and omo mutina inside and on more dear man over by ya and we are not in central for your like a sana my feelings on a GOC for the almost from an equity as the number somewhere you know say yeah the money be were a confidential that be a young person as a fatter say I'm gonna fool who announced a job for both on the room on their 2 jobs and say my consul central for you beside GOC president when him say I'm a summon project you know I'm a somebody multiple for some Ghana is here, so yeah, cassette, yeah, face another stadium, a crack Ghana athletics, BBA final. Nebu Boba announced an enemy, say, honorable announced Mazia de Ohene, Dam Manche, Noya, Nunu, Mensa Econo, or so GIT, $500,000. But then, Richard Okokavi added to just say, and yes, and it's $100,000 and a futua a da one coffee more on Monday a year home. But I'll see a delay more dear now. So no, a chair in Bully and Edia and no name for a big wound. So far, work every resume. I want my summer project and also Sabaya content about 1 month timeline. And I say, Biotina and Anadichi and I wish I say, but I'll see and check on my starting now. On my decision, my Sabaya stadium also. Bia ebekoso ewo ntino ala ne tofa bemu ana mabonu menim se bifufuro bi wa opese ohun
8: minyane tie so GOC president dia chopa bi adesredie bi to minister ni what was that
7: yeah na na make sa adesredie odi to minister ni me se onim se ka close to 2 months na omoko Glasgow Scotland Commonwealth Games no ntino adesredie no odi to minister ni se budget omo de command no be yan tempaso no unreleased fans ne mom na omo timi efanya hubabua ne dia aka ne dia safata so mu beye no anso na makodu Glasgow no
8: okay Bernard ya better wase
7: mso me dance la tula
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4: 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nations share vision now obekwa kunya 3 points account 44 points now vision and so oni aduana wo match obekwa kubo aduana now as to say Adriana near Odebeye young apostle, the same thing Odebeye nations, you know. A honey problem, no. Ho, any problem no? It is say a kikan ko ni sadi a any na young apostles. As you say, all everything she onian in sem. And yes, sadi a na born edi na che say young apostles bet me ako. But ala ekodu sabri ya. Maminka say Ghana referees na wodi games you know. This is the time a. As you say, what me page wo hwan a what me chere say wo ye professional. 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We have to be very careful. One more ball no obi anfa na ho den ni nfifiri mo na Ghana Premier League no enye fe ni enhwe ni yi.
8: Okay, Eben, I don't know.
6: Yeah,
8: Tita Pia. Ojo wan na den ekom.
6: Eh, I say more.
8: Eben dey dey of achi, omo the young apostles ko to amene mta.
6: Na me hwe league table no e wa see ho. Ti no mo say 11 wonders there. There's no way omo do omo call it that.
8: Sir, ah, Obi away me. You know, Obi no go away back home back. No,
6: to get here, make us say, Ono will have any point? 13 points, right? It is a what the says crack and one Obenya saying.
8: Young apostles were 42. Eh?
6: 11 wonders.
2: What kind of 11 wonders?
8: 11 wonders. 11 wonders, Yari.
6: And I make
2: it. And I say, the back of one.
8: No, back on Echo Count. All the young apostles never come.
6: What the funny say? Maybe say, maybe the point they say, 11 wonders, you almost don't call it.
8: Oh, I saw the wajab into your Akabako.
6: Akabako. And in a case, see, we share 41, 42. Now, young apostles, and I mean, you can. And a nation says 41. And a vision, so 41. 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
8: yeah
6: 42 right
4: point.
6: It is all the three come so many 45 point intini beti me secure mo crampo in the league so that e be mo be ko prepare mo ahead of you know the upcoming league na yankopon ya aduma o meden o be ko mo no intini me die ne kra kra mu no me die empire na me pesa me boma young apostle sani o be sifa eden akem na your makano media me mo bi edin sey bia dia kan se nation the echo se why na echo media me empire na me bone say young apostle they should secure that kind of slot no
8: no mo secure now say eden bi beko
6: e se min ka su bi
8: ko David bi wo ma bi ko ah I said what is a bad man why ma ba kon ko kam yenu no ho en ye be
6: let you na to me be na me ma
8: David to me based on analysis awo ye no say mo mo ka ye nyo mo na ekoso club no sa twena koto ba bi okoto eh analysis awo ye no the analysis na mo ye ya mo obi ji league eh tifaye na mo obi so nka ka ba kono
6: it is say me hwe cramp na say me hwe vision fc so it is about vision on only nation and a carilla and a day ebo onusu away match backo and on so who match Marco. But you see, vision no, this season and cast on my way no, and share that near that stronger. Ain't no, say me a cramp on I like to meet the busy one, eh?
8: Yeah. Oh, the one there now, can't you see why? No, people have a boo studio, Anna.
6: Oh, be a boomy, but yeah. Menya experience.
8: And then do yeah. What couldn't the other?
6: I like to.
8: What couldn't the other?
6: Your power.
8: David empty. Ona mi so nim so tieti and 30 years ku omo.
6: Me nim sir.
8: Na no e so nim say e boni.
6: Indirectly.
8: Say no e boni.
6: But mean to me directly something which I perceive say.
8: Obia. Na say as em better man yi kan.
6: Ala tu. Em say me dia me.
8: E no for the tete o.
6: Oh, e o for the tete.
8: Oh, no for the tete.
6: What for the tete in a different direction.
8: Ah, okay.
6: I see me.
8: And then dey am wa.
4: Ala tu.
8: Wa mo da kuko duro bi.
4: Ala tu. Ala tu. Kakra me pese me tie e chini se. Vision ni nations match in won. Senior ye can se young apostle. Ni entia. Mishe mudi menso me de meni asan young apostle ni. Vision ni nations no. Born e de wobe bo. But as to say young apostle benya sa opportunity ni Adriana bo. Na Adriana be man se sa level fully level play.
8: Obo draw. Oko 43.
4: Emfa.
8: What do you mean draw doma?
4: Well, draw bet me afa.
8: If you watch ever doma.
4: Yeah, draw bet me afa. But I'm a patcher and say, Emfa say, eh, easy so become. Because we mono ka wonti abom say, ye betchero. Eh, nations ni vision. Now, Alatu, I can confidently tell you, say, nations ni vision. Meaning, but probability say, nations be winning bono. Ye bear 75%. One more, ye. But probability ni ye bear 75%. Se nation school we near Adriana Babet now ma we are beshenana young apostles are beshenana they be that because se se ono so to me ye bribi ma obi ma obi so ho ton dia I don't know but in ya dia Adriana young apostles be ko ako winni game or Adriana be din unless bribi differently ahoden foforo bi ko bem differently inti ene ne chese still young apostle no when ya wo ho aye be one point me ye no mathematics level. Inti se obenya 1 point kra, obeba benya 43. 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It's still difficult for young apostle.
8: Okay, Stago, teacher Stago, I say, what is Apia afraid of? Tell him to be bold and pick one team to join Hohoye and Young Apostles.
6: Catch and send me poor, make him be a
8: child. Oh, Debbie, we're not poor, or this idea.
6: Make him be a child.
8: Debbie, what's your white man? Can I pour on a cagoon as well? I don't know.
2: Let's say, Unum says, sir, Adriana to move in here.
8: Mm-hmm.
2: Umuko 50 points.
8: Mm-hmm.
2: And now, 50 points in the sun. Omu et me when you next match ya. Ombabi San Hasson. Because I tell me has not made the Amabish.
8: That match number both are you, Temo.
2: And I'm say, Saturn not has a swabber and the Mediama Amiash has. Ama, for nation match. A cost
4: is so.
2: Sanity.
4: And
2: he said, Adriana, you didn't
6: know. I float
2: me share a year, a friend is a young apostle. So, let's understand. Aye, opi. What you say? And that's a Samatis. Se Samatis in a yinekobo.
8: Has.
2: Mebwa. Se Samatis suit me she has ya. And come so ebe 50. Nan so, nan was a bintin. Ebe a draw. And I say, lose against us of folk. Let us has be lose too much at once.
8: Do you hand the word you can't lose your house?
2: And there are the only four on my highway. And the Omakra Jatu. And the crowd, Omakra Science. Sir, and yet, Umu and Amu Mukaya. And Carpenti, it means Chenya me and my country say, Omu by Jacob or Hassif once.
8: No, call Bechim, kind of them.
2: Oh, Bechim Nicoto Quadier. So be him say, they are Cotococo Bechima. Yeah, young funny is. Obia yawe se kotoko any bechim but look at this scenario this two ayin na obi obelusu obi obewin obi obedro bia no se bio enye news
8: but
2: No, yes.
8: Obo we wey yak obo bekum Chelsea or struggle no. Enti onu so hia points pa. Beche hia points. League no over so come a. This onya almost 46
2: points. I want a draw.
8: Here draw.
2: Omo we omo ko no.
8: Omo kwai.
2: Ah omo wie.
8: Omo wie dia.
2: Enti se se no.
8: O se na si ball league yi.
9: Me
2: ah
9: me.
2: Enye dia plenty e be ball correlation. Ye bia na ye.
9: 7 position.
2: Ah? Ngo be bia ko toko da no. O we ko toko points ya owo.
8: 46.
9: 46.
8: Unya 46 ya real league na wakem.
2: Oh my league.
8: Ena beche mo 44. Oh, pesa uti uti ya. Nya uti didi mo ofie na ko 47.
2: What I'm saying is say.
8: Kum na anya yie kura.
2: What I'm saying is say. E ho no lose and e be hard him be draw.
8: Na who the draw no here then?
2: Both team no.
8: Ya woka who the draw here.
2: E ti na me chiro sese kotoko lose kura nyew enye news. Go I know the day. Ono awa e na adwene say the niam ma hwe. Obeshe ana meboa eji de beto ebisi obi a enye news be be news eye sa last 6 teams no o ta se ani omum wo soro no a two no omum be ji league no I want a news no but omum wo me do 46 ni 45 there there's no news about those positions no.
8: Okay yamfa ye league no nc wo obi a is say clear say me dem a eji league no
2: labi so omunaka
9: oje
8: oh beje
9: oje
2: match me no mbo de o match
10: obeji
2: ah say chira so mbo pre ayi connection na no ma be ball last one no e wa kra no me ka pdo ko
8: asempa ugusu ti have anyone yenko u17
9: yeah
8: your first game your ball draw with Algeria on ochina your ball against Senegal and your first game say they take league na lead no be anim say nka more goals beba but I wo hwa wo hu de ba ya Emma, Ombeti, Kanukra, and yet Panetti Nomosia and Grand Commissioner 3-2.
9: Yeah.
8: Mind you.
9: Yes, Alatula, Medawaso, under 17, as a way. With him, first 10 minutes, na Ghana, Lady 2-0. Dr. Prosper Nate Ogum. Me who said, born a boy, is in if he has a boy in it. If it has a no, na there was some footprint, were born a woman born. With him, who said, at least, were born to something. All of a sudden, minim near a happen first 10 minutes, Mukura 2 goals by Alex Amankwa. Any Alex Ama sorry, Mr. Alex Amankwa, sorry.
8: Eric Jemfini.
9: Yeah, Eric Jemfini Yao Gavi. Proper things on my notes in Tina Alex Amankwa, excuse me. Eric Yao Gavini Eric Edu Jemfi. Wotiminya go see Magana. Na ye ya shehama modern bone sebe. Exuberance in our defeat game in Arsenal. If it is, omu belu su sa adini na ma Algeria to me by game ni mo. But na mi hu pattern wo game na wobo no mi hu plan ni adi. If it is, I say omu lusu focus. Second half no boys in abelu su focus ma Algeria for no to me dominate game. But swingy passes fe together ma wo to me bete all the 2 goals. To the extent say penalty say kra kobe muma. And Kenyansa, a year 32. This is something we should be worried about. Because, boy, there, boy is in a bubble. But how to keep up clean sheeting, so sometimes, very necessary. Dr. Prosper Nate Ogum should work on these things and the mentality of the boys. Because, it will be a okuma bre, a adreno in a sese wode bobo no. But, se okuma no bre, na adreno so aye retired, and I say, akofoma. Emma, a Jumana way and na acquire some way. In as much as a under 17, na boys in this one, because inexperience and then so can home. But ye ain't mean dwelling on inexperience and kwa because a Juma or my own margin say, wo pesa wo ye. Into we in yinano, then you learn from it, then you push and you go forward. Into ye because the coach, you know, yes, Serena, next match against Yene
8: Senegal,
9: no, yes, Serena. Omone humo de no ne boys ne nkase yiye na wo ma dream no they should work on it say born na year born say any say ye do impempen su bia ma wa dream in ye strong don't give up so easily and far how our pressure neba you should learn and teach them how to keep calm on the ball.
6: Na
9: etimi ama bibia aye okay. So Anko Banisa na ye Sanko Bonisa first one. Senegal, ye ni Senegal no. You see, this is West African affairs. A different. The way aye be who side game way a different from the way aye born North Africans and aye Algerians. Because Algerians, you know, ye nimhawa womukuta flair. Fluid in game, you know, the way they flow the ball, none other than Ewoho. But sa Senegal, we womo just like us, ahodena na yen na ye de kwakusi any to the extent say maybe crampo no, they will be playing more possessive than us. So it depends on Prosper Nate Ogun should hold on and talk to the guys and now unmotivate them so high. Minim ni akoso after away. Minim how mentally the boys are feeling now. But minim say, Prosper Nate Ogun wo experience obetimi the actual boys in the Bribima, yeni Senegal, no, ebi woha, yebetimi enya good score line going forward. Inti ene na meshe ni mse yebebo game no ochina na Ghana benye bribi pebi efimu. Point ene diya, say South Africa kuta 3 points. Ghana wo one. Algeria wo one. Ena way for that last. Senegal, yeah. That last because we share home. South Africa share home. Inti going forward in anke your opportunity say yebetimi ya deep with the wounds of the Senegalese. But I say, yes, you've been a good score line.
10: Already, this team, in a long campaign, in your adequate matches, boy,
9: sir.
10: We've been saying, call every question, final friendly, so I'm called ball, honey, and young ball with the Premiership Club Division 1. Preparation, yeah.
9: On your preparation, yeah, but anything in America. Player mentality, anyhow, my dream will be Didia call my dream and I will be sell my dream with Ding and I'll be sell my dream with Kenya because preparation in India won't be to me anya. But on the field of play, no, only pan no one am not brain and Adrian and Suabrea. Preparation, I win your day or a waste. Until you do, baby, you have to teach them how to be mentally strong and how to focus in the game. So we'll lose focus, and I will concede petty fouls, some penalties, and other stuff, go against them. Won't into media and you make kind of say boys, you know, football a physical thing, football a just a thing that you put on the floor for everybody to play some. Men quiet to say, media, me near holding will be one holding chimney will be botching debby. Send your Senegal for no bone, you beat me no woman ball. 1 year or homo, 1 woman cassa ye, 1 chum when and how to do certain tackles, 1 chum when and how to be serious, when and how to focus. All these things, so win him as a young boy now, which in a pitch in a swear. Obebo Aquachri. When you know coaches in other people, technical team, Neoma. Na tactics be here, I be ma boys in a team, abo born abony, you know, they should also teach them.
10: All right, teacher.
6: Yeah, me, you bro, for you too, bros, we see mature, right?
9: Mm-hmm.
6: So now you see, yeah, okay. And me bra, Alatun so kase, they had the adequate, you know, ample time, omo the year then prepare omo towards, you know, this tournament. But Ushima under 17, as we know, when you look at records about Ghana's under 17, you know, always, you know, we know, said they have produced, you know, more quality players, more standardized players, and more matured what players. In the name, be about the immature, no? But Akomko and Ama Adani Sandye, but sending a mebrala to Kayano. Yes, adequate time, they had ample time, you see. But say Ghanaians, Subani be setting in the lives of this our young boys, there, then it's going to affect them going forward. You know, she and now, okay, and BBOWA, they should sack their mentality and then prepare them adequately. Say the game is not
9: FM,
6: it's not ending until the 90th minute. Mm-hmm. So, when you start a game from the first minute now, we'll say you have 90th minute to end the game. Anthony say, ain't end the year. You should not be relaxed. Among fat Ghana Black Star, those days now, sa subai na nansen swe wo ye munu, en show mumu. Say ye bobo, ni ye shegu, ni ya tenasi, ni ya relax, ni ye free say, ye win ye ye, at the end of the day, ni ya samba better take, ni ya diashe ye. De biya, this is how Ghanaians we play our ball. Ye sheye ya, ye wa huwa di bi ni ya Kenya bi wo ye mua, ye beti ni ya foswa de pressure, ye si uswa ni ya te. Ye ti wia, ni ya san ye relax. Sa subani na ye se boys no. Coach Prosper Ogum, as we know, this man is doing fantastic and he's doing so well. Unprepared boys, no, within their minds, within their talent, no, say on cycle, say the match is not enye enko ewiye say ye more 90 and as a referee and we so say match no has been ended that as a so omoye up and going say match no all out and let's have our you know boys possessing all angles you know with the game yes a ball here omone Algeria a boy here send an hour can Algerians are we know no when you talk of football and tactica and the placement of balls Algeria a number one your Ghana hand see your country's view on Africa hand see

0: ka mu se Algeria nya small team a mu ni omu group mu motimi a show mu two a se nka mu protect nan card list no motimi end the game no se se mu ni Senegal ba bebo e mu se Senegal any point but 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no ango so but then so om the hard work any determination any much effort I think say they can overcome you know this challenge and this win will be their portion.
1: Teacher Pia, thank you very much mami enko ofokoja santewo on the onim ogum onim nkura no so dey babie for mo free yina onim
2: over is quite free sawam ana seven free sawam ana seven dey free sawam united ana ayen sawam fc o
1: sawam fc
2: okay ti se me ka ntwa ntro na alatula under 17 Ghana beji di nyina under 17 soka 1992
1: yeah
2: Yeah, or that lamte mu. And no and a my who Ghana proper. Saturday na coach ye coach or then or chin it there you bought it to
1: the friend. Otto
2: Vista. Na one coach as one anna.
3: Which was assistant.
2: Yes. And the my who ye proper. Saturday crown na a yeah a blaster and Kasan Kran national you know senior we need and call for that. A yeah a man any under 17. And I'm my edi kako wake up for the first time. I didn't want sana under 20. And so 209 head by Didi Ayu.
0: Yeah.
2: 2026. Oko wake up. I could burn the last wake up. Or captain ye.
0: Yeah.
2: And my eating me a J a year under 20 wake up. That was 209.
0: Yes.
2: Not Africa Akran. Na country behind you be that. True or false. Ala me no kasa so bu ofunde
0: asama o kan ti no pe ni
2: that's my maker
0: last work up now kind
1: na na kwa me bench for so chia na na o
2: ne wo ye de
1: nyame adom ne ho ye
2: da nyame ase
1: o yare anka e be kwa kwa hwani ntin ka abeti
2: eno kre sa no so ni kwa sa wo ye me se me nka sa wo yale na sa nka wo yale anka be kwa kwa hwani nka meti no
1: se nka me ka chire o
2: o so o chia na me se me je no so The whole Africa, so that tells you say under 70 and I youth team no, omu ena ema ye progress in terms of football, and sana ye blaster is 206 ye kwa yangu ye numase 2010 yangu ye numase senye sabranti ya
1: ono sana obu wane mai tell you one kaope
2: senye organ enti ye kade tu ye so ni chrome for pa unu son kade
1: ni chrome for di pe.
2: And I'm so we are statue, you know, but we don't care. What do you say? Now 2014, and I'm going to time, so I'm going to say the GED power, and it's because I'm going to be no. Kube, and I'm going to go for a once and buy, but we're under 17, of late, now your modern mono and so any. And I'm so, am I, some of our coaches cry, and I do, come under 17, we be cry, and we're judge, man, at all. Now, Oko, now, Ebufu. Until say Ogum, a dear qualifier, dear Kosa, Afko,
1: a dear qualifier from Iwafu Zombie, your torch Zombia, your Lako di Wako,
2: and then more Afcoin,
1: Afcon proper. Where you got qualifier or call what comes
2: out? Yes, I dear Bakwa, me who say, Ghana beat me a qualifier, but any easy because I only Senegal old group. Now, when you redo weakness, yeah, we sue against you. A dear Ghana a weakness. First, who will be bubble? First 10 minutes. What is 7 minutes? I did actually 2 goals. We share 2 goals in the end. What me am my first half for you and for back one count. The patch out here say, starting second half, 3 minutes, they actually 2 goals.

0: I want a weakness. Ewo. But I never come say who say coach near smart Prosper Ogun. Eh changes. Changing no air no so no. It's me silly. Go na and ask our bias. Do us a penalty by. But penalty no. And mind me, Ash. And Umumuno, and my Ghana. It's me at 1 point. Na you must say, ball na your boy. The same Ghana history na de be a Ghana the history is say a tournament be a slow status. Even the CNN. If Sadia and then I'm going to say Ghana beat me as Senegal. If say and yes Sadia and then I'm mistakes in this war, me free say Ghana yeah the concede is 2 goals. And also no, yeah Timmy a quarantine. That's the reason why go be my intimate. I had to say my show I win a day. Go share me. Son of Kobay. But Allah. Under 17. So, be an enemy by year, Adrian. The first time I'm proper under 17. I will say, where dear, young go far, Alan, go in about you say. And you need me. And go far, a talent, say, no, and for some anime, 16. I will be able to say, Alan, we. Minimum, no.
1: No,
0: ah, ye di airbo tournament. But me ye boys no. I say they mean to do something, but they are making a lot of mistakes. Because also they be a mean be brave. U mistakes in it be done to chair u progress. And no na me who say say if say technical no. Omo hu die nyira ye hu ya. Your next match against Senegal no. Go tell next Senegal me throw mu pa about 2 years ago. So no mu kosia abeka se afcon bi sanko fo we tete ye pa e yes ni ga fo mu tete ye ma na ye meme nyina but this is the time Ghana when the bottom tournament bi ana we share first year revenge oh Ghana fo be kire we say never again so mimi hu say your next match ya ye be bo against Senegal e kire na be ba na Monday
2: e bo china
0: as me mu di be say Ghana be win na Ghana because we hwe yeah, you know, your friend say your group room now, and yeah, is a group. Go group of South Africa,
2: Algeria,
0: Algeria, what's our Senegal? Some group for we know. Utimus Obia, a youth, we know. Yeah, system, youth system be, and one of the bumping for the whole progress home. And Zagan has here a grown boy, and the next 2 years, we shall be our baby. If you are to your baby, tell me free, say. Or China Mumuno, so if some mistakes now, you can do 2 goals, and if you ain't me, I should be no, you bring it all together. I hope so, China Ghana beat my shit in the guy.
2: Okay.
0: But I mean, say, I can't want some. Your brother say, Muko, a year, embassy, so I smoke on to me. Which is then I can want some, say,
2: Men carry.
0: Any per 50
2: men carry, and them in carry.
0: Okay, now, my minka.
2: Special happy birthday to Juliet Adoma. Juliet Adoma, CEO of Ebony Star Hub. CEO of Ebony Star Hub. And your birthday, auntie, Juliet Adoma, we Sandra, NSCM farmer, Sandra Crown. Say, yeah, Juliet Adoma, special happy birthday. The CEO of Ebony Star Hub. And there, Wawoda, auntie Juliet, Nyanko Poncha, on your casino. Now, would you make a woodin? And now, would you Wawoda no? Oh, man, in Yinsha, and farmer, we Kofi Gaddafi, and a Debrame, Kofi Gaddafi, Debrame. Now, yeah, but near Bedi. Yeah, athletics championship in Hong Kong.
0: Because supporters, they can be.
2: Supporters 150. And yeah, ignore. 174.
0: Three per. Any man who move, sir. Alan.
2: Many Alan, no. Alan,
3: Alan, two. La.
0: Anya Latula.
2: Na oti Alan.
0: Na wo nya Alan kra.
2: Minya, nti bempe.
0: Okay, memo Alan na. Alan. Gana ye mo po. But if you say the se for 10 year dia maye no. He? Come ya on. Ya na ebi mu free say. Ye security system no enya adwuma. We have a lot of cameras o Krumia. And we have fallen skillety. Kobia embassy bia fallen embassy bia also no. They have their own skillets here.
2: It is said America for FBI can omo agent we Krumia.
0: Then we na tell
2: you on bebre.
0: Na wudim. Mami tu obi fo. Say wo ko embassy. Na ya ma visa me be kire obi. Na ontie. Say ka say ya refuse o visa. And now we have visa application. Near ma oda se bra. Eh? And you may be a ultra or subiano. I was a refreti. A tuba who said, Ebia, teacher appear. Ati, Ebia, Cocomlemre. Cocomlemre, house number 25. But what I say, it's our house number 25. Also, will be our house number 20, 22, up to 23.
3: Okay.
0: Oh, who say, Ampa, self year 25 room. Me, I'm 23. 23, 24, 25. Nese minimu se, bende 25 mundia. 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E diye wufi yo yeba. 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
0: 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We are supporters. Just say red gold. No, ne. Who they acquire embassy here? Amau.
2: They are say a failure one after today.
0: I better not admit it.
2: That's what we have. We need to do.
0: But Eddie DJ, we need money now. Here, if you ask one, you will go on my way. Prepare, go. Supporters, no. They will be on stage. My part, we move on. Did you grant count?
2: Okay.
0: There are no mama. You point more. Just no. Meet my guy. Just send the passport to grant. I have found count. 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Be here. And can you any friends? Embassies, no. And casa. Now can you immigration for? And casa. Now can you go hardship? And can ship for India. I meet my fire a lot of people. Now making sure say skill it, no.
3: Tight.
0: See, I don't go to school. There be ma. School there, I don't go to. Bas me famu nyina nyere efa munko from school them to stadium movie efa munko scholarship no
3: ye
0: efa mumra e simple common sense
2: ma me maga na form rem ye wi a me ma mumre na ya wrap up na ya call asempa 94.7 fm and eh 16th of may 2026 e no tena se no me san pepepe akasima no edionu na no nsia abo ye hwe the years final of the FA Cup a city e share ba ko a Chelsea antimi anti go a antoine semenyo share no amas City edges the second trophy this season, winning the Carabao and the FA Cup. And Sanso and the league itself said the Abejafo Eddie Hunkomo was through the OG League in the Oko Kahoho in 11 waters win. And so, yeah, under 17 Estate Afcon with a 2-2 draw against Algeria, Ochina, Yene, Senegal, and the Epim. So, your expectation on that game, Sanso and Athletic Championship, Ekosu Senior One, Ekosu One Kraha, you know, said the Weni Dietchini, the Watibi, and with me, NEH 030-221-6545. Hello, good evening.
4: Hello, good evening, Ova.
2: Bacho, good evening, baby. How's your friend? Mehoya pam pacho.
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2: Lions.
4: 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And I was a man so Cassa, you farming, Gino, Papa, Papa, farming, the Ocasa, Baku, a Cassa man, Asana, or Firebano, Cassa, you
2: banana,
4: you're nabre. So Cassa, one for Bobo, maybe a left in Supo. When he does be a kind Biasu or so left in a boami, no one's going to be a no. What could afford to be no Gitiawa, and also no bit my Yasamaba. And to first man now, Cassan, one Cassa. 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
2: Brase, 03, hello, good evening.
5: Good evening, alati.
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5: 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I like to
2: hear.
5: I'm fine. Only one nation, and say, this is an Who's the government,
6: Good evening. Ena last 3 years, yini huu, SPA ubechini. 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Kwembi ya asu, yewini. It is a ten amount phobia. I hear the offer may catch him say security in one year tight. Ah, go phobia or my brains or more person needs his irrigation. But I'm up now. All blasted beer, Romupa, Ugana, our friend, our cousin, Dano, you know more. In my cousin, oh my man, your point of view, almost the day, and you say, I need to be. In the years, almost I had to. You better show Mako. Near me, Chrome to my central region, but. We kwa sadia no pia ni tini. 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
6: ala
2: yes sir
6: maju
2: majo suo bɔkɔ deɛ
6: Boko now so what train?
2: Nko ni.
6: Oh, Joe boy.
2: Joe boy, Joe boy, Joe boy. What is saying?
6: Oh, Boko Center kwa ekatma branch la kuka mako yati.
2: Thank you.
6: Okay. Mamia min committee in has the Continental Club Masters. Some of na from the young man ya she kwa ni dia. Eh dia point di di be den. Yeah. Yeah, drive fi. Nemo wusha aya relegation na metna sia calculation misuma team adjacent ne di kan young apostle wusha calculation na nemo ana oblast nso two away matches no sir wusha nso nso nemo ana vision so nemo so onzo kwa away On the nations in transit, or machine of ye. So, what in America? The calculation is the about four other counties are a Biesana, my born, a young apostle, or blast, and a listening. The calculation is the woman back where the town, for any 11 wonders. So, what in America?
2: Matty Joe Boy.
6: Anna, all blast is so the same.
2: Oh, too bad. 0302216545. 0302216546. Obey me, Abba, on the slides. Good evening.
7: Hello, too.
2: Yes, sir.
7: Hello, too. Where are you going?
2: As a man, ain't you?
3: As simple FM.
7: Hello, too. I'm
2: going to you.
7: Yo, Mati, hello, too. MPC, I'm in your power.
2: My genus, so.
7: Yo, Mati, hello, too. I'm in your power. Hello, too. Who say? Ghana reggae now, you're born, I can't do much. I will start now. You should don't go with teams. I have a relegation. But we try, they say the way I am leg in a competitive one. The organizers now, more organizers, yeah, you start a leg in a leg in you could be, you know. I'm passing my for another gunner for you, who's up by a leg, you know. So now your competitive leg matches, I have a bar. But man, who's a team, man, a year risk. Can see a mummy bar, obey me, I Other two teams now would do be any so more quality. May a seed draw blast because I'm too. I didn't see America because we said seed draw blast or two matches. Aka now we should be on Moqua. Now I am all saying now, panelists now move Boba or Mambo seed draw blast anchor because a year likely, maybe Timaka say a bayer 70% all we seed draw blast bet me a quarter relegation there. A baby 70% because Minjin be said. All blast bit in our commands and took away master. Because you in first leg are almost kotoko people kind of sense when you in the way are they for fast or much kotoko. Yeah, I mean, in this kotoko better tennis to be said. We said to a blast for Mumbra, the Mumbra, we commands one of Mumbashaw. Oh, and in our career and so a career and sooner bear, yes, you move. I let you.
2: Good evening. Hello, good evening. Hello, good evening.
8: Yes, sir.
2: Yes, sir, boss. Yanko pardon me, hold it, announce it.
8: How about you now? Pardon, therefore, I took many out to do my theology.
2: A hobo called the devil.
8: Oh, now we have.
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8: Transformer,
2: I'm going to be
8: able to get a transformer.
2: Hello, good evening.
12: Hello.
2: Good evening.
12: Hello, Tula. Good evening.
2: Boko there.
12: Yeah, Boko, listen, emotional intelligence for that question.
2: Brab, I'm talking to you.
12: Sir, me, I'm about to my work, I'm saying, I'm talking to you. And the oblast is about my question.
2: Ah, okay, okay. And then, pepe.
12: Possible.
2: Sir, me, I'm about to my work, I'm saying, I'm talking to you. And then, oblast is about my question. Oh,
12: mercy. I said, go to call your friends and I said, someone tells the show, brother. Go to call another day and I'll pass Canada.
2: What is it, dear? I'll pass Canada.
12: Oh, no, then I need it. You lose a great name.
2: Because that's answer your child.
12: You lose a papa. Who is the old black one more player? Do you own one? Go to call your young
2: man,
12: sir. Who is the go to call you? What knows it? David Blair and you never advise you. When I'm a motor supplier, I play a bit of supporters about stadium.
2: Quadratri.
12: And by. Where it's a killer type in the zone. Yeah, I'm thinking about my show. And we have $1,000 a month of a Boko Toko. These are the sort of.
2: $1,000 a month.
12: Oh, yes, is that? No, any salary, yes.
2: Oh.
12: Ose.
2: Sir?
12: Now, Ghana, I'm a teacher officer, and you buy an $1,000 a month. $1,000 is where I. If a team in Ethiopia or your friends, how do you call it, Tanzania, can pay him about 2,000, 3,000 manakwa. But the government is not to the level of Castella, my head to support the Zako today. Maybe this is a salary to 2,000. Because the government is not going to pay him. So I say, a friend, we apart from the support to confirm our player, the friend of Richmond, the Poku. So is that one?
2: Yeah.
12: And also, this is for Sukra Midfield Abbey. I get it. Very good on you.
13: A Semper FM.
2: Yeah.
12: So, WM.
2: Yeah.
12: Yeah. It's me, and you know, what we call a legacy overcall. A legacy is a half a threatening one, and you know, between United, a you moving on a rift.
2: A Kaipa.
12: It's a Babon of the Woods, yeah. Celebrate a Semper will be that you were baby. It's the dear word, yeah, Bruno, so to me, no BTY. Yeah. A friend, the next is from the believe that football is in good hands, and only.
2: Yeah.
12: Have you forgotten? Is it football is in good hands? I FAC with vision and a nation one of vision.
2: Yes, I'm all
12: of South Team vision and all right.
2: And the over Becovy.
12: Oh, they in the old vision. And you see the vision. Yeah, then I
2: woo. And we are non pan who be pan a young watching and all.
12: Yes, we won't become a chubby.
14: I'm not going to be able to do it.
12: Hey, mama, my baby, I go back and talk. Come, mama.
2: Go your way, pa.
12: Okay.
2: Bye bye. Welcome to 0302216545 030. Hello, good evening. Good evening, sir.
14: Napomti
2: sir. Boko down sir.
14: Ya don yako po boss on ya sir. Hello. Idiane Razak ya the whole Ghana. Do don have experience man.
2: Oh, ajumo mo. Eh, ya pai.
14: Eh. Eh, men de winia. Eh, when you say La Paz, yeah, of a good hour, ever from a Pawna or Mada.
2: I'm not going to be able to get a car.
14: As you got a consona, check it get a car to say waha. Has M room to quite debris. Then you take it kumasi, Timisa, a woha, and numbers of the cotoconti, Nibu, can face away. Mazaka, a boise, as good, Nansen, or more qualifier, Tim Fufas and Bao.
2: Rather, One minute,
0: Yen Yanoma, Yelfusu, Movies, Yabompire, say, Musanian Pabeca Crancahu, because here they are ball ball, I can, supporters, and Tianser say, Omo Mania Piano, say, if so, Omo documents, say, beat by Bibica Cradia Fama, because we can make a tournament in the Oqua and can abandon it out for certain supporters.
2: Okay, six above. Aben, 1 minute, 1 minute, six above.
15: Allah. Me chia we yeah Michelle obi awo in kranha yes obi awo in kranha na waso ufa wani kire adjacent Achimota Mall, Hash Hearing Center, beside Dr. Yeboa. As soon as you are now,
2: that's it. Okay, which one for yeah, the swim no AC? I am Fasida Emma of Akoja Sante Eben and a teacher Pia, executive producer, Mr. Abednego Kumensa, the Dot Man, and who Bruta or no? So they ready, young go by Abednego, the Dot Man, or Bruta, or to which mama says, see one of them fuma. I bet. Miria Dennis as someone who did in the air latula. And that's the son yet now. Facebook, Joel, the fashionistic guy. The boy, oh, Facebook, a quadrum, aquafacas, Yabono, Abreu, Yakramo.

0: And you may not see a fellow Ghanaian, some of you know, yes, some of my baba adum 106.3 as empana 4.7 was sentimentum one. And Shana Busu say, ya baby 104.5 Cassafidima, Kumakumako, and your Gunumi and Sam, or Memuniaman on Yangania Kabuma. Super weekend news when you remember the day you met the last one. Your baba can't get your way, and now what you mean, Sam Yakabum, your friend 2-in-1. The hand is over now, soon when your data no about YouTube, new Facebook adum 106.3. Something na yadiama say ya and a abita na wa bata na bi wa and found in your best yet jam na so say ya Nasma diva the edima could be say I buy the atuja jam say makwala ja and your beto just and your 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
0: 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Wanti ya siende. I want to ask you so the sentence not that what your petition tin the commandment penny John Dramani Mahama and him say my penny John Dramani Mahama and no other near Wabantua was a Ghana for was a bad year Ghana for pen or bay ammo muntinum say and they makwala for them say a demolition a bypass a wire no a 7 predia son at Wabunyo swa with Tiena supreme to me no case suspension a cano and pen for James and Gano and Wabunya and demolition now swap on the hand quada and in my year dear swa mammy Agnes Namo Molati and a jina bain him a casa ya nisamwa with the two geni
3: I will not urge the mandate demolition to commence because there are so many things involved from what you are hearing. And it is better we have a clear path to chart and do it peacefully. It might not be the comfort of everyone, but once we get to talk and we have an understanding, we'll be able to commence. And so that is the assurance I have given them. Minister. And I'm engaging. I've been in touch with the mayor and we'll continue. Today is Saturday and Sunday, Monday, I'm sure within these few days, sitting down some extra days and waiting to hear each other. I have said that I have asked all parties to come back and then speak because obviously there are so many people involved and they are going to sit and listen to each other. Yes, we are going back to the drawing table. I have to, you know, go back. I came here on the instructions of Her Excellency and because they called her into this.
0: Aha. 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
3: I'm going back to the metro as well, and then look at all the steps and see which ones we can rehash, which ones we can, you know, emphasize, and then make progress. It will be good that we sit and listen to each other. And most of the things that we've heard, we couldn't substantiate them. And so I'm just saying that they should go into this negotiation devoid of emotions, devoid of hearsays, because those ones, every vulnerable situations, there are people who feed on conflict, they feed on vulnerability, there are people who feed on such situations to, you know, hype whatever the agenda they have. And so I want them to come with a clear mind and understanding. Thankfully, the leadership has agreed to this. And so once they've agreed to this, we're going to sit down and make sure that we make progress.
0: Swafo no ene hwe ema enkoda ye die so ma me Agnes na momolate ena wagina ban anamu a ene wode sansem YouTube jase ne enti wonte ya yakade akyerom makwala dwampanfo ye se ene e wokwa kobuagu na ene 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ken one more genie say, Yenti or Mosway.
4: I think that we need to be heard. And with this new intervention, I think that we will place ourselves in a situation where they will listen to us and also listen to them. And then we'll come to common ground. We are happy about that. We never said that. We can't object. We can't reject development. Every country wants development. The market, I recently renovated this place. So we need to develop, human or physical. So development cannot be rejected. Otherwise, we can't progress. No, the development comes with some cost, human cost. You see, we have the cost and then we have the benefit. So you balance the two. And our point is that once you have the cost, the human cost of it, you need to mitigate it. That is the term that we use. And if you have the opportunity to dialogue as this minister is trying to work on, we don't have reached this far.
0: Nipa ya tin in kai wano ele jina mu ekasa ma edwadifoono ebeneza ebrekran ena eyetin in ka wo jina mu ekasa ma edwadifoono tin na ejebo e petition a edwadifo twako ma mpanin wati na supreme wa ene 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
5: Cape Coast in public cemetery or Hano. It's Yam Water, I said, Yabre, Nifun, Nisi, you are here, Mamma Quan Bio. And says, I am kind there. Obi Bera, what's that message? We are Cape Coast South. I am there. Oma, me, Papa, who in Pabewa after June, a baby, you know, because baby, a bisiano. June ending. No, I'm not my father. I don't know. They are looking permitting and pay for it. They are actually have one. And why are we again? We're son. Same scene, all the Mawa at the Bako. And you found it about that. And you train, I are ready. A wimpo, Kakaba, and a dad and Yaba, Yalubo, Kunayad, Yaba, because and the extra typhoid, Awaba, and the Waba, only 2 feet, and all the impanayad with the nursing, since either it is our or your contaminated, or you saw your papa, we are at risk.
6: May say you was Bahawat. Oh, I'm in my young child, my income. 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
0: Aha, and to a Mabrubi, I wore a Cape Coast near Casano. One much of the said, yeah, I don't know Yaya drink. Sesano, a form swire de Cacrentino, will be this year what? One more, mob nanny 6 feet, you can't it near bunny 6 feet, and your own quorum. I'm running tin, Sesa, a wafine. 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Yeah. 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
17: 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You know, so in terms of targets, we've done our best. We have OBBRC, OBBR support, and we are sponsors. And in penny for a way, you remember, any ATF phone, you know, one mobile, you know, you don't want to say.
12: Hey, dear, I just saw your man saying, you know, I'm going to be in Emreku. A sentimentum.
0: Any acquabi mreku a sentimentum, kojo, and no di dibio pa, hobe, mwa, says if we walk what 3 rounds. Mr. Nidibi on Tienna, for 4 party across was Antimantem Isram, 104.5 from, and then you're burning in our correct at the Amano. Yen three way, na young qua and Womasio Monso, Kakra, Winim Sir and Womasia, the idea who here papa, no, maybe I would do Womasia Bedia Grand Toda, and ye, and somehow Grinapan. 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
1: On t-shirts, because baby, a t-shirts need do no. Oh my gosh, I know many do one more. It's just like we can say, of course, cemetery. See, we're once like you. Aha. And you know, when they listen to the teachers now, normal, I was once a teacher. 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Many no be call. And because me catch you now with here, then I will groom you, then we'll go along. And you know, the most important is say they should listen to their teachers.
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0: fine. It's an na what you must send your na Starboy say I have mem airport. I don't know FM News. Was here, papa, would yet and then there was in here and comma Mrs. Jenna appear could be Mrs. Jenna appear could be was say at what yan papa. Sasso and Emmanuel Kojo. Aha, was in one dear Entia, Enna, Ochia, or say, Amasaman, I watch her and I say, dear, ayo. Andy Dan, also at the Abam, was say, Western Togoland, and Owa, Wahoy, and Yakupon Shire, Pania, Jumai, Steven, Chumasi Ankra, was watch Yayo, Ghana, this Yagna, what Yaubia, was a Cassibuni Muda, who would TM, Nanakosa, also at the Abam, say, hey, and Crawford, the Jack. 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A happy birthday from Kopa and from Manuoko School, University of Ghana, Osia Political Science. 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O person who don't work platform radio, that what we are saying, Sibia, the Biara, maybe the Biani for who radio no transfer, do a thing. 106.3, Betty Saint Papa show, I do a thing. 106.3. Yeah. Jim FM, you don't know Stone Boy, talking, you see, we are Seman, Abdunka Seboy, Namudia, and I'm here.
1: boy, me to the one of your some person. The facility you are seeing someone, yes, I do news.
2: Benin, Kotomu, Doom FM, so you are far.
3: Ah, Doom FM, it means. Yeah, I mean, that is it.
2: Yeah, I don't know.

Now, Patron, I want him one more bank on a price, let us say. Is the value the same? Patron Bankuno 5 cedar, no, Patron San and the Cassia Tianasa, Bankura Natasu. Hey, Antimansa Bankudia, the Tianati, Mia Mammy Comfort, yea, Ante, yes, yes, ya, Antiabetia, Antiabetia, Widia, say ya, Tim Patron. One, I want you, Mudia Betia, no price, let us say. Hey, Nam Patro, most almost a dollar, and pounds or pounds in the euro, no sooner to say. Hey, Tim Patroning in Emmon. Now, what you must want someone to do a business here, Okaka in Nina, Debbie, Walker, one Kaiba, Cocra, Yano, Yabama, now what you some do a sissy, Yano, yourself, but Timing in Emmon, Yaman, Sanus, Swan, said ye did canoe yourself, but what should ya may want now refill? And you also this year said Tim Mount Nasa, I said, ah, said, now what you in some way, as you see, and now what you should do, Sam Zio, now what you. And some more CC and some Kitwa now watch him. Asamba Kwan Nigeria was such a Pia Ghana this year was South Africa. Womusu Treja Gomusu Kwam, a comprada, comprada, and a queen. Now watch him in the sea and I watch him also. And the better of Yasa. As Antia Tim North about one person, some of the same than you and yet. Netherlands, and yet I was if watching you for my in the same pin me. Now, what you am in the sea, yes, but Tim Yodia Mount. Now, what you am soon, and yet I grant control commission, Panino. Papa, need back to get him, we say, we fear would have not said, and yet will be behind what day I will have much a moon or tree, and what's out to tear for my bang. If you are fortunate, I'm say, ah, what are you talking about? Now what you hear, Musa? Hostel fees are would work from the boa and yeah, at one did I know Giano committee new ship. Now what you see, and also some ya de brown. Now what you must send ya G as a four and the tabwa to a chair for one quadra will be easy in so him and say, but to me the amount. Facebook, YouTube, ya demo hot and then in African, I don't know my Joshua Kwame couldn't do a boom, Chidom says school needing the buy. Contract and ya me, minya numbri uno. 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
1: 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And after a warrant of arrest, once it's issued and given to Interpol, it can be executed anywhere, whether it is known to your home country or not.
2: No, Sianifa. Now, Ghana for a woman on the Yeni Abefino. 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
2: 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and now eti ye hwe Ghana Music Award UK eti omo so so de edam
4: 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Ghana Music Awards UK 2026. Tapia GMA UK. 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
2: Right. So the Bekaina Ghana Music Award 2026. Ebe baso. Eti baby a wubia. No bomodi anse also so. Obe buabua normal anse. Oba bekanho. 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High life. Hip life, garage. Na mi ami nua baako or the garage life by, but e be hwedi as aye dey.
5: And the my history. Of, yeah, that. Oh yeah. We go deal later. We go deal later. On team is summary. Then we had a 13 base side their mama. Ghana force so e ka school. 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Next month. And I ever saw Angela Ruskin University, Cambridge, a Honor Airco. It is special guest, and I'm a Tihano, a semi Kubi, Namako, the Ecoso. Na Mr. Maybe bought Ghana for my money, the Ecoso, a Honor. You could see a normal baby when it comes to the media. The next programmer and a topic I can hold segment, you can retirement. Retirement is not a death sentence. So, Oko, I'm a GMO, I know she say Oko. 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Yeah,

0: Chile! 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Uncle Tanguy, two answer. Yeah, man, you walking six answer. Oh, do the bre swabba. It is a over baby, and also about Facebook. A sample 94.7. No, be share, dear papa, I saw what D. Sasso, so, and I obitimako YouTube, a sample 94.7. Sasso, now obitimako, and yeah, Adam online. And I say, Insha, my joy online. Nina, no, Ubenyan, live streaming, yes, to me, live for Hobbia, Opece, Obeka, Hubian. Sasso, a phone line, I debay, Jumanyano, Nina, Nambesino, Ewaha, yet the Bemamo, yet built two screen or so, now so afraid. Oh, Zoom, a so so, no, I be joining, a was Zoom, Nayanina, Eddie, a coma, a coso, a walk, Fidiamo has say. Miss Amma Minuan Makwaba, na afimako ahumano so. Medica free a year. Francis, a man sign, let's say.
1: Boko, na was our friend Francis, Medi Michael, the Honor Shahoka Cravia, and the Menjin Fufro. You just on your papa Francis. You're a father. And so I need it because of so many years, why year Juma? Why wouldn't him know her? Sorry, you believe you had to watch a crowd, is it crowded? You have watch. Yeah, no, you're here, Juma, and you're by a few crying to men now. Above for Penamanicum. Above we pay, I said, be quite Juma, and you don't know any ati. I said, Yamia don't know it in your 67, no? Yes, it's your home here. Now, sir, I've had a pray. Unfortunately, we will be a woman at the age so. What the age so? Now, some of your crew will be 70 and up plus. You know, those are the men who are in our Ghana. Sanka 60, next year, co. We will be a man who is so. To so bit make just of 54 years, probably so. And co years,
0: sir. You
1: know, to me, no, a very good topic, sir. Or they, sir, we are about discussion, you know. Every young man who first swear was so. See a year, you may do a certain stage, and see it to me, Gia woman. Near my young man, and so quiet, no meeting bed to her, Juma Pie, yes. That's it.
0: Yo, me call Eric. Also, then I'll make an initial comment on this.
2: I'm really happy. Me who video me, I'm really happy for him because a year is so big a co-pension originally, say. Like we all know, we mobile co-pension, no more mobile. Well, no, we should feel quiet. ABI say, or your gun in here, if your person will be free, will be so how is on the umba. ABI, the reason why umba, no, on the reason why I'm not the umba. Oh, and your biana, it's to me, qua man on your muses, your mochi. We were all young, but was he seeing a chair now on CCA? And see, it means we can really, you bet me, I find your mabi bria, free topic with more. Well, because you ain't to me, can say, ubi. Should be happy. So about pensioner. What you say? Be away, Jumano. See, can who be see a while by no, but me, I enjoy it. Do this why be our bay. Scan us your be broken so only be. It is also on genenia, only be a bad agent. You understand? So in so many ways, sir, you bet me attack issue way.
0: Right. Yeah, Kay, and I may call Zoom no so. Confucian Berima, a obia or no. About pension, be 15 years in it.
2: Wow.
0: On what now you can hold no 40 years. And what about pension after the 40 years in our buy, you know. I better Ghana be 15 years in it.
2: No, that's good.
0: Now, you Mr. Kofi, how the pension that you say. Yeah, sure. Kofi chum very ma ewa a Zoom no so. Kofi ya mwa kwa ba. But Kofi Tienka, Kofi Maya, Yeshe said the AK. A DNA.
3: Yeah, I'm a little loud and clear.
0: Right.
3: Yo, what do you can ask this year? I mean, can say, ah, what can I look for? Let's talk.
0: Okay, yo, yet here, Kofi Chumberima. Kofi, yes, share a retirement. A year, oh dear, Oba retirement, bear 15, 20 years in me. But the minimum is 15 years. Retirement is not a death sentence. And you do not come up. And then I become up far. You near bear my wow mate back on all call retirement, you know. Why she send the machines come on? The new sister, you know, what you not them, no, a sack come on, what ribby, what did you come on? And yeah, he's and the money be born, the money more on what you need. What was the same situation? Me, you miss out. Is it?
3: No. No. Who say retirement is a death sentence? Who said that?
2: It's not.
0: It's not. That's what the topic. It's not a death sentence. But
3: it's
0: people.
3: It's not a death sentence.
0: Yeah, but a lot of people think, say, I saw more about retirement. I do. I say, yeah, retirement is not a death sentence. As
3: you know, it is not a death sentence. This is. Because I mean, especially when Saudi Arabia, I was 22 years, very young. So your friend of youthful exuberance. It got to a point. Me, you know, I got to a point. I really felt sick and tired of it. I wanted to get out because the loneliness. You are a minority. Me, Bob, I said that he was in Hamburg. That time, not Germany was a very popular spot for Ghanaians. You know, that was April 1972. I left Ghana. And so that time, Hamburg was called West Germany. And within 1 year, I said, no, I have to get out because now I'm Pacific Union. You know, I didn't want to waste time with the language. So I moved on to London. So I've been in London from 73. I spent 1 year in Hamburg from 73 to now. Retirement to for me, it is the happiest time because as I speak, I got 6 months. Now maybe 79 years. I'm 78 years and 6 months now. And see, retirement, I was very happy because if you are lucky, you have some good friends, and the weather is not my natural habitat. It's cold. You never get used to it, and especially as you get older. So we're not our immune system, you know, depletes. So I want to do more. And it's even very, very expensive nowadays, even to fight the cold. I mean, a gas bill and utilities are quite expensive. So indeed, my retirement for a long time was what I was expecting. I planned towards it. And I got out, me two free London, since Tamanako for April 2006, I moved into Ghana. But by also coming back home to me, every year, you know, I go to London twice a year. I go early in the year. I just come back from London 2 weeks ago. And we promised that could be in September. That would be my every year. I make around March, November, April, September, October, November, November. Every year I go to travel. Retirement has given me the opportunity because I love traveling. So maybe to London when I was young, you know, summer vacation, my mother, me and Sanam, we all go play when they across Spain and Mallorca, and I say Portugal, and I'm Amsterdam, Hamburg, Paris. I've traveled all over Europe. Every summertime, yeah, I'm Ghana, now I'm somewhere in Europe. So we'll time I'll be holidays in this because we'll come there 1 week and then another 2 weeks. Then you have to come back for work. Work, you know, there are no excuses. We are late, we're absent, we're not. Obviously, you'll be fired. In fact, also, I'm retreat. So, but I'm retired here. I'm so free as the wind, and I'm enjoying my retirement. I'm traveling the world around, and I'm very happy I have retired. Very, very happy. So, I have time for me. When I was young, growing up, you don't have time for yourself. All your time is for the work you do. You have to wake up. It's no talk, no talk. I'm not do. I'm not partner. It's all story. I'm not doing it. Not okay. All that has to be done is say, "Ini miski diyo." I'm as free. It's like I've been in prison. I've been released. So maybe the retirement is very good for me. Mm-hmm. And that's why I tell friends all over there and kind of say, "Listen."
0: Yeah, Kofi.
3: I mean, you're lunch.
0: Kofi, you very much.
3: Yeah.
0: Oh, see, now all prison.
3: I'm not sure.
0: That's a brutal horror. Who be drew or cry? It's all a question prison.
3: Hey, now, who my mini ho, who my penny ho, who be a just a woman yanam for, otherwise you'll be on your own.
0: Right.
3: And see, I have that for a bright young crab with your tea. Your way has continued to town. You pray to say, I win him. The retirement by Ghana since 2006. Mr. Lango Park, let me say, Mr. Salt, Mr. High, a very hot country. Let me just repeat anymore. If you pay trouble near, oh, Papa, my much. I'm pretty one of the kind of the match. We're not going to be back. We're stressing. Okay, good morning. We are black monkey. No, you didn't. When you are not, we didn't. Nobody to talk to. Very few. I mean, my husband's been here. Mr. Lango, let me just repeat anymore. Nipa, minimum, best, between 5, 6, sometimes 10. Actually, I'm going to be oh, my chill. Only the human touch is so important. So, it is a mini hope. Nancy, I'm a free landing by a mommy be on church. Hey, you who asked that I'll call the one I'm saying, you call the one. You see, it's so endearing. Mm-hmm. Nobody, after living in London for about 50 years, will be an old person that says, who call him? Because one of you know what stressing extra me, Bibini. So, and I'm sorry, Bibini, crunchy. And he asked me to see the mini nipa, a busam, oh, what to say, and who call him, call him, what to say.
0: I'm going to be back home, Germany. Community leaders are a Ghanaian community or Germany or Yobia or yeah, like I say, COVID by yeah, lockdown by no, or can't home or me in the parfum or mutimima charter flight before Ghana for a day, you know, Kokwapia, a can't home be. Orapia so a pensioner, you musano, say, or no so no, or who the pension say? Wonder what I'm a few, wonder what. Said the India cars on the Abbey, no, on the Swan, or who did they say? It's up here, it's you.
4: Go, media, don't me enjoy, said it will be a camp. So, me to Tupai almost the whole Europe, near US, and the countries, cities, and all, if you are saying, you know, me, Yako, Vadina, afar from China.
3: Good.
0: A dinner, a maw, dear one, Mephi. Oh, but I'm a wound to a faco, utimitu to crying any a. Your papa don't also can planning any a normal macumi. Also, my old story, it you.
4: Oh, good. So, be our one hobby. Me, me hobby, they said, maybe we cross me to cry. So, and will be so hobby, they said, a different hobbies. Say, sir, traveling, I have a hobby. And now, yeah, since me was time, me, Tamana, me, edge man, and crap. And I have 6 weeks to I won't even find to cry. But they say that I can decide any time beyond the person we call, country beyond the person we call. Me call her on my sign. Say, my hobby. Say, and lucky enough for crying. Seems that Germany have cried here. City beyond you have men also. Every city in Germany beyond you have bit my bunny dear. Meeting my catches a cock up and call so that.
0: Right.
4: So I've told all of them.
0: Right. Yeah, if you cook up here, if I pay our cassia, cassia, so okay. Men who say oh group mo amwo ho no masati group bia pensioners association ah mutimi kam ho bom eniye eno so so na ba ne say dia ne ba ya mutimi kam ho bom say mo betra because ya na yesi Ghana for mutimi kam ho bom mo amwo so
4: yeah.
0: Pension
4: I say the same way, say, say, you know, say, one quite man, I say, wound to quire, unibal be a co, oqua, what if ye, Eddie, near her, say, okay, ye beca, one boom, and now a quire, no so, oqua, where to say Christmas through now, ye cohue, almost Christmas market, nay, summer wear, last year, quaco, crube, two or three, so, ye cobuma, a ya nefe, say, you know, in groups are.
0: Yeah, kufiapia au kase ona mika umu group no ushe oba social media sisi ya Facebook ene YouTube ni ya eno muda hano chese acha busumi biya na omoti plima na se trim na omoko baby kwa ku muda su ununu ya nom a chese si ya na muda ya muda ti abrochiro hano mo
4: 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See, you won't quite do my own new ways. It's a one to quiet, not just a one quiet be an hour quiet, if you something like that, a grand call outside, but say to occupy ourselves and also. And now to say, as I will cack now, say at least financially, so as I will seek a mood to cack up because according to you, say a new freezer. So
0: that's all, Cassa, according to a new freezer, no, yeah, Musa. 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
4: 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And as you cannot see why, because we pay no, and now we as workers win. We cop pension. I say 1 year, we are lucky crown, I've been able to test and half of it. And the so once we scour baby, and I say we need investment to be over there. The wouldn't me enjoy a pension or said it open.
0: They said I'm not going to enjoy.
4: So we want to be a beer. Obi ti metua ana obi ye ka se na e ko ha obi ti metua tre ana so obi book hotel a ye se no
0: na we abutu we be he plate ya ma ku be ko so be se
4: e more price so I say no more than this and no more
0: oh da be ye se ye she ye e be ko so be se
4: e be 15 euro 15 euro se yeah. At that time.
0: To wear a lunch and I say big fast.
4: Normally yeah, between my friends and for lunch and breakfast together, your friends say.
0: Well brunch.
4: Brunch. Yeah, exactly.
0: Oh, okay. Jamaya for crab your phone more seen to do the cacre be all home.
4: And do on them. Yes, the cacada was yet to meet now. You to meet now, how crowd you to meet now, 2-3 hours crowd to your time. So it will be a new way, say, now you're discussing politics, ne Ghana issue, ne we say. And you only a dear, ain't it?
0: Kofia Pierre, ne, Oshay, wow, which is on the chair, red when you miss a CA. On the when you miss a CA. Aha.
3: My
0: other plans. Okay. Yeah. So when the boy, panel of the person who,
4: left, no. Yeah,
3: it's
0: background, so the former sports minister, Sarah Mensa, the family member, no.
3: Mm-hmm.
0: I'm the better for a quarter, no.
5: Okay.
0: UK Ghana Music Award on a friend or a larger promotion. Of course,
4: yeah.
2: But yeah, more back Ghana as a group, like the way I'm going to Kwano, I'm going to back Ghana and so. And now Ghana, they are more.
4: Ghana, they are running individually. So, me, Obi, I'm part of there because a non-family issues near a year anyway, say, yeah, as a group. But yeah, back Ghana, sorry, some of our first photos last year, about two times.
0: Mm-hmm.
4: But me, yeah, sure, as a Ghana, could be anyhow, I mean, him so. Me, say, they did 3 weeks. My dear one family, who could have 2 days. The Akan, I'm the
0: name.
4: Me nam ko Kumasi ko pia Kumasi zoo ne what the whole Kumasi ni na the black community na omu ko the black kokranzo na omu ko hoda.
2: Okay. Ah okay.
0: Mm-hmm.
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2: Okay. 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
0: Yo. 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
2: oya pensions kanu bi o
1: we to regal am sey o
0: na reko ye bo akwa ba.
5: Yeah,
0: come with your son. Nana, what the old pension? I think when you're 1 year, also, so old study here to say you too. They say, and yet for a death sentence. Also, who is that?
5: There be a near death sentence. Name, mom, no, it's how you plan it. Okay, Prince Nikumbaga Kai, and I said, the way you lay your mat, so you lie on it. I'm saying, baby, Nipani binum if you say a death no. Kwaku if we planning to anything. Moment ubestacha ye juma wa hanuman. Ibi a minim say a Europe ready be a bear the same, but I don't know. It be a similarity in be a yen control ye maybe. Yen Ghana funa ye wa diaspora yen control ye maybe. Unsa oye juma ya to pension. If I'm bring control, the amount of pension I have to go on. You pay sleep, no go out, we need time, our dear. It be no new meaning. Sir, amount I have to take to hormone. Shemara with the fear of my gun and when I debar, I may make and be a winning. Your pension age, no. And the pension age is one calculating year, for instance, I'm run by many 30 years. And Mra or man said, I was all 30 years, Juma, at the age of 15 years. Up to 50 years, into 15 plus 59 is 65. Me Bahan Mono, many 30 years. And that means 15 years I share. It's a bit 15, every 15, I'm left with how many years? 35 years. And I'm the year, Juma. It is that time, and so when to me and you may be a pension here, Tiato Warner. A dorso, now the cocoa yesterday, a proplanum biana. A proplanum, you remember, I won't cheer pension. With the annoyance of Bosomon, so near the work at your mouth. A boan, in confidence, you will have a moon cheer pension. You bet you answer a kit to heavy. It is by the time when our pension will be drawn. Ah, we will call a pension funds no moon. Next, the guy has a tattoo of Warner more for pension, a kit to heavy.
0: And no death no.
5: Of course, me my patron no enya no nko. O mine utimu no so no. So we yak many ukuta one nationality no. Afibia na te sa Holland, their government na build 2% of the minimum loan no eto ho for the number of years now better chrome one. In the for instance, me bahan menya 30 years. Now, my corporation at the age of 65. That means I'm 35 years to work. Every year, I'm billed 2% in total. The 35 times 2, which is 70% of the minimum loan of the country. You know, and the amount. It you get the amount from the government. Plus, the Juma, we here. It will be na adwuma na wo ye na nkasa no ye calculate ye na bosu bi a na be say 350 or 400 ye dey ma wo ansa na say 2% na aban ni dey to offer the minimum loan to say Holland the minimum loan no e 1005 it is 70% of 1005 will give about 1000 plus be a first 1001 it wan say adwuma na wo ye na ye ma wo pension of 350 no plus e be 1001 ye dey bom wo it will give you about 1004 or 1005 size kan na 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with nothing it your bank say na you can't even come home and then the death e you na fine e draw unless you say okoko apply for subsidy subsidy nso okoko apply na e mera che say e was all tena e na wudi eti ukwa eye Ghana ni ehun so Ghana o mitwem eti at that moment na e dey say wura na abesha okon sana eti e explanation plan e Holland ya for instance me 100% of it na dem am one eti is how you plan it e ya kwa be na afa so invest wo e kwa be na control niema obo ho ma okor school say the be ya obel grade ne ho e wa adwun for instance me can to move said me me buy am here as of now I'm free
0: yeah
5: me free because what I'm earning you know me feel say it's so enough eh be one of the 10 people in the bank and salary be am here and I can go to anywhere I want on this earth if I say 3 times in a year be am between e be dig am me ba be dig am na 3 months am ba because on and off but we go on man or pension so on to me ma Ghana ho because it's can e dey man on and so no and na ban no sisi can e 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
6: okay.
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0: ashe na for so pension no am planning
6: the one plan here nti akunta depends to say ebia me say I'm more self employed than work for government
0: mhm
6: nti me so we be

0: nti dachi oba woti ho a woni mse ska no oba na ojiji se also na opese otena anu so na ya ho shishye because obi a ni the way a opese o live in pension life
1: yeah
0: obi wo ha all the dem kwa nti na wo se cruise ya twa cruise a why a man be one and like old people
2: that's a bizarre
0: mr and mrs
1: mhm no kana
2: no kana
0: yes no mo twa bi nti obi a ni ni life
1: yeah.
0: Into me, to me, you should meet me plan. Not me, the idea you be.
1: Debbie,
0: what I say.
1: Yeah. Yeah. Tell me, say, don't pack a sinner so no. And you,
0: and yeah, Debbie, I mean, me catch me, cause say, oh, cool, quite brutia. They are best sinners on no better future.
1: Yeah.
0: Because of you, oh, cause you know, on pen once and baby wash and you could to come, the SO you're growing, you don't take chances. Into so, cause you know,
1: waka.
0: San, I was so. Be over training, be a 30 years crown the carter because move be obey be a obey be over catchers. Will ya bet you where you will
1: or the
0: who or the who shall who person who are quiet and young men out there young crater. While Rebecca catchers, hey, man, yo, now Utiho, Uberhua, now pension. I do and so pension over doing the same. What I said,
2: Bibra,
3: you know, I said, well, yeah, now a quiet truck across over years back. I hear your program be mine. They got car boot, I said, we are moving with traffic fee, Casua. What's the one you're missing from? So, I'm chilling. I'm chilling. I'm chilling. I'm chilling. I'm chilling. I'm chilling. I'm chilling. I'm chilling. I'm chilling. I'm chilling. I'm chilling. I'm chilling. I'm chilling. I'm chilling. I'm chilling. I'm chilling. I'm chilling. I'm Busana, I know you're very young. I'm as old as I call out you. Or say, he's a credit pay winter. You also say,
0: or when you have a
3: tobacco, you can't hear to your good. I don't know, so then I'm no.
0: Yes.
3: It would be so why I just say, that's a mere copper and shepherd, see a bet nephew. And there see a 2 year near menu. Not your bar. It may be just a good living now, yeah.
0: Trust me.
3: And also, you see, I agree. And then I was said, you'll be here when I'm talking about, say, you may for being corners and your manner. Luckily for some of us, no. You may not quite good. You may not be a penny, I'm a woman, but I'm never coming home. I bought me in a way, say, and you said, you're in a sick cabin, a major. But some bed and I, and then I buy me when you may, sir. Ebi omo no nonsense o mere me no.
1: Mhm.
3: Sa be di na fi me so. But bi so we differently. Me ma da fun say I say the body nya training in our Ghana.
1: Mhm.
3: And then also your individual choices. But you would be momu there we always advise. Say deductions ni me ma na yet here for your taxes no. Say we here dwuma ma obi a ni e tewa. To me ni endure for now. And that say we nya won for so. Today, you are self-employed. Your tax in your money, you have for having 7 30 taxes in your money. Obu Okrampo, you say, oh, bu a bino. Bebre!
0: And to obey any tax return, keep to
3: you. Keep to you. Now you said that, see.
0: Obey my own. Obey you.
3: And go back to you, because you said, you're all tough, you know. And I ended there. Now, because you go, you know, so too, no. Well, read the way we. And many persons said the other man, no.
0: Son of the
3: man. Son of the man. Until when I met her, say, you know, so bit me in your sir, I didn't sacrano.
2: Production, most of our trailer and system, my pension, I said, most of our, Bobra Facebook, I sent Panetti 4.7, YouTube, I sent Panetti 4.7. No more, old man. Or do the pension or Asana was an okay na MFA Asana Osano Asana Osano a trailer and what you are shame.

0: Alodia, mm-hmm. who into music, on papa say, can be beautiful, say, a exercise, stress free, what music can do, it's in our kind of hano, you bet a horn ye, but you share said the old man, a jinawa all your way, no, we are a nisika, a ye, a nijabi or pesa or the banner home, say. Na fina me ben no ye dim beto e dru bi so sa no ma we nyina na ye hwe we dru airport at this time e bi ti hwe che mu
1: we bi
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0: o
1: to me kan ba mi de bi a mi wo mu sa I dare by me to say, I dare lay ya, and I be a meco shopping, a man who will be a cockran, I'll be all to me so a gun in me. No, no quackita, because I couldn't hear him say, London, you call an omuni or muko. Obershaw, Musa, omuni or mecombe, bash me, dear, but we shopping
0: here and over befi.
1: Of course, into me who be son, and besides, ah, now this is the other home coffee. Call Ghana who bow, who will fear, obey your beer of a bow. Obenye obi obesuman obi be hwe okama so why then awuti ho a wo bre wo sa
0: en na me bebusa amasai bebre so se ka so obafia obenye obi aboa ba me ka se so wanfa na ni anhwefie sendi pa no oba ho na ebua ho
2: ha asa no so ya sempa na wo busa no se die di kan kan ni nyina ya wo planning, that's how we put it, ni nyina ya wo planning. It's not only about say ebi aw ye mumba pene ye mumba and no is there dia me fanya me fatum me ma me me just say I saw Rebecca say ya wa de na de ye fatum she's getting to 90 oh ye ho ana de ye go pio now oba ni medicals we are as in person me be fi me money na e ti o. But because of how we fit in conform maybe, I'm crash the class in young cry in a manner. And you're not bound on think you crash, eh? Maybe crack, I can't you. We remember the same day on a pack. We make a fan of them now five, then I could feel you. Then you made them so bad them now for the bar. Oh, but we need to cast our bar. And sometimes, you know, fine. And what you make us say, you don't believe in extended family, but in Africa, no, that thing is different. Because bear you say when you were breastfed for page in any, you don't call two nursing home. I tell you, it's me call home because I no more. You know how you feel? Oh, feeling. Say the name you can land the any more money pa. Your papa ni your mama ni mo be a chi.
0: Oh, my shape do abu ko eno.
2: Any mini ni me o Canada so me ni samo. If you saw a hopper, now we share how we to make tonight. Dream was in the same at that. Maybe Yana. Then you tell you won't in term. Dear, I wanted that time, maybe.
0: You got a 70 note, you know, Buffy.
2: Then you're going to be just like your most or media fear, your
1: main Buffy.
2: If you look at that, you're going to be a sir. Media Ghana, this own book gun, and say, I am a punishment.
0: Put the word dash or punishment and we saw the death and a shell hole. It may be funny, so background acquire punishment.
2: Many are acquired, okay. We are coming with a tembia, we are causing my beffy.
0: Oh, this is a bit dihini.
2: Yeah, my beffy. Many Jimano. I didn't say yes, baby, or the other. You buy how can you look younger than when you are there,
1: of course?
2: Every time you text him, so did you when he
1: had your
2: baby to me. Even though I know where they were near who pupui. Now me akai, they didn't know who come who. Along the way, I said, "No, I don't. We are rushing how up." Yeah, natural way. We feel good. When you're into,
0: yeah.
2: Until I will say, sir, or more, yes, I do know. Find me a bit medio, yanka say, a beer, be ye child, baby, or child labor, one, my name may be. Just look for someone, even if it's extended family, and I say, a beer that you can trust. You can't.
0: Mamiko kufia pia hodomo. 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I'm from one share school today. Coffee. A quack up here. You have a quack up, you. Uncle Quacku. Uncle Quacku, here, car. I said, cook up here and on me too. No, not on what you say. Or no, didn't who shares a medical school. Now, my baby, ye. Okay. Quacku, what's here, car?
3: Yeah, I've met him on car.
0: Right. That may come before Uncle Drew, a year German, Stuttgart. Now, Uncle School. Now, the same gun of what I know, Munina, a Koshia, you know. No, Omo can be said, you have a pay scout, there was a school. And you have a pension now, oh, enjoy, oh, Honusa, almost so Musu. That will come be it, you.
3: Yeah, that is the, no, correct. Yeah, perfect. So those days, the crowd with the A level backroom has here. Now, your mom first 2 semesters, your mom three. Bebre, what country now was here, but not going for crown no monkey taxi into all your own school or the place car call. In the any eco school, me assure the Ghana community, because it seems I'm the only person, Miss Emily, the missing languages, no meeting my call, because now, me drew December, and I want a German and a normal in the language. And to me, may make eco school, no near Dimatem, till I was forced to say Ghana community crowd, no mean Kumu, me real school, never started a normal joint, because I'm called Magro, now Busana, where they are quicker, you're a student, who needs car, when you say. Certain and not bogger bogger and semna. But the bay, yeah, or my better almost a moye me real school, me quire, my juma be 30 years. Me pension, no cry, or my age, my cry, be bread, don't so chain. I don't have any, me be anywhere change you or my life. Either say me year juma, and I say, Namin year juma. So, but in you know, at least we will school, we'll be your company, papa. Ubinya scarf papa apart from normal pension we no crano company no so company pension you know so ya jika ho media ko se me wu so and babo ko ya prapra na Holland ni ke company ni sa prapra company no mu ni sa facilities ni bi se me ya juma 30 years Oko pension, but me bia apart from o pension, the demand or more ma 400 and 300 account. So, yeah. The additional, and I know be can say, may ban a routine. Saying I may ban, first of all, you through Nipacrona within a basin sooner, and a second method of being our day back. Because Obi be for connecting my DBC Chrome her. Ubenya juma ubenya papers no na e cover 10 years na we cover 50 we are juma 50 15 years pe na current we cover pension pension pay na e me eh ye na go ba with 20 uba this time Germany so person ba as documented ubeti master tier free Ghana the hian language no usia language ni we pe a we hia connection ma bia en ko tia 15,000, 20,000 MSL life for her. So, okay, I'm on board. We'll be to mention your language. The language is not an issue. Now, once I know, we need to make a grammar. We could have language. Now, we'll be to mention your grammar. As a young person, we need to make a grammar. We need to make a grammar. So, current, you enjoy it.
0: Right. Kwapia, one of the community leaders, more Germany, and then, me koko fi chumberry my back. Also so said the aircraft pension here. Also the same come on be do here no efa also kwa as a young age no our age man school same say ah okopie Germany no no who say language ni tin ma a change ba UK. Our the beco school a year bibia ene on the Ford ene ye adwuma
1: oh Ford or Dagnam
0: that oh and oh no and we coffee coffee chumberry ma yaba hobby o on the pension o din different angles so o di Ford the other still
1: no Porsche Ford Ford on my pension really good because
0: yeah
1: my father in law me even uncle been so omo ye adwuma wo ho
0: yeah
1: so we year over 20 years going there you are laughing
0: I know that was
1: listening to obviously the beer
0: come to very bad yeah you don't can be an ha I want you to buy it to unka
1: is mute ana
2: I am mute
0: I think the room also light the crowd man
4: yeah okay
1: I want you to
4: okay okay now yeah
0: yeah it's okay now yeah kofi
4: yeah all right finish.
0: That yeah, so yeah, yeah. Pension. Mm-hmm. You say, would the Ford pension? Would the
1: abide?
0: Would the abide here? And I would say, the what you might cry, yeah, I would say, yeah.
1: And I thought, no, so cry over pension. I'm a mouse, I'm lamb,
0: zombie. Oh,
1: Ford, I mean,
0: the movie is the same.
1: So, what's up?
4: Well, I'm returning down on the Mokano. Oh, I hear. And you're talking, it's what, you see, life generally is what, life is what you make of it.
0: Mm-hmm.
4: So, and he, when I came to London, 1973, you know, Mr. Jeffrey, previous in Kwamwa, yeah, me, which is, we are sitting now. When I was coming, 1970, I thought, Europe, you know, maybe I have free port. So, Nancy Alamat State is then called for a connection, man. Maybe time, you know, maybe you just need a passport, a valid passport, and a ticket. And then you're gone. You're free to go. So that's number one. Number two, we buy United Kingdom, no? May it's up, it may be a blah, and I'm saying, oh, no, I'm an inverse. Now, I have to go to school. And I pick up a job with Vivian, and pick up a job with a Ford, with a company, a Dagenham. I work with them for about 12, 15 years. And I took redundancy, I took my money. Okay. So they agreed to be kind. They were given a lump sum, which was quite good. Yeah. And then I also pick up Vijay, and within 2 weeks, I pick up a job with in the city of London, London Stock Exchange in a corporate environment. Okay. And I worked there as well. So yeah, my pension, you know, state pension, British government state pension, and also what do we call it, occupational pension.
0: Mm-hmm.
4: So it's quite good. Yeah, the two of them, it's quite good. That's why I'm able to travel around every year, come to London twice every year. It's just comfortable. And since you kind of, you enjoy it when you are outside of the United Kingdom. So the thing about your idea, with the expenditure, it will eat into all this money. Plus what I've also said, the loneliness, I'm a good curious animal. I know people around me. So, and at my age, now see, I'm sure about, sadly, two of my colleagues, I mean, when you start here, Bravo, you know, and you're sad. You're very sad.
0: Yeah.
4: It's all one idea, not all idea. So two of them almost to me and Nancy. Oh. Their legs bleeding now and collapse. It's almost down to them. They are as old as me, 78, 79. And to almost Ghana giving them say, well.
0: Mm-hmm.
4: I made a conscious, I was intentional saying, we do a certain age that I'll pack. I cannot continue my life in this cold environment. No. So I was intentional about it and then. But to me, AGM, you want me to be fine, I want to know. No, the weather is too cold for me, and I don't like the cold weather. So I'm here. Ghana has got its own challenge. You see, I don't see you doing Kenya by yourself. But I don't know compared to Abuja, Kenya, but the loneliness and the weather. There's no way. I can't take it. No, I cannot take it. And even the food. food in India, it's perfect. It's not natural. It's just, and Yari, where we are sitting now, it's a medicine. When you have natural food to eat, I'm going to say, beef. You don't know when these animals post, whether they slaughtered today, yesterday, or what. You don't know. They look clean, they look decent, but.
0: Kofi. I said, Kofi, yeah, be some call Nana Reko. So, Nana Reko, Nana Reko, your second thought of this issue, Nana, it's you.
2: We're meeting.
0: It's you, Nana. Nana, what meet you? It's you. What meet you? You who film? Nana Reko, you who film? I'm you two home, and I require a tail on castle. I'm you two home, you will free, Nana, check or touch the. I feel it has a mere hair.
2: I still.
0: Am I all home? Okay. Nana, touch screen or a hano.
5: And aha, fede,
0: yeah,
5: fede to kana na itio. Okay. Mr. Sadiana eh koku kokapi aeka. No cre. Ana eh Mr. What is say? Yenya epenye so aka. Pani na no ekwan a wo baba bebedura.
0: Mhm.
5: Dear, nipa wo be receive on a very very very important.
0: Hmm.
5: Because of mama me baha. The same thing, Michelle Boyby, a friend I kill a bubble, not a time bantama. Young couple did you, ma? You must say, your article be about people soon, F. Boyby. Now, may I say, came, brother, my who said, Gun and he be, and he wants me about people soon, and was here, why are they? I'm say, we saw a cockle cookie, and he made me a place of watcher. No, I said, I'm saying, according to the panel, on say last week, and I just mean, I may come in the group. Some men are fed my by Michia Casano Bravo. I mean, Tinica Sibia. Send a honor. Send a honor. It's a one pen will be an ossi. Raconam, sir, or say a better so do Kusku. Now be very intelligent. A mra or cast has a little motivating mammy call language school. It's me now for a minimum free Germany by him. Na. Omo can say, yeah, now we are back, yeah, baby, physical, the owner, I think I will go school. Some another say, once you stay in a baby, pass on.
0: To Nabo,
5: yeah, we are physical, you physical could feel as we go school. Hey, and a gentleman, Tienia, Omo can, Madam Mosasha, sorry, mo. It's my mina girlfriend, me here, I'm in anything, mina no has on mo, and no, yes, Edward. Me brofening yet into all cabrofo, brofon had if you couldn't buy. And the I answer, me my cabrof watch on, no messian brofon, now so so a Dutch and I, once you know the other can be a mess or no, can Dutch the chair. Naco school so. Nkakrankakrankakrankakrankakrankakra, and you say, no, the Jimmy at this hackers and a coach in a classroom which are there, and got a mean to me. So it's in the inano. Se, ube babi drue, nipa ube shi anwa. Ube ma of positive advice. Na uwa, there's uwa capacity of doing it na. That is where you start from. Besa uwa koko tro ebinum, na ekwa yesebe, ensanom. 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Iti, a very, very essential, se uwa tukwa ya. 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These are the two A's. What will ye adie na ope what can ye, because unim sa adie we na me die simani so me die simani so be some building studio near ya bluchi nkoma kwa kuda wo sunda ya. Mm-hmm. Yes, I'm vision and the routine.
0: Mm-hmm.
5: service na any whole team. So I deal when I'm person may into one or someone die. When you hear we are a fina queen. A honour any a footy the main young movie, but they don't. Concerning what is a pension kick, how many a times are won't you in tri amount for? Ube fre cries a mumra na yenya yenshi anyen chirechirem ekwan a mube faso e de aye no nipa no oma sisi ya meken a abo ekobota enu clocki e bi ameken wo xe adwumam oba obedi fufu owie ye na no oba kwakwa okoda o ya se ko ku sa wo ha enye se mi ji binu matemu hwe yenu ama no de ho mafu
0: he
5: Hey, I'm a man, so
2: hey,
0: but you're a talk away. Be it, you know,
5: no crap. I say, I'm not a pan or son. And you be a part of exercise, right?
0: Yeah.
5: Mimi, did you hear 6 o'clock now? And I'm a call walk. Because I'm tea for almost 45 minutes, and Sana, maybe maybe John Barbara, a studio hand. What kind of studio I make us if,
0: yeah.
5: So, but in a boom, we are very lazy, say, you better because I walk.
0: Most of us
5: is a man for the door, say, grand, who mean bicycle car. But if it's a Holland is a national, could be a fear be a bicycle room, which has a gun for the door saying, and almost a new bicycle car and bike and also an exercise. But here, yeah. So, it's a boom, I read, said, you have a buck with you kind of, you are really brave, go in near the engine, and stitch them quam on the eye. It is a liberal way in your diabetes, obesity, by a crack. A cocomo or 2 weeks here within 4 weeks and now cocono on ya 5 kilos here and kuna, not a second. Now call we a coca when ya you run here 4 good weeks. A coco force you 4 good weeks, Quaku. So many my encounter a warm 4 good weeks. And yes, yes, it will be business. Oh, now bet you so if you a coco between until what my bear 1 year. It's a bad day. Say whether and Virginia, whether I could push at them.
0: Right.
5: Yeah, me, you can say, I don't make us say, ah, me, I'm Jibia, I'm a Sama Kogana. Because I couldn't come here, I could check around and come up on a minyabi. That's right. Oh, pardon, my family, hey, Winyabi. Look at my
0: Ninja exercise. Joe, a higher sample, 94.7 was so for Kokama, Kwaku, Tejo, said the Mikayano. Your topics in the three, yeah, take business area and I have pension. No, now me near Eric and Lodja Promotions, a car Ghana Music Award, or no, and a CEO or Tiha Sasuna, you near a year a man Buafo or some son radio met in case or no so ever has said my best family. Now you do your home come away in a you said the panel be brave or line or so I feel about most later near now. Person will join in here Zoom line no obeti me I join in oh a link in a while was streaming side no o tap or link na obeti ma beka ye ho sa so e na obeti me e de Zoom ID no a share Zoom you know Zoom ID number na ye 25241614 Zoom ID na ye 25241614 Password near 1 2 3 4 5 6 7 8 9 Password near 1 2 3 4 5 6 7 8 9 Wabe kanye hon. Sasuna bit my voice note. Edia fa WhatsApp number. Eso. And now bit my friend WhatsApp no so soa. Number near 053 102 9795 So I'm on here, Beno, +233 53 102 9795 And landline, studio lines, you know, so wait my friend, 030-221-1701. 030-221-1702. And no, any Jumano, maybe I will be able to my baby join you or happy. Yeah, quite a third point of a lodia. When you drew UK, drew Mudia Mopa, Nohana, Minia, Nana Misa, of Fred Mina Kunta, Sisi, your mana na yechichichi almost so your mana yem yenko mohono na yemina na hima Rama Lydia and the coach is shy a branch here a chain or backing a station. Now on your obusa police for no the akrana yen ye use crana pole square. Then they don't go home. Now I saw more cost shopping mall. Shopping centers no any be a no be a quay BB. Na ya de afra enkrano na ne maami nim etama asede bia ye behwe na ye ma no blast no e da akodi adwa mu mo ye kasa kwais ne ma ne nka ho ba blast ne ma ne kodi mu a ye kopa bibia bedi but ne ye fi ye ma no sikantwe ene sika de wo be wo landing he pekam but ni kwa na ayi south landing na ye si south landing ni East London, almost share our London Bridge. Now, when we know that gangs, you know, and they are my kwani ku omo. Yes, they say they are sorry. Then I will come home.
1: Well, I'm part, they work on the Saban knife in UK, dear. It's very, very bad. And the Americans say sometimes, no, and you are more gang, kwana, a war musica. Innocent people cry a war musica. Maybe we be a platform bi a me follow omo
0: yeah
1: omo omo di sa anya ma we ya ku we ya chi we ya ese o say sometimes no we can't even blame the parents that much
0: okay
1: as well yeah we must say parents but let's be realistic in kwada no omo fifi anopa I'll use my kids as example me ban omo ko squad the last one no fifi 8:45
0: right
1: obedu fi no ya bo 4:30 until how many hours now I spend well or outside,
0: right?
1: A lot.
0: Maybe
1: I'm using my quiet juma, maybe fear 7. Maybe at 9 o'clock now. At that, so how many hours now? Maybe in the bunk, man. I'm in Yaman,
0: yeah.
1: Well, yeah. Until the parents can do whatever they want to do, but or spending more time, what school, not what school.
0: I cannot spend more time,
1: with school, and of course, schools were down for four. Until they can easily
0: influence
1: you to do what you don't want to do. Well, me can't say parents know so I'm gonna count, but yeah, we shouldn't blame them
0: more.
1: Too much because we bet me at here, but we man advice, we bet casa ba or so obey. Well, and a gang no, I couldn't tell the way. I'm be far quite so nobody want join any gang no. So when you're strong, I'll cry, you'll be baffled. Well, said gang leader back, one more interview, so yeah, then I'll recruit to. Or so I know dear, I know Pano, I call parking or school. Your parents, or your mumaba. So who say? Sorry to me, name say. Say we unuma. It's easy say we ban so. I'm betting me anyano. I'm betting we ban be drop we ban we dressing. And we quite we ban so. Ebi or see. Ebi our who say? We ban in nashe night trainers. We ban we shebi. Back to primary kamano. I bet that no ano wa na. Or shall say we feel by a pawn, owns a moko chip shop.
0: Yeah.
1: Your cotto chips are ban no niska, no jina on Toby. Or room or better be a
0: mouth.
1: Or China are better or a toby a mouth. Now I toby or a catcher is a woodinoka. Or shall trainers who now I toby a mouth. Oben one, not wabe any. The best is a upper baby. In 2 tier, Oben one now I catch us a open so near when we are. We are not called what we see can do easy. Now so I join it. Basa kodano ebia onya we nyama nyina wo fi ana okɔ school to me man ko es bi fashion like issue as a pocket man no nusu bet me akɔtɔ sa chief thing am no e be de no bia to abɛ dada no what as into the more ayeye adwuma so we should watch them because so bia ahye Jordan onu super so ahye bi parents bi wo ho ntɔ
0: obeka so what is it cannot be see that
1: or the best of blog ni cement into e be da to amane ba no until and also I know the cost so it's influence no easy or bet me I join the gang to be
0: right okay yo Amasa then also cow
2: ready and chair was in 2022 and now by knife angel statue you were I'm only very moment in King Stadium you move over those days you journey for a lot the animal chrome war London say you call outside there, what your bedroom? Am I? Because I remember me all crying. They told me on radio focus. Now me take crying. Remember, I said, "Yeah, I'll cry." Then what do you say? Who knew? It's the end community, because you need to see it. And recently,
1: it's everywhere.
2: Yeah, and colleague, Bigari, Yamifa, Nikra, in CA. Obia, wire bouncer for about 30 years, and you know, you see a Juma crowd then. Oh, Pioj Naharos anymore, Milton Keynes Center. Obi Trim will be our one,
0: and but me name come away. Every video here at that way. Ojan bus stop, right? Nipa no bus stop. Innocent or train bus. Nipa no nama. No de.
2: Yeah.
0: Or they attacking on. When you say bia, wako join the group. And I say or gang bimu and I say Ojan bus stop or train the bus. I want the no cry account.
1: Obi akono nipa no no oba polo yari.
2: At the same time, yes, I'm
1: blaming
2: you. Yes, you're not going to say, oh, banner, nay, yeah, we are a brochure, but you
0: cannot.
2: We are winning my minyam and crater. You see, oh, no, you're a humanity for you.
1: Oh,
2: you should be a fear. I got to tell you, I should say, you know, you're a tea. After now, so I will fork any other way, boy, I blame you. I will fork on our muscle. Because of training, I had in my fifth, you know. Na ye medie opo kra ya ya ya ya di o ka kra ye and as you say bi won aso me ye so e ye fe ye hwe sa na e ma no ye wo ye tikrom wo em ke say ye wo places bi anim say ye ka say awia ikola na group wo wanye ne ma papa na
1: ekoso wo
2: obi beti community no obi beti me hu say oba
0: the ka hu
2: eti wo ye no bi adu e de won ko che mu die na e ma isu ti anye yi o ma ko say ye Uja opere afa fun afro se eh e wa si me si wo ba ko yin what about the other parents no
0: obi enim
2: no obi enim na na so bi o kura so ko kase ne ba kura wo ba bi enye no se no take no
1: no we ko kura so
2: no be ko be be bi enye fi ye nim sanka o ba yo bi aba
0: yeah
2: be ko mo so de de bi enye sa na e ko so nti akola no a post ko bi so ko ko bo clean ni bi aba After that, if you don't quite know, if you name the horse, who names that games here, bomb decision, who name communication, cry,
0: yeah, social media influence.
2: But paper will be in common corner, Colerum will be Tim, Wada, Mammy, so Tim, and they and the Ankasa did not feel
0: parents,
2: because many are never been cost you here. A colony so it will be on, you know.
0: Did
2: you mean you care no cry? And you are sitting to our money tell
0: more.
2: Say, if you are crying, you. In the end, I didn't mean memo because I was a paper, be an
0: assume. As we
2: but you know,
1: now I have run up our bunting.
2: Thank you. It is in our channel. ABC war, Stretta, Reference Stretta, maybe at that. So far, because I'm sorry, we have forgotten the area from Brixton. Now, I call a young one a second. I look near to Chinese brother. Son or no mum,
0: and no machine.
2: Near just a young boy, Luna, quite just your fray on anybody. Oh, moody for Vono.
1: I'll call you. I'll
2: call you. King Yakuno.
1: No, no, no.
0: Not in your own.
2: Oh, my publisher of Report once I never said, yeah, we were gathered to correct. There's a good chance of your career at years of crime. My card is so that I'm a resident card.
0: Yeah, we need to. Okay, yeah, say, and a Saturday, I can be brave. a shower baby for a beer a year and as a party be near. But I think say as a community leaders, as a entertainment, a ye the best shame me say beer. Ye timing and the padudo I see timing your best 20 minutes, 30 minutes.
1: Advice
0: to give some advice to your call for the kakra. We be catch us here. Yeah, say now. Oba be church. Oba be church. Yansa and as say. But I think say in a note of your mind, your case I will fire you. Ha. Yanya ebia inspirational person. Ebia yanya leader. Ebia oba church. No ma kakra. Ebia inshia bi bi free. Any time ebia ni bit meshia. I think say starting hard way and so be boy. Na multimedia so ye beba. So ye can say. You call Germany, you call Holland, you know, you remember UK, na any community, na Sababishia, and the ambassador, yeah, live programs, and I'm yet Macan, Yahano, say a port, say a passport issue, say a year airport, and I say any ABA Ghana, so soon, MYNA, two hormono. What's a person, Beffy? I know so be a person, Beffy. But din na so so
1: na do do no person
0: do drop so ba okay do drop so ba fie do do one person ba fie bet enye sabi we had a chisu na honjo a oma kro no mojo a e no beba e bi no complain about judicial system e bi complain about security
1: system
0: this all health system there and then they start to complain ya che but e dey as dey kan the beer no one ma the
1: wound
0: momo say you cry the hofe nti mu guo bebre a ha you cry the kitinkiti bi ba ye hwe ni say maybe full lines na to producers obi obi ba so bia obi timi de na amaye omo mo so bia ne momo no me ba Ghana Music Award entertainment there in me say beginning, yeah, me said the idea. Yabwa Ghanaian community. When it comes to entertainment, when it comes to radio, dia ya ye bibibibre ama community no. Na minu say minu mi no wode no focus. But the BBS ne chasse.
2: I'm sure when I was that there, bro.
0: Okay. The BBS ne chasse. Na ye niya susu ye niya aye Van Dyke. Susu fi the BBS. And Betty Hot FM. To honor me and Eric, Alodia, and Van Dyke, Soft Mafia, Scooby Doo, Mamio Kia, Opey Mafo, Berefi, a young guy, Easy E, and
1: Danny.
0: Danny,
1: old school for
0: old school. The chassis, something be crabbing machine, the chassis, Saturday, the paint be crying in a war, in the cacra. Now, a union, Bambula, so I am a home
1: administrator
0: in your church. Mean the chino, Denta, yen me rat Denta, on one of them, and on the mind you studio. A horn, I know they are recording with you, Yami. Nyame eto denta estati so ho to dum no alodia and the tiano the producer the engineer and everything odi nua bema okupa
1: okupa omo ye recording wo ashash
0: ene ye ka se musica wa jesi na so UK music award e bogana for abaso bit maker say true ye nyina na effort ama sene king of England and the United Kingdom commonwealth e ye nyina chene sa e King Charles timi ka say be chusu numu a otimi chusu Ghana nyom that numba nyom binua how is it going with the Ghana music and then the award no.
1: Okay, I could tell you that. See, well, you say, I dare say, I see here and over 2 decades.
0: Yeah,
1: it's been, you know, on the north. You only imagine, it's not easy, sir. But you see, there also better way, BB, I'll start here. So, so me,
0: yeah,
1: or be by ABI, we want to know. Now I give you up, not what penny baby, I fat, but media, media, media, share, no, say, no, they are my start, you know, and that's what I'm doing. And Yamia Doom. aboa me ma be at least my yet nya say see e bo musicians am ni omu atukwa ba abruchi awanim
0: yeah
1: yeah yeah bo ye na e be sorry afi am me bring almost everybody obe obe hit as a musician be a ene no aye adwuma wo UK
0: yeah
1: and I was awanim say ye nya easy na e sha ase
0: yeah
1: and awanim say na 102 be and am be so mu
0: yeah
1: na me nja de 10 years ye sha de ye sha say 2016
0: yeah
1: until October year ban year 10th anniversary
0: yeah
1: like I say of course come challenges wo mu de but she ni ho a wo be ya wo nya challenges ni nothing is easy
0: yeah
1: what I say but e guso aye ye na me ka say your music no say adu echi
0: right
1: adu echi before no 90 says it says say de wo ahwe de a kakalike ye
0: yeah
1: what I say enti me bo mo abaso they do well and they are learning
0: yeah
1: and so kai ya this year the 10th anniversary yeah the best year come am among for any agency so by the way I am the piano
0: that this come back to Hot FM how is it going now
1: Hot FM there's only say ja say you see your car make us say mini school be ni open mu na you start here young call be bia over 20 years
0: just a team you share say no your car old faces are come mu mu
1: ah ka na on your pet ena ye nkom bae omuti me ko no ma ba eh ye nfa ni se se eh ha okojo na wa ba dum na wa ko tv na wa ko ba ye de
0: hot team na
1: ye nfi
0: from starting point they shall
1: that's wrong and we be loyal with Van Dijk and it's not easy as well but still no
0: the DTI for higher no
1: it was nice they are say they nyame adum wa nya license bi bi akama
0: they am ya
1: see o she ho a won so she so you would you only be having patch and
0: I know you know that and now we'll call CD bag in the crash ABC
6: just want to save the lives of our cherished listeners our cherished viewers we'll chrome her now for us to Ghana for you the CC can you
2: talk what you say I say, I've got 2 feet, I'm so quiet. We can't walk through what times to repeat for his gates. And Ning and I have moved a boy.
0: Right.
2: And no money, you may pay for Cosa. And the animals are almost done up, and no money, I'm a quantum. The Sanko Fanumina, so saw you. And then my answer is a coyano. You did pay more. They started radio new Croydon.
0: Croydon, okay.
2: Only they started, yeah, and we decided, say, Abusiani in there go MK, the Yanko PA MK, and MK Fosso G and Kama, Ewoho, and Ekosu ye, because Yen Yanma more land and including me and Papa from Pomanso.
0: Right.
2: Or more guiding him. Bibi or ye piano, put himself paying for which year.
0: Yeah.
2: Oh, God, that's all you know, you're pulling pairs, hey, and yes, I'm out here.
0: Mm-hmm.
2: Jina Ulemu, I timidity, Jumano, but said the air canoe. Yes, yes, I'm brace, yes, yes, sir. I have a music and I do also do your PC, yes, I'm big in the movie because I'm going for higher dream. Say, Ufa baby, I said, I've been a mobile.
0: Mobile,
2: yeah. I've been a smoke a cane. The only thing I love the cane. Uber sumomo, we do a via la coto, nemrana.
0: Forget it.
2: Forget it.
0: I don't know, can people say, how do you people finance
2: the news?
0: Because Tama Mohono, not Ghanaian shops, nafina. Be British as you said, or no, yeah, but Utimus say a Ura, or maybe a Golden Stew, or so could be a Ashton supermarket. Now, sir, yeah, phone card, I'm off for the top, and yeah, yeah, course, at a mobile phone, to be fine, yeah, course, and my know what's up here, my. It's all multi beating the support, yeah, it may be to electricity, it may be a support, a antenna, so these days, no. Gadget to feel to me and TikTok to me and there. How do people survive if this radio?
1: Radio, the woman in the anti say, can you know? I say, Debbie Van Dyke and Opegram in Lucasai, still a load of shrink, only advert to say first, and go past there's no more mobile. Only has this almost Facebook Live. I'm the call with TikTok. Well, no man,

0: of one tear then on me rabbit to your answer no more about eh. And I almost basis see our crap, but they don't come to the studio. They connect it from home. And he said, oh, can say radio dear or UK dear say dear
1: a coffin. Because of the social media intervention, it's a ma traditional, you know, to form digital.
0: Reverend, you know, it's not good. You don't gain like they used to. Mm-hmm. It's really down. First, cry, say, and young musicians wait for interviews. And now,
2: the programs,
0: we were sponsors, almost sponsor program, no? But they say, first, you know, say, first, no? Entertainment reviews, I mean, what you say, maybe I see sponsors are and two creating so Benya.
1: Yeah, right, so yes, say, during the time, and I'm when Bulare, everything else, so say, Bulade, the news from Ghana, everybody,
0: British from abroad, radio it's not like what it used to be.
1: Yo, I hire as a panetti 4.7. Radio or UK. It is said about the coming, sir. Between your move free situation no more any. I feel young call lines so producers or mama ba zoom any lines and also na yen fa or more ho. When you say you be agina so at your mo TV come on it ya share a year Ghana Fest because ewo Sweden. Ya share a year Ghana Music Award. I do so be basso. And yes, I share ICAP, a international conference at Ghana for War, Cambridge, a day back. I'm inviting multimedia, meaning Obi. I could tell you, meaning Obi, I'm inviting next month, say, Embra. Yes, say, because I can't know my boom, Niako. Yes, I can. If retirement is not a death sentence, oh, could you home here? It's so more energy. We exercise body, no, we Bunwan say, Tim Lua, who did ye or no uncle check up. It is a Yamia Buanas, what my Jumania, yeah, that will call retirement. I mean, you say, will be a friend of Muninje, said the future Berry Marcassa, Nanaria Quacassa, Cocrapia Cassa, it is so old to me, do I drink there ever? A ye numbers no a ye. Nanamisa, I was so. Yo, Nanamisa, my quava.
3: I can tell me, Joe, so which year will be a lot here, which year will ne? I mean, Sam, which year will be for a mutine Ghana for you now?
1: Yeah, Joe, so Nana. You, Nana, only make a sigh. Only make a sigh, stabbing and ne, cause a lot there, ne, Unia, or Munina Sufi, UK, Abba, bet, said, yes, so much, and ye. Yet you also saw the other come when it, dear Kenyan, then also the account.
3: UK DS Ubako secondary school, a year no fee secondary school, and I said, when you're knife crime, I know a bunko to drain out what down young could pass it. Because knife crime don't do my work. Secondary school, Colana drilling in here, and I know the account, only an easy influence. Now, last year, me bad boy, I am not made £100 a good dinner money so. Na kwa ano di £5 a day yoko skuwa, sometimes £6. 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Oso obe wane se kani, you know, or the second chabren or Instagram. And he or catch him and me who said men call police to say men call offense schools, I mean, quite a man, which is a minimal cranam from here, Bangladesh for, and I'm a cook for your hock or ball or mamma, and it is a canna, Instagram, and a coacher, and team, and a boa for another woman, and a pa. And only as one of the acrana beco or mukrumu, Bangladesh, because you know, no baby mom problem. And to UK, dear, now if it says since that day, no. Mimfa, me banning co school, so no kwan co school are me janitor all the time at the corner, my son up a kinna de naba. But yeka yekano, yen to me in here, all four no so emphim, and you mung an idea, but yen to me in your mumphim now. Please, if one ankasa de be omo kase, a single parent broken home, and a nam so a proper knife crime or edit, but please, if one a de be omoka, omo can use de be omoka say broken home, because a kwalei. Mammon, I last is it 2 years ago? You could gun in the Aqualabi. Aqualami Dachin, I are Obefa car, as she will be our Kuruma, is Ghanaian community in India, will be at Obaha, young boy. The piano, na, Nadam for Temea, the Munchinobe or Betan and on, and a Kumi, I know a Chiamanka, no, sorry. Only one is a Kokuni, I am an investigation, I am good.
0: We crown a Miko born, eh?
3: Yeah. Investigation, I am, and say. 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No, so on and on and ma. Yes, I say near Juma's own and a mabon, some near Juma, a Maui, and Tibia, ye encourage, sir. I will for no mumbo modia, sir, Momani be in Yina and Sana, more matter Timon, tell me, baby, and a monster together, and now, and before now, so ye diabo. A buy ye, sir, and ka o 2 1 among a 2 hours here into a stop and search a buyer and all search a knife. Knife was said, yeah, who do do now will be before and qual out. And I, yeah, I be before ya. Yeah, the day now, almost your races almost searching about us where Jay. And as you on your shame, the Kumana, Yakum, Yankala, I was sick just 2 weeks ago, yeah. Target primary school, I wore Newham hospital, no, or my work will be knife. Yeah, year 10 and year 11 argument. Omo wa de aye pinto arada lucky sir kula na ehu nti ne yakoso UK chroma say oba every secondary school no abun kotodwe na wada nyame ase knife crime is there is worth na say kwa de abeto mu kura say uchi na train station obi hu say train ba na wawo ato train kwa no so nyasa abeto so UK hani o nti UK de say wo de oba ba make sure sir kula na every secondary school or kwa sixth form and there. Now, Juna mature. I feel me move to pension like a clansana. Pension, and a cress, Oka pension, as I said, Ujew and in a young comrade in Anna, and Penform with a Sikasem. Now, first and overcop pension now, state pension, Sikanisa, because na companies will be free, entry a private pension. Now, Sfi said David Cameron, then Prime Minister, a bit take you over, not the workplace pension, a buy. Oh, yeah, Juma. Yet two work on 5%. A buy topping up 1%, and sign a company no so at open up amount, you know, would be out to UK how we Juma above 20 hours. Biano, yet two into Yamibuana or pension, obeji eno, and sign our sanji or pension on so into no, Uqua pension, quite the obey okay. Nemo advisor, Madame Magana for one said, Mo ye Juma, monso monti bim fan to off for myself. Ghana for any bebre here, Juma, Yantisica, towards Omo pension. Make Omo the Omosika, you know, here, Mama. Ubewa could only disappoint you, Omo, Ubewa, no, Omo, and Mobo, and ye, and I'm in the Ghana, and Papa Bako, and Kasawa. Let me in Ghana, and Papa Bako, and Kasawa, or catch him so then, Mammy and Sa. And I be good, you could come, I be co university, but or the car could not, Germany, Italy, and

0: na eight pound. That's what the mapping good chrome harsh on university. Oh, and quite an infino. The same thing applied to Ghana. Mammy Foya told you would jump me in there, but yet the second year, ma. Almost 50 in front to one for myself. Will be in Cassa, shall ba, name Monsu, I will show Banner Fabi to what to rest or pension. Now, we need not say, I quite disappoint to her. Also, no way, something to fall on, and Kwalana, I do, baby, I said, you beat me more than a papa. Of you.
1: Yo, Nana, Ebisa, UK, and also so, and if we have a kaya honor. Now, said the air canoe, Utimi Frey 030221 1701. 030221 1702. Sasuna, or WhatsApp, over to me the voice note, Abba, and now say, over to me, Afre 053-102-9795. Pacho, Pacho, what line, or so? Yeah, Pacho, no, Aquaba. Okay. Yo, Nana Reko, who say why you stand by? Nana, it's you, top is all can be.
2: So what's in car? Kokum say sa cram a knife and sick and chichin it to chichin. I'm saying okay, you know, you New Holland is soon free. I mean to me who's Adana Kasana and Kadana or my banners or my the whole Europe no so much than whom you meeting. Say between if we start 14 years economy. The whole Europe. You need could be free to say with your homunculi, baby. Yeah, I say Holland, yeah, Amsterdam, there, number one. Number one, Amsterdam, Bama, oh dear.
3: Bama.
2: That's it. Eh, you know, I do me as you say, you know. Sadan, who missing my South Africa for now, Obama, one must have been and my grandbabies, you know, echo from Kakra. And when it's in a woman transfer from Sikanchini, a trainer to Shanchin, and on the call, eh. A bank pass fraud. And your bar home will lose our bank pass. I don't know I'm when you uncle one. A quail on the first one which may ask Kanan, ask Kanan, Edia Koskamo. Just say, oh, a woman who can't call. And my mom to change the line of the day or a boom over a hand who's with a mere police, it was a prisoner. Nagana Fonka that be no good. So, na a hajin, a no cray. Yea, I will for no, ye can't. They encounter said the Indian church mono. I could have no book school. Would there was out of power? Me and your personal experience or what I may handle on back. Then, my may 7:30 or my Jan of Kanu Kusku. My men is a clergyman. Sakara who said, on only my meet Jimma a metrum echo. It's on only seek a easy form and tell as an animal man out was. It was a matrino, a metrono, a chumpa. I will see a book school no more sandwich. 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A Japadian, so soon, Umbra, and Zua. Now, a great be or may you, who shall last year? Ghana foa, a bagana, Umfabu, Chibagana, Umbu, or Ghana. Not scanning in Anno, I had a hyper. Now, the inventor to our air, some I am near Cassie, see, and Ewa, yea, I will fall. And I am the animal more Ghana. And Pepe, who bets it? And I'm a co pension. And I'm a watch lady. And I'm a yes. A Juma, a foreigner. Why, a Juma? On Fessica, ain't she? A Ghana, fast and fine, yak. One way a Juma, honor. One more Fessica, ain't she? Then be a just yesterday. And I'm a buying remedy. And I'm profiling remedy. Nippon, be needing a debian or dynama. And she emerges out for a Juma for more Ghana. Muso munye ne munsie sika nenye mpembia na oman obefi wo because they say we are sense sense if we are sense sense and kwara wo nita mo ma wo no bi. enti se mo so mo ensie sika

0: Nine margins and made the menito and a bush and four in the BCM. Bokova will be as a bush and four and go to his camera. The money is here. Now, Papa Casa will be here now. And to Monsieur Chan Maffon. You're two or craft. You're two more money for. Mutti and average for your phone. Near two more gun half was on more from. Someone
1: yo, na na na na etele kada ye pe dachi e no twema dribe si se o se ye krom gana ha se na akoye se abai adwuma de snit etete ana se etete e wo ho ba ohwemu a about 70% ana 75% ene ye ankrankra adwuma
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1: 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Slit, which we call as a private equity. So many agencies now have it to acquire as private. And now when the Namukura begin the Susu, it is said a papa cano. Yes, you say what Ghana Hana, ye toy normal with just near, you know. So your cocoa seller, so your Jerry Gary, so your deal. Also, best that I can say, I must be a no, we could be a bear 100 cities be up to a pension. So the bear, may embra, meet me talk or cook, you know, may my brain be crab, but I could give me 100 cities be crab or some, you know, as a free a year contribution. Am I? I think you say it's about time, Jay, you know, you ever share the year or 2 years and the air canon pension and the air canon one seminar now say retirement and yet. Wu asem obi afi se o ko retirement a o ko wu da bi retirement kwane so ji wani o start se o tutu kwan wa ko retirement no eno e ma o ho kra ye den se so betere fie se ena ma ma ko retirement mi ni ba bi akọ ene sa ko sombo a no wa fa ka na mo akọ tra bi a na wo twe no wa ba obi afi se bi akọ da 5-4 star hotel da bi wo beti be nya a few be our modern renting for 2-3 days. Be walk out all your day, walk out there. I'm going to know be at a contract hotel. Your wall guest houses near here, and this is cheap. Now, walk where I could move youth, but become who boom. Now, my friend, my man, no, no, no, no, pee. It's a brewano fear near your homes or Napier Carban, or no crowning, and more food, which my car boom, no, so called 80. And sorry, and sorry, and sorry, and sorry. And starting your side, if you say, yet the penny for no one sorrow, so a better to coin. Your form will call a beer bosom tree, your form will call a beer booty force, and now a friend say a brick. Omo could be a wicked no ho, since all the beer not if you that after drew and yet the mom. Exercise. Yes, starting for when you walk, then you be a. Coffee chum very ma, you miss our also be well. Send me some kind of numbers, no, eh, yeah, you must still wait my friend. 0253 102 9795. And your WhatsApp line, no, uti me Eddie. Eh, code, ni share ni mo, Ghana code, ni +233 now the 53102 9795. Eh, your WhatsApp, maybe I will be able to me afraid. Sasuna studio line, also so. With my friend +233 3022117 01 +233 3022117 01 So Ghana had the 0302211702 now Odwa Adventure. 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
3: Sedye.
1: Ya, kwa kwa pia badia. 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
4: Ya.
1: Yo. 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
4: Oh, good. Wo het, azo. What did you mean? What auntie? What? Won't even find nothing. So yeah, we say your co pension. Yeah, over 70. But I make sure say every day we are. Me, I make about 10,000 steps. And they said me the 90 chromo me the 2 kilo. So to keep me fit, this is our health. You know what? We beat me a any nature. That is all. I will be so yeah. So who's cover? Who needs cover? So we nanti kura. So you don't need any money to pay. So the advice I gave my way, your health in any here.
1: Your health in any here. Now, Mister Musa, this hard work. Back to your pension side, near you know. But let me say, we will be pressed. So I can say Ghana in health system, nti na amu mefi eno kure.
4: Yeah, true. I mean, Matisse has a story, no, but me, me face it, didn't me to me in camp, once I'm case, I said, me, then at least, last year, I'm by Ghana 2 times, so be anywhere, and I said, me, what he cry, I mean, he said, me, actually, hospital cry, I mean, that'll be that, if we see a woman, and me to me in camp, once I'm case, I said,
1: right.
4: Because we'll be our what faces our health problems in all kind.
1: Yo, yeah, that's it. Say and your man time or aja opinion can say in ka what you chilled pills be your heart just say in ka umokumoko kakra kakra.
4: Then it's a bit man no wara yeah.
1: Yeah, that's to say, and now, with a by a story back would be yes, I make a for the mono almost to get on the mona or mono the America seven the Chichimano, Namu line, and Namus would be real one of the Pemano. Bogopia, Bogopia also. Cocuco,
2: and what they want.
1: Kokuti pa yo yembra alodia Mr. Brown hodo na ye hwe ya ka we nyina abisi se exercise said ya papa isi what dey ma obon nyum na o exercise dey e dey se brefie se abuchi wo kra na wo kra na me fa nya 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no omo ire no na ho de kura de but suban binti separation said ye kan ama ne binti separation said ye kan ama
3: ne power in quotes to work into own rest you are just
5: e bia no no ba de o betwa picture no na wa twa odi wi pe na wa o ko ni phone so back so is I don't know how to explain and things has changed a lot and say I share here omo ba no omo kra dem be we scratch and say yeah of course
1: this is a social media and so aba and ye hwe for so so can you bad but are we putting a good content especially no. We the Ghanaians
5: say if you don't if you maybe are you the father you are putting good content and here no na oba no be hwe obe hwe the amount for so dey to so what you say? Maybe I won't know who the good one to show, but what about the other people?
1: Yeah, I'm talking about other people. No?
5: They
1: will. You know, say who the two swag and who say you ban it, I will be babeshe. Yeah, she. Besa bawa biwa busa. In music, it's a Ghana for mana wo abroche. I'm up here Ghana music ni.
5: Papa, yeah,
1: right,
5: yeah.
1: As a producer, as a promoter. As a CEO, quote unquote, you started there, you bought parties, you bought clubs in there, you know. The type of a new man Ghana for you name a Ahumaisia,

0: today. If we say, and yes, sir, trend now, and you know, shifting, no, so can we be that's and crown in your foot you because then you might, you know, it's me my end foot you. But and then, you're switching free, sir, and you might tell to me say, ah, and come as a mean papa crown acres, I change my maker by you know, a cassach maybe.
1: And only it works in whom the cassachum would be a special the hip hop. No? What they dance on in your man, but by any and the Afrobeat in there is not that bad though. Afrobeat, so who of a corral of you know of the Afrobeat, you have to thank God because so tear most of Afrobeat is about love, nita and yame. But so tear a popper and no air was no. I'll be honest with you because
0: hip hop, no, for the foreign
1: age. Yeah, to say Americans.
0: Agreed, agreed. But we are talking about our own hip life. And the kind of...
1: It's Afrobeat. Afrobeat. The content is all right, you know. The content is great. And you have say, 90% is good, to be honest with you.
0: And yet, one of me, I don't want to mention names here. Now, some of them have also... come to sense of say, no, I have to go through this. I bet you in penny for crown, but you know, right? Sometimes you see a new beer, a bear, boys in the Nam Street or more to announce or more. What do you say? It's not giving them a future. That's what
1: I don't make us bad ones, no, the Abano Ghana, and now Africa, Nigeria, and Shedan Dorso. Yeah, that one I'll say it. And Shedan Dorso.
0: Cockroach. Now give me the second line. Cockroach is giving me an idea because you can't cook one and say, typical cook one and say, you say what you say, what you say. If you say cockroach, but yes, I saw a cockroach. Dear, they watch.
1: Now, how do you say it? Boom. Now, that was a good one. To be honest, it's, I don't know, America say it's not really bad.
0: No. It doesn't give any bad. Lyrics, but we are talking about say
1: influence. But I understand where you come
0: just
1: from.
0: Just for a fan,
1: I understand where you are coming from. Yeah, it could be, but the same thing you say, yeah, you're really bad one. You're bad,
0: you can say bad ones, but we are talking about or the one line, pay, what is 3 minutes. 2 minutes something. No, they are real or similar track.
1: Yeah, dynamic music change.
0: Yeah,
1: to me, if you first
0: look at, I don't know.
1: First, no, probably when we say, they tell a story.
0: Yeah. They say, now you say,
1: no, that's what I'm saying. Yes, it's sir. Yeah, you know, before mobile phone, we do some, you know, so.
2: Okay, 101.
1: What I say, and that's your mobile phone. First, no laptop. Look on your laptop.
0: But my still phone, 1 2 3 4 5 0 no, and also. Okay. You don't see the picture yesterday. Now you see the picture. So you know the person you are talking to. So he have given us in advance to know.
1: Picture no, it was so. I could have got my friend a girl phone. So normal your FaceTime. Wouldn't be is you see a very more. Trust me, I'm going.
2: I was here.
0: The same goes to as a radio a friend saying see you and as a presenter. A bus are the same thing. Yeah, may war Europe near ye. Yamu who Ghana. Yet a tenu more pack. Family in the park. Near Befa Akrawa Akrowa
1: is good. It's still going on. Akrowa data. My emphasis say and now Akrowa is like party in the park.
0: Akrowa attending to party.
1: Yeah, similar.
0: Similar.
1: Akrowa no there are more village. Like Omuyen more village.
0: But now that time.
1: Yeah, modifying to party in the park.
0: So that's what I'm saying. I mean, maybe both D and I was at time. Say Akwaba production. Akwaba no Omuye side. No, no. Na a chick. Yeni aware abrofo ni na ba fact emi ni omusu abrofo ni bisu adu ani de said yes reading for me say they say so many countries be send their bam ya yobu dia bo bi ehu dia Ghana for e wo de chire we have to promote Ghana through abrochin commerce say it's in America I'm thinking so so start so mo yes some festival
1: say na me ni ebu constitute back ebu ye ye me thinking meet me there but akunta Ghana no party in the park is big.
0: I know
1: people are learning.
0: Yeah,
1: last year, this is Ombeko. What I say, and when they go out, they see stuff and they try every single food. What and then, yeah, Ukwa, Bofoba, Nigerians, ba Jamaicans, ba. So it's the same, it's even better than before.
0: It's my Ghana jollof no nko an ko de bia
1: na bi
0: an se se tizet ni
1: o we ko
0: ye ye ke ke bi se mi se ke
1: ke mi se se mi papa de mi ko akruwa mi hu se e boring but se se odi umba ko party in the park it's fun
0: so because of the content na so the cause a phone no so ni e no ye de gu ye ni aye pages ni e ye brand bi hu e ne be mo ahu o de
1: yeah
0: so Chinese ni be ka dokroma ye.
1: Ah, so it's good. Yeah.
0: Oh, what is the Chinese ni na ka dokroma ye or a
1: cake
0: house?
2: Oh, I see.
0: Yeah.
1: Before no bonbon.
2: Oh, late one. Late one.
0: Chinese
2: ni. I see.
0: Oh, did.
2: Yeah, me dey analyze my contact me dey me.
0: Oh, ma me ne ni na ye juma o Chinese ni o obusia ye. E dey yi na. Okay, I'm assign.
1: Mhm.
0: Yes, the same thing, music. Entertainment, I did ma ye radio na ye no abrochi e de hwe ye ni anom no so cause
2: I would say sir enyum de e kan sem bebre
0: yeah
2: and obia obebia ni interest wo I would say some of us say no I don't know say bebia ye fee ba no amasa impact ni so nya ye ma let me say music I always tell people say me pepper your gospel and if you're married, you may be crying Christ like crying. My morning devotion is part of me. Because I'm not sure I'm a drama. And even the music, you know, I'm not going to be to ministry, I'm not a gospel. I was a music, you know, I'm not worse than a woman. And they keep me then going. And Yanka, I don't want to make my advertising, my animal. Young ones here, babe. A billion of us will bet you know, which means say a foot to home.
0: Yeah.
2: And it's a matter of who say, Nayani, okay. Well, man and Cassandra, sometimes you guide them, which means push you. But I'm more fear no more to the liver panic. They'll be forced to. After party in the parking, MK near other places in Atia, will be our planning. Towards that month, see a cup party in the park. One for the
0: encore.
2: That's what I'm wanting to be. Ain't you know, I want to see a baby. Yeah, I won't follow so no. They say, I see a DNA, so you're a day. It's slow. Because, my papa, my penny bar, Ghana, last January. A baby, my papa say, my baby, no, a journey money be a go, say, a person about December.
1: Good.
2: In the end, you know. Yeah, you know, to be kind of to us, any and I say, only on a bar.
0: No, did it.
2: Also, oh, Babu, who be the chief? They say, I was in Colani Mumani,
1: sir, or Mumudeti December.
2: Thank you.
1: I don't know.
2: But we have some more catching is out by January. No one measured that in December. That's the thing. Yeah, ba. Into no, in Colani Queen, who saw light, no. Eh, ba, near Penny Volo. And then I think, sir, with that advice, near encouragement, no, they're kind of. We are the official. What time I tell you to pay? Yeah, chose of your crowd and you say, oh, we know woman. But he encouraged you, say, I have to then I give you see. But in search of the shoe and this would be a bomb. Into the CMC, a man, any GBB, one. ni adwen omotimi anya sa Ghana ne krampo ni sa na anya kuradi. Yes, we are proud. Na se bo se Ghana jersey see.
0: Yes.
2: Nkolani fom.
1: Sa kodi e be here the show.
0: Yeah.
2: Na se bo se obia je bi ye chipa na sa.
1: One thing I'm even happy. Most of these big venues no. O two ni sa big venues no. Oma drop to 14. Yeah, yeah. So Yeshua from 14 years before, no, this is 17.
2: Yeah.
0: Because of the Yako showcase it to them.
1: And the Omahu.
0: Yes, I'm saying. You're showcasing for them to see the value.
1: Yes.
0: Say Ghana follow to become who boom the ship and say, now, what America, and they will put something on
1: no,
0: the
1: back. No, they say they are learning a lot. Good. But no, your culture, no.
0: But.
1: In Kuala, they are learning.
2: And but, I would say, sister,
0: but, like, yeah, can you say, also, an American lyrics, no, and yeah, you know, if you take reggae, which is for the Jamaicans, no matter what it is, it will be on the star or the band, but you listen to the lyrics, an American, so onyanya one verse, bina, and on your beat, now on the seven day hit. But if you sit down and say, and discuss here, shenyum bit is say wakoto. Ni awo ye. Ni awo ye bisa ni susa o. 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E che ma suban. Ne me ma so de suban. 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But ye hwe this time no. Ye mani bi eso so bom mo de pa
1: omo so onti
0: da but all the in me se ba and no I want it that way but yes one e pe os me die hit so it's a dia
1: but now there where the music is now we can't change it
0: no it's not we are changing it totally
1: very soon American
0: we should do something
1: yeah. But you omo ko studio the on verse
0: no yeah
1: oh can they overcome no so follow trend
0: so you are just about 5 minutes to wrap then I'm okay for the last time
2: say na me person me can say who's that kind of your baby bibi na nya yes here the neighbor ko Ghana. Nice, a water.
0: Punish
2: you. Sir Jeno, you need to think of an dream. Because, yeah, dreams are Nipana, Kalakwa, I mean, straight in it to be sent to the neighbor called Ghana, or Beboom, or to Umwa Kalano, baby. Yeah. Rather, no, when Pie and him say be a foot to yet be pushing or precopers on the sun. They be growing, yeah. But Yanka say any ye be with ye. Yankasia, a foot to Kakaka, a debe manner, said the AK party in the park with the Nako. Yamia at a boot to be, not me a pebia manner. Any jibber fee, me and me as my meeting a kafa.
0: Alodia, 1 minute.
1: Okay, well, dear, every dog will be asked, and say, we just have to be, we shouldn't give up. Whatever we do, you know, young folk, cause then I am quite honest to Yama, your name come. And now, Yeah, pension for no, so like we said, no, oh, yeah, Jumano, not pension, no, so our ha, now so your private one, now the shabby be our fee said that, you know, a bit fetch you more money. So this is what I got to say.
0: Right. Yeah, but I shall fall at you for you, and the master said, and the Mobakaya who are butchering come also, and then I see a man will be so one shenny now, obey to me, I call YouTube as Sempa 94.7, and I say, Obercall. Facebook as a panel 4.7. Now I could see and come my idea in the Nina. Yes, your pension. Yes, say, Oko pensioner, and no interest, say, a license to death. But Oko pensioner is a license to enjoy your life, exercise yourself, and make yourself say, if you are saying, what bread now would you do? Would you bread so abba? Sasuna, yes, I share a year. You may. Yet to cry. Baby, I will be a the same way a gunner for my come home, boom, no movie be the tray. If we are see a mommy, I saw tea or a sempanity 4.7. You bet dying a dee actually will be a you hear more sponsors or so. No more becay home. Said the econo. Memory there be a bono sianifa a copy or tria, obetia or radio no so. Then mom, a free 8 to 9 or you are still on Adom Online, My Joy Online. Co app no so, then download the applications in. the tea de bia. Yet the moon, I must say, yet that team now, any more, Jumano, a cameraman, sound, and then the social media. Yet the moon, I must say, Yamisho Bibia. Bye bye.

0: verse 38 to 39. 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We have the dangerous woman and then we have the good woman and na anaje ba bibia wo bia oso de ya che no. We are thanking God for the life of the good woman. So if you are part of this good woman, wherever you are, may the Lord continue to bless you. Sa wusuka emana wonyankopon adum wo moa wo musu do urade dinu krema urade dinu krema won kunu moa ene aba bebia wo sa wo ba no wo bia no ye da wonyankopon se ede mouse urade nkosua no mpeja. 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Luke chapter 2 the verse number 38 to 39 quickly.
1: Luke chapter 2 the verse number 38 and 39. And she coming in that instant gave thanks likewise unto the Lord and spake of him to all them that looked for redemption in Jerusalem.
0: Go.
1: Verse 39. And when they had performed all things according to the law of the Lord, they returned into Galilee to their own city, Nazareth.
0: Hallelujah. Amen. This particular passage is talking about what did for baby and your friend Anna. Bab was a warrior for only 7 years, and then after 7 years, ni kru wija no no one for a bema bium or tina nyami fear for over 84 years. One for bema.

0: the woman's day, and a man, you know, even though you can see a young girl, you can see an old woman, but the woman, you know, you're celebrating woman. Now we are celebrating the faithful woman. Women who are faithful, a man who didn't cry.
1: Amen.
0: Who didn't see a woman who didn't cry.
1: Amen.
0: Dear Tosu, you know, I was saying, the midwife feared God. The midwife, a man, Wamuji, a war, a surrogate. Recently, in the newspaper, you see, your chair, maybe, Nasa Wabiba, Obi, Ninsan, Obabawa, and Colano, now Wamutunto. These are not the women that we are talking about. We are talking about the good women, the

0: kwenye bebrombe tumye dibwone. Even though yeshe wa unse wa mwenye nansu wa manye da.
1: Thank you. Exodus chapter 1, the verse number 15. He says, and the king of Egypt spake to the Hebrew midwives, of which the name
0: the king of Egypt spake to the what? The Hebrew
1: midwives. Of which the name of the one was Sifra, and the name of the other Puah. Verse 16. And he said,
0: when ye do, when you
1: do the office,
0: do the office of the hospital. Oh, baby, midwife, be to call a put yummy. Yes, answer me. How was it?
1: He said to the Hebrew,
0: to the Hebrew woman,
1: and see them upon the stool. If it be a son,
0: and if it be a son, say, oh, Berima, and a yawondia, and your munku. And now, Uko hospital, who do I? And now, we require Kako 1 hour. We are not talking about those women. And another day, we are thanking God for the good women. Yet, though, young couple, I say, Eddie, Ama, and Ma, when we didn't Kurama Ulade, and Ma, Papa, and Ma, or my Bobra, Eddie, Ama Uradia, Amen, ye bong dee. And now, you're to me from Mamma, who do I enter Jumano? Yes, we have the bad side of women. Usha Adam Reso Obana Hinasi, that is the dangerous a woman is. That is why when you are dealing with a woman, you have to be very careful. And Anajay, Yadon Yanko Pasibium, Adi Ama. 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
1: pa.
0: You need the light of the Lord to go before you because onyame kania anhyere ewo wanim a tembia no unanti esumu. 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Ozovu yanko.
1: Amen.
3: Amen.
1: And I do ya king kind say be wofri David the drum. Do you know son king kind so ba kwade kwon. I say Awurade ne me han ne me nkwaje.
0: Enu nti no no me yan kan ya wode ne hu betu ni paso.
3: Yes.
0: Tell me you. O sasia wo kanya me asem obo ni pa ba ku pedi.
3: Yes.
0: E surani ne ne da so ne asafo Awurade.
3: Amen.
0: Enyu me hu tie me.
3: Yes.
0: No me yan kan ya wode ne hu betu ni paso. And he said, and then you pray, what do you want to do? Pass on the idea, no me and count.
1: Yes,
0: and to a sassy, or kind scripture, no, or sit there a rat day. Eti no unti min kwetinya me enye bribi biya beye beye ye. Jebe so ameke sepa. You cannot reject God. 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A wa sorry eba from. Be biya ni pari se wa de wo kone enko ho. Allah will make a such of you. Oh, yeah, sorry. Nyamina Fewa Shenyame. Bible says, seek ye first the kingdom of God and its righteousness, and all other things shall be added unto you. Or say, she shall radia hinye. And then the train, they can in the Akin in our ready.
3: But better. And
0: the Adena on Yamia Few. Now, when Yamia Juma and Awoye. And so, Biaka Joe said, Usa, what dumb number for Muntino? Me will be a medawofa. Also, we enter some new. Me will be a medawofa, and Tian Kona. Men follow Fahona, a quanin chili be na unfa be being Kawana, young go to two baby named a domet bano. A be a ne de
4: yes
0: but we yasem no je so amen
4: amen
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4: eh
0: aho fe
4: yes
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5: twishimo
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4: yes
0: then there is a God to us. Aso fuko, ebi anon bi chan troko.
1: Ase,
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4: Yes.
0: E ti eurade de, e hain ne ba, nwa san di nkwajie ataisa.
4: Yes.
0: And a hand been told so.
4: Amen.
0: But say, and then you may a hand been told so.
4: Amen.
0: A hand been told be a warrior so.
4: Amen.
0: A hand been told be a juba so.
4: Amen.
0: A hand been brought be sick as a
4: man.
0: Or be a number two, a hand been bred.
4: Amen.
0: Tibaso Amicus.
4: Amen.
0: A radin me high, and a man quaggy, as of a cock.
1: Why, I mean, Sloan?
0: And who tell us how my radi yaw high? No Sunday and quaggy any bar. There is something God is going to give you. Your friend who could do.
4: Yes.
0: It is a machine, many of guys say, Mammy, slow up. Mean crabby be an amenacy, be so,
4: sir.
0: Or some mature about time be.
4: Yes.
0: Now about time in wire.
2: Yes, you could do.
0: Oh, about time on in wire.
4: Yes, you could
0: do. And it's a mature about time in the air. Nasa may show you many man, I may show for you. Now my catch for you say, oh, for you, oh, yeah, wire. Maybe an hour, then a yummy. But be bit time, it's
4: yes.
0: Am I preaching to somebody?
4: Yes.
0: It's in the shy. Oh, me, what the coin, the what the best so steer and you. Ti si asem na meka no. Praise the Lord.
4: Hallelujah.
0: Ume wa de coin. Ne wa de be so stie ni mu a. Ade ba ku wa de de ma won se. Number 1 o ma o han.
4: Yes.
0: Number 2 no ya de wa ma won kwaje.
4: Yes.
0: Ne wa sama wa kokoduo.
4: Yes.
0: Oh, Radin Nyankopon. Yani be ma wen na ma hwan ye be suru no. Ehun betu hwan ye be suru no. Asoche baba hwan ye be suru no. Okan ye hun ti ni mu ngwa se da. Che be so amen wo be bia.
4: Amen.
0: Etu ama wa kokoduo. And you may me nyabo tamawo. I want ye din komo. E Radin ma wa kokoduo.
4: Amen.
0: E Christopher be bre wa ho mu ni akokoduo.
4: Yes.
0: Na lo sofo bia ko bompae. I said when me kaya na so for be a cop bumpire. No cop bumpire ni yesi a crony sono wa koka se tia chrome wa bosom. And a bosom no bosom no sumane chiamen cross off on inche. And ya cofre sofu ba abusum dem.
4: Yes.
0: As a sofu banana hope.
4: Oh.
0: Sofu be jinahua. As a sofu wa kase tia bosom no. And to be chako kwase me patron de metra nji.
5: Ehu.
0: Ehu.
5: Ehu.
0: It is in your mini wabra. Be beer, I will say, Wim Row. Menu be Casso. Be beer, I say, Wim Row. No, what be boo. I say, oh, when you are your home. I say, Utia no dear chee. 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So let's see, two mini na ye rade dia dia.
4: Yes.
0: And ye rade be babra bo.
4: Amen.
0: Amen.
4: Amen.
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0: 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Amen. Amen. Amen. Amen. Amen. Amen. Amen. Amen. Amen. 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
0: 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Amen. Amen. Amen.
4: 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Amen.
0: 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Rade number 1, oyame hai.
4: Yes.
0: Number 2, wasama me nkwaje.
4: Yes.
0: Number 3, when dim mumpo na mwede, apopo, eti wamama kukuduro.
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0: Endane.
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1: Yes.
0: Emu ho odin no ekura ewurade.
1: Yes.
0: God is the strength of my life.
1: Yes. Wonderful.
0: God is the strength of my life.
1: Yes.
0: It's me now, hey. Me tiffy dear, so me pretty. My so for Tim and Chaya Kenyam Sem. Young Kwan, what did you rade? Young Kwan, what did you rade? It's a new be a mede, or some men Kwan, what did you? A year on young coupon, the dear. Amen.
1: Amen. Too many na muse me papa ba. Oguta rubber bag. Yes.
0: And I'm say wo ya hoya. Wo me we say odomberi me bi ba.
1: Yes.
0: And me papa nyina ho ma won hweme. What is asema me ka? It Ewurade nyina ho ma watam fom fa won hwe ase.
1: Yes.
0: Me shenkom di tuo bi abra bo so. Oso me pega me nsa wo fidie so.
1: Yes.
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1: 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Yes.
0: 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Obi biara wo tie ye.
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0: 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Oda ya wi ampa so.
1: Yes.
0: Ewurade mana ya resa.
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1: Amen.
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1: Yes.
0: Ani Ewurade.
1: Yes.
0: Asofo ko.
2: Hey, you know me home popo.
0: Ah. It's a dano no. Goliath sorry.
1: Yes.
0: Huna nya memba. And Abrante be sorry.
1: Yes.
0: O si me meet me na to phone.
1: Yes.
0: No me say yenko ho hene no. Jesus Christ. Yenko ho hene no.
1: Yes.
0: It said there is a price. Ai o hene ni dia to ahivie. 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
1: amen
0: enes
3: papa
0: Where he too? So we shall tap on and start. Fire. open fire,
3: Papa.
0: Yes, sir.
3: Papa, ya mishra.
0: O shall be brave.
3: Ya mishra, pa. And then, and oh, my and Sempa. Ewo Asempa. O ya mishra, be brave. Papa, na was it a ruddy, any a high, any unquite? A yampa. Sapa, a high no. Only Yesu Christo.
4: Yes.
3: Yesu Christo, a catch day. Ewo John chapter 8, verse 12. Was it? Me ba a real city say hi. Was say I am the light of the world.
0: Okay.
3: Now obi biara wode ne hoto me so obi biara wodi machi. Me ba esum endru ne da. Enti Yesu Christo ene ehan ene.
0: Asama ozofo ene se ka no. Anka ye court anka ye de ne botable say by court right. Asafo carry on.
3: Baba, was say obi biara wode ne ho beto ne so. Obi biara obenya arohyemu woni mu. Obi biara obegye wonu Yesu Christo adi. Enya dia obema esum aduru no. Enti ye wo ene ma mienu ne wo asaza. As I was saying, so you will assume it to me, and you will can to me the spirit of darkness and the spirit of light. And I, Jesus Christ, will say, well, no, any a high no, well, no, only can you know now, obi biara or beg or begin one ma assume and tono, and then I just said, assume no every baby neighbor.
4: Yes,
3: I assume two men if the Satan.
4: Yes,
3: I assume two men any yarianum. Assume two men at the woman and now. Assume two men at the same and now. Nasa obeji Yesu Christo at Dinquadia. Now, who say Ampa, one only oh sorry, any enquanum, one only any das one, one only two men in a what one yam, Ampa obey you every sa, assume a two menazem, at the number a high no emu.
0: Amen.
4: Amen.
0: As I'm near depot. Uti Asempa 94.7. You may day a revival prayer time. I say now why in him. Now why in him?
4: I'm home, Popo.
0: I was up here just some new. Matumibu.
4: Yes.
0: Matumibu. J producer be Pajami Free Studios. Men pentaman could be beer.
4: Yes.
0: I say why in him. It will be to me show being the guy said that they be chat that
4: yes.
0: But then you may yes we catch you say why in him
4: yes.
0: Why in him na ye be kwa kujia ye hobe po
4: yes.
0: Obi timi ko jie do se obe kani peni na ashe. But then you may catch any pan say why in him
4: yes.
0: Obi ko jie do di kente ye busheni na so. But then you may amen kwa e bisa se why in him
4: yes.
0: Obi timi ko jie do ko say obi ejuma. Obi amen kwa bisa se why in him. Asemu ni mu do.
4: Yes.
0: Yen tu ya buni ye bebe nyame asemu. Why in him why?
4: No one.
0: Why is why?
4: No one.
0: Before you say
4: no one.
0: Why in him why? Eti nyame nim o sokra o sa. Eti nyume why in him. Say your boy Yesu dia why in him.
5: Biala brand ho ase.
0: Eti sanwom no say your boy ni gidie mu a. Esentieni be de.
4: Be de chire.
0: Oh Jesus Christ.
3: Be de chire. Ni na ya bosui.
0: Emido.
3: Awan wetin na ya bosui.
0: Ye be de.
3: Ye be sei obosui.

0: for anyone who to you may train so be back again, sir. It didn't be any one. Me would be there's something I want to say. Me would didn't be a me boy. Nga me kra no obedwane
1: abekoto
0: me sir we yeti ya no we stand for correction.
2: Yes,
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0: 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Are you equal to witchcraft?
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1: yes.
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1: yes.
0: Sa kokuduo no e bewa wo mu
1: amen
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2: ase eni papa ni a wo hye me so
0: eti wanka se ni papa pa eti obi bia wo ye hye so honhom bia ni papa ni
1: yes
2: no what time me?
0: No other day.
2: What time me?
0: Or time?
2: Yes.
0: It is a so whom you are tying them.
1: Yes.
0: It will be time one or so so.
1: Yes.
0: Everyone is going to be better. That's also young quiet day.
1: Or time.
0: Asante, Asante for Uma, Asante for Uma, Etibaco, and Titumumia, sir. Bible says, so young quiet day.
1: Or time.
0: Also young quiet
1: time.
0: So be that time one now we will be only be
1: yes.
0: But then you may own a debia didn't pay bunya.
1: Jesus,
0: you didn't pay bubble home by
1: amen.
0: I just say pray and I ever bono. Oh, mobi
1: yes.
0: A debia so studio. I know I just say pray and I ever bono. Mobi so be booming quadia.
1: Yes,
0: only pabonu for biawa or so soon our time.
1: Yes.
0: Ya be samana me rade.
1: Amen.
0: Ozo ko ni ampa.
2: Ase. Se o to ami e be susan mi a.
0: Eti number 1, o shawo so. Number 2, ni o time wo. O time wo en si wo. O san to wo.
1: O be yo pasa.
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1: yo yo.
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0: 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Ho mom nese de.
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1: are you telling me
2: papa na me ka kire yetie fo
1: good
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1: bible say
2: we see obone fo no eye ba se oba bewia
1: number 1
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2: bible say o se obone fo no eba se o ba bewia na waku o wiya na wase na sa attack no e ye agidi fo so e na eba if say Satan and attacking him. A kingdom divided by itself can never stand. And Satan never attack Satan. Demons never attack demons.
3: Yes.
2: Demons. And the Ebrebia when the Paboni for a besore no wo hwehwe woni patini nini o hwehwe obi a odi nyame achi
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1: 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Eti ni pa money for
2: omo ho.
1: 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De na personga.
3: 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O se o wi from ma.
1: Eh.
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1: Eti asama o so for in the sky. O se ni pa money for area be no mate.
3: O jo o minima yesum.
1: Eti o ti area be.
3: O ti sum.
1: Eti sum e area.
3: Yes.
1: And you say you want Bruno no. It's so I have Bruno.
3: Yeah. So you might assume.
1: Imagine I was. It's so you have Bruno. It's not a bit me too. I got to know Bruno. You assume Bruno no. The agenda is that you're born, you're insane, yes. Man. Hey, now you mean you're me trying to fuck out?
0: Amen.
1: O se wo o di echi esambe soye mu esunsuan ko
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1: na se wo to ayem besunsuan ye a
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0: yes
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0: yes
1: because ye nyame ma
0: yes
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0: yes
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0: yes
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0: yes
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0: amen
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1: yes,
0: and you may,
1: yes,
0: and we used to
1: name him.
0: Also, for you, Tim, fire 3 times 1,
1: fire
0: 2,
1: fire
0: 3,
1: fire.
0: The beer lines in the tomb 030 221 6545,
1: yes,
0: 030 221 6545, and a 030 221 6546. 030 221 6546, and a 054 895 5947. 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
0: amen eti patient men now why ya de number ne to a peno afre na ya poane no abompa nyame shabe 030221 6545 and a 030 221 6546 and I'll bet my friend 054 895 5947. Friend and yet that will be an your help be our film piano now you know a mom pie yamen kwa aya crado yamen kwa aya crado see you know by bomb pie 030 221 6545 and a 030 221 6546 and a 054 895 5947. 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Na jumedia wuti aya revival prayer time. 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Ai, me so bebre, bo modia. 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Me ba cho good evening.
4: Evening.
0: Oba wudi ni baby of free bo me komo.
4: Oba komo sa me fa
0: so shente. Of free spring test. 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
4: Oh,
0: that's all. Yeah, I'm
4: going to see you, my man.
0: Oye, Juma Bay. Oye, Juma Bay. Okay. And the, also for you, my number, and the number, and the number, and the number, and the number, and the number, and the number, and the number, and the number,
5: and the number, and the number, and the number, and Papa ye bompa ye de my sister.
0: Amen.
5: And you may be like basa when I came. And ye sing a meadum.
0: Yes.
5: Say M one.
0: Yes.
5: Nentas in your mano.
0: Yes.
5: Fam one. And then Ninchi when I blabum. A lady buono.
0: A man.
5: A man. A
0: man.
5: By yes, Christodimity. Amen.
0: Amen. Obanya Missa bring to your poa. Off a number no near your twank on the so ever off air. Why?
4: Okay.
0: Shall be brave. 0302216545. 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
2: Hello. Good evening.
0: Good evening. Me watch your dini baby of free flow.
2: But I'm doing the messy and it says this soon.
0: Me fi abia boko di. But you bomen ko.
2: And I'm so. My face, so memories may be abandoned some day by Sabasa.
0: Saw her.
2: Tachan.
0: Wow. Love of you. Maybe I saw a faithful. A faithful. Nah, or Danny die soon yet. Bompire, my mommy.
6: But you may bompire. A radi na mpa ye bom pa ye sister mafia de ba wanim ene enwumre nsu
0: amen
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0: yes lord
6: ye pa bon se a radi bon ho ban
0: yes lord
6: mane musa israel for ma a radi ye ro taba no etuni ye fu no so
0: that's right
6: so oboni fo nsa bi da so a ye twamo yesu jini mo
0: amen
6: me pa bon se fa nsa kan ene enwumre na wo jesus jini mo amen
1: amen
0: Mefia men can take on it per bottle water woho per bottle water face we chain I think in the next 10 minutes you be free studio ha and per bottle water see we chain the number ne two dwa free you be bom pa you gunsu ni so no match wa dia odin so ni be why
2: ba
0: chain you make sure you all right sure it here you gunsu fa course you fa course me no yemre na ye be na ye di jumedi na be 0302216545 and a 0302216546 and a 0548955. Hello. Hello. Hello.
7: Hello.
0: Good evening, sir.
7: Good evening.
0: Chairman Pacho Dini baby of Refrio.
7: I don't see more what the FM
0: Pacho Pedro Nika Cram Mammy, Miss Row.
7: Prince,
0: Boko de
7: Achan.
0: But me come on, then I'm pissing your
7: minimum. I'm still,
0: so die, Bonnie.
7: But
0: die soon, when you all right. So, Yama, so for no bompire. As of Pedro Pie, Boma Prince, my boy.
3: Onkon kro ye da wase.
0: Amen.
3: Ene anadwi ema wakoa prince.
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0: amen praise yamen kan ho what e Your fire call chat to 030221-6545. 030221-6545. 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And a 054-895-5947. Your fire call a chat to. Your fire call a chat to. Now, may I do not say yes, ma. Ya word that day in the Achimota Forest, Empire Ebiga, Messanya Day,
8: Empire Ebiga,
0: a chassis and upper 8, now by 12, Naya Pong,
8: yes,
0: oh, but to suffer will be number Naya Debe Tujano. Now afraid, hello, hello, hello,
9: hello,
0: Pacho, good evening,
9: good evening,
0: maybe Pacho didn't be your free fuel,
9: Pacho.
0: But you are being commanded in a person, Yamina.
9: But you, my
0: fellow,
9: like me,
0: that is so nice. It's a bonfire. Also, bonfire, man, mammy. Bonfire, man, mammy. Also, what faithful, right? What she's pregnant. Nanny die sumu and yet, you know, bonfire, man.
8: A bonfire. Everybody do us say,
6: amen.
8: Well, it's me, I did deny.
6: Yes.
8: Wow, boom, we are two by am now done and done. But some men cross on our sienna soon, Jim. Everybody a bra would be with your toy at him. Yam Piban is a obed done and done. That's a bosom and crono so I was sienna said the old swear Israel man. I say, any die as soon as I want, sir. A dear Biala, each and the diama, a bonnet, nay, and so yes, I'm running soon. It's a Jesus Christo who saw the animal brass or Jesus Christo.
6: Amen.
8: Amen.
0: I've entered me for Cobiabium, and you know. Ye be free studio in the next 2 minutes. And to know, sir, open seven nay and cassa. Number near 059-571-5252. 059-571-5252. 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It was so. A year 059-571-5252. 059-571-5252. 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
6: Yes.
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6: 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Bye.